Do you think about me too? I like that. That's good, isn't it? Do you want me from SF9 kicking off the Friday edition of the show? I was going to say Monday because it feels like I'm back after a long break, so I would assume a Monday. It was a work trip, by the way. I wasn't going off for fun. It was literally a flying visit. I slept there two nights, was there a little bit over, 48 hours. And thank you so much to Paul for covering for me. One more time with the hint for the hashtag ordinary times. How can we describe that in one word? Where nothing particularly surprising is happening. Let's see what we've got on the YouTube live stream first. Let me just tell you what type of word this is. It is a, adverb. So a word that describes a verb, a doing word. So what do we have first? I see their guess is routine from House Ireno. Oh, that's a good guess. Followed up by Forestville, Bo, DQ, Benny, Siska. And I can tell you it's not correct, so go for something else. We've got Ilsang, or daily life, from Benz. Not bad. Routine in Korean from Oppa. And then usual, or Pyeongso, from Junis. Pyeongso, I like that. But usual, would that be Pyeongso in Korean? I think maybe an adverb version of that might be good. Miss Andriani goes for usual as well. We've got lots of welcome back messages. Thank you for those. Ilgwa says Benny as well. And then Sis loving the opening song in Didi. And then many of you mentioning Sirloin's hair. Andriani saying Sirloin already washed his hair. And then House Ireno saying, how do you like his new hairstyle? And the only reason I know about that is thanks to Siska, who sent me the video of Samsar. And I'm going to show it later on and give you my full reaction. For the time being, here is the scroll, the Jokja in the studio, and it says Pyeongso, Pyeongso for the Korean, which I saw on the guesses. And then usually, which no one got until Jun just now. And I'll say you beat me, so well done. I'll accept that. Usually in English, Pyeongso in Korean. What comes to mind when you hear those words? Pyeongso, let me give you the Sino-Korean characters, the hanja behind that. So pyeong can mean flat or even or consistent, and so can mean original or plain in the original state or condition. So Pyeongso together means an ordinary time when nothing special or unusual is going on. Usually normal times, ordinary times. You can say it like that as well. So it might feel a bit unfamiliar to you, the Korean Pyeongso. So to put it in simpler terms, here's a good example. It feels so great doing the show just like this, Pyeongso처럼, like usual. I'm back to my usual routine, having been in the UK for those 4 days. And going on this recent business trip was special. It was an out-of-the-ordinary event.

event, it wasn't what I do Pyeongsoe-ae, whereas hosting the show every morning, this is what I normally do. This is my Pyeongsoe. So it refers to that ordinary everyday life where nothing out of the usual is happening. And I think that now makes sense to you guys, right? Being on that trip was so interesting because it's been a long while since I've been back to the UK by myself, without family, many, many years. And it's been ages since I've been on a business trip like that. I used to do it for a good few years, and my shortest business trip was less than 24 hours in LA. And I've forgotten what that's like, you know, going on these really short trips, cramming things in. It was amazing because I managed to sleep on the plane on the way there. I got there at 9 a.m. British time. I had that day to myself, so just did a lot of walking and a lot of shopping and a lot of prep for what I was working there for, which was interpretation. And then one full day of work and then another half day of just walking around central London. And it was beautiful weather, no heat waves whatsoever. And it just felt really special, even though I've lived there for, 25 years of my life. It does feel special now that I live here in Seoul, going back to London. So it didn't feel like Pyeongsoe at all. What did it feel like for you guys with Paul Matthews? Please tell me. I would love to know. We are going to get on today's show. First up, Morning Buzz, introducing the cultural news that Korea has woken up to. Then we'll have our daily Korean sentence with the hashtag Pyeongsoe put into it so you understand how to use it properly. And don't forget to send in your song request, Pyeongsoe처럼. Just like ordinary times, or just like usually, as long as it's Korean and family friendly, we can play it for you in hour number one. So keep them coming in right now, right here. Hour number two, Lara Benito's coming in after 10 a.m. KST for our hot issue debate corner, and you guys have to vote on that. Let's get to this from Chung and G next. It's Linguini.

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What has captured the attention of Korea this very morning? Let's check it out on Morning Buzz. The Korean Culture Center in Germany, Hello Korea 2026. That's right, the KCC over in Germany is hosting the Korean Cultural Festival, Hello Korea 2026, Connecting Korea, Inspiring Europe, from August 31st to October 22nd local time. The event features four themed weeks: traditional and regional culture, Korean food, literature and content, and beauty. Highlights include the Hangawi Grand Festival, where visitors can taste traditional holiday dishes and enjoy folk games, meet and greets with authors Kim Cho-yop, Chun Sun-dan, and Kang Ji-young, and the K-Beauty Open Day with brand-specific experiential booths. With a special performance by world-renowned soprano Cho Soo-mi as well, it promises to be an incredibly rich lineup. Kim Min-soo joins Rangers. South Korean football prospect Kim Min-soo has left Spain to join Rangers FC, the prestigious Scottish club boasting a 154-year history. According to the club, he signed a four-year contract subject to international clearance, with an option for an additional one-year extension. The transfer fee is reported at 10 million euros, tying for the second highest transfer fee in Rangers' history. He'll wear the number 10 shirt, traditionally reserved for the team's key playmaker. Best of luck to him as Rangers' first ever Korean player making his mark on the European stage. Kiki to perform at the LCK Finals. The group Kiki will take the stage for the opening ceremony of the 2026 League of Legends Champions Korea LCK Finals, held at the KSPO Dome in Seoul on September 13th. Kiki sang two official season anthems this year, Leave Your Mark Part 2, a message of support for the players and fans as the season wraps up, and Pain in the Dark, an opening ceremony track inspired by this year's newly released champion, Lok. Anticipation is high for Kiki's performance featuring both of these official anthems. Having a look at your reactions. The photo is cute, talking about Kiki from Siska. They are super cute, like the little cousins of IVE, same agency, right? Benny also saying good luck to them and the League of Legends final in Korea. That is a massive event. I was at one big matchup, just coincidentally, at the hotel complex over on Yeongjong-do Island near the airport. And there were so many fans dressed in the team's kits for the esports. They have like their own baseball jackets and things like this. Rao shouting out to Kiki, our Starship babies. Indeedy, I hope they go from strength to strength. My daughter did tell me when the first came out, there were some IVE fans who were a bit cross because they seemed to be investing a lot in Kiki, including their music videos going to some fancy destinations abroad, whereas IVE were having to make do with much lower budget things. I'm sure that's not the case, right? Fingers crossed. Benny saying, after the first news, Germany, the KCC there will be busy and a new signing over at Rangers. Woohoo! Yeah, Celtic have had quite a few Korean players over the years, including Ki Sung-yong and also Chaduri. Was there not another one as well? Yeah, there was one, Yang Jun-hyuk. I'm not sure if he's still there. I think he might be. So they've got a long history and they're both from Glasgow and they are fierce rivals. There's like a religious connotation to that as well. Celtic being the old Catholic team and Rangers being the Protestant team. But in terms of football powerhouses, the Scottish League is pretty weak, but those two have an amazing pedigree. In recent years, it's been a bit of a shame they haven't managed to do as well as in the past in Europe. Celtic actually missed out on qualifying altogether this past week. Let's get on to some more music. Then we'll be back with hashtag talk. Keep on sending in your requests, not just for today, but for Sunday's edition as well. This is Kiki's Pop Off, Pop Off.

0: tongue, I'm for just snapsy.
1: Sounds a bit like Keisha to me. Do you remember some Keisha tracks or Keisha, the Western pop star? I don't know why, I just get those vibes in a good way for sure. Let's get back to the hashtag talk of Pyeongso, or usually ordinary times, usual times. Is this what Sam does on his show at 8 p.m. usually? Does he kidnap Sirloin? That is a crime, by the way. I could call the police, and I'm thinking about it. I'm weighing it up at the moment. And then, against his wishes, doing his hair like this in a spiky style, I don't know what happened to it. Maybe it's naturally just fallen back, but he's looking totally normal in the studio today. So obviously he must have hated it, yeah. And I recall Sam in this clip saying the reason he did it was it reminded him, a song reminded him of the punk rock era from maybe the early 2000s, I think he was saying, and this kind of hairstyle. Yeah, there were lots of musicians who had hair like that, especially the lead singers, Sum 41. That lead singer unfortunately passed away, right, not too long ago. Used to be married to Avril Lavigne, I believe. But anyhow, Sirloin, hands off. I'm going to have words with Sam if he's at the company get-together, the station get-together. And yeah, whisper in his ear. Or maybe what I should do is just style Sam's hair like that when he's not looking. And maybe he won't notice. We'll see. Let's also get on to our listener submissions for Pyeongso, or usually. What do we have here? First up, I see something from Siska, who sent in this food photo. You love your food photos, and I gotta say, I love food photos as well from listeners. Makes me hungry. Look at these noodles. What I usually have before I start eating is take out and throw away the celery and spring onions from the dish. You are so fussy. You sound like me when I was younger. Although I'm not a big fan of celery, I gotta admit. These spring onions, though, those have got to stay. They've got loads of flavour in them, no? Excuse me, frog in the throat. We've also got Benedict, who says, what comes to my mind for Pyeongso, or usually, the rain is back and monsoon rains are here as usual. Over in the Philippines, is it common to have these rains at this time, I wonder? There were some storms just as I was leaving the UK Wednesday evening. Was it Wednesday evening? I'm losing all track of time. It was Wednesday evening, yeah, because it's Friday now, isn't it? I lost a day almost, having arrived here yesterday. And oh, and Bo also submitted the video of Sam. I said, usually Sirloin's hair is not like this. Thank you very much, Bo. And I did watch that clip, and I'll refresh my mind again for what he was saying. I know he wanted my reaction, and he's got it. Does he have a mask or something? Is he only doing the GIFs on the tablet? Maybe I can style the hair of the penguin that I saw there that looked very cute. 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And for all musicians out there, the legendary Jeonil Music Festival, one of Gwangju's representative music fests of the 80s, is back, and they're looking for artists who will write its next chapter. 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The applications for the September stage, though, run from August 24th until September 6th. New artist or experienced performer, solo or band, your music could become the next chapter of this legendary festival. Take the stage, join Voice of Jeonil 2026. Let's get on to our first song request by Jun and Benny, both gone for this one. It is AMP's track, 너의 평소에 Be Yours.

0: Daily Korean Sentences.
1: It is time for us to put the hashtag 평소, or usually ordinary times, into a line to learn together. It's this one today. 평소에는 간단히 먹어. Shall we find out in which situations this phrase fits best? Here we go. As lunchtime rolls around, a couple of co-workers are having a chat.
2: Shall we get something delicious for lunch today? It's your birthday, so lunch is on me.
3: Oh, I don't think I can today. My stomach feels a little bit upset. It's my birthday, so I ate a ton for breakfast.
2: What did you eat?
3: Well, seaweed soup, chapchae, braised short ribs, grilled fish. I ate so much. That's why I can't digest it properly.
2: Ah, so you ate a lot because it's your birthday today? Then how do you usually eat breakfast normally?
3: Oh, 평소에는 간단히 먹어. I really hate feeling bloated in the morning. How about you, though? What do you usually have for breakfast?
1: Me? I usually just have eggs and milk in the morning. I'm the same as you.
2: 평소에는 간단히 먹어.
1: It means that during ordinary times, usually when nothing special is going on, you eat light, right? Here, 평소 refers to usual ordinary times, your normal everyday state. 평소에는 means, yeah, at those times, right? Those ordinary times themselves. Yeah, 평소 by itself would, I suppose, be the noun of ordinary times or usual times, right? So to make it into usually, maybe 평소에는 usually. So that is the adverb. And then if you put the verb afterwards, 먹어, it means you usually eat like that. And don't forget, Korean sentences can be a little confusing because they often don't have the subject there or even the object as well. So if you said, 나 평소에는 간단히 먹어, it would definitely mean I usually eat light. If you were to say, 너 평소에는 간단히 먹어, it would be like an instruction. You should eat light normally, okay? Other sentences that you could use for this include 평소에는 집에서 쉬어, I usually rest at home. 평소에는 일찍 자, I usually go to sleep early. And 평소에는 대중교통을 이용해, I usually take public transport. But let's focus on this sentence today, right? 평소에는 간단히 먹어. I usually eat light, right, in normal times. Record it onto your phone, send it in to me via KakaoTalk, where our username is DailyK, and I'll play them after this song to give you tips and pointers on pronunciation. It's Crush with 가끔, sometimes.

0: That's beautiful, isn't it? Kagum, sometimes by Crush. I guess the opposite of Pyeongso. Well, not the opposite, but definitely different to usually. Let's get to the clips. We got Leon first from Singapore today. Here we go. Come on, Leon.
1: 먹어.
0: Once again.
1: 평소에는 간단히 먹어.
0: 평소에는 간단히 먹어. Good stuff in terms of pronunciation. Yeah, meaning I usually eat light. I usually eat light. Here is Lita from Indonesia.
2: 평소에는 간단히 먹어.
0: Perfect. 간단히 먹어. Yeah, I didn't break that down for you. 먹어 means to eat, and 간단히 means light or simple, right? Not in a complicated or overeating kind of way. Siska from Jakarta next.
3: 평소에는 간단히 먹어.
0: 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And this is 반말, isn't it? It's not respectful speak. If you wanted to put a 요 at the end, it would make it 존댓말. 평소에는 간단히 먹어요. It's a statement saying, I eat light, usually. Lilith from the UK next. Here we go.
4: 간단히 먹어.
0: From the top.
4: 평소에는 간단히 먹어.
0: 간단히 먹어, I heard you say. And yeah, it is a he and then an E vowel sound there, 간단히, but often pronounced just 간단히, 간단히 먹어, like that, not over-pronouncing the he sound. Here's Bo up next, here we go. Let's listen.
5: 간단히 먹어.
0: 평소에는 간단히 먹어. Perfect, perfect pronunciation there, Bo. I love it. And starting off slow and then building up speed, I recommend that. Well done. Up next, Raul from Argentina. Here we go.
6: 평소에는 간단히 먹어.
0: 평소. It almost sounded like 변소. 변소 was the word for an old outhouse, right? Where you wouldn't have the toilet indoors. And people used that, like, right up until the 80s. And then my mum kept using it because she'd moved to England and didn't know that everyone was saying 화장실 for toilet in the modern sense. And so I used to say it when I was younger here in Korea, 변소 어디에요? For where's the toilet? But I was actually saying, where's the outhouse? So make sure it's a 평 rather than the 변. Otherwise, it has a completely different meaning. How's Cirino from Brazil?
7: 간단히 먹어.
0: One more time.
7: 평소에는 간단히 먹어.
0: You sound like you're a rabbit eating a carrot or something. Yum, yum, yum, yum. 평소에는 간단히 먹어. Perfect pronunciation. Hartley from Albuquerque next.
8: 평소에는 간단히 먹어.
0: 평소에는 간단히, rather than he, don't need to overpronounce that, 먹어. You could say 평소에는 많이 먹어, for I eat a lot at normal times as well, usually. Let's get on to our double request time. That's two songs requested by you guys back to back. We've got Siska's request first. It's 평소와 똑같은 밤, Ordinary Night, by Dawn. And then Raul has asked for Lovelies, 그 시절 우리가 사랑했던 우리, Beautiful Days is the English title there.

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If you're down in Jeju Island, you can listen to us on the FM dial. 88.7 FM in Jeju City, 88.1 in Seogwipo, and 101.9 in the Daejeon area. 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It would definitely be helpful for us. 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If you want it, all we need is your email address, so send that in via KakaoTalk once again. Daily K is the username there. 한국 청취자 여러분들을 위해서 영어 청취력 키우고 싶다면 귀가 트이는 영어 책 드리고 있습니다. 원하신 분들은 카카오톡을 통해서 Daily K 영어로 검색하시고 그 다음에 선물 귀티형 이렇게 보내주시면 당첨되실 수 있습니다. What else do we have? Oh, Iris is on board saying it's a rare occasion I'm awake during Daily K. And you've been forced to say, yeah, I miss Peter so much. I might see him soon. Maybe on Tuesday. Maybe. Maybe. Peter already looks like Mr. Bean. Are we already aware of that? I've heard that in Korea multiple times. I've never heard it in the UK. So I'm assuming if you've got Korean eyes, then that's what I look like. In the UK, it's always Jude Law or Cristiano Ronaldo or George Clooney, I've got to say. Okay, let's get to the end of hour number one. We got Lara Benito coming in for two takes in a few minutes' time, where she is going to be arguing with me. She beat me last week, didn't she? Because I had to do the apology video for Gibraltar, which is going to be interesting. I've got some facts to drop on Lara, and maybe it's not a proper sorry. Who knows? And that'll be coming up in about, what, 10, 15 minutes' time? There are a couple more posts I see here. Pyeongso sales tactic here from Ben's, and you've sent in another of these funny little comic strips, and it's got a window being broken with a brick and a note on it, and it's a flyer for window repairs. Ooh, perfect, is what they say, after having the window broken. That sounds like a con, doesn't it? Let's get to this one from David O. 2 in the afternoon, 오늘 2시 맑음.

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1: Welcome back to the second half of Hashtag Daily K. Thank you very much for sticking with us for hour number two of the show. Just gone 10 a.m. here in Seoul, South Korea. Friday, the 28th of August. I'm your host, Peter Bint. Thank you once again to Paul Matthews, who has been covering Monday through Thursday. Hope you all had a good time. It does seem so. Everyone in the office who's seeing me says, Peter, yeah, you've almost lost your position as host, and I'm getting rather worried. Never going to miss another day ever again. Although, having said that, yes. Work sometimes does crop up. It was not a holiday, I promise you. As Iris is in the chat, many people interested on when her show is. Doesn't matter, you don't really need to listen to it. No, I'm kidding. It's an amazing show. Heart Attack from 2 p.m. every single day. And she is a singer. And for some reason, our producer Minnie thought it would be nice to play her new track, Destroy Me, for the top of hour two. I vetoed it and said, no way, over my dead body. But I don't have any veto. That's why I'm not a DJ. I do describe myself as a radio host. We are going to play it. And of course, I want to hear it too. Here is Sophie's voice clip from earlier. We didn't play it, so let me give it a play now. Here we go.
2: 오늘은 소주가 땡기는.
1: 오늘가 소주는 땡기는? Really? You fancy
2: 땡기는.
1: You fancy a soju? Oh, I see. Sorry, that was from the other day. I'm do apologise. Paul Matthews, I'm trying to get into your territory. The one that we haven't played yet is from Cushy. So let me play this one. Here we go.
3: 평소에는 간단히 먹어.
1: 평소에는 간단히 먹어. Oh, really good, Cushy. I love it. That sounds really fluent as well. I don't think I've heard one of your voice clips before, so really happy to have that on board. We also had these bits and pieces. Your hobby is writing, usually. So you write these simple words, and you've sent in this whole Korean kind of diary. Wow. 나는 당신과 특별한 친분도 오랜 인연도 없었는데 왜 인지 모르겠지만 그 순간 당신에게 어딘가 낯익은 느낌을 받았습니다. Wow, your Korean's amazing. Did you write this yourself? Meaning that you don't have any particular link with someone or connection, but for some reason, in that moment, you felt like someone was familiar to you. Wow, I love it. I love it a lot. We also had one from, who's this? We got Benny's voice clip as well. Better late than never, you say. All right, let's give this a play as well. Here we go, Ben.
4: 평소에는 간단히 먹어. Late entry would work.
1: 평소에는 간단히 먹어. Why are you whispering it, Benedict? I'm now really curious about that. We did also have another photo submission, I feel, but I've lost it. Oh, Rao, that was it. You were saying, talking about the hashtag, usually, every day, checking WJSN Unsa's Instagram. And here she is posing at what looks like some kind of brand pop-up event. Thank you for sending it in. Let's get to Iris's track, and then we'll have Lara in the studio. Pretty Little Iris, Destroy Me.

0: The MZ generation versus the older one. Men are from Mars, women are from Venus. South Korea ablaze with debates regardless of age and gender.
1: Will you participate in the debate too? Join us as we discuss various hot topics making waves in South Korea. Time to engage and share your thoughts on
0: Two Takes With.

0: How are you doing?
1: I am doing well. I'm trying to put my name in here because I always forget.
0: Is your Velcro quite weak as well?
1: Is my Velcro coming off? Yes.
0: Yeah, mine as well. These are not very well made. We didn't get them from the same place either. This was made by another show, but maybe the company that does it is the same because it's rubbish Velcro.
1: No. What I mean is that my Velcro is coming off of here.
0: Oh, yours is actually... Oh, it is a different company because yours is white Velcro. Too much information here. But
1: I'm sorry,
0: the problem is that our names are not sticking to the microphones. I'm Peter, that's Lara, and we like to argue every Friday over a hot debate
1: issue.
0: We
1: like to argue every time that we come together.
0: Full stop.
1: And people love it.
0: There you go. You had a good week since I last saw you. I was just speaking with you about the Folk Village.
1: Yes.
0: And many of our listeners might know about that down in Yongin, but they do something in particular in the summertime to cool you down.
1: Yes, which is, so I don't know if you guys know this, but in the summer, Koreans love scary stories.
0: Yeah.
1: So that is why there's so many dramas that are like scary.
0: Yes,
1: and stuff. Like,
0: and movies
1: think,
0: as well, yeah.
1: Can I say the name of the drama?
0: Yes.
1: The Spooky in Love is one from, the two very famous actors.
0: Okay.
1: And it's about ghosts and stuff. But in these folk village, Korean folk village, they have an event that they run all through August and then a little bit of September.
0: Oh, nice.
1: Where the whole village, after six, starts to become haunted.
0: Nice.
1: And ghosts come out.
0: Wow.
1: And they are actually not very scary to the point that you're going to be like having nightmares, but they're very well made.
0: Like people doing the jump scares and stuff,
1: yes.
0: Right? Like boo and things like this. Yeah.
1: I had a jump scare and I am so sad that I didn't got it on camera because I was recording with my phone, but I was like on selfie mode instead of like recording the ghost. And so all you can see is me
0: Your reaction.
1: Very, very scared. But I because I was trying to record him.
0: Yeah.
1: And then suddenly I was not expecting this because we were not even waiting for an attraction. We were waiting for the food.
0: Oh, wow. And they were scaring you there as well.
1: And I saw him coming. I was trying to record and he was like,
0: I love it.
1: Very, very good. It's
0: that
1: very well
0: amazing.
1: Made.
0: I'm going to selfishly ask, do you need to book in advance to even get in?
1: No.
0: So
1: there are, I think, four main events that you need to extra pay.
0: Okay.
1: And so for those, they do recommend that you go into the website and pay in advance and
0: get
1: the tickets in advance. You
0: just
1: can get them there. But we had a lot of trouble getting tickets.
0: Oh, really?
1: Yeah.
0: While you were there?
1: No.
0: In advance?
1: In advance, because everything was booked.
0: Oh, wow.
1: And
0: super popular.
1: Yeah, I recommend that if you do go during the weekends or during like holidays, because there's going to be more action, obviously, because there's going to be more people, therefore more actors, and it's going to be a little bit more fun.
0: Okay.
1: We went on a Monday. It was okay. There was still like a lot of interactions and like ghosts and stuff.
0: But not that many people.
1: Yeah, not that many people. So I do think that, first of all, go in on a weekend. Second of all, get the tickets for the paid events in advance. You cannot.
0: Those are worth it.
1: Yes.
0: Okay.
1: We did two of them.
0: Yeah.
1: It was really worth it.
0: Oh,
1: it's very short. It's like 10-15 minutes of like a haunted house or a haunted whatever.
0: Wow.
1: And so like you go through it and it's really well made. You really have to do it. Like I was behind Kenny and I was grabbing onto him and I was screaming. And at some point we had to go in through a maze.
0: Yeah.
1: And they told us, you have 3 minutes to escape. This man stops in the middle of it.
0: Yeah.
1: And this ghost is screaming 45 seconds. And I had to grab his hand and run for my life. I'm like, oh my God. that in a situation of danger, you cannot go in front.
0: We're not so good in panicky situations, us men, I'd say. Today's hashtag is Pyeongso. Yes. But I would like to say, I guess, Pyeongso-e, usually you're not going to haunted houses, so it's nice to do something out of the ordinary.
1: 평소에 난 무서운 거 싫어해요.
0: Oh, you don't like scary things.
1: I
0: usually.
1: Do not
0: really?
1: Like it. Ah. In fact, so you know Sweet Home, the drama.
0: Yeah, I love that first
1: I
0: series.
1: I had to watch it with someone else.
0: Is it scary?
1: I cannot watch it by myself.
0: With the monsters and stuff and the zombies.
1: Oh. All of those jump scares and everything. So 평소에 I cannot do scary stuff.
0: That's good. You can use it in the negative as well to say you usually don't do something. Mm-hmm. That's great. Before we jump into today's topic, my punishment video was the apology about Gibraltar.
1: Yes.
0: Here it goes. Very sincere.
1: Sorry, it was so political.
0: No. So I did my research before making this apology. Ooh. Here we go. All right. Let's take a listen with the volume. I've been to the UK.
2: I apologise. I wanted to get Gibraltar back.
0: I went to the UK to try and get the apology and get Gibraltar back. So this is at the airport.
2: I'm sorry if you feel hurt about it, but what I found out is there is a clear legal treaty. So it's not like the other colonies.
1: There are,
2: and
1: yes.
2: some of those emehan, or very awkward arrangements. It's also 99.6% voted to retain links with the UK.
0: Gibraltar citizens. Yeah,
2: reference,
1: actually,
2: sorry. 98.97% in 2002. And that's what
0: and
2: international
0: the most important point,
2: on.
0: This last one.
2: And this one's interesting. We've held it for over 300 years, longer than modern Spain held it before that.
0: It's ours. It's completely
2: sorry?
0: Ours.
2: Not sorry.
0: Sorry for the lack of a real apology there,
1: it's
0: Laura.
1: Okay. I didn't really expect you to do a real apology in the sense that it would be very, very political.
0: No, I tried to meet King Charles and ask him about it, but he was busy while I was there. Sorry about that.
1: I think out of all of the apologies that you, or out of all the videos of punishments that you've done, this is the one that you cheated the least.
0: Yes, I actually did the research for this one. I've never, ever done research for
1: well
0: any
1: done,
0: other
1: Peter.
0: Punishment.
1: Well done.
0: Maybe I'm changing. Here's the role play, which will get us into today's controversial situation. Here we go. Oh, it's so hot. Why do you keep turning off the air conditioner when it's boiling?
1: Why do you think? Because I'm worried the electric bill will be sky high. Fine, I'll turn it on.
0: Oh, by the way, honey, did you know there's a big debate going on these days about installing air conditioners in prisons?
1: Yeah, I know. The heat wave is so intense that people are arguing back and forth over whether cooling facilities should be installed in prisons too.
0: But why is that so controversial?
1: I mean, why else? It's controversial because people are asking, should we really be using taxpayers' money to install air conditioning for convicted criminals?
0: Ah, but just recently on National Liberation Day, didn't another controversy blow up because some prisons serve special meals to inmates? Apparently they gave them things like pizza and fried chicken.
1: Exactly. Koreans are totally split right now down the middle on this because on the one side, people ask, why give benefits like this to people who committed crimes? And on the other side, they said, well, just because someone is incarcerated doesn't mean that they should be stripped of a humane standard of living.
0: I can definitely see how that's a controversial issue. But anyway, honey, isn't it a bit much that just because I drank and came home at dawn yesterday that you won't feed me and you're not turning on the AC? Sure, I messed up a bit, but I should still get to enjoy basic human rights.
1: What? Basic human rights? This is making my blood boil. I completely forgot that you drank and stumbled home at dawn yesterday. Turn that air conditioner off right now. You're starving today.
0: No!
1: No food.
0: Oh, this is an interesting topic. Mm-hmm. All right, about prison inmates today. Okay.
1: I am very curious to see what you're going to choose. Anyway, that's right. Today's topic is, do people in prison also have the right to a guaranteed humane standard of living? So while the severe heat wave this summer, the Ministry of Justice pushed forward a project to upgrade cooling facilities in certain correctional institutions. The plan was to reinforce cooling systems, starting with areas where housing inmates most vulnerable to extreme heat. But that sparked quite a debate.
0: Yeah, and there was also, as we said in the role play, talk about the special meals, right?
1: Mm-hmm. So it came to light that on August 15th, which is Korea's National Liberation Day, some prisons served special meals like pizza and fried chicken. In fact, in Korea, special meals are sometimes provided in correctional facilities on traditional holidays or national celebrations.
0: Mm.
1: But whenever the menus are made public, debates repeatedly flare up over inmate treatment. That's why today's topic is, do people in prison also have the right to be guaranteed humane standard way of living?
0: Okay, so I choose because I lost last week. It's tough, isn't it?
1: Uh-huh.
0: As always, you know, we're probably somewhere in the middle, there or thereabouts. We're going to take the extremes of the argument. And I think I could go either way, but I think I'm going to choose the side I assume you would choose to make it more difficult for you. So I'm going to say that I disagree. Inmates do not need to be guaranteed benefits like these, okay?
1: Oh my God.
0: And so Lara's going to argue that these terrible murderers should be given this fancy food and amazing air conditioning. That sounds ridiculous. So vote for me right now, guys and girls. We'll put the poll on YouTube, probably at the end of the next song, but wait to vote until we've at least have our opening arguments. This is from Prison Playbook, the drama located within the prison here in Korea, which is very different to the Western prison system as well. It's Zion T's Those Days Without You, Haru Ilgwa.

0: And we're back for part two of Two Takes. Lara in the studio arguing over the issue of do people in prison also have the right to a guaranteed humane standard of living? We're talking about air conditioning and special meals here, not like water and washing, like the real basic things. So Lara's on the side of agreeing inmates also have the right to guaranteed basic living conditions of these fancy meals and this air conditioning, and I'm disagreeing. That is not needed.
1: Well, I mean, the question says only if we should treat them humanely or not. Therefore, you're the one who's adding this air conditioning.
0: Listen,
1: and no.
0: In the role play, what did we talk about? The role play is the basis of the debate.
1: No, in the question it says, do people in prison also have the right to a guaranteed humane standard of living?
0: Listen, are you accusing our writer of misleading the audience through the role play?
1: I am accusing you of trying to mislead our audience.
0: No, not at all.
1: So that they vote for you.
0: I'm pushing disagree on the poll there. I'm winning 100% to zero at the moment. Let's keep it that way. Lots of listener messages coming in. Mm-hmm. Jun says, I support adequate cooling, ventilation, medical care, hygiene and nutritious food while being much less concerned about providing prisoners with comforts or luxuries that ordinary taxpayers themselves might struggle to afford. Prisons are funded by taxpayers and convicted criminals are being deprived of their freedom as punishment for their actions. So providing air conditioning and special meals can therefore feel excessive, particularly when many ordinary people are also struggling with the cost of living and heat. Yes, and you say jokingly, or maybe seriously, I would stay in the prison if there's aircon and good meals. Mm. Well, maybe that's the way.
1: Halsey is saying, I'm not in prison and I don't have the standard of living guaranteed. I'm totally against today. My almost 1,000 BRL... What is that coin?
0: I don't know. Okay. What is BRL? Oh, Brazilian.
1: Thank you.
0: Okay.
1: Energy bill is screaming at me. I cannot afford AC. I'll go to jail instead.
0: This seems to be the solution for everyone. We are not encouraging crime. See, this is my argument. If we give you air conditioning and these meals, these special meals, everyone's going to want to go in prison. How do you get in prison? Committing crimes. That is not the society we want. Forestville says, to help me calm the impulse to riot, prisons need to be at least bearable. Not saying luxury, but humane. Some folks spend the rest of their lives there.
1: Also, I'm guessing you're with me.
0: Well, I would say air conditioning and special meals is luxury rather than humane. But anyway,
1: back to that. But then Siska is saying, even with this current condition, many criminals actually just want to enter prison on purpose to get place to sleep and get a free meal. So no need for special treatments.
0: Yes, there you go.
1: Okay, but we're not talking special treatment here. We're saying guaranteed humane standard of living.
0: Air conditioning and special meals. Remember the role play, people. Remember, we put our heart and soul into that acting, and that's mm-hmm. what the writer wanted. So.
1: Okay, so let's stay on with the air conditioner.
0: And special meals, yeah.
1: Let's stay on with the air conditioner, and then you're saying that that is a luxury. Okay.
0: Yeah.
1: Because
0: many people don't have air conditioning, right?
1: Okay. First off, mm-hmm. I am from Spain.
0: Yeah.
1: I don't usually use air conditioner. In fact, I try to avoid it as much as I can. And I don't think I have ever turned on the AC so much as this summer I have. I could not sleep without it.
0: Yeah.
1: To the point that whenever I turned it off, I had a headache.
0: Oh.
1: And I live by myself with my husband and my dog.
0: Yeah.
1: Like, it's three living creatures in a house, okay?
0: Uh-huh.
1: And my house is actually very well ventilated, and it keeps the cool very nicely. And then also in the winter, it keeps the warmth very nicely. It's a nice house.
0: Yeah.
1: I cannot imagine in a prison where there is, first of all, not that great ventilation system, where there is thousands of people in there where you're living in a tiny cell with, I don't know, four people. I don't know how many people are in a tiny cell in Korea. I don't know how many people live in there together, but more than just two and a dog.
0: Yes.
1: Probably. I cannot imagine how unbearable that was this summer and how many people have already died from a heat stroke this summer.
0: Yeah.
1: To the point that the government was sending us messages saying, do not go outside, stay in your house.
0: Yeah.
1: Like, do not. It's too hot. And it is too hot.
0: Do you know what is more unimaginable and more unbearable? The murdered victims. The victims of violent crime and sexual abuse.
1: Okay.
0: Are you saying those people, the murdered people, let's talk about, those people who are no longer with us, they can't enjoy this air conditioning. They can't enjoy these special meals. Do you think people like that deserve that level of comfort? You're right. It would be very uncomfortable and it would be something we would hate. But they've done something wrong. They're in there for a reason. They don't have their human rights the same as free people. That's the point of prison, right?
1: I mean,
0: you're not meant to have the same rights.
1: Sure, no, you're not meant to have the same rights, but also you're not meant to be put in a position where you might actually die of a heat stroke.
0: Well, we have, what's it called? Capital punishment, right? We still have it in Korea technically,
1: although people don't get killed. We have life sentences where you just spend the rest of your life in Korea, in the prison.
0: Are you here on a life sentence?
1: I am, but that is voluntary life sentence. There's people, we do not have a capital, like it's understood in the US, okay?
0: Yeah, we have it technically, but no one actually gets killed here in Korea. But like, let's think of other countries, like the US, that do have capital punishment. So if you do a certain crime, yeah, maybe you might die. I'm not saying they should die.
1: Yeah, but someone who is not, first of all, someone who didn't get that punishment might also get affected. The heat doesn't discriminate. Oh, you have a capital punishment.
0: Maybe it does.
1: No, it affects everybody the same. And also it affects the elderly even more. Mm. There is so many elders in Korean prisons.
0: Uh-huh.
1: And also, you're talking about murderers. Do you think that prisons are only for murderers? No, they are for all sorts of crimes.
0: Yeah.
1: Like, let's talk about Jean Valjean, shall we? Let's talk about Les Miserables and how Jean Valjean
0: stole bread.
1: He stole a loaf of bread for his starving family and he got so many years of prison. Do you know how many people get those kind of sentences?
0: That bread could have saved 10 orphans, I heard. So he basically murdered 10 little children without parents. That's why they were so hard on him.
1: Okay, and then shall we talk about the people who are wrongly convicted and are still in prison?
0: They will get compensation if proves that they were wrongly convicted.
1: Yeah, but they have to prove that they were wrongly convicted. How are they going to prove that they are wrongly convicted when they are dying of a heat stroke?
0: Rao says, and he said this before, I think you remember, where you get worked up and angry, the Spanish accent comes out and we can hear it. And Rao this time says, okay, if you're in prison, you commit a crime against another person and you really want to be treated like a human being, you don't think the same human rights that you were denying to the person that you committed the crime on. Request denied. I like it, Rao. Request denied. That's right. Air conditioning, don't commit a crime then.
1: Sure.
0: If you want air conditioning. And if you want a special meal on these public holidays and special days, don't commit the crime. Be a good citizen.
1: There are people who are driven to committing this kind of crimes. And I'm not talking about the murders. We're not talking about the murders that you were, like, you love.
0: You're talking about the rapists?
1: No.
0: You're talking about the violent crimes?
1: No.
0: What are we talking about then?
1: I'm talking about these people who are so poor, mm-hmm. who have nothing to eat.
0: Yeah.
1: They will end up stealing. They will end up doing petty crimes.
0: Mm.
1: They will end up... There's people who... And we have to recognize this. We are not all... Everybody is not in the same conditions when they are born.
0: Yeah.
1: There's people who are dealt such bad cards from the get-go.
0: I now know you don't believe this at all.
1: What do you mean?
0: That you were always telling me, you know, it's still up to you to then make something of your life. I know this 100%.
1: I know, but there is also this thing that life puts you in very weird places.
0: Yes.
1: Like, I was never even interested in Korea.
0: Yeah.
1: And suddenly life put me in this path and it was weird. It was wacky. I think this is the same for those people. I think there are people who unintentionally end up in these kind of crime life.
0: Okay, so I will grant you that some of these criminals have had terrible upbringings. You know, it's not, I guess in some way, it's not really their fault. It's just they've had an awful upbringing. Okay, whatever. But they in the end, committed a crime, which again was their choice. Do you still want to give them basically all these rights, as we said, that some normal people who are not committing crimes can't have? Like, you know, there's many people without air conditioning, even in Korea still. There's like, I think about 16% of households don't have air conditioning.
1: Wow, 16% of households. Espérate, wow.
0: Yes.
1: That's a big, big, big, big number.
0: Well, that's millions of poor people who don't have air conditioning.
1: Yes.
0: So we're saying if you go to prison, no, we'll give you air conditioning more than the poor people.
1: Yes.
0: That's not nice.
1: No, but the Korean government is not saying that, because I do remind you that this year, actually, the Korean government has given money to normal citizens, not the prisoners, normal citizens to vouch for the air conditioner, because it was that bad. Never, never Korean government has supported the AC. And this year, the president said, hey, why don't you have some money? Because it's very hot.
0: So you're now bringing them up to the level of prisoners, like, eventually. That's still not okay, right?
1: No,
0: we should take away the aircon from the prisoners to fund, I don't know, full-time air conditioning for the regular citizens.
1: I am saying that even the government recognized that this year it was so bad, the heat wave was so bad, that they actually had to sponsor normal people. Therefore, if normal people are given that, it's because it's considered a basic right, because otherwise, without it, you're gonna die.
0: Well, like I said, in prison, there are people monitoring their health, so we're not gonna let them die, but should they suffer a bit and sweat a lot? I think that's reasonable.
1: It's not sweat a lot, and it's not suffer a bit. I'm telling you, in my house, I turn off the AC for 5 minutes, and already I had a headache.
0: So I want the prisoners to have that headache. That's what I want.
1: That headache stopped because I turned on the AC again.
0: Yeah.
1: I cannot...

0: imagine what I would have been like if I had to turn it off for the whole, because I didn't have it.
1: I'll ask you to imagine what it would be like to have an axe in your head from one of these violent criminals. Okay, that's worse than no AC. Rodolfo says, very interesting. I think special food is too extreme. Yes, you should definitely vote for me then. But poor air conditioning could potentially dehydrate someone whose crime doesn't deserve the death penalty. Yeah, they're not going to let them die. That would be illegal.
0: Because there is nobody on the prisons that ever has died incorrectly and has never been denied the medical care that they should be. Claro, yes, because of course.
1: Good Kid says we should treat prisoners humanely, not necessarily for their benefit, but because the way we treat prisoners reflects and preserves our own humanity. So you're saying we should just free them all? Just let them roam around? I don't think that's a good idea. Let's vote for Peter on this one. I'll do a very creative punishment for Lara involving being behind bars. Soran is up next. Love is no sin. Saranghan maamen chega opta.

0: We're back for part three, Two Takes with Lara Benito, where we debate a hot topic issue in Korea. And this has caused a stir with news of prisons getting air conditioning and upgraded air conditioning, even in some cases. So they did have it, but they just wanted better ones installed for the comfort of prisoners. And then these special meals on things like Liberation Day, people have been saying, why is taxpayers' money going to them? So Lara's saying, that's okay. I'm saying that's not okay. The actual wording does say that inmates should have basic living conditions guaranteed. But in the role play, we talked about the AC and the food. And Lara's
1: finish talking,
0: busting to say something.
1: God's sake.
0: Go on then.
1: Okay, because I just saw a comment. Like, yeah. We didn't print it, but it's Kushi, thank you, 9030. I don't know your name. I'm so sorry. Uh-huh. Here's a heart patient and blood pressure patient doctor said, please install air conditioner.
0: Not for the criminals, surely. Just for heart patients and blood pressure patients,
1: yes, because
0: who
1: the
0: are
1: criminals
0: not criminals.
1: Are never patients. I mean, okay, here is the thing. Uh-huh. I suffer from very, very low blood pressure.
0: Yeah.
1: And so that actually affects my day-to-day life. Mm. The hotter I go, and I have something called POTS, like post-orthotic something, I don't know, you guys look it up.
0: Okay.
1: it actually affects me a lot if
0: Heat.
1: It gets hot.
0: Okay.
1: If it gets hot, if it rains, if the pressure of the air is like lower and stuff. So air conditioner is actually life-saving.
0: Okay.
1: For a lot of people. And
0: well, you're not a criminal, so I don't mind you getting
1: But
0: air
1: what if one day I do a crime? What
0: then
1: if one day
0: throw
1: I
0: throw away the key and the air conditioner together.
1: And I die.
0: Well, you killed someone. No, you killed, in my imagination, you've killed a whole family in this scenario, so I want you to suffer. And okay, if we go down the route of a sick patient who's also a criminal, we should treat them. I've got claustrophobia. I can't be in a small room in a prison. You have to give me a big, luxurious mansion. Is that okay? No, it's not, is it? Let's get some more messages. We got Siska. I like this message. It's short and it's to the point. Criminals get proper meals every day and can take a shower. That's humane enough. Yeah, I agree with you. If they're hot, just go in the shower.
1: Okay, then you short and concise, right?
0: Yeah.
1: Forrest Bill Opa says, don't forget about the prison guards. Why must they suffer to provide society for such needed service?
0: Well, the prison guards can have those little air conditioners in their jackets, you know, the little fans, you've seen them, and the neck fans. They can have those.
1: Those don't
0: and
1: work.
0: The cooling neck things that we have here that you put in the freezer. Those are really lovely.
1: Mm-hmm.
0: Yeah, we'll give them to all the guards.
1: The cooler freezing thingies, they ran out in 2 minutes, and the air, the one that has some padam on it.
0: The neck fans.
1: Yeah, the neck fans. I have that.
0: Yeah, beautiful, right? Amazing.
1: I go out to take my dog for a walk in the heat. It's like someone's just blowing hot air on my neck.
0: It is someone
1: so
0: just going,
1: it's even worse.
0: Yeah, they are a bit ridiculous. And Forestville also says, an agitated prisoner is a dangerous prisoner to the other inmates and staff. But Rao brought up this point, which I think is way better.
1: Mm-hmm.
0: If a prisoner doesn't have AC, he'll be tired and won't want to initiate a riot. That is a great point, right? If you keep them all comfortable, they'll be really energetic. But remember, when you are so sweaty and hot, you just feel like you've fainted or something, so there'll be no violent crimes. I like
1: it. No. The reason why I actually avoid crowds, especially in the summer, is because I get so angry.
0: You want to kill
1: so
0: people.
1: So mad. Like, I cannot stand even myself. Sometimes I come back home from just walking the dog in the outside.
0: Yeah.
1: There's not even nobody. And just the minor inconvenience, it just triggers me to be like, I cannot stand this.
0: See.
1: So, I don't agree with...
0: Think there'll be riots, then riots.
1: I think the riots are going to be much more likely.
0: Okay, and Ben says, many law-abiding citizens cannot afford air conditioning or special types of food.
1: And that is why...
0: That's the bottom line.
1: And that is why the government has been funding ACs for the people who are in need. Because not everybody could actually access that kind of budget.
0: No.
1: It was the people in need. It was depending on your income. So, like, it's not like the government was just like, hey, an AC for, like, Opera. AC for you. No, like, it was actually the government was trying to make the people who are most at risk to have AC.
0: Yeah.
1: And we have also, do not forget, that the Korean government has been giving meal money,
0: yeah,
1: I guess, to spend for families who have a certain income.
0: That's true, yeah. We do get benefits like that, and that's a good thing.
1: So
0: but
1: whole
0: it's
1: society
0: different.
1: Is getting benefits.
0: Yeah, but I don't think criminals should get benefits, right?
1: It's not benefits. It's just trying to treat them humanely.
0: That's exactly what I. Gubkin says. Criminals can be held responsible for their actions while still being treated with dignity and humanity.
1: There you go.
0: So how are you holding them responsible for their actions, i.e.? Are you saying, if they're in a prison, that is enough of punishment? The rest of the facilities, special meals, air conditioning, I don't know, you probably want a swimming pool, a spa for them, all of that's okay?

0: country. So the better the conditions that they live in, the better the people behave.
1: So you're serious? They should have spas, but also, 5-star hotels.
0: But let me finish. But also, and someone made a very good point. What are prisons for? Are they for punishment or for rehab?
1: I know you want them to be for punishment, so don't try and lie
0: or
1: to me.
0: Or for rehabilitation. Seriously, one more time, you cut my throat, my train of thoughts, and I am going to cut your tongue.
1: She's
0: going
1: to be in prison then.
0: Yes, and I'm going to need an AC just so that I can cool off, because seriously, this man, I cannot stand you.
1: Okay, so I think the arguments are out there, and it looks pretty down the middle. I'm really curious. Are you feeling confident, Lara?
0: Actually, I didn't believe in the agree. Like,
1: see, when, she's admitting.
0: When I seriously, mira, bring me the scissors because I'm going to cut your tongue. I didn't agree with the my point at first, but after arguing for it, I do see the point. I do agree with the point.
1: Okay. All right, here we go. Drum roll, please, for the winner today. Disagree. My side, 67%, only 33% for agree. I thought it would be closer looking at your comments, but I think the gut feeling here is to disagree, right? Like, just as a human, you're like an eye for an eye. I also could argue for agree. Like you said, there are many good arguments for that. And lots of you were really good in your arguments for it. But I don't know. Yeah, eye for an eye. You've got to boil and bake if you've committed crimes. Punishment for you, Lara, then. I would like you to go a reasonable amount of time without air conditioning at home. Let's say like an hour. Okay, and you can just film little bits of it, or maybe just the end of it, you being sweaty and annoyed, and tell me how you feel, okay? That sounds good to me. And choose, make sure it's a hot day. If it suddenly gets cool, then that's not fair. It's got to be hot and uncomfortable.
0: I've actually done it.
1: Oh, really?
0: Last Monday.
1: Wow.
0: When we were in the folk village, it was boiling hot, and I was
1: really humid,
0: sweating like.
1: Edit that and give it to me.
0: Can I actually edit that and give it to you?
1: Course. Okay, yay. I just want to see sweaty Lara.
0: Oh, it's fun. It's so fun.
1: Have a horrible week, and we'll see you next Friday, Lara. Thank you very much. Here is Jung Bas featuring Sido with Surf.

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4: And that just about does it for this edition of Hashtag Daily K. So good to be back and with Lara in the studio, always full of energy. 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And last but not least, we'd love you to take part in our Arirang Radio Listener Survey. 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Thank you to Peter, who says, 오랜만에 봐서 더 반가운 것 같습니다. 즐거운 주말 되세요. Have a good weekend. And it seems like, because you've been away for a while, it's better to see you than usual. Thank you so much. Here's the last track from Epic High featuring DJ Zio. It's 선곡표 or playlist. It's been your Daily Dose of Korea. Hashtag Daily K out.

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1: Welcome to BEFM News at 11. I'm Siwon Kim. South Korea, the United States, and Japan will hold the 2026 Freedom Edge exercise from September 7th to 11th. The exercise will take place in international waters southeast of Jeju. The three countries said the exercise is defensive. It aims to respond to North Korea's nuclear and missile threats. It also seeks to promote peace and stability in the region. The exercise will include maritime missile defense, air defense training, anti-submarine operations, and cyber defense. Freedom Edge has been held three times since 2024. This year's exercise comes after the U.S. reduced its joint military exercise with South Korea. However, the three countries will continue their security cooperation through Freedom Edge. The South Korean government will help small business owners affected by COVID-19 who have been unable to repay their loans for more than 3 years. It plans to cancel or adjust their overdue debt and support their return to business. The move comes as rising interest rates could increase repayment burdens. The government will also offer benefits to small businesses that continue making payments. These may include lower interest rates, higher loan limits, and reduced interest payments. The government plans to begin the debt adjustment program next year. Specific details will be announced in the fourth quarter of this year. It will also expand financial support for small businesses and local firms. In local news, Busan City will hold a town hall meeting on the marine sector on September 14th. About 50 experts and industry workers, along with 100 citizens, will attend. They will discuss Busan's marine future and key policies. Mayor Chun Jae-soo will answer about 10 questions from citizens. The topics will include marine policy, global shipping, logistics, new marine industries, and the Arctic route. Citizens can apply through the city website and official social media. The city will also collect citizens' questions and policy suggestions. It plans to hold more town halls on other major issues, including culture, in the future. The Busan Metropolitan City Office of Education announced the launch of a career information kiosk today. The service aims to help students plan their future careers on their own. The kiosk provides detailed information about high schools, including student numbers, admission rates, and subject achievement. It also offers information on specialized high school departments, university majors, and careers. Students can take aptitude tests through QR codes. In September, the office will also distribute a map-style leaflet. It will introduce excellent career experience programs. The project brings career and education information together in one place for students and parents. In international news, a major flood in Nepal's Himalayan region has killed 359 people and left more than 900 missing, according to local authorities yesterday. The disaster also affected Korean workers at a hydropower plant near the Chinese border. 9 of 10 Korean workers from Doosan Enerbility were rescued by a Nepalese military helicopter and are expected to move to Kathmandu. One site manager stayed behind to help local workers. The 9 missing workers have not yet been located. A company response team is supporting the rescued workers and searching for those still missing. And now for today's weather. It is currently 25 degrees Celsius. Rain will continue today with 30 to 80 millimeters expected. Daytime temperatures will slowly cool to around 31 degrees Celsius, but high humidity will make it feel hotter. That wraps up this hour's news. Thank you for joining us. 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

Good morning and welcome to Busan Worldwide. How can music written hundreds of years ago still move something inside us today? 네, 수백 년 전에 만들어진 음악이 어떻게 지금을 살아가는 우리의 마음까지 움직일 수 있을까요? Well, according to several music neuroscience studies, including ones out of Stanford, when we listen to music, our brains are constantly predicting what comes next, lighting up the areas tied to attention and memory. And in those moments when a piece really moves us, our brain's reward system actually releases dopamine. Calming music as well may help regulate our stress response and lower cortisol levels. So really, music isn't just something we hear with our ears. It's an experience our brain, our emotions, and our whole body go through together. Well, this is Busan Worldwide, and I'm your host, Stephanie Yoon.

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1: 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Listeners, if you are here in Busan and around the country as well, it is raining as you know, and it is quite heavily raining here in Busan. So if you are driving or if you're out and about, I do recommend that you drive slow. Just be extra careful. And if you're not out yet, make sure you take your umbrella. Safety comes first. And some messages coming in. We have Beninim, Kevinim all saying hello, hello. Stephanie is back. Yes, yes. Thank you so much for welcoming me as well. Kevinim saying, today's show sounds enticing. I think so too, so stay tuned. Sarangdeonim saying hello, Stephanie and everyone. Happy Friday. Yes, yes. Jerinim messaging in, Stephanie, 이번에 비 오고 나면 좀 시원해질까요? Maybe. This could be the rain that just changes the weather to fall, autumn, right? It is almost September, so it could be. Well, listeners, from September 3rd to 5th, Busan is running a sales promotion event for traditional markets at Panyo Idong Market featuring the Panhalmek Festival, a mix of food, performances, and hands-on activities. Adding fresh content to a familiar market really comes down to one thing, bringing people back through the door, because the value of a place changes depending on what people experience there and what memories they walk away with. Now, culture works the same way. One performance can open up a whole new experience for someone, and one person's growth has the power to connect another person, even connect us to the wider world. 네, 문화 역시 그렇습니다. 한 번의 공연이 누군가에겐 새로운 경험의 문을 열어주고, 한 사람의 성장은 또 다른 사람, 그리고 세계를 연결하는 힘이 되죠. So, today on the interview, we'll be joined by the Director of Planning Administration at the Busan International Music Festival Organizing Committee. Now in its 17th year, the festival has spent years building a stage where local musicians and young performers can grow and connect with the world through its fringe concerts, concerto competition, Busan Musicians Series, and Dream Project as well. This year, the festival takes on a new name, the Busan International Music Festival, with the theme Stellar Journey. Running September 1st through the 22nd at venues across the city. It's quite exciting. And as the festival launches, it's under its new name for its 17th edition.

We'll take in, we'll talk in just a moment about what kind of people, relationships, and cultural legacy they hope to leave behind in Busan through music. So stay tuned for that. But before that, let's talk about today's listener question. What classical instrument would you love to learn? Ever watched an orchestra perform and thought, ooh, I want to try playing that? Maybe it's the elegant sound of a violin or cello. Maybe it's the powerful sound of a horn or a trumpet as well. Or the piano, right? Right at the center of the stage, carrying every emotion. Think about it and let me know. 네, 오늘 문자 주제 알려드릴게요. 여러분이 한 가지 클래식 악기를 배울 수 있다면 어떤 악기를 배우고 싶으신가요? 오케스트라 공연을 보면서 나도 저 악기를 한번 연주해보고 싶다 하고 생각해보신 적 있잖아요. So think about it and let me know. For me, I would love to learn cello, actually. So preparing for today's show, I was thinking, maybe I will learn cello. I can do it. Why not? I don't have to be perfect at it. So when I was young, I actually learned violin, and I used to be so jealous of all my friends who were in the cello team instead of violin team. So why not now, with my own money, learn how to play cello? I don't know if it's expensive. I'll have to look into that. But if you have something like that, let me know. You can send us your messages to #9050 or 101, or reach us for free through KakaoTalk or YouTube live chat. We have Kevin Nim saying, I wanted to become a guitarist in a heavy metal band growing up. Really? You know, I actually really like heavy metal. So if you have anything, any like song that you ever played and you have recordings of it, let me know, right? And we also have Kevin Nim saying flute, why not? And Benny Nim saying, for me, piano and violin. It really helps to soothe our day when listening to their songs using these two and learn it as well. I think so. I think piano can be very soothing. I agree. Kevin Nim encouraging me, saying it's never too late, Steph. Yes, it's never too late. Maybe I will do it. Maybe I will do it. Well, listeners, thank you so much for tuning in. We're going to jump into the interview. 이 프로그램은 방송미디어통신위원회 방송통신발전기금을 지원받아 제작하였습니다. Let's jump into it.

0: And that was Lose Yourself to Dance by Def Punk. Welcome back to Busan Worldwide. The time is now 11:43 and you're tuned in to BEFM Busan 영어 방송. Let's check out some of the messages coming in about today's listener question. What classical instrument would you love to learn?
1: 네, 오늘의 문자 주제 알려드릴게요. 여러분이 한 가지 클래식 악기를 배울 수 있다면 어떤 악기를 배우고 싶으신가요?
0: We have 의희희님 messaging in. I am always thinking about learning violin, which sounds so just attractive and deeper, right? I love it. And they said, yes, why not, right? And someone, I believe, someone was saying that violin is just so easy to carry as well. So why not, right? Jilinim saying, looking adorable. Thank you so much. I was trying to really match for the classical music. Like if I were to go classical music concert, what would I wear? And I would wear this. Why not? We have Danny Linim saying, oh, this is what he said. Violin is my choice. You can carry easily and play temporarily as well and put it down. That's a great idea. And I think violin is a top choice here. Jin Linim saying, I love clarinet. Ooh, all of those sounds beautiful separately, but together as well sounds just beautiful indeed. Well, thank you so much for messaging in. We have Jerry Nim saying, 부산 월드와이드 앙상블을 만들어야겠는데요.

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3: 웰컴 투 부산. 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So stay with us a while. 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
6: 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I'm Siwon Kim. The special prosecutor investigating problems during the June 3rd local elections is speeding up preparations. The team is requesting staff from the Justice Ministry and National Police Agency. It plans to have about 60 investigators, including 20 prosecutors, by September 4th. Currently, 14 people are working, including 3 prosecutors, 5 investigators, and 6 police officers. The team has also asked the Joint Police Prosecution Task Force to transfer all case files and evidence. It will receive digital records on August 31st and review them before starting the main investigation on September 7th. The team is also reviewing possible legal steps related to planned inspections of ballot counting sites. JTBC, a major South Korean cable TV network, has entered corporate rehabilitation due to financial difficulties. A Seoul bankruptcy court approved the process today. The court cited rising production costs and a shrinking TV advertising market. It also pointed to the growth of online streaming services and large spending on Olympic broadcasting rights. JTBC's current management will remain in place. However, it could be replaced if management is found responsible for the financial problems. JTBC said it will cooperate with the rehabilitation process. The company also plans to pursue a quick sale to restore normal operations. In local news, an independent Busan City Council candidate who reported 14 previous convictions has received a suspended fine for damaging an election banner. The Busan District Court sentenced the 62-year-old candidate to a fine of 1 million won, suspended for 1 year. The candidate cut the strings holding a Busan mayoral candidate's election banner on May 22nd. He said his own campaign banner was being covered by the other banner. The court said he admitted the crime and that it had little impact on the election. The candidate ran in the Busan Jinggu district during the June 3rd local elections. His 14 convictions were the most among Busan candidates and second highest nationwide. Busan City Council proposed creating a citizen-led group today to attract public institutions under the government's second relocation plan. Council Chairman Kang Mugil said Busan aims to attract 40 public institutions in finance, marine industries, research, and media. He stressed the need to bring major financial institutions, including Korea Development Bank, to Busan. Kang said excluding financial institutions because of union opposition or competition between cities would disappoint Busan citizens. He called for cooperation among politicians, businesses, civic groups, and the media. He also criticized the government's plan for lower regional electricity rates. Kang said Busan has long supported national power supply while bearing the risks of nuclear plants. In international news, mediators including Pakistan and Qatar have been working to restart talks between the United States and Iran. However, their efforts have made little progress. President Donald Trump has rejected returning to the terms of a June agreement with Iran. He is instead watching whether new U.S. sanctions will have an effect. Iran is also refusing to change the terms of the agreement. Conservative groups in Iran have warned against any U.S. attempt to move away from the deal. As the war enters its 6 months, there's still no clear sign of when it will end. And now for today's weather. Currently, it is 26 degrees Celsius. A heavy rain advisory has been issued for western Busan. Please be careful of accidents caused by overflowing streams and rivers. That wraps up this hour's news. Thank you for joining us. 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
2: Hello, lovely sweeties. Happy Friday and welcome to Sweet Date. When you become an adult, you're supposed to grow out of toys, right? Or at least that's what we used to think. But nowadays, more grown-ups are carrying those tiny digital pets, decorating their bags with cute charms, or adding a special key to their

office keyboard. And it's not just about nostalgia. For busy adults, a small object can be an easy way to show personality without spending much time or money. And it can also add a little comfort to an ordinary workday. Sometimes those one tiny object simply says, "This is what I like. This is part of me." So today we're going to talk about why more adults are finding joy and self-expression in things once called just toys. So with that, shall we start Friday's Sweet Date together?

And that was Chick Chick Boom by Stray Kids. Woo! And here's a fun fact, guys. When this song came out in 2024, its music video featured two very unexpected guests, Ryan Reynolds and Hugh Jackman, appearing as Deadpool and Wolverine. And that alone got plenty of attention online. And seriously, I have checked out the video and it was very interesting and very cool to see them. And the song had the numbers to match the buzz, and it debuted at number 49 on the Billboard Hot 100, giving Stray Kids their highest position on the chart at the time. And just this month, Stray Kids made Billboard history again. Their latest album became their 9th straight number one on Billboard 200, making them the first artist ever to have their first 9 charting albums all debut at number one. So congratulations! Woohoo! And hello, sweeties. We're live from our studio in Busan this Friday afternoon, and welcome to Sweet Date. You're tuned into BFM 90.5 in Busan and 103.3 FM in the Kijang, Cheonggwan, and Noksan areas. And I'm Yunji. Hello, sweeties. Ooh, in the chat room, we have many sweeties checking in, saying hello. We have Gabanim saying hello, hello. Happy Friday. Hello, Gabanim. Welcome to the show. Also, we have Benny here to celebrate Friday with us, saying happy Friday, Yunji and everyone. Hello to you, Benny. I didn't get to hear your voice on the other radio today. Yes, but it was nice hearing your nickname on other radio shows. Okay. Also, we have Tris Master Name saying, hi, Yundi and all sweeties. Weekend is almost here. Yes. And yesterday, someone, I don't remember who it was, but some of you called it semi-Friday. And it's actually semi-weekend today, right? Woo! I'm so happy that you guys are here with us on this semi-weekend. All right. Also, we have HJ Neem saying, hi, hi. Hello, HJ Neem. Welcome, welcome. And Kai Neem is coming from China saying, 안녕하세요, 윤지 and 여러분. Hello, happy Friday to you, everyone. And He Neem is checking in as well, saying, 윤지 Neem, 안녕하세요. Good afternoon. Hello, He Neem. We're happy to see you guys here. And Tristmaster Neem is working over the weekend. Oh, I'm so sorry. But I mean, you know, can you do some things, you know, like in your free time maybe? No, just work? Yes, and we have Tristmaster Neem saying, I'm digging the Christmas lights. Ooh, that's fun. All right, Christmas. Wow, I can't believe we're talking about Christmas on August. Wow, okay. But still, that sounds really fun. And Gavinine is saying, I'm planning to go hiking on Bukhansan this weekend. Wow. Okay. I wonder if it's not going to be rainy in that region. Okay. So make sure to check the weather before you go and make sure to stay hydrated. Okay. And be safe out there, Gavinim. I mean, this would be the wonderful time of the year to go hiking, right? And to dig the Christmas lights. All right. So today, guys, in the opening, we were talking about those tiny digital pets, right? I'm sure some of you may have heard of this or may have had this thing that you had to feed, play with, and take care of on a little screen, right? You fed it, you played with it, cleaned up after it, and checked on it throughout the day. And that kind of very simple digital pet is becoming popular with adults again, almost 30 years after it first became a childhood craze. But nostalgia isn't the whole story here. Adults today often don't have hours to spend on a complicated hobby. Instead, they're finding smaller ways to add something personal to everyday life. Maybe it's a cute charm on a work bag. Maybe it's one unusual key on an otherwise ordinary keyboard. And there are those tiny changes, but they quietly say, this is my taste. And even for me, I have this little keyring that's hanging, kind of dangling on this microphone. So yeah, it shows who I am, right? So these objects can do something else too. They can give us a simple routine, a little comfort, and even help find people who like the same
things. So playing with toys as an adult isn't really about refusing to grow up. I don't want to get older. Maybe it's about finding those small, easy ways to stay connected to yourself. So with that being said, here goes today's question of the day for you guys to share your stories, okay? So today, you're going to do another vote. Woohoo! So would you rather take care of a tiny digital pet or a small house plant? So would you rather take care of those tiny digital pet that we've been talking about earlier or a small house plant? 작은 디지털 반려동물 키우기 대 작은 화분 키우기 어느 쪽이 더 좋으신가요? So maybe, you know, if you are a tiny digital pet kind of person, it's just like, you know, basically like taking care of a virtual animal and playing with it. And I've heard, I don't know if this is true or not because I haven't actually played with it, but you guys let me know, okay? I've heard you gotta check on it very often and they may get a little sulky or unhappy if you don't take care of them. Is that right? Oh, and even run away. 도망을 간대요. And I don't know if you can train them or not. Okay, but if you guys have actually played with it, let us know if it can do any tricks or, you know, develop their personalities. In real life, you can train your dogs, right, to do like 손, and then they give you their palm, right? Oh, the cute little palm. Or if you say like 코, and then they bring their nose to that hole that you're holding up. So yeah, let us know. And so I guess, you know, there was a global phenomenon in the late 1990s, which now evolved into apps and even devices, but people nowadays are seeking that again. If you're a type of person who likes those small house plant, I mean, you can get a stronger sense of accomplishment, right? It has that real world result. But for me, I've been given as a present from my friend as a housewarming gift, this little house plant that she said, which never dies, but it eventually died. I don't know why. Maybe because it needed some sunlight. Yes, but I mean, you know, caring for a living thing may feel really grounding, right? And therapeutic for some. So yeah, and if you have like a plant in your house, it can add those freshness, you know, calming atmosphere to your home. Look more alive, stay alive. All right. So what would you guys go for? A tiny digital pet or a small house plant? So there are many ways to reach out to us. You can send in your message anytime at #9050, that's #9050, and each text costs 101. Also, for free options, we have KakaoTalk app open for you to reach out. So go ahead and type in BEFM or Busan Yangha Bangsong, add us as a friend, and send in your message there. And we're also live on YouTube, so if you like to see what's happening here in the studio, type in the same name, BEFM or Busan Yangha Bangsong in Korean. And on Instagram, find us at sweetdate.befm and reply to today's question or take a vote, okay, on our story. And keep your messages coming in along with some nice little episode of your day. All right, so we're gonna move on and see what's coming up next. Now it's time for K-pop Dispatch. We've got a couple of new K-pop tracks to check out and a few reasons they're standing out. First up, we have 행복합니다 by Haiki. And this song has a pretty special story behind it. The song was actually first released back in 2014 as a volunteer campaign song, originally sung by actress Kim Yoo-jung, well known for TV drama hits such as 구름이 그린 달빛 and My Demon. Now, 12 years later, it's been remade for 2026, the International Year of Volunteers, with the group Haiki bringing their bright energy to it. Now, as for the group Haiki, they are a four-member K-pop group known for their songs that deliver messages of hope and confidence, just like their group name, Haiki. And here's the nicest part, the chorus in the song also includes voices sent in by just, you know, ordinary people from around Korea. So in a way, Haiki isn't singing this one alone.
Next up, we have 청춘일기 by 김민석 of Mellomance. So 김민석 is a singer who needs no introduction in Korea. He's widely known as a master of emotional melodies and heartfelt songs. And this song is the title track from the second half of his 여름지 project, which began back in June. So think of it as the final page of his musical summer diary. And the singer Kim Min-seok also took part in writing the lyrics himself. And the message is pretty relatable. Youth isn't really about whether everything works out. The painful, exciting, even disappointing parts all become something we carry with us. And the timing is perfect. Starting today, August 28th, he's also beginning a 3-day intimate concert run in Seoul. So he's closing one summer chapter and immediately taking it to the stage. All right, so with that being said, let's go check out these two songs back to back. 행복합니다 by Haiki, followed by 청춘일기 by 김민석 of Mellomance. 사랑해요 그대 우리가 함께 할 수 있어서 정말 행복합니다

0: Welcome back, everyone. 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And some of you said, 전 롯데에서 뛰었던 김민석 선수인 줄 알았어요. Come on, it's 김민석 of Mellowmonks. And seriously, like, his voice is so soft and beautiful, right? Like, I think all the women in their 20s and 30s know him, right? Seriously. And I love one of his songs, 선물, Gift, which is a song that put the group on the map. And seriously, it beautifully captures that excitement of a heartfelt confession and the sweet moments of love. And I've heard lots of, you know, people actually like singing that at weddings and using it as a proposal song. So yeah, it was really, really nice to see that kind of videos online. So if you haven't seen it, you should definitely watch it. All right, so let's go back to question of the day once again, guys. Would you rather take care of a tiny digital pet? 반려 작은 디지털 반려동물 키우기 대 a small house plant. 작은 화분 키우기. 어느 쪽이 더 좋으신가요? So that's our question for today. So send in your answers by texting us at #9050-9050 and remember each message costs 101. For free options, we have KakaoTalk app open for you to reach out. So go ahead and type in BEFM or in Korean, 부산영화방송 on the app and send in your message there. And we're also live on YouTube, so type in the same name and see what's happening here in the studio, and you can type in your answer in the chat room, so go ahead and do that. And don't forget our Instagram, find us at sweetdate.befm and send in your answer to today's question through our story that's up, and yeah, let us know what you think and you can make your vote there. Alright, so let's see what our sweeties are saying. We've been getting lots and lots of messages, so I'm going to try to read as much as possible before we get into our next segment. We have PK님 saying hi NG, sweet date. Hello, PK님. Oh. Also, we have Trismaster name saying, my coworker has those tiny digital pets. She said that compared to the old version that came out before, you can actually get a virtual babysitter to take care of the virtual pet. Oh, this is super interesting. Okay, so the babysitter babysits that virtual pet. Is that what it is? Okay. Oh my gosh, that is interesting. Trismaster Dean, did you want to try it for yourself? No? And for the question of the day, he's saying, I don't have a green thumb, but I still rather take care of a small houseplant. Hopefully a cactus. Oh, that would be a good one, right? I mean, I have the talent of killing those desert plants, which never dies, right? But I don't know how I killed it. But I guess, you know, I have a green thumb. And Benny's saying, virtual pet, and it helps to remind me that we need to think of a good virtual pet. Plants is so difficult to take care of because of our weather. All right. Thank you for correcting me. Jeff was writing something on his memo pad. Oh, yes, trying to correct me. All right. Also, we have Benny asking for a song request, Lemon Tree by 정예원, as we have the topic of having a house plant. Oh, yes, he has the song playlist for us today. Oh, we'll see if we can play that for you throughout our show today or maybe next week or over the weekend. Thank you for telling us that. And also, we have Kai Nim Singh. I used to have a digital pet when I was a child. At that time, Digi-Thing was very popular in my city, and I always leveled it up and battled with my friends. It was a good memory, but now I like plants. I guess, you know, like as we grow older, we kind of lose interest in something and gain more interest in other stuff, right? But yeah, I guess Kai Nim is becoming mature. For me, for Yunji, no, I love both. To be honest, guys, like I would rather take care of a tiny digital pet for me because I have green thumbs. And also, I don't know, when plants die, it makes me really sad. Oh yeah, and our producer put up a picture of that Digi-Thing that Kaini was talking about. It used to be really popular here in Korea as well. Yeah, did you have to level it up? How though? Let us know. I haven't played many games as I was growing up. I don't know why, but I've seen my brother like playing lots of games, you know, those battlefield related games. Gavin even saying, I don't do either right now, but if I had to choose one, I'd prefer raising a small plant, something like herb.
1: Ooh, okay.
0: You can grow it, you can eat them, right? I would like to raise sangchu. Oh, okay, it just, yeah, came up. All right, so we're going to ask our guest what he wants to grow or raise. Okay, so he's already here in the studio. So let's bring him in. It's Friday afternoon, which means we have weekend halves, and for this we have Jeff here. Hello.
2: Hello, hello. I'm back again.
0: Woohoo! So, how's everything with you, Jeff?
2: Good. It's been a very busy week. It's raining a lot today, which is not good, but other than that, everything's good.
0: Okay. Oh, I was going to giving him a hint saying keep talking, right?
2: I know I saw that, but I like to let you sweat.
0: Okay. Thank you.
2: No problem.
0: So we want to get your take on today's question of the day. Would you rather take care of a tiny digital pet since you're a tech savvy person or a small house plant?
2: What do you think I'm going to choose?
0: House plant?
2: Yep.
0: Yeah.
2: Now, actually, I thought these digital house plants, not the digital, but digital pets, I thought they were popular in like the 80s.
0: Oh, they were?
2: The little toy that came out of Japan.
0: Oh, yeah.
2: That's what I thought when I heard the topic today. I thought that's what you were talking about. Then you were saying in the 90s.
0: And then
2: Petey Num put up the, Well, the other one's the Deng Deng Gucci.
0: Oh.
2: Yeah. But yeah, no,
0: I
2: never.
0: If you combine our words, that's going to do the magic.
2: Yeah. Okay. But I never really saw the fun in that. No, I would definitely take care of a houseplant. Because actually I have quite a few in my house.
0: What kind?
2: Trees. Okay. No, not like small house, but I have big house plants. But I have big trees in my house. The biggest problem that people actually do, and probably what you did, I can't believe you killed a cactus. That's it's pretty impressive, Yunji.
0: Oh, I know.
2: What the problem is so like when you get the gift, you actually should take it out and put it into a bigger pot because the biggest problem most people do is they just leave it in the little pot and it grows too much and that so the roots can't really take hold and so they die.
0: Oh, so what I did was I kind of, you know, let it just sit there in a line, in a row, you know?
2: But cactuses don't, I don't
0: no,
2: believe
0: no, no,
2: need
0: no, cactus, a, the, oh, other
2: the other
0: plant,
2: one?
0: Yeah.
2: Yeah.
0: Oh, so, okay, so
2: yeah,
0: that,
2: usually, yeah, you got to transplant it into a bigger pot.
0: Okay, I got to really think before I accept those gifts, okay?
2: Yeah, no, but I definitely would do, like, houseplants, the idea of growing your own food, I like it. I would like to do that as well.
0: Do you agree with Song Pang Sunim saying houseplant? I can get green and happy energy from houseplant. Do you get happy energy?
2: Yeah, because mine are a little bit tropical looking, so I kind of make it look like not here. Transports me away.
0: Oh,
2: so
0: wow.
2: No, what I like, it's good for the air in your house for the air quality.
0: I don't know for mine.
2: Well, yours is not too small, but like I have big ones, like
0: like those are humongous.
2: 5 feet, six feet.
0: Wow. Yeah. Okay. So, if you can share your picture later on, go ahead and send it to our producer so we can share it with our sweeties.
2: Sure.
0: All right. So he's not up for it. Okay. So we're gonna get into today's topic. I heard that you have some destinations prepared for us for the first half.
2: Yeah, because next month. September already. Can you believe it?
0: It's September. Just in a few days.
2: Yeah, next Tuesday.
0: Wow. Okay. So
2: with September, it's one of the best months to travel around Korea. We start getting a little bit rid of the heat, hopefully. And then the fall season and the fall festival season starts to get underway. So we're going to check out 10 festivals around Korea to consider visiting this September.
0: Oh, okay. So he's going to take us on a, not a virtual pet, but virtual tour around the country. Okay. So let's get into our first one, shall we?
2: Okay. So the first one is the Gyeongbokgung Starlight Night Tour. So this is taking place up in Seoul from September 2nd to October 24th. So the palace takes on a completely different atmosphere after sunset, and the Starlight Night Tour offers visitors a chance to experience the historic royal grounds in the evening. See, look at how nice that looks.
0: Yeah.

0: How nice that.
1: Yeah, so it's a great option for anyone looking for something beyond like a standard daytime visit. So instead of just going there like in the day and going, putting on a hanbok and walking around, go at night because the nighttime is actually much more beautiful.
0: Okay, so that's 경복궁 별빛 야행, everyone. Okay, now let's explore the southern part of Korea, which is Jinju.
1: Right, not too far from Busan. So it's about an hour and a half drive away. So from September 3rd to 6th, we have the Jinju National Heritage Night Tour. So there's a lot of night tours, as you can see in September.
0: Yeah.
1: So Jinju's historic sites become the setting for four evenings of heritage-focused programming, and the event offers another reason to explore a city already known for its fortress, riverfront, and strong connection to Korean history.
0: Have you been to Jinju?
1: I've driven through it.
0: Yeah, through. Yeah. How was it when you were driving through it?
1: Looks nice. I'd actually really like to go there because there's a lot of interesting things that, that go on in Jinju, actually.
0: Like the Lantern Festival, right?
1: Yeah. Oh. And Jinju, actually, they've done this around the world. So I know they've done it in France, they've done it in Brazil, and they've done it in the Philippines where they have like the Jinju Lantern exhibitions.
0: Wow.
1: Really looks beautiful.
0: Yeah.
1: But yeah, so it's kind of on like a world tour right now.
0: Oh, that's cool.
1: That they've done, yeah.
0: All right. And another festival, which is related to Firefly. Woohoo!
1: Right, so the popular Muju Firefly Festival. So this takes place in Muju in Jeongbuk. So it's one of Korea's better-known nature festivals, and it celebrates the clean environment needed for fireflies to survive. There's a nice, like, summer setting. Nighttime focus makes it, again, one of the more distinctive September trips on the calendar. So again, if you see like the, it's kind of cool when you walk around, you see all like the little lights from the fireflies.
0: I've never seen fireflies.
1: Really?
0: I know the song though.
1: Okay.
0: Okay. He's like, okay, all right.
1: Okay.
0: But I heard that they only live in environments that are very clean and also very clean water.
1: Yeah.
0: Right?
1: So I mean like this is anytime if you're out in the countryside and like in nature places, they have these like in the States and places back home.
0: Wow.
1: Where they get a lot of fireflies around, and it's really cool looking because they light up the
0: sky. It's very magical.
1: Yeah, it's kind of cool looking. So it's something really interesting to check out.
0: Yeah.
1: That's from September 4th to 12th. So if you're looking for something to do,
0: happening very soon.
1: Yeah.
0: All right. Now, moving on to Pyeongchang this time.
1: Okay, so the Pyeongchang Hyosok Culture Festival. So this is inspired by, this is in Gangwon-do from September 4th to 13th. So inspired by writer Lee Hyosok and his famous story when buckwheat flowers bloom. So this long-running festival combines literature with Pyeongchang's countryside during buckwheat flowering season.
0: I like how you pronounce it very strongly.
1: Buckwheat.
0: Okay.
1: I'm trying not to say the
0: bad
1: word.
0: You gotta pronounce it very carefully, okay.
1: Right.
0: All right.
1: So again, for visitors looking for an early taste of autumn outside the cities, it's one of September's most scenic options.
0: All right. So it's like entering a scene from a book, guys. Ooh, and that is like one of the renowned books here in Korea. So if you guys are interested in novels or literature and nature, this is gonna do the magic. All right. Now, moving on to our tastier side.
1: Yeah, okay, so this is in Jeongbuk, and again, this is in the Jiangsu Hanu and Apple Festival.
0: Yum!
1: Taking place September 10th to 13th. So Jiangsu brings together two of the county's best-known local products, which is Hanu, Korean beef, and apples for its annual food festival. So it's a great weekend trip to go up there. You eat, sample seasonal produce, and experience a smaller rural destination that many international travelers might otherwise overlook.
0: He's rapping.
1: Yeah.
0: Okay.
1: Trying to get through it without breathing.
0: That's okay. That's okay. Okay. You can take your time. Now, moving on to our next flower trip. Woohoo.
1: Okay. So, this is in Gyeongsangnam-do again. So, this is in Gyeongnam province, just next door in Gochang. So, the Gamaksan Flower Star Trip. So, this is taking place from September 18th to October 11th. So, Gochang's Gamaksan becomes a fall destination with a festival centered around flowers and the mountain landscape. So, running into October, it provides a good excuse for a road trip through western Gyeongnam as Korea begins transitioning into the cooler fall season. So, again, the good thing about this one is, like, on the drive there, you actually get the leaves, like, changing colors. And driving,
0: amazing.
1: The drive from Busan, like, through Gyeongnam, like, the road that kind of goes out, like, past Kimhae and then Changwon, it's really beautiful. So,
0: must be around this time of year.
1: If you have a car, it's a great place to go. Gyeongnam in the fall has a ton of festivals and it's very beautiful.
0: Okay. So it's called 꽃별 여행. So during the day you can see all the flowers, right? And during the nighttime you can see the 별,
1: right? So
0: skies.
1: So last year when I drove to Mokpo with Andrew, we drove through Gyeongnam province and then all the way through. That's a beautiful drive. Mm-hmm. It's a really, really nice drive.
0: We have Gavin님 saying 메밀 전에 막걸리. Okay, that sounds like a plan, right?
1: Yeah.
0: Okay, now moving on to our 고성 dinosaur side, fossils. Hmm.
1: No.
0: No?
1: No.
0: Oh, sorry. Suwon. Okay.
1: Suwon.
0: Kind of did a spoiler there. Sorry, guys.
1: Yeah. All right. We'll get to that.
0: Okay.
1: Okay, so first we're going to check out the Suwon Hwasong Media Art Festival, which is going on from September 19th to October 6th. This is in Gyeonggi-do.
0: Mm-hmm.
1: So historic architecture meets contemporary technology during Suwon Hwasong Media Art. So its UNESCO-listed fortress provides the backdrop for a large-scale media installations, offering a very different way to experience one of Korea's most important historic sites after dark.
0: Mm.
1: So again, as you can see, there's a lot of nighttime things. So, I mean, even if you're planning on going on, like, these trips, you're not kind of going during the day where it might still be a little bit too hot, but at night it cools down. So you can enjoy the night trip. So you can go up on like a Friday, stay on Saturday, go check things around the area, and then come back on Sunday.
0: Look at that picture, guys, up on YouTube right now.
1: Yeah, so this is basically also kind of similar to what Jinju does. So Jinju does their big media art thing on their historical things. A lot of cool stuff.
0: So fortress is like the fortified complex that kind of surrounds the center of Suwon.
1: Yeah.
0: So yeah, it must be very beautiful, combining heritage.
1: And if you're looking at the YouTube, you can see just how many people are there. So it's a popular event.
0: 맞아, 수원에 또 가고 싶어졌어요, Trish Master. You should definitely make your way there.
1: Good place to get your SNS photos.
0: Yes, now moving into our fossil. Ooh, scientific discoveries.
1: Okay, so this is a place that Yoonji likes to go to when she's hungry because her stomach growls like the dinosaurs. So the Gyeongnam Gosong Dinosaur World Expo. So this is in Gosong again, back in Gyeongnam Province. So this is taking place on September 22nd and November 1st.
0: Mm-hmm.
1: And it's one of the more family-oriented choices on the list because the World Expo returns in late September, continues through November. So it's well-known for its dinosaur fossil sites and footprints, making the expo a particularly good destination for families with younger children or anyone with a long-standing fascination with dinosaurs.
0: Wow, okay.
1: And as a bonus, if Yoonji's hungry and she's there, you get to hear her stomach. Juregi gongwon.
0: Juregi gongwon.
1: Yeah.
0: All right. Oh, look at that cute poster. Oh, my gosh. That's a baby dinosaur.
1: Yeah. All right. So, like I said, it's a very good family-friendly event. So, if you're looking for something to do with your kids.
0: Yeah, this would be a great event.
1: Right.
0: All right. Now, moving on to our very entertaining and meaningful event. Okay.
1: Right. So, this is also a very popular one, which is the Andong International Mask Dance Festival.
0: Ooh.
1: So, this is taking place from September 24th to October 4th in Andong in Gyeongsangbuk-do. So the festival is one of Korea's major cultural festivals and one of the strongest choices for travelers interested in traditional performance. So the event showcases mask dancing and cultural performances while providing an opportunity to explore Andong, a city closely associated with Korean culture and heritage.
0: Yes, and the mask is very entertaining to see. It's a Korean traditional thing.
1: Have you been to Andong?
0: I think once. I've tried it, jimdak.
1: Yeah, I went there actually. Yeah? Remember I told you the story about I made a family gift with my family's name on it, one of the traditional schools? That was done in Andong.
0: Oh, I see. Wow.
1: Yeah.
0: And guys, if you haven't checked out the talchum, it's one of the traditional dance in Korea, and it represents like humor. Sometimes it kind of shows the sarcasm of the country, right?
1: And so, we drove through here again. I was with Andrew when we drove up to Wanju together for a golf tournament. And yeah, we drove through Andong and it was nice to see it again.
0: Wow, so nice. All right, so check that out, guys. It's happening in Gyeongsangbuk-do in Andong. All right, now moving on to our last event. Tell us what it is.
1: Okay, the Yeongwang Bulgapsan, I'm just going to say the Korean on this one, Sanghwa Festival, because I don't know, how do you say it?
0: Red Amaryllis? Spider Lilies, that's what they said.
1: Amaryllis. Yeah, so this is in Jeonnam in Yeongwang, September 18th to 27th. So for a different September landscape, head to Bulgapsan Mountain during the flowering season for red spider lilies.
0: Ooh.
1: Yeah, so the vivid red flowers spread through the mountain surroundings for a relatively short period of time each year. So the timing is important, but it gives visitors one of the month's most distinctive seasonal scenes. So again, September is only the beginning of Korea's busy autumn festival calendar, and there's until October when it's the really big one. So again, just remember, if you're planning to check any of these festivals out, the festivals may change due to weather or other circumstances, so check confirm schedules with organizers before traveling.
0: Wow, okay. So this would be another beautiful spot for photography and also walking. So you guys should definitely check these places out. All right, so thank you, Jeff. And we're going to go listen to this song, one of the song requests from our listener, Lemon Tree by Jung Ye-won.

0: Welcome back, everyone. That was Lemon Tree by Jung Ye-won, one of the song requests from Benny. Thank you for requesting the song. All right, and before the song break, we were talking about some of the events happening here in Korea for the month of September. And to this, we have many messages coming in. We have Gabin-nim saying, I should go oceanfront camping in Gosong and check out the expo. Ooh, all right. Do you want to check out the expo?
1: The dinosaur one?
0: Uh-huh.
1: No, but I would like to do a lot of other things. There's Gyeongnam's got a lot of places that I'd really like to go visit.
0: Okay. And he was telling me like nice stories about how he drove up to, you know, Gyeongnam and those upper regions. And he has seen so many nice driveways up there. So
1: driveways?
0: Yeah. Okay. Get past that. Tris Master and even saying the Suwon and Jinju events look good to me. All right. So I guess, you know, there are so many events. And yeah, if you guys are interested in any of those that Jeff has introduced to us, you guys can make your visit there. All right, now we're going to go to some of the events happening here in Busan. So
1: right.
0: Tell us.
1: Right, so we did actually have a list of the top 10 things to do in Busan this September. However, we don't have time, so we're going to go into today's events. But if you do want to check out the events for September, you can check them out on my website this weekend, which we'll be publishing in them by Monday.
0: Okay.
1: Also on our YouTube channel, we'll be running a video of Seoul and Busan events, as well as our new feature, which is This Week in Korea, which we do Seoul and Busan news and events and things like that. So something to check out. Events-wise, but let's get into this weekend. So tonight through Sunday at Dureram Square, so this is at the Cinema Center, the Busan Music Festival, ING, Korea Red Wave. So this is a three-door outdoor music festival featuring a lineup of Korean artists, including Jo Sung-mo, Kim Hyun-jung, Lee Han-ul,

0: Jung Jae-young, Hyun Jin-young, Kim Sung-soo, and Lee Sang-min.
1: So
0: 9 hours of performances across 3 evenings. A lot of music.
1: Okay.
0: All right. Tomorrow and Sunday, Thornapple at Bexco Auditorium. So again, it's one of Korea's most acclaimed indie rock bands, performs 2 nights. The Ghibli and Disney Film Music Festa at Busan Concert Hall. That's taking place Saturday at 2 p.m. At Domohon, the monthly Busan Immersed in Jazz 2, mm-hmm. which is a candlelit jazz concert at the historic space in Gungyeonggu. This is in Suyeonggu. Busan Citizens Hall, Salom, Richard Strauss's opera performed at Busan Citizens Hall. That's going on tomorrow at 3. The Dureram Summer Special still going on every Saturday. It's free at the Cinema Center. Events-wise, the International Comedy Festival still going on through Sunday. Mad Stars, which is going on at the Signal. So this is Korea's premier global advertising, which wraps up today. Mm-hmm. The IFEC World Congress. So this is the world's largest gathering of automatic control and systems engineering professionals.
1: Whoa.
0: A lot of delegates from 60 countries. So that's the big thing going on at Bexco all week.
1: Mm-hmm.
0: The Bunisia Friends Day at Jangnim Port Bunisia Food Village.
1: Mm.
0: So it's a new community festival at Jangnim Port's Bunisia Food Village featuring busking performances, local food, and branch-specific cultural experiences. That's Saturday from 4 to 9. If you're in Jeonpo-dong this weekend, the Jeonpo-dong Saitgil Beer Festival, an outdoor beer festival on the streets of Jeonpo, featuring craft beer, live music, and food along the closed street. This runs from 5 to 10, but there is an admission charge. I believe it's 30,000 won, so just be aware of that. I don't know if you need tickets before or not, if they sell them at the door, but something worth checking out.
1: Yes.
0: The Bisco Park Running Class at the Bukang Waterfront Park. So it's a free community running class. That's today at 7, though with the rain, I'm not quite sure that's happening. Yunji might like this, the Busan Nail Expo.
1: Ooh.
0: Go check out your nail art and beauty industry things, product launches, competitions, and tutorials from leading Korean and international nail artists through Sunday. 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So it's an outdoor music and picnic series. Continues every Friday and Saturday through September 19th. Oh boy, so many things. they have the Ha Ha Hole tonight at Jeff's Bar in Kwang Ali, which is the expat comedy show. So if you're a budding comedian, go and try and make people laugh. Sports-wise, we have a bunch of things going on. The Giants are in town versus LG. Through Sunday, the iPark are playing Suwon, who's the top table leaders right now. So that's going to be a very big game Sunday at 7:30. And then the Busan Nightwalk 42K at the APEC Naudu Park, starting there Saturday at 4 and finishing Sunday morning at 7. So that is something that Yoonji will not be participating in.
1: Whoa. Wait. Saturday 4 p.m. to
0: Sunday at 7 a.m.
1: Sunday is...
0: You lost me at 42K.
1: Yes. Oh, my gosh. All right. So, I mean, like, for some of you, you might be interested in this, so I'm not here to judge you. Okay.
0: Right.
1: So, try to plan your weekend, guys, since that he has introduced so many things. And our producer put up the website of Jeff's on our YouTube chat live, so go ahead and check out the events there as well. All right, so anyway, thank you so much, Jeff, for coming in and sharing all these fun events. Hope you have a great one.
0: You too. It's always a pleasure to see you every Friday.
1: Thank you. Stop teasing me.
0: I never tease you.
1: Embarrass me, okay? Never do that.
0: Never.
1: Okay, that's not
0: Andrew,
1: nice.
0: I think Andrew beats me on that one.
1: Okay, I'm publicly saying. Okay. All right, so anyway, guys, thank you so much for tuning in. Thank you for your message, and we're going to go listen to this song, and here is Shutdown by Blackpink.

0: My Story. School reporters are bringing you the latest news from their campus. 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
1: Stuck in traffic again. No parking spaces anywhere. All I've done is drive. And I'm already completely drained. Maybe I'll skip the drive today. Instead of driving, every ride is my time. Put on my headphones, catch a quick nap, or simply gaze out the window without a thought. A morning that used to rush by, finally, feels like my time. Less driving, more living. Take back your time. 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

The time is now 1 o'clock.

And that was Blue Valentine by NMIX. And if the original version isn't enough for you, NMIX already gave fans several different ways to hear the song. And just 4 days after its release, a special edition arrived with an English version, an a cappella version, and a sped up version, and an instrumental. And here's a nice little detail. So the member of NMIX, Lily, helped write the English lyrics, and for a group known for strong live vocals, releasing an a cappella version almost feels like saying, yes, you can take away the instrument and we're gonna be fine. And hello, sweeties. We're live from our studio in Busan this Friday afternoon. TGIF, everyone, and welcome to Sweet Date. You're tuned into BFM 90.5 in Busan and 103.3 FM in the Gijang, Jeonggwan, and Noksan areas. And I'm Yanji. So let's see what's coming up in part two of today's Sweet Date. We're gonna begin with bite-sized banter, where we get to talk about that everyday topics that are light but fun with Andrew joining us. And then we're going to move into Screen Bites, where we get to pick up that English expression that are very useful in daily lives from movies and TV dramas. And this week we're doing Step Up, a dance movie. And later on, Flashback will bring back Korean dance hits from the 90s and 2000s to keep the mood up. Lots of dance related stuff, right? So we're going to check out today's question of the day once again, guys. So today we were talking about either you want to take care of a tiny digital pet versus a small house plant. 작은 디지털 반려동물 키우기 대 작은 화분 키우기 어느 쪽이 더 좋으신가요? So, which would you rather take care of? A tiny digital pet or a small house plant? And Jeff came in earlier saying he wants a digital house plant, right? That would be nice, right? I mean, if you have a digital house plant, that means you don't have to water him every day. You won't see the scene of killing them, right? All right. So four ways to reach us. You can text us at #9050. That's #9050. And each message costs 100 won. Or you can reach out to us in our free option, KakaoTalk app. So type in BFM or Busan Yeongha Bangsong, and you can add us as a friend and send in your answers there. And you can watch us live on YouTube at the moment. So go ahead and type in the same name. Take a look inside the studio. Look at Yunji. And see her doing crazy stuff live on air. So you can also join us on our live chat. So type in your answers there. And if you have a great weekend plan, share with us there, okay? And also on Instagram, we're taking a vote. So find us at sweetdate.befm and check our story. That's up, and make your votes there. And shall we do a little check on our poll that we've been taking? I can't really see.

Ooh, lots of you have voted for this. Okay. Ooh, so it was 65% of you have responded. I would rather take care of a small house plant, and 35% said, I would rather take care of a tiny digital pet. Ooh, so most of you wanted a small house plant. That's wonderful. All right. So thank you guys for making your vote there. And we're still taking a vote on our Instagram app. So go ahead and make your vote there. Let's see what our sweeties are saying. We have Henim saying, I'd rather take care of a small house plant that can help purify the air. And personally, I find having a virtual pet a little creepy. Yeah, I don't know, like if you can train your pet virtually, I think that sounds a little creepy, right? And when they feel a little bit sulky, 약간 삐지거나 그러면 약간 어, how should I deal with this? 조금 난감할 것 같긴 해요, 그죠? Also, we have Trismaster name saying yes. Apparently, you can get the virtual babysitter while you're at work or school, so the virtual pet doesn't die. This is outrageous. Wow. Oh my gosh. You guys are keeping me updated on the trend. And he's also saying it's also nice to have a small garden. It makes growing vegetables much easier. Oh, I wish I had my little garden. Maybe in the future, right? We can grow carrots, sangchu, all types of lettuces. Gavin is saying digital house plant. That's a good idea. I know. That sounds like a good idea. It doesn't have emotion. Well, does it? Does it have emotion? I don't know. What do you guys think? Do you think that plants have emotions or no? Sometimes when you whisper those nice, things into their ear, they would listen and they would become very productive. That's what I heard so far, but maybe I'm wrong. Trismaster name is saying the burr months, so like September, October, November are the best time to visit Korea. This is so true. And I personally would highly recommend you guys to come to Korea in October, and November. But nowadays, we have no fall, no autumn season. It's just like summer, and then all of a sudden, bam, it's winter. So yeah, I don't know. I like to kind of, brag about my jackets. That's only for the fall season. So yeah, that's a little bummer for me. But I mean, I love winter too. What about you guys? Let us know what your favorite season of the year is. Gawain even saying as the weather cools down, the night events are definitely worth checking out. This is super true. And I personally love to bring my own blankie to those picnic areas, right? At the riverside or the Hangang River, having ramyeon, 그쵸? 너무 좋은 것 같잖아요. And 정부님 is checking in saying 반갑습니다. And Drift Monkey name saying, Drift Monkey in your area. Trismaster Neo saying, Nail Expo in your area. Junlin Neo is also checking in saying, Hi, Inji. 작은 화분은 이미 있어서 디지털 반려동물 키워보고 싶네요. Ooh, okay. Did you guys ever have that little pet, toy as you were growing up? I'm curious. I have actually seen some people having that egg-looking like pet, those virtual pet. But I don't know. I haven't raised them. Gabenim is saying, Punetia equal Busan plus Penetia? Such a clever combination. I love this. And one more message from C1 Dunim saying, I always forget to water real plants, so I usually keep fake ones at home. I think a digital pet would be better for me. Ooh, okay. We're all going on our ways, right? I love this. All right. So thank you guys so much for all your lovely messages and keep it coming. I'm going to read some more throughout our show. So yeah, send in your thoughts on our live chat or on our Instagram or text us, okay? So let's go listen to the song. And here is Priceless, Ka-ching, Ka-ching by Taeyong.

0: G.
1: I. Okay. Ooh, we have a silent whisper here for bite-sized banter.
0: Trying to go into what we were talking about yesterday.
1: Ah, I like
0: that
1: topic.
0: That's my extent of whispering.
1: Okay. Not pretty quiet.
0: Is there an opposite to ASMR? Or ASMR?
1: ASMRI.
0: ASMR. Uh-huh. But like, it'd be like, I'm like, hi, everybody.
1: Ooh, he sounds like that 90.5 radio guy.
0: Yeah.
1: Yes. I mean, like in the States, whenever I turn on the radio, I would hear this kind of voice, right?
0: Well, even when I was at home,
1: uh-huh.
0: And I would like, it's funny because there is somebody with a radio voice, right? And that's back to the thing, like people ask me like, oh, is that your real voice? Mm. I'm like, well, no, I don't change it all. Mm. But it's like, if you're like, live in Busan 90.5, this is DJ Andrew, and next Ooh. Up we have BTS with Butter. And then it would go, blah, blah, blah. Yeah, I don't know.
1: Whoa, he's so good.
0: I filled in for, yeah. I can't remember who, it might have been, there was the Inside of Busan before, like a long time ago now,
1: uh-huh.
0: Shout out to Mike Wheeler, was a host.
1: Ooh.
0: And I was filling in uh-huh. at the time, and there was like our last time I said, I'm going to just have fun with it.
1: Yeah.
0: And I did it. And then the PD was like, interesting. And I was like, is that interesting, like, never do it again? Or interesting as in, like, hey, that was good, but...
1: We'll see you in 5 years,
0: yeah,
1: right?
0: No, exactly. I'm still a guest.
1: Yeah, no. But I mean, he's so talented, right? He is, like, born to be radio host.
0: Oh, no.
1: Okay.
0: Well, let's get to our topic, please.
1: Okay, let's get into Miniskit.
0: Yes.
1: Andrew, be honest.
0: Okay.
1: How does my new haircut look? I tried a trendy short bob.
0: You look amazing, Yunji. Like a sleek, high-fashion runway model.
1: Wait a second. Are you being an encouraging friend or an honest friend right now?
0: I mean, does it matter? You look confident.
1: Andrew, my

0: reflection in the window shows I look like a 삼각김밥.
1: Oh, okay, fine. It's a bit geometric, but a very stylish triangle.
0: Next time, just give me the raw truth before I step out in public, okay?
1: Sounds good.
0: So there are always these type of friends. So here goes the question for today. Would you rather have friends who are always honest or always encouraging? 항상 솔직한 친구 대 항상 응원해주는 친구. 여러분은 어떤 게 더 좋으신가요?
1: Yeah.
0: I mean, being honest can be sometimes very brutal.
1: It can be. That's that phrase, brutally honest. That's where it comes from, right?
0: Oh, yeah.
1: So, but I feel this is kind of funny, and it was just coming back from vacation. Mm-hmm. Maybe listeners don't, maybe they don't. So my mom passed away many years ago, right? Mm. And my dad, someone asked a question. We were at a barbecue. Mm-hmm. And then I gave my answer. Mm. And I gave a very raw answer. And my dad said, your mother will never be gone as long as you're alive. Because that's how my mom was. My mom was very raw.
0: Yeah.
1: So if I walked in to the room and I was like, hey, how's the new fit look, the outfit?
0: Uh-huh.
1: And she'd be like, no. Like, there would be no beating around the bush. It would just be, mm-mm.
0: Aww.
1: But also, not just with family, with friends as well.
0: Mm.
1: Like, she would just give such a raw answer. And I appreciate that.
0: Uh-huh.
1: Maybe a little refined would help.
0: Mm.
1: But I've always been a little raw and no filter. That's what I would say.
0: But, like, you know how in Korea there's a saying, like, 답정 너? Like, 답은 정해져 있어. You just answer it. I know the answer in my head, right?
1: Yeah, or just don't think. Boom.
0: Yeah.
1: Exactly.
0: But people expect, like, you to answer in some kind of way. But if you don't, then that might kind of hurt their feelings or feel offended.
1: Yeah, it's kind of one of those things, like, you know, if I came in here today or I saw you on the street and I was like, hey, what's up? How you doing?
0: Mm.
1: And then, you know, the response is supposed to be,
0: oh,
1: I'm doing great.
0: Mm-hmm.
1: Have a good day.
0: Mm-hmm.
1: But if you were like, oh, actually, my dog died and I'm having a terrible day and my friend hasn't called, I'm like, whoa, whoa, whoa.
0: I
1: was doing just a greeting,
0: you
1: know?
0: Yeah,
1: and then it's a little bit different, but I feel, if somebody asks a question, they kind of want an answer.
0: Yeah.
1: And it's like, you know, or there's a phrase called fishing, as in not actually going fishing, but you're trying to get a compliment.
0: Yeah.
1: Or you're fishing for that response, as in, you know your hair looks good, and you're like, oh, hey, how's my hair look? And someone's like, yeah, it's all right. And you're like, what? Or, you know,
0: you shouldn't respond like,
1: hey, it looks great. And you're like, yes, I knew it did.
0: Yeah. So I guess, you know, like being honest or someone's always encouraging in that sense, right? But before we get into today's question, I want to ask you, what kind of friend are you to your friends and people around you?
1: I think I'm, or I hope I am, somewhere in between. And I think that's kind of a happy medium, if you will.
0: Like Canada, but, South Korea.
1: Yeah. But I will say it depends on my friend.
0: Oh.
1: Like, you know, if it's a friend who I know they want a raw answer, then, you know, I give it to them. I'll give you an example. If I'm shopping and I'm with my wife, but she won't go shopping with me really anymore. But if she tries something on, I will give her a complete breakdown of like if it's pants or something, I'll be like, you know, your bum doesn't look great in those, or the other ones look better.
0: Ooh.
1: Or I think if you had something that was a little tighter or a little looser, like something like that.
0: Mm-hmm.
1: And I remember the first couple times that I did this, she was like, well, I just wanted to know if it looked okay.
0: No,
1: I didn't need a breakdown of the whole outfit.
0: Too many details, right?
1: But then I would go grab a couple of shirts. Okay, try these on with it. You know?
0: And,
1: but again, I feel, depending on the friend, I could be a little bit more raw, or I could be, you know, a little bit more encouraging. Also, to know what kind of position somebody's in. Meaning, like, you know, if they're going through a hard time, sometimes you don't want them, or they don't need the raw one. They need the encouraging.
0: Right.
1: So you need to, I don't know if it's to have some noon cheap, but you know, if I know you're having a tough day, me coming in here and laying it on you like, yeah, well, that's not what you need.
0: Yeah.
1: You need me to be a little bit encouraging. Mm. So I think to be a good friend would be to know or
0: kind of take a hint on that situation.
1: For sure. Because I've definitely been in situations where I've been the raw person and, you know, really honest.
0: Uh-huh.
1: And then the person's gotten upset. And then someone's like, oh, no. You didn't know that they were going through this? Like, her and her boyfriend just broke up. And I'd be like,
0: oh.
1: Well, put a sign on your forehead. I don't know. You know, I need to know this stuff.
0: It's like walking on eggshells, huh?
1: It can
0: After
1: be.
0: That.
1: Oh, it can be. What kind of friend do you think you are?
0: Me? Same here. Like, I can be both honest and encouraging. And
1: sure.
0: I remember telling you about, like, how I was brutally honest and my friend didn't want to hear that.
1: Yes.
0: So, yeah, I learned my lesson and I decided to be more encouraging rather than
1: I think it's an easier way to go.
0: Yeah.
1: Because
0: to stay friends.
1: Yes. But also sometimes being honest is the hard road. But sometimes people need a little bit of honesty to bring them back down sometimes.
0: Yeah.
1: You know,
0: so
1: or if somebody's just thinking they're doing this fabulous job and everyone else is talking behind their back, you know, I don't know. But it's also like here at the station, I've worked here a long time and sometimes people will ask like, you know, how am I doing or what do you think of this? And I'll be like, I try to give an honest, encouraging opinion.
0: Well, like on a short term, that can be, I don't know, you might feel offended by that at first, but if you really like take it in, I think
1: without a doubt,
0: it would be a really helpful advice.
1: I think with most people though, or one of the hardest things is people don't know how to accept criticism or an honest opinion. And I feel in my life, at a certain point, I definitely couldn't. And now I feel that I know if somebody's giving me that opinion and I'm asking for it. If you're giving me your opinion and I haven't asked for it, get out of here.
0: But I once heard that if you feel offended by what others said, like it is true. That's what they said.
1: Yeah, it could be
0: it
1: for
0: could
1: sure.
0: Be true.
1: But also, you know, if depending on the person, you don't really need to care about their opinion.
0: True. Okay, so coming back to today's question, guys, would you rather have friends who are always honest or always encouraging?
1: I think honest is great because it can also be encouraging.
0: I'm going to follow his lead. So send in your answers, guys, and we'll catch you next week. Bye-bye. All right. A good way to wrap up, right? I think that a good friend should be able to do both, right? Both being honest and also encouraging. So today's question once again is, would you rather have friends who are always honest or always encouraging? 항상 솔직한 친구 대 항상 응원해주는 친구. 여러분은 어떤 편이 더 좋으신가요? So this is our question for today. And we've been getting some votes. And let's do some little check, okay? Let's check the results so far. And guess what, guys? 83% answered that you would rather have friends who are always honest. Wow. And 17% responded they want a friend who's always encouraging. Okay, so we gotta hear what our sweeties are saying about this. We have Youngnim saying, I prefer an encouraging friend because that means she's a friend who is honest. So very similar to Andrew's, right? I guess, you know, like an honest friend can be an encouraging friend. An encouraging friend can be an honest friend, right? If you actually think about this, guys, I mean, if you have a friend who's being honest and when you wear something like try on a new outfit, they can say, honestly, like, I don't think that color suits you as much as the other one. So this is being honest. But if you're being encouraging, you can just say, you look great. I love the outfit, right? I hope there's no but there. I hate it when people say all the good things for like 30 seconds and then they say, but. So what I do in my case is I just say the things, the harsh fact in the beginning, and I say the compliment for the later 30 seconds or so. Yes. Or maybe like if, let's say a friend shows you something, a quilt, for example, that they made. And if you're being honest, you can just say, I like this, you know, fabric and the idea, but I think, you know, it could be a little better. Or if you're being encouraging friend, you can say, wow, this quilt is super good. I mean, you're really talented. There's no but. Okay. So, which do you guys prefer? Let's hear them out. We have Trismaster name saying, I'd rather have friends who are always honest. Sometimes the truth hurts, but genuine honesty can help you grow. And a good friend can be honest while still being supportive. Oh, this is super true. I mean, it can hurt in the beginning, but when you actually like think about it carefully, they're not there to like trying to tear you down or anything, right? They're just being a honest friend. But I think like the tone really matters. If you say it in a harsh way, like, no, I don't like that, then that's gonna really make them feel hurt. But if you say, I think you can do better. If you say it in that tone, I think that would be better, right? We have Kainim saying, I think I can encourage myself when I get into trouble. That is why I would go for a friend who are always honest. Jota, jota. All right. But I'm sure that you guys as friends are so happy that you are always there for them. 진짜. And Drift Monkey name is saying, always honest versus encouraging. Of course, honest. That would imply the encouraging one lies. Gabi name is saying, my AI friend gives me honest advice when I need it and encouragement when I need a boost. Ooh, nowadays, I mean, a lot of people, even people around me, are turning to AI friend. Maybe the reason is because they don't want to burden other people, right? And also, I think AI can sometimes be like brutally honest, but they give you like the best advice ever, right? Yeah. So nowadays, I've heard this news saying that teenagers are turning to AI friends and they don't make a big interaction with their real friends. They don't feel the urgency to make real friends. So that was becoming like a social problem. But I guess, you know, it depends on how much you integrate AI into your lives. If it's just like a part of you, then it's going to be okay. But if it's like the whole part of you, I mean, that can get a little bit dangerous. But I'm sure Gabinim is like using it in a great way. So yeah, way to go. Siwon Dunim is saying, I prefer an honest friend to someone who always says nice things. I think honesty helps me grow. Yeah, but if you're like brutally honest, I don't know, it kind of may hurt your feelings. 그래서 약간은 조심스럽게 정직할 필요가 있다. That's what I think. Trismaster is saying, honesty is the best policy. This is super true, right? My dad always said this, honesty is the best policy. 맞아요. 그래서 돈 부모님 지갑에서 돈을 빼내도 you gotta be honest. Alright. I've never done that in my life, okay? Just to clarify. Alright, so let's go listen to the song, guys. Here is 사랑의 이름으로 by 잔나비 featuring Karina.

0: It's time for Screen Bites, where we get to learn everyday English expressions through scenes from movies and TV dramas. And this week, we've been watching Step Up, All In, a dance movie. And today is our final day learning English with this movie. And after things don't work out with the mob, the dance team, Sean turns to his friend named Moose for some help. And Moose finds out that Sean needs a job and tells him that he may have just the right opportunity. So let's listen to today's scene. You still got it. Ooh, looking good.
1: Yo, man, you should have called me sooner. I had no idea you needed a job.
0: Yeah, thank you. Things have been a little rough.
1: Well, this is perfect. My grandparents have been looking for someone to help out. Come on, I'll introduce you. Glad you came.
0: Hey, how's Camille? You guys liking LA?
1: Yeah, she's great. LA's fun. What's not to like about LA?
0: So with that scene, here goes today's expression. You still got it. You still got it. Meaning, 아직 살아있네. 실력 안 죽었네. So we use you still got it when someone shows that they still have the skill, talent, charm, or ability they had before. And maybe you haven't seen someone dance in years, and then they suddenly show you that they can still move. So you might say, you still got it. In Korean, it has a very similar feeling to say, ooh. 아직 살아있네. So when Sean says this to Moose, he's basically complimenting him and saying that his skills are still as good as ever. And here, it doesn't refer to one specific thing. It means that special skill, talent, or quality the person is known for. For example, wow, you haven't played in years, but you still got it. 아직 살아있네. She can still sing like that? Ooh, she still got it. 제 실력 안 죽었다, 야. So we're going to practice with a few example dialogues, and here's our first one. Oh, I haven't danced like this in 10 years.
2: No way. You still got it.
1: 살아있네.
0: Here's our second one.
3: Did you see that shot?
1: Yeah, you still got it.
0: Here's our last example.
4: I thought I'd forgotten how to play the song on piano.
5: Not at all. You still got it, Yoonji.
0: So once again, today's expression is, you still got it.
1: 아직 살아있네. 실력 안 죽었네, 윤지야.
0: So remember, we use this as a compliment when someone proves that their old skills, talent, or charm are still there.

It's casual, positive, and often said with a little excitement or surprise, or maybe with a Busan dialect. And so, sweeties, time to share your talents with us. Send in your sentences, guys. And we're going to wrap up today's Screen Bites. And that also wraps up our week with Step Up All In. And next week, we're going to start fresh with another movie and more useful English. So make sure to tune into that. For now, let's go listen to the song. And here is 가슴이 말해 by Kim Na-young.

It's time for a flashback. In time to head back to the 90s and 2000s with some unforgettable Korean dance favorites. And the first song that we have for you today is 둘이서 by Taeyeon. Na, na, na, na.

0: So rather than another introduction to Taeyeon, here's what really made the song stick, that ridiculously simple na na na na part. And Taeyeon later said it became especially popular through variety shows, and even today crowds often sing that part back to her, right? And the song also gave her a music show number one and became the track most closely associated with her career. And sometimes a hook doesn't need complicated lyrics. A few na na na swan can apparently last more than 20 years. And next song, we have 비형 남자 by Kim Hyun-jung. So this song takes us straight back to a very specific 2004 craze. Back then, Korea was suddenly obsessed with guessing personalities from blood types, like blood type O, blood type A, and here, 비형 남자 became a huge pop culture topic. So Kim Hyun-jung's song jumped right into that conversation and even caused some controversy with B-type men complaining that the lyrics made them look bad. And of course, blood type doesn't scientifically decide your personality, but in 2004, it could apparently inspire songs, books, TV debates, and even a movie. So let's go check out these two songs back to back. First up, we have 둘이서 by Taeyeon and 비형 남자 by Kim Hyun-jung.
1: Funky mix. 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

0: thunderstorm right there. That was na na na na na na na na na na. 둘이서 by Chaeyoung, followed by 비영 남자 by 김연정. Ooh, that was me playing on the piano app. Woohoo! I still got it. Remember the scream by Slime Guys? 죽지 않았어, 이은지. 잘했어. Okay, woo! All right. So let's see what our sweeties are saying about today's scream by Slime. We have Benny saying, you still got it! Did I do it right? Yunji, I still got it. I told you I got my Korean sentences heard on radio. Ooh, okay. That's a good sentence. All right. To be honest, I didn't hear your sentence today. Yeah, I was very busy in the morning. But I heard your name, Benny. Oh, okay. All right. Also, we have Tris Mastername this time. He was asking me to say it in a guy tone. So let me get ready.
1: 오랜만에 춤췄는데도. 진짜 잘하네. 아직 살아있네.
0: You haven't danced in a while, but you're still really good. You still got it. Did I do okay? All right. Now, Kaimi, he is so sweet. He just said, I just like your voice the way it is. So I'm going to do it in my tone, okay? You haven't played ping pong for many years, and you still got it. Did I do okay, Kaimi?

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Okay. Wow, your singing skills still got it. Do I sound like a 10-year-old or no? Okay, 죄송합니다, 여러분. 나이가 들어가지고 10살처럼 안 되네, 그쵸? Alright, also we have 혜님 saying 윤디님 오늘 너무 멋져요 and put little heart emoji right there. 혜님, oh, thank you. You are awesome. You guys are also a wonderful human being. Thank you guys for being here. And Gabe-nim was saying earlier, I'm planning to stay in Busan for about a week in mid-September. I hope there are a lot of fun festivals going on around them. Gabe-nim, you're going to come to Busan? Well, how exciting is that? Oh my gosh. Do you have any list that you want to visit? Maybe, you know, if you tune into that week's Weekend Haves, you might as well find out the perfect getaway. So yeah, go ahead and tune into that. Oh, how exciting. Okay, and also send in some pictures for us, okay? And let us know how your traveling is going. So yeah, we would love to hear from you. And lastly, we have Kainim saying, there's a Chinese saying, honest advice may sound harsh, but it's good for you. I usually don't care if someone's words hurt my feelings. I only care about the facts. I want to think of some harsh words, but I can't think of it right now, so maybe tomorrow. All right, so Kainim was saying, I will give 5 stars rating. Is it out of like 100? Benny is saying, I had a late entry, so yeah. But still, oh, thank you guys. 살아있네라고, Twist Master님. 감사합니다. Thank you very much. All right, I still got it. Good job, me. All right. Lastly, to the people around you, be sure to shine your light today, okay, guys? And for our last song, here is 습관 by Fly to the Sky. Thank you guys once again so much for tuning in. Enjoy your weekend, and I'll see you again live on Monday at 12:05. Shine your light.

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1: 9 years old, fourth grader at Yeonji Elementary School. In my family, my mom is Korean and my dad is Canadian. I also have a younger brother. Now, I was born right here in Busan and have lived here my whole life. This city is great because all the activities I can do. I love going to all the beaches and riding my bicycle around the rivers. Being part of this city is great because I get to meet so many different people from all over the world. Thanks for listening to my story, Global City Busan. We're in it together. This campaign was brought to you by BEFM Busan 영어 방송.
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Dear Diary, welcome to the last Friday of August. After the weekend, it's time to shine. It's September, and Iris will be sane. I can't wait to meet you guys soon on Tuesday with a fresher mind, although I'll be here on Monday. Let's just get through a few more days. Welcome to Heart Attack. I'm your DJ, Pretty Little Iris, and we'll be back after we listen to After 2 a.m. by Min Young of Boobagars.

That was After 2 AM by Minyoung of Beaver Girls. You guys are listening to Heart Attack. I'm your DJ, Pretty Little Iris. Bonsoir. Welcome to a TGIF episode here on Heart Attack. It's a little over 2:04 PM in South Korea, August 28th, 2026. Hope you're having a good day wherever you are and whatever time it is. It's the last Friday of August, and then we have tomorrow, Saturday, the next day, Sunday, one more day in Monday, which is a little, but we do have it. And then Tuesday is when everybody can wake up. Wake up, guys. Iris time is here. September is next week. Iris is going to be pretty. Iris is going to be happy. Iris is going to be energetic. Oh my gosh, I can't wait to have so much fun. And then it's going to be August very soon. And then I'll be very happy. So guys, come on over, come on over. I'm very happy. I hate the fact that I have to live through a Monday. That's a little eh, but whatever. We're gonna be having a great September, a great Tuesday. So although it is still August and still a Friday today, I can be happy recording for this show today. As you know, you might remember from yesterday or when we told you before, but we did have schedule conflicts relating with the company and relating with our team, and we had stuff to do behind the cameras, so today is a recorded episode. But regardless, we have lots of fun ready for you, so I hope you still enjoy our show. We'll be back after Kamgi by

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2: You're listening to Heart Attack. I'm your DJ, Pretty Little Iris. What are we doing on today's show? Well, we have Heart News, IRGU News articles on what's happening in the arts and culture world in Korea. Then there's Heart of the Day. We asked you a question on our Instagram, so come give us a follow, heartattack_arirang, and check out our story uploads, which is where we upload our Q&As. Today we asked you, what is something you do every day without missing a single day? Maybe you drink coffee first thing in the morning. Maybe you listen to music. Maybe at least once a day you talk to someone, you text a specific person. Something that could be small or big, something you do every day that feels like you're missing out if you miss a day. So, what is it? Let us know. We'll be reading your answers very soon. 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You can also include a song request, so if you request those, we'll try our best to play them as well. In hour two, we have DBDB, and we have a face that is familiar joining us. He has been here before. We are not the closest, but we know each other. We talk. So we're going to be joined by Ki-hoon today, one of the announcers of Arirang Radio. I hope you're excited. Arirang Radio is conducting a survey with Gallup Korea to hear your opinion on Arirang Radio. So if you're a domestic or foreign listener residing in Korea, join our online survey through our Arirang Radio app or our Arirang Radio website. If you're on Jeju Island, you could meet a researcher on our street as well. So thank you in advance for your participation. If you are a K-culture fan around the world, TalkTalk Korea is a global content contest where you could win a total prize of $26,400 USD. And the best entry across categories will receive the Minister of Culture, Sports and Tourism Award, so check it out as well. If you're like me and you're a musician, you might want to look into Cheonhyun Music Festival because they're looking for artists to advance to the grand finale festival stage in October. Applications are open from the 24th to September 6th, and it doesn't matter if you're a rookie, experienced, solo or band, all ages, all genres, as long as you're a musician, you're eligible, so check that out as well. We'll be back with Heart News after a song. This is 전설 by 잔나비.

August 28th, Friday, here's today's Culture Life News of Korea. This is Heart News. Boy Next Door is preparing a new comeback in September. The group revealed their plans for the second half of the year during their first world tour concert in Busan last month. On September 28th, Boy Next Door will release a repackage album of their first full-length album, Home, and return to domestic promotions. The group is also continuing their overseas activities with the second Japanese digital single and a tour of several cities in Japan. Home performed well internationally, reaching number 16 on the Billboard 200 and earning gold certification from the Recording Industry Association of Japan. Attention is now focused on what new music the group will present through the repackage album. Actors Park Hae-il, Park Seo-joon, and Choi Tae-hoon will star in director Lee Jun-ik's new film, Firefly. Set in 1974, the film follows a detective named Chung-young, whose career has been limited because of the guilt by association system. After receiving an offer from a mysterious man named Man-seop, he travels to a village and becomes involved in a mysterious case. The story moves between 1974 and the years following the Korean War, uncovering the truth behind an incident that remained hidden for 24 years. It will be Lee Jun-ik's first film in 5 years since The Book of Fish. Park Hae-il plays the mysterious Man-seop, Park Seo-joon plays Detective Chung-young, and Choi Tae-hoon plays Tae-sik, a deputy director at the Korean Central Intelligence Agency. Filming is scheduled to begin on September 27th.

Artist Eban, formerly of Enhypen, will release his first mini album, Death of Me, in September. The album comes about 2 months after his debut single, Ride or Die, released in June. Eban participated in the overall production and songwriting, including works on the title track Death of Me. He will hold his debut showcase at Kyunghee University's Grand Peace Palace in Seoul on September 7th, the same day the album is released. The album's recently revealed concept photos show a natural and carefree side of Eban in everyday settings, such as a grassy field and a pool. Death of Me will be released at 6 p.m. on September 7th. This has been Korea's Heart News of the Day. We'll be back after Viral by Boy Next Door and Bite Me by Enhypen.

Knock, knock, what's in your heart today? A question a day to keep your mind awake. This is Heart of the Day. We ask a question on our Instagram. Follow us at heartattack_arirang. Today's Heart of the Day was, what is something you do every single day without fail? I have something. Every single day since maybe 2015, since 2015 until today, something I did every single day is drink 400 milliliters of water on an empty stomach in the morning. I did it every single day. If I don't do it, I feel like I'm gonna throw up, so I always do it. Every single day I did it. Every single day. Like, I'm so confident that I did it. Even when I was traveling, you know, my morning routine, I wake up and, like, I brush my teeth, I, like, do my face stuff, I do my skincare, like, I shower, and then the first thing I do is drink at least 400 milliliters to 500 milliliters of water every single day. So that is something that I do. And I mean, except for the usual, like, oh, I brush my teeth, I eat, you know, other than that, something that's kind of special, I'm trying to think about. Yeah, I just always, something that is not like an always thing, like my water, is I always stretch. Yeah, I always stretch. Maybe six, I mean, I do it every day. I sometimes miss a day, but usually I always do it because before I sleep, I always feel like my legs are not comfy. So I always stretch before I sleep. And I, what else? What else? What else? Something I do every single day without failing. Brushing my teeth. Wait, that's like an everyday thing, so I don't want to talk about it. Doing my skincare. I have never missed a skincare day since I don't even remember. I don't remember the last time I missed a skincare day. And I didn't think this was special until I read a meme online. It said, if your significant other was missing and the police were trying to look for them, are you still going to do your skincare that night? And I was like, how is that even relevant? Doing skin, like, of course I'm going to do my skincare. Like, so yeah, but apparently I guess some people forget to do their skincare. Let's see your answers. Benny says, I think doing dishes at home. Anna says, drink water more or less. Very healthy. Good job. Tigger Shear says, breathe and sleep. I'm old. My body won't let me skip that. Keep popping and heart attack too. Thank you. Steve says, drinking milk, eating breakfast, walking, and feeding the cat. That's a lot of things you do every day. You walk every day? Wow. Arvian says, breathing. MJ says, probably checking messages and emails every morning. Bahar says, I wake up. Frost Glass Hyungwoo says, don't forget, hashtag heart promise challenge. Yes, don't forget our small steps, guys. Steven says, keeping up with Iris. I did a good job. Did I do a good job? Pelagiet says, I go swimming every morning in the Aegean Sea. Kisses. Really? Every morning? In the sea? Whoa. SB says, brush my teeth. Good job, good job. Do you floss as well? Robin says, watch an episode of a K-drama. Every day, Robin? Really? What? How do you? I guess, I mean, there's always something going on, but if you watch it every single day, you never run out. Interesting. Oh, that was our Lancer. Short but sweet. Talking of Heart Promise Challenge, it was something that Hyungwoo and I made on our What's on Your Heart? And it was making a habit that we were going to maintain
for a week. A week has passed, but still, if you want to continue doing it, we really encourage you to continue. So you guys can just do it and upload on your story, hashtag heart promise challenge. It's going to be motivational. It's going to be helpful. Motivate us. Motivate each other to have some healthy habits. So I hope it's still ongoing. Well, we're gonna go listen to a song and we'll be back. Reminder that if you want to participate in our interactive segment, always just follow us on Instagram and check out our story uploads. This is I Got C by Komori featuring Gecko of Dynamic Duo.

싫으면은

Let's read the messages that you guys sent us in the past. Since it is a new recorded episode, I'll be reading the ones you sent us last week. Chigashir says, "Hey Iris, did you have a good weekend? I helped mow an overgrown lawn on Saturday after I got off work. There were so many grasshoppers, I was a little afraid I was going to eat one." Whoa, that many? Thankfully, I didn't. There was also a frog hopping about. I wanted to snap a pic, but it vanished when I went back to snap it. Sunday, I worked as usual, and today I had a day off. Could I please request Hot Pot by Mio? Hopefully she's in the system. If not, could I request Imaginary Friend by Itzy instead? Have a great day. Hi, Tigrishiyar. You helped mow an overgrown lawn on Saturday after you got off work. You help after you get off work? That's... wow. Aren't you? I mean, you are probably tired, but wow, so kind of you. Grasshoppers. I don't remember the last time I saw a grasshopper, but to be fair, I guess I don't go outside, so okay. Frog. I don't know how I feel about frogs. They're kind of ugly. I know a lot of people like them. I'm not really frog vibes. I don't have any beef with people who do like frogs, but I have to sneeze, but I don't want to. I lost. Excuse me. Frogs are slimy and they hop around and they are kind of ugly, so they're not really Iris core, Iris aesthetic. Kind of glad you couldn't take a picture, because then I don't have to see a frog. I'm kidding. So thank you for sharing your day. We will play your song request. Benny says, "Hello, pretty Iris and everyone. Happy Thursday from quite sunny Manila." Happy Friday, because you sent it on a Thursday, but I'm reading it on a Friday. "Quick message today because our skies came back to have sunshine lasting 3 days until Saturday, and the monsoon rains will be back next week. I expect good weather as this phase will get more rain since we have tropical cyclone coming up. Hope you have a great day. Song request is 뭐라 할까 by Kim Bo-kyung, Neon. Love you, Iris," from Benny. Hi, Benny. Weather update. Merci. Oh, sun, rain, sun, rain, sun, rain. Just like life. Sun, rain, sun, rain, sun, rain. We have Annie saying, "Hi, pretty Iris. Can I request a song from Stray Kids called Love Stay or Maniac? Thanks, and be pretty as always." Hello, Annie. Thank you for another stay recommendation. So yeah, we will listen to the song. And thank you for telling me that I am pretty, because you guys know I like to listen to that. Let's go listen to the three songs, Imaginary Friend by Itzy and 뭐라 할까 by Kim Bo-kyung, Neon, followed by Maniac by Stray Kids.

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7: I'll be back in hour two with Kihoon on DBTV. 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

0: Alright.
1: Yeah. 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
0: My promise ain't gonna hold out, Charlie. I'm gonna give it all to you.

That was 아무렇지 않은 척 by Big Bang. You guys are listening to the second era of Heart Attack. I'm your DJ, Pretty Little Iris. It is time to open up our DBDB corner. But we have an announcement for you. If you are a fan of K-culture, check out Talk Talk Korea 2026, which is a global content contest. 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And the best entry across all four categories will receive the Minister of Culture, Sports, and Tourism Award. Anyhow, guys, it's time to bully a new person today because we have a somewhat new but somewhat familiar face joining us in the studio. So let's go listen to a song and welcome them onto the mic. This is Firefly by Enflying.

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0: Just from the voice, our Arirang Radio listeners and fans probably already know you and have noticed who you are, but I will say no more. You shall introduce yourself.
1: Really? Do listeners really know who I am?
0: Now they really
1: now
0: do.
1: They know.
0: Let's just know who I am.
1: Yeah, so no. I am Park Kyun, the news announcer, one of the news announcers of Arirang Radio. You can also kind of see me on Arirang TV. I've been on News Generation for good 3-4 years now.
0: Oh, clap, clap,
1: yeah,
0: clap.
1: Yeah, so for those of you who tune to Arirang TV, you can watch me there. But on radio, I'm always the one who's doing the news announcing between programs.
0: Clap, clap. Welcome to
1: Thank you for
0: Attack.
1: Having me. Wow, it's been
0: a while.
1: It's been a while.
0: It's officially your second time here.
1: So it seems like you guys use me like once a year as like a special kind of fill-in.
0: Because you're so special. How have you been?
1: Oh, I've been good. A lot of things are happening this year for me.
0: Okay.
1: Well, I won't mention it on air, but you'll probably find out soon. Yeah.
0: Okay. What else? What are you up to?
1: Oh, just up to, you know, listening to your radio shows because we talked about this before we went on air. The radio booth, we cannot mute the radio. It's on 24/7. So even if I don't want to hear, not that I don't, like I have to hear Iris's program every time I actually work.
0: Uh-huh.
1: Yeah, so I love it. I love it. I love it how you always say, am I pretty?
0: I told them about the time when we were doing 회식 outing and you asked me, you remember, you were like, isn't it a concept? Do you remember?
1: Oh, yeah, yeah. I asked you the first time. Yeah. Mm.
0: So when we weren't really close, I mean, we're not that close yet. Okay, but before we ever talked.
1: All right.
0: Okay, before he even knew how old I was, one of the first things you asked me, isn't you being like princessy, like
1: the whole
0: for
1: part of
0: the show?
1: Yeah. Is it for the program?
0: And I genuinely didn't understand what you were asking me because I was like, what?
1: You were always like this?
0: What do you...
1: like, always saying, am I pretty?
0: Okay.
1: I'm pretty.
0: I'm not like, am I pretty? But I wouldn't say I'm not like...
1: Are you like this off-air as well? Like, kind of...
0: What
1: like,
0: do you... Okay, I want... That's why I don't understand the question because I need you to define like this. Like, what is
1: like,
0: this?
1: Would you go around saying, am I pretty? I'm pretty.
0: No, because I expect people to say it before I ask.
1: Oh, and you hear that a lot?
0: Is that a question?
1: Okay, well, all right.
0: Do you want to tell
1: them?
0: No, do you want to tell them the first thing I said to you when we first met? Do you remember the first time we met?
1: Oh, didn't you ask me like that question? Two questions about you?
0: No.
1: Before that.
0: The first time we ever met.
1: Oh.
0: You don't remember?
1: I don't, I'm sorry. Bad memory.
0: Gosh.
1: If you hit mid-30s, I mean, you can't really remember what you did last week.
0: Your first week at Arirang Radio was my first week at Arirang Radio.
1: No way.
0: Yes, wait.
1: Yes, wait.
0: Well, for heart attack. Not 8 years ago, but for heart attack.
1: Oh, for real?
0: Yeah. And Key brought you to the office.
1: Right.
0: And Key was talking to me.
1: Uh-huh.
0: And then he was like, 뭐야, 너네 둘이 알아? Like, do you know each other?
1: Uh-huh.
0: So I was like, no.
1: Yeah.
0: And then that was when you were kind of like...
1: What did I say? What was I like?
0: No, you were like quiet and calm. And
1: oh, okay.
0: I didn't think you were like this.
1: Oh.
0: And then you were like, 안녕하세요. Like, and I was
1: I'm
0: like,
1: usually
0: 안녕하세요.
1: Like that.
0: And then the first thing I said was, you really look like Cho In-sung.
1: Oh.
0: The actor.
1: Yeah, you did.
0: And then I said, you've heard that before, right?
1: Okay, now I get it.
0: It's and like, then
1: it's
0: you
1: like,
0: were
1: it's like you hearing, oh, you're so pretty. Like,
0: yeah. Oh,
1: all
0: wait,
1: the time,
0: wait, wait,
1: all the
0: wait,
1: time.
0: Wait, wait, wait.
1: I get it too. Okay.
0: You get it all the time?
1: Most times.
0: Fun fact, guys. My mom saw Kyun in the parking lot because she was dropping me off. And she was like, this person looks exactly like Cho In-sung. Why are you not in Hope?
1: She has great eyes. I mean, she should become a director, casting director. And I said, does she have the power and influence to cast me in Hope too? She's like, no.
0: If she did, she would have to cast me first.
1: Why not? As one of the aliens. Sorry. I'm sorry.
0: So yeah, so that happened at 회식.
1: Mm-hmm.
0: And then I asked you, 저 몇 살인지 아세요? Do you know how old I am?
1: That was like...
0: That was last year.
1: Yeah, that was a pretty...
0: Shock?
1: Like, oh, no, like... The thing is, you know, people who do broadcasting, they seem much mature for their real age compared to their old age. Because on air, you know, you have to kind of sound a bit more, you have to put on that tone. And people don't really know because you're always, you know, on with makeup on, you're dressed up. So I didn't think you were this young.
0: Yeah.
1: But we're didongap, like we're tonggap.
0: Same year, yeah. I mean, same 12 years. We'll just leave it at that. We won't mention either of our ages.
1: We won't.
0: And then you kind of got mad because I made you grill the meat for me.
1: I was like, does this happen all the time? When I'm like, when people sit around you, like they have to kind of serve you.
0: No,
1: they have to grill the meat and put it in front of you.
0: But it was tasty.
1: It was, right?
0: I mean, you weren't... Remember I told you it wasn't that good? But that's because Ajon was too good.
1: Ajon.
0: Wait,
1: he's good at everything. Like
0: I don't know him well.
1: Oh, you don't? I thought you guys were super close. That when I saw you that day, I thought he was like besties with you.
0: I'm not besties with anyone at work. Work is work, Gihon, right?
1: You're like one of those like pretenders.
0: Me?
1: You like act close to everyone, but
0: I don't
1: in real life you're
0: anyone.
1: Like close with no one. That's good. I like that concept.
0: I have a feeling you're not making me look good on my show right now.
1: This was my intention. No, I'm kidding. No, I think Iris, you know.
0: Okay,
1: I'll stop here.
0: Okay.
1: I'm not good at lying.
0: Three fun facts about you before we get started.
1: Me?
0: To get to know you a little better.
1: I'm good at grilling meat.
0: No, you're not.
1: Okay. I try to be, not according to Iris.
0: What's your hobby?
1: Hobby? I like running, being active, playing golf.
0: Golf?
1: I like cleaning the house. This is a big twist, Panjon. Because like when you look at like just men in general, people don't really think they enjoy cleaning the house, right? Doing the dishes, the laundry, everything, whatnot.
0: But you're good at house chores.
1: I'm good at it and I like doing it.
0: Really?
1: It kind of refreshes my mind. So I have to do it every day.
0: Really?
1: Otherwise, I get like kind of cranky and a little anxious and stuff like that. So I think that's a pretty good trait for...
0: Yeah, okay.
1: For me.
0: If you're ever stressed, call me over because if I just walk around once in someone's house, the floor is going to be full of hair.
1: Jeez. No, I'm really like not... I wouldn't say I'm jealous, but seeing you with so much hair, I'm like, you know, cherish it while you have it, okay?
0: Okay. All right.
1: I'm sure you do.
0: All righty. Oh, you're a golfer.
1: Yeah, are you?
0: I'm a golfer.
1: No way. Don't lie. Really?
0: Yeah.
1: You play golf?
0: So my dad is obsessed. So he made me since I was young.
1: Oh, are you good?
0: I'm not good. But you know those people that have like excessive dramatic like equipment?
1: That's you.
0: Because my dad like... So I have like customized equipment for me.
1: No way.
0: But I'm not good.
1: How often do you like go out
0: to play? I don't go out very... I did in Canada.
1: Oh, okay.
0: Maybe like once, 2 weeks, at least once a month.
1: Wow. But not so much in Korea?
0: But I never went to fields.
1: I can tell because you're so white. You cannot be this white
0: if
1: you enjoy playing golf outdoors.
0: Yeah, I just do it indoors.
1: Yeah, you look more like a screen golf player.
0: Yeah. My ID? What's your ID for screen golf?
1: Can I say it?
0: Yeah.
1: Because my English name is Michael.
0: Yeah.
1: And you know Tiger Woods? It's like Michael Uzbek, like Uzbekistan. Because I couldn't do Michael Uz because someone already had that ID. So I was like, Michael Uzbek. So I ended with that. Michael Uzbek. That's my nickname. What's yours?
0: Pretty Iris. Pretty Little Iris was too long.
1: What a surprise.
0: So I had to do Pretty Iris.
1: Okay.
0: Okay, well, it's DBDB.
1: Are we going to start?
0: Yeah, we're going to start.
1: Have we started?
0: Yeah, we have to act. Are you ready?
1: I was acting the whole time. I'm ready.
0: Okay, tell us what drama we're talking about today.
1: All right, today we're going to talk about Squid Game or Ojingeo Game, the series that captured global attention after its release in 2021. Now, it reached number one in every country where Netflix was officially available, and at the 74th Emmy Awards in 2022, it went on to win major honors, including Outstanding Directing for a Drama Series and Outstanding Lead Actor in a Drama Series. Now, the main character played by Lee Jung-jae is actually named Song Gi-yoon.
0: Is that why we're doing this today?
1: No.
0: Because you guys are both
1: cute. That's not the reason. No. I was talking to the main writer and she's like, why don't we try Squid Game? I was like, why not? Oh, you know, the lead actor's name is actually Song Gyeon in the series.
0: Yeah, yeah.
1: And I'm Kyun as well. So and she was like,
0: coincidence?
1: Okay, so what? I'm like, what do you mean?
0: 그렇군요.
1: 기훈 씨구나. Okay. So for that, like during when Squid Game 1 was released, you know how everyone was talking about it?
0: Yeah.
1: Everyone was dressed in that
0: Yuan,
1: what do you call that? Like the
0: suits.
1: Suits.
0: The red triangle, rectangle, circle suits.
1: Yeah, and everyone was calling me Kyun Young the whole time.
0: Oh.
1: Yeah, I had fun. Yeah.
0: You're so, you know, when you were talking about Squid Games, you were so announcer.
1: I had to because you said, what are we going to talk about?
0: You could have just said, we're doing Squid Games.
1: Do you want me to do it like that?
0: You're not an announcer here. You're an actor here. Take your persona off.
1: But when we do the actual skit, then I can put on that acting voice.
0: No, I want you
1: you're
0: to be like Gen
1: much.
0: Z today. You're too
1: announcer. I wasn't expecting this much work.
0: I'm not key.
1: Who's
0: be
1: key?
0: Comfortable.
1: I don't know any key.
0: Be like young with me today, okay?
1: Young?
0: Yeah.
1: You want me to be like a Gen Z?
0: Yeah, be like red. Do you know what that is?
1: I've heard of it somewhere, but I know what it is. The song, right?
0: Do you know 왁부볼?
1: 왁부볼. 왁구골?
0: 아니요, 왁부볼.
1: 왁부볼. What's that?
0: You don't know 왁부볼?
1: I know the you know that bad? the heart pumping, the chest pumping, that. That's what I know.
0: 최선?
1: 최선, yeah. I actually saw him in person.
0: Oh, really?
1: And I saw him do this chest pump. Bad, yeah.
0: 그러셨군요.
1: That's all I know. Okay.
0: Well, let's go listen to a song and we'll be back to act together. So this is 괜찮냐고 by

0: So we're going to be reenacting the really famous scene of the 딱지, which is a Korean traditional game that gained a lot of attention through Squid Games. Have you ever tried 딱지치기?
1: Oh yeah, back in the day. In Australia, actually.
0: Oh!
1: Yeah, when I was a kid, I wasn't so good at it, but it was quite fun. But I actually stopped playing it because I wasn't good at it.
0: Oh!
1: Yeah, I don't go too deep into things that I'm not good at.
0: What are you good at?
1: Golf.
0: Soccer. Are you good?
1: I was good at soccer, playing soccer.
0: Football.
1: Football.
0: Soccer?
1: Soccer. Huh? I became so Americanized, Canadianized. We say...
0: I say soccer too.
1: Oh, you do?
0: Yeah, but Peter got mad at me, so I changed
1: it. Did he say, it's football?
0: Yeah, he was like, soccer. Why are you saying soccer?
1: You guys say soccer.
0: Soccer. Because I'm Canadian. You know that, right?
1: I know. You're Canadian.
0: Where am I from?
1: Either Vancouver or Toronto.
0: Why? Because it's just famous?
1: Quebec?
0: Because it's famous?
1: Yeah, that's all I know. Where are you from? Toronto. Yeah, of course. Okay, I'll do more research on Iris. I'm sorry.
0: So we're going to do the 딱지 scene, and I'm going to be 공유, right? So I'm going to be the man that asks 기훈.
1: 성기훈. Yeah,
0: 성기훈,
1: right.
0: 기훈, to play a game with me. Uh-huh. And then we do this 딱지치기 thingy. So, and yeah, you just keep on doing it and doing it, making dumb mistakes. And then I'm going to slap you as well. So are you ready?
1: I'm ready.
0: You're ready to act?
1: Mm-hmm.
0: Okay, cue the BG, please.

0: Sir, do you have a moment?
1: I'm not interested. I'm not religious.
0: That's not what I meant. I actually wanted to offer you a very good opportunity today.
1: Look, my family is Buddhist, so please don't bother me. Just go away.
0: Sir, would you like to play a game with me?
1: What are you, some kind of salesman? There are all these kinds of sales tricks these days. 아니, 아저씨 사정도 지금 딱히 보이게, sorry. 아저씨 사정도 지금 딱히 보이긴 하는데. Sorry. Okay. I can tell you're having a hard time too, but I've got enough problems on my own.
0: Sir, you've played 딱지 before, right? If you beat me at 딱지, I'll give you 100,000 won each time you win.
1: Wait. So if I knock your 딱지 over, you give me 100,000 won?
0: That's right. And if I win, you give me 100,000 won. I'll let you go first.
1: Look, I'm not having a good day right now. If you're pulling some kind of scam on me, you're going to regret it, huh? You sure you want me to go first?
0: Which color would you like?

0: You don't have any money?
1: Money.
0: 그럼 몸으로 때우시면 됩니다. Then you can pay with something else.
1: Pay with what? What the heck was that?
0: I'll deduct 100,000 won for each slap.
1: Hey, one more round. Come on, come here.
0: 100,000 won. Congratulations. Sir, if you do this for a few days, you could make a lot of money. Would you like to give it a try?
1: Hey, is this some kind of a period scheme? You picked the wrong guy. I'm not that easy to fool.
0: Song Ki-hoon, you signed a waiver giving up your bodily rights today, didn't you? Song Ki-hoon, 47 years old. Highest level of education, third year at Daehan Technical High School. Former employee of Dragon Motors, Assembly Team 1. After taking voluntarily retirement during their restructuring 10 years ago, you opened a fried chicken shop and a snack bar, but both businesses failed. You're currently working as a designated driver. 10-year-old daughter with your ex-wife, whom you divorced 3 years ago. Your current debts are 167 million won in private loans and 255 million won in bank loans.
2: 당신 누구야? Who are you? What gives you the right to dig into my personal life?
0: There are only a few spots left. Give me a call.
1: Sorry, that was terrible. I was very nervous trying to act. I haven't acted.
3: 당신 누구야? 당신 누구야?
2: 아저씨 사정도 지금 딱 해보이긴 하는데.
1: What is that? I try to imitate
3: Lee
1: Jung-hoon's acting voice.
3: Why?
1: Do you know his acting voice?
3: Yeah. Wait. Have you acted before? You have.
1: Unfortunately, yes.
3: I have heard stories about you.
1: Uh-huh.
3: And you
1: I don't really
3: acted.
1: Talk about it because...
3: So, I mean, you have experience.
1: I do.
3: Yeah.
1: Not enough, though, as you could tell.
3: Mm.
1: Do you have acting experience? I mean, your tone is very, very calm. And, like, I like the diction as well.
0: Ki-hoon, next time you ever come on Heart Attack, please read my Wikipedia and come.
1: 연기를 했었어? Really?
0: Excuse me?
1: Are you a 아역배우 출신?
0: Excuse me? I'm an award-winning actress. Oh, my gosh. You didn't read my namuwiki? Leave the room. You have to.
1: I'm so embarrassed.
0: Research
1: I'm so sorry.
0: The DJ. I'm Vancouver 영화제 여우 주연상. Vancouver Fox.
1: Oh, really? No wonder. Oh, wow. That explains everything. Okay. No, I didn't look you up because, you know, I wanted to keep things kind of fresh, new. Because if everyone knows about you, it's boring, right? Everyone's like, oh,
0: yeah,
1: she's so pretty.
0: Yeah,
1: she
0: yeah,
1: used to be
0: yeah,
1: the Vancouver.
0: Yeah, yeah. Okay, time for you to shine as an announcer. What does 딱하다 mean?
1: Mm. So 딱하다 means feel sorry for, feel bad for, or feel pity for someone. So it carries the idea of feeling sorry for someone because they are in a difficult situation or feeling sympathy for someone's unfortunate circumstances or thinking that someone's situation is sad or unfortunate. So because of this, 딱하다 often highlights sympathy, unfortunate circumstances, feeling sorry for someone. And to give you like just one or two examples, you could say 그 사람 사정이 딱해 보여요. He seems to be having a hard time. Or 아이 혼자 아이를 키우는 게 딱해요. I feel sorry for her having to raise her child alone.
0: Can you make an example yourself with 딱하다?
1: 아, 뭐 저분 참 상황이 딱하다. So I would say this when the other person's situation is worse than mine.
0: I have a good example.
1: Oh, really?
0: When you told me to enjoy my hair while I had it, I was a little 딱하다.
1: I hate you. Oh, wow. Oh, 상처받았어.
2: Oh, 구멍이 두 개지요. Wow, you really shot me right on my M자.
0: On your M.
1: Hey, I don't... Look, the thing with... I'm getting really red and hot.
0: Why are you
1: here.
0: So...
1: Oh,
0: I didn't mean
1: I gotta
0: mean
1: cool
0: much
1: my head down.
0: It.
1: Yeah. No, actually, this is something that most Korean men in their 30s go through and experience.
0: Mm-hmm.
1: Hair loss. It's a major issue. Okay? You're still young.

0: and you might have a lot of hair right now.
1: Yeah.
0: And okay, never mind. When you said, ah, 기운 아나운서님 딱 하다. That's exactly when you say 딱 하다.
1: Perfect example.
0: Perfect example. Like
1: perfect example.
0: Wow, that was great.
1: Yeah. Next, we said 때우다. So we said 몸으로 때우시면 됩니다 because you don't have any money left. I was like, oh, then you can just pay with your body. But 때우다, what does that mean?
0: So 때우다 means make do, substitute, or pay back something with something else. So it carries the idea of using something as a substitute, getting through something without using the proper thing, or paying or making up for something with another mean. So because of this, 때우다 often highlights substitution, making do, finding an alternative, covering a cost or obligation. So,
1: yeah, examples.
0: We can say 오늘은 커피로 아침을 때웠어요. I made do with coffee for breakfast, or 시험 시작 전까지 게임하면서 시간을 때웠어요. I killed time playing games before the exam started.
1: Yes. Do you usually eat breakfast?
0: I try to. But if I don't have time, I just, yeah.
1: Stay. What do you 때워 with if you don't have time to eat?
0: Ooh, very good question. Water.
1: Water's
0: not really food.
1: Water.
0: These days, when I really don't have time, you know what I do is I have a spoon full of olive oil, extra virgin.
1: I heard that's
0: with
1: good.
0: With a drop of vinegar.
1: White? Apple? Black?
0: Any.
1: Oh.
0: Yeah.
1: Are and you healthy?
0: I try.
1: Oh.
0: Do I not look healthy?
1: No, are you a healthy person?
0: You had that suspicious eye. Are you healthy?
1: Are you?
0: You don't really look healthy compared to someone who has olive oil.
1: Are
0: in
1: you
0: morning.
1: A health-centered person?
0: I try to be. I am, yeah.
1: You work out?
0: Yeah.
1: You go to the gym?
0: 잠깐만, 너무 의심한다. You're like, you work out?
1: No, you go to the gym.
0: You're healthy? No, I used to, but now I just go on runs. Like, I run 5K, 10K.
1: Oh, you're a healthy person.
0: Do you run?
1: Doesn't look like
0: no,
1: I run.
0: You don't. You look healthy, but, oh yeah.
1: I'm probably not very healthy compared to my age. My eating habits are bad.
0: Because you eat like bread and 훠궈 every day?
1: I 때워 with bread.
0: Ah, yeah. Instead of, if you can't have 훠궈, you 때워 with bread.
1: I just 때워 all my proper meals with bad food.
0: 아, 그래서
1: yeah.
0: 밥을 빵으로 다 때운다.
1: Yeah,
0: you can
1: yeah.
0: say that.
1: Mm.
0: Okay.
1: So listeners, you have to make new expressions using the expressions we just learned. We talked about 때우다 and we also talked about
0: What did we talk about? You really put me on the spot.
1: 딱하다. So make your new expressions in our chat and we'll be back with our second skit. This is 한여름 날의 꿈 by SG Wannabe featuring 옥지연.

0: It's time for our next scene. Can you tell us what scene we're reenacting?
1: So, in this scene, Kyun confronts Sang-woo about pushing another player off the glass bridge. Now, Kyun believes a man was going to cross and accuses Sang-woo of killing an innocent person. But Sang-woo argues that they're all fighting to survive for the money and that everyone else would have to die for them to leave with the prize money. Their argument becomes deeply personal as they bring up each other's lives and the choices that actually led them to playing the Ojingeo game.
0: Yes, I'm going to be Sang-woo. You're going to be Kyun once again. Sang-woo is so hot in Squid Games. His character is so cute.
1: So this is a scene where he says, Kyun Young!
0: That
1: was the funniest part
0: ever. Wait, is
1: ever.
0: It? It's this part?
1: It is. He's like, he gets
0: remember.
1: All worked up. He's like, Kyun Young! And he wants to swear. Yeah. But he's because Song Kyun is older than Sang-woo.
0: Yeah.
1: He's like, he stops. And he's like, why do you live like this? You're so immature and like naive. I love this scene.
0: Are you ENFJ?
1: I don't know.
0: You don't know?
1: I think I am. Yeah. I'm not an E. I am.
0: You're an I?
1: I.
0: ENTP.
1: How do you know?
0: I think you're
1: I. I'm an I. Last time I did it, which was like 3 years ago, I was an I. Yeah. Is that important?
0: It is to me.
1: Do we still talk about MBTI
0: today? Yeah, I mentioned this because Sang-woo has the same MBTI as me, this character.
1: What's that supposed to mean?
0: It's supposed to mean that we think similarly.
1: Oh, so you actually want to like teach people who are older than you and
0: No, I'm saying we're independent.
1: Oh, you're independent, okay.
0: Okay, let's cue the BG.

0: Why did you do it?
1: What are you trying to say?
0: Why did you push him?
1: You got lucky and picked the last spot, and suddenly you're feeling generous. What would you have done if that guy had refused to go, like that person did, and just held his ground?
0: He wasn't the last one. He was definitely going to go.
1: How can you be so sure? That guy knew how to tell the glass apart, and he just stood there watching everyone fall to their death.
0: Either way, we both made it to the end of that bridge because of him. 너나 나나 그 사람 덕에 다리 끝까지 살아서 간 거야.
1: You may not understand this, but I'm still alive because I did everything I could to survive, not because of him.
0: You can make all the excuses you want, but you still killed an innocent man.
1: Wake up! If we're gonna leave here with that money, everyone else has to die anyway. Shouldn't you be grateful that I kept your hands clean? 오히려 고마워야 되는 거 아니야?
0: Would you have pushed me if I were in his place?
1: Kyun! Do you know why your life turned out this way? Because even now, you're sitting here asking ridiculous questions like that. You stick your nose into everything, but you're too clueless to know what's right and wrong until you experience it yourself.
0: Fine. It's all my fault that I ended up like this. I'm not smart. I don't have any real skills. I live off my old mother's hard work, and I'm the kind of fool who can't mind his own business. But what about you? The proud of Sangmundong, the genius from Seoul National University. Why are you here, rolling around in the dirt with a fool like me? Is that my fault too?
2: Getting better and better.
0: Yeah.
2: That was good.
0: I'm
2: impressed at yourself.
0: I'm getting there.
2: You're getting there. Better and better each time.
0: I'm reliving my old memories as an actor.
2: So I said the line, 우리 그 사람 덕에. Yeah.
0: So 덕에.
2: You said it. Yeah.
0: What does 덕에?
2: Something 덕에 mean?
0: So like in this skit, I said, 너나 나나 다 그 사람 덕에 다리 끝까지 살아서 간 거야. So 누구 덕에 means because of, thanks to, or as a result of someone or something. So it is used when someone or something contributes to a particular result or situation. So it can be positive, but it doesn't always have to express gratitude. It can carry the idea of something happening because of someone or something, acknowledging someone's influence or contribution, pointing out the reason behind a particular result. So other examples could be like, 친구 덕에 늦지 않았어요. I wasn't late because of my friend or thanks to my friend. 비가 오는 덕에 더위가 좀 가셨네요. The rain helped cool things down.
3: You could say, 프리티한 아이리스 덕에 오늘 너무 재밌었어요.
0: I was gonna say, 피디님 덕에
3: Thanks to pretty Iris, it was
0: 덕에,
3: so fun.
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3: 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Thanks
2: to producer, I got to see pretty Iris in real life for one whole hour.
0: 아, 딱하다, 딱해. This is when you can say, 딱하다.
2: And then I said, 오히려 고마워야 되는 거 아니야? What does 오히려 mean?
0: 오히려 means rather, instead, or on the contrary. So it carries the idea of something being the opposite of what you might expect, saying that one option or result is actually more appropriate, correcting or contrasting with an earlier idea. Now, because of this, it often highlights contrast and unexpected result, reversing the expected situation. So, some examples could be 도와주는 게 아니라 오히려 방해됐어요. 방해했어요. So instead of helping me, they actually got in my way. 아, 늦을 줄 알았는데 오히려 일찍 도착했어요. I thought I would be late, but I was actually early.
3: Now your turn to make one. 오히려.
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2: What did you say?
0: So first I was quite nervous doing this recording, but instead, thanks to Iris 덕에, thanks to Iris, I'm having so much fun and reliving my acting days that happened 10, 12 years ago. Yeah.
2: 오히려. I was going to do a bad example, but you said something nice about me. Now I can't do it.
0: So you always have like bad things in your head, right? You want to say bad things
2: I'm
0: to your guests.
2: I'm pessimistic.
0: Ooh. Is that part of your MBTI as well?
2: I think I'm realistic, which is something my MBTI has, which might come off as pessimistic.
0: Oh.
2: So people kind of say I might be cynical.
0: Mm-hmm.
2: Are you positive? Are you optimistic?
0: I'm pretty positive.
2: Yeah, you look optimistic.
0: Yeah. Like when you see, you know how like you see a cup and you see water inside.
2: Half.
0: You're like, is it half full? Is it half empty? I'm like, it's always half full. It's half full.
2: Oh my gosh.
0: Come on.
2: Wait.
0: You gotta start from the bottom. You gotta look from the bottom up.
2: Are you T or F?
0: Bit of both. It really depends on the situation. You know, MBTI is all about

0: Oh, you're laughing. Wow.
1: No, what if I said I got in a car accident, Kyun, mm-hmm. yesterday?
0: And then I'll say, 다친 데 없어? No, seriously, I'm not saying this because I know the answer, because I literally would say, are you okay? Is everything okay? And then talk about how bad is the car hurt?
1: Do you have insurance?
0: Exactly. Like, how much is it going to cost you?
1: Maybe it's F. You're IN. I don't get I vibes.
0: INFJ. That's what I am. I don't know. What's J supposed to mean? That's how much
1: are
0: I'm not interested.
1: Are you a planner or a spontaneous person?
0: Ooh, planner.
1: You
0: is that
1: a
0: J?
1: Yeah, yeah.
0: Oh, then I'm an INFJ.
1: You plan?
0: Yeah, I do.
1: So you wake up and think, today I'm going to do this, this, and this?
0: Because most cases, it doesn't happen like that anyway. Oh. But it's better to plan ahead.
1: Do you like spontaneous meetings?
0: Oh, like?
1: Like friends.
0: Friends?
1: Yeah, like, hey, what are
0: no,
1: you doing?
0: No, I don't. I used to, but once I hit my 30s, I'm like, next time, 미안해. 따로 날짜 잡자.
1: But doesn't Key always do that to you? 뭐해? 나와. What are you doing? Come
0: He's
1: out.
0: Like, 뭐하냐? 뭐해? 이따 뭐해? And I'm like, I'm thinking really quick. 형, 저 이따가 일이 있어가지고. 아, 그래? 아, 왜, 형 무슨 일 있어요? 아, 술이나 한 잔 했지. 아, 뭐라고요? 아니야, 아니야. 다음에 뭐지? 그래, 그래. 오야, 오야. He always says, 오야. I'm like, 오야? He means, okay. It means okay.
1: But you still like him.
0: Do I still like him?
1: I mean, you guys
0: what
1: are
0: do you
1: good
0: mean,
1: friends.
0: Still? I always
1: no, I'm
0: liked
1: saying,
0: him.
1: Yeah, you guys are close.
0: Yeah, there was never a point where, like, we were in bad terms.
1: I never said that.
0: I never broke up with him. We're still in good
1: terms.
0: I never
1: said that.
0: Are you still good with him?
1: Yeah.
0: Because I remember you always used to talk about Key on air.
1: We still do.
0: Oh, you still do?
1: He's a star now.
0: Is he? How come?
1: Because he has this new song that went viral.
0: 수박. 수박? Is it the watermelon
1: yeah.
0: song? Yeah, I heard it with Pity and I was like, what is that?
1: Do you sing?
0: 날씨가 좋아서 수박을 먹었네.
1: Can you sing?
0: No, I can't.
1: You're not a singer?
0: No.
1: You're just an actor?
0: Yeah, no, not even an actor. I'm a nobody. I'm just me.
1: You're...
0: Yeah.
1: You're...
0: You're... I thought she wrote
1: you're the,
0: Ajay. You're an Ajay. I'm like, oh, maybe I am.
1: You're like Johan's age. You're not Ajay.
0: Yeah, he's only 1 year younger than me.
1: Yeah, why do you act like you're so Ajay?
0: I don't. I just don't act young.
1: Okay.
0: Oh, yeah.
1: I mean, you're not young, but you're not like old. So, yeah, what mm-hmm. was today like, Kihoon? Did you enjoy your
0: so
1: time?
0: It was so fun. I mean... Because I remember doing the first DBDB with you.
1: Yeah.
0: I was quite nervous.
1: Mm.
0: Yeah. But doing it again, piece of cake. But I should really work on my acting in Korean. Seriously.
1: Oh, you are great. Next time we'll prepare a Joinsung drama or Joinsung film.
0: Oh, please. I love all his dramas, films.
1: Okay.
0: Have you watched 괜찮아 사랑이야?
1: No, I don't do romance.
0: You don't do romance?
1: I what hate do? Romance. I do horror.
0: Ah, it suits you.
1: Thank you.
0: With the hair.
1: Thank you. Well, thank you so much, Kim, for being with us today. I hope you have a nice weekend. Thank you for joining us on this Friday night, TGIF.
0: Oh, yeah.
1: Wait,
0: enjoy your weekend.
1: Wait, Kim might call you today because it's Friday.
0: Oh, right.
1: Think of something that you're going to do later. Anyway, thank you so much. The last song for today is 예뻤어, You Are Beautiful by Day 6. And wait, today is 회식.
0: I was going to say, today is actually 회식, so...
1: Have fun, Kyun.
0: What, you're not coming?
1: I'm not.
0: Why not?
1: Because I'm occupied.
0: Because you think you're special.
1: You're too cool
0: for 회식.
1: See,
0: that's what I mean. People who don't come to 회식, they think they're so cool. They have like better commitments. I'm like, what happened to being a team?
1: I have to work.
0: Work? So do I. You make time for 회식.
1: I'm not in Korea right now, Kihoon.
0: Oh, okay.
1: Anyway, with all my heart, this has been Heart Attack. I'm your DJ, Pretty Little Iris, made by producer Tong Hae-won, writers Kim Hae-rim and Ghost Yu Ga-ryung, and this has been our special guest,
0: Kihoon.
1: Au revoir.

0: 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BEFM, Busan Yeobanzeong.
1: These are the nationwide safety guidelines informing you of rules to prevent water-related accidents during water play. 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Schools and families are also encouraged to educate children in advance on safe water activity practices to ensure their safety. This message was brought to you by the Ministry of the Interior and Safety.

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1: Welcome to BFM News at 4. I'm Qian Kim. A fire broke out following an explosion at Taewon Industry, a paint material manufacturer in Cheonan, Chungnam Province, at around 11:44 a.m. today. Fire authorities issued a level 1 emergency response shortly after noon and began firefighting operations. Three people were found dead at the scene, including a man in his 70s who worked in the company cafeteria. The identities of the other two victims are still being confirmed. A 30-year-old Indonesian national suffered burns, while a firefighter was injured after being struck on the wrist by falling debris. Police and fire authorities plan to conduct further searches and investigate the extent of the damage once the fire is under control. Three consortia led by SK Telecom, Kakao, and KT have been selected to develop AI for Everyone, a nationwide artificial intelligence service project. The services will go beyond simple question and answer functions, allowing users to complete everyday tasks such as making reservations and accessing public services. The Ministry of Science and ICT will provide 512 NVIDIA B200 GPUs to support development. SK Telecom plans to offer AI services through phone calls and text messages, while Kakao will use KakaoTalk as its main platform. KT plans to connect its AI service with online portals, telecommunications, and media services. The three consortia will launch beta services in September and October, gather user feedback, and officially launch the services by the end of this year. In local news, Busan has been experiencing a heat wave and tropical nights and now is expected to receive up to 120 millimeters of rain over the next 2 days. Heavy rain advisories are issued for western Busan at 10:50 a.m. and for central and eastern areas 20 minutes later. Between 30 and 80 millimeters of rain is expected through tonight, with another 10 to 40 millimeters forecast for Saturday. The heat wave is expected to ease, but high humidity could push the perceived temperature to around 33 degrees. Busan has also recorded tropical nights for 10 consecutive days since August 18th. The 10th Busan Intercity Film Festival will take place from Friday through Sunday at the Busan Cinema Center, Cinematheque, and Musée Theater. Hosted by the Busan Independent Film Association, the festival will showcase local films from Busan and other UNESCO cities of film around the world. This year, 21 cities and film platforms from 12 countries will participate. A special section titled Drawing City will feature two films about the memories and realities of cities affected by war. The festival will also mark the 10th anniversary of the Busan Intercity Residency Filmmaking Project and highlight its achievement and new creative projects.

In international news, scientists say a massive rock and glacier collapse may have caused the devastating floods and landslides in Nepal and China's Tibet Autonomous Region. Satellite images show that bedrock beneath a glacier near Mount Langtang Lirun collapsed, sending huge amounts of ice and rock into a valley. Researchers believe the debris blocked a tributary of the Potekoshi River, causing water to build up before suddenly rushing downstream and triggering the destructive flooding. Scientists say climate change may have weakened permafrost in the Himalayas, making the ground more unstable. The disaster has killed 472 people in Nepal and Tibet, while 1,535 people remain missing. Researchers warn that recovering from the devastation could take years. And now for today's weather. Occasional rain is expected with 10 to 80 millimeters of rainfall expected, particularly along the southern coast of Gyeongnam Province. Cloudy and rainy conditions will make for a humid day. The temperature in Busan is currently 28 degrees Celsius. And that wraps up this hour's news. Thank you for joining us. 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

hello, hello, hello. Welcome to our show. Happy Friday to you all. It's 4.05 p.m. on Friday the 28th. And by the way, why is it so hot outside? I can't even believe it. You know, when it gets hot, there's so many things that we give up. We give up sleep or deep sleep because of tropical night syndrome. We give up going up for a walk under the sun, although I did walk here and sweating. And sometimes we give up meeting people because we're just sweating. Everything, we're just sweating. We don't want to sweat. Hot and humid weather, it can take away our appetite. But not in Korea, actually. Hot summer. When will it finally end? Even when it rains, it's hot. Welcome to For My Busan. I'm your host, Laura McClucky.

0: That was Travis. Why does it always rain on me? To kick off Friday's edition of For My Busan. You know, Travis are from Scotland, which makes sense. Writing a song about rain, if you think about it. And also, over the next few days, I think we could all be singing this song. But I hope you've had sunshine in your heart today, despite the rainy weather outside. How's your day been so far? Good. Good. I want to say hello to all of our listeners, viewers, wherever you're tuning in from, whether it's on the radio, in your car, online, on our channel, over at YouTube, or just whatever else, whatever you are. Hello. 착한 만님, 베니님, 안녕하세요. Dropping in there with the chat. Give us a like, give us a thumbs up, give us a subscribe so you never miss all the magic that's happening around here at For My Busan. Speaking of which, have you heard of the Korean expression, Toso Magic? It refers to this almost magical feeling that the hot weather disappears and the air suddenly becomes cooler after Toso, which is the 14th of the 24th traditional solar terms, which nobody knows what that means unless you have AI with you or you're into that. Right? But the word cho means to stop. Mom cho means to stop. And so means heat. So cho so literally means stop heat. The heat comes to an end, right? The heat goes away. Believe it or not, and I do not. Sunday, last Sunday was actually toso. But it's not the end of the heat, of course. Some people prefer the hot weather to the cold weather. Some heat is actually necessary. Of course, we need the heat just like we need the cold. But, you know, if it was a bit more in balance, maybe I would be more forgiving of my opinions. However, when the heat continues, you know, for too long, it's just, it doesn't just make us feel meh, but it actually can affect our health. For one thing, our appetite becomes probably less robust than it might be in the colder weather. So many people do lose their appetite when it gets really hot. 많이 더울 때 진짜 입맛이 없죠. And cooking is just 귀찮다, right? In the hot kitchen. So especially during summer, like anyone who has to work outside, anyone who has to work in a hot kitchen or inside a place that is stuffy, and so much respect, because I hate it. I couldn't do it. It feels like labor, right? If you're just in the kitchen, you're already sweating, you're already hot. You don't want to eat hot and spicy food. It's not appealing. I don't want that. So people skip meals and they choose cold drinks or like simple snacks instead, which is what I do, actually. But if you keep eating like this throughout the summer, it's not good because it can affect your health. You need to have a balanced diet. Your body continuously uses energy to control body temperature as well. Sweating takes calories, my friend. So which is why I'm not really against it, you know? It's just, I'm not a scientist in this. But I do know that, and I can't remember which gene it is, but a number of Koreans, in fact, the majority of Koreans, do not carry the smelly sweat gene, right? This is true. I'm not making it up. However, as a non-Korean person, as a Scottish person, I definitely carry the smelly sweat gene, as does my son. And it's just, it's not great, you know? My husband never smells. How is that? What must it be like to never smell? Some Koreans do have it, by the way. But anyway, we need to be controlling our body temperature. Sweating does that. We need calories for that. Our bodies actually need a lot more water and a lot of calories during the summer because we skip meals. Our bodies have less energy to recover. Activities can feel exhausting. The heat feels exhausting. Everything is exhausting. So when you don't have much of an appetite, it's important to eat anyway. But you can go here and there, you know, small meals, snacks, frequent meals rather than, you know, three meals a day, and stay hydrated and get electrolytes and sleep well. 여러분 잘 챙겨 드세요. 건강하소. 오늘은 여러분이 여름에 먹는 음식 이야기 좀 들어볼까요? What is your must-eat food in hot, hot summer? Let us know and why. 여름에 어떤 음식을 먹어야 한다 라고 생각하시는지 알려주시기 바랍니다. 이유도 같이 보내주시면 감사하겠습니다. So today we don't have our Busan playlist segment. Actually, the second half is a veritable banquet of content. So we have our Eurasia Now segment and we'll connect with Park Bo-sung PD, who is in Almaty. We've also got Guten Tag Busan because it's the last Friday of the month. So we'll have Simon in the studio to tell us all about what he's been doing. And then in the second half of the second half, we've got Busan Roundtable. So it's the second episode. We're talking all about Busan food and we've got some very interesting guests. I am the host of that show. So you will see me looking probably a lot more fresh than I look here because I've been sweating today and I didn't on that day. That's why, that's what it is. So make sure you stay tuned for all of that. Lots coming up for you today. Sharp 9050 #9050. 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Kakao Talk YouTube Live, absolutely free. You can get in touch. Let us know what is your summer food that you must eat. All right, but up next, it's Newsfeed.
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2: On behalf of the flight crew, thank you for flying with us and have a pleasant day.
0: Ladies and gentlemen, this is your captain speaking. We're now making our approach to Busan. Cabin crew, prepare for landing. We've just landed. Welcome to For My Busan.

All right, time for Newsfeed. Let's take a look at what's going on in Busan and beyond. First up, Busan wants your ideas. Yes, Busan wants citizens to help shape its future as a major maritime city. The city is holding a marine policy town hall on September 14th and is looking for 100 citizens to take part. They'll sit down with around 50 experts.

experts to talk about some pretty big questions about where Busan's ocean industries should go next. The topics will include strengthening Busan as a centre for national maritime policy, expanding the city's shipping and logistics industries, building a global marine business ecosystem, and developing new ocean-related industries. And yes, the Arctic shipping route is also on the agenda. It's an issue that's been getting more attention as Busan looks to its future in global shipping. Very interesting. It won't just be experts, of course. 100 citizens will get a chance to ask questions and share ideas directly with Mayor Tun Dae-soo. Applications are open through September 6th. And, of course, Busan is a port city, so shipping, logistics, the oceans, it really does matter for the citizens here. So if you want more information, go to www.busan.com and you can find more information over there as well. All right, up next, a birth certificate for every child. This is interesting to me because this already exists in Scotland, right? So Korea's Constitutional Court has made an important ruling about children born here to foreign parents. The court says that every child born in Korea should be able to register their birth here, regardless of their nationality or their parents' immigration status. Now, right now, Korea's family registration system mainly covers Korean citizens. So for some foreign families, especially if the parents are undocumented, which happens, or if registering the child back in their home country is difficult, things can get very complicated very quickly. So this case, there was a case involving a Vietnamese mother whose child was born in 2019 in Korea, but couldn't be registered here at birth. And so the court said that birth registration should be considered a basic right. In simple terms, if a child is born here, there should be an official record saying, yes, this child exists, which makes sense, right? And just to be clear, it doesn't automatically give the child Korean citizenship or legal residency, which is what people might be thinking about or concerned about. It gives them an official identity and access to basic protections, which is, you know, very necessary. So now the National Assembly will have to come up with a new law to reflect the ruling. It's a birth certificate is one of those things that most of us don't really think about. I have to use it for obviously being a foreign national here in Korea, probably more than anything. But in Korea, we've got the 가족 관계 증명서 있죠. But in Scotland, we don't have that. So sometimes they ask for that and it's just not a document that we have. So yeah, imagine though, growing up without any official record of where you were born or your youth, right? All right, that's all for that. Now, finally, deadly floods hit Nepal. Now, you've probably seen the news already. Some very difficult news to share with you coming out of Nepal. A massive flash flood near the Chinese border has absolutely devastated communities in the mountainous Rasuwa district. At least 389 people have died. Hundreds more are still missing, including international tourists. The flood tore through villages. It swept away buildings, roads and bridges. And researchers believe it may have started after a glacier and rock collapsed in the Himalayas between Nepal and Tibet, sending a huge rush of water, ice and debris downhill. And the speed was just as terrifying. Again, if you've seen the videos, you'll know what we're talking about. But in some areas, water reportedly rose by as much as 9 meters in just 30 minutes. Now, rescue efforts are still underway, but the area remains unstable. Officials are also watching newly formed mountain lakes because there's another concern that another natural dam could give way and cause more flooding. And according to live updates, China has resumed rescue efforts at Nepal-Tibet border after fears of the second flood halted operations. So hopefully people are getting the help that they need. Now, the disaster has affected both Nepal and Tibet, with rescue and evacuation efforts continuing on both sides of the borders. So many families still waiting for answers. It's incredibly hard to even imagine what that must feel like. So for now, the focus is on rescue efforts, getting people to safety, finding more survivors,
And if there's any way that you can help, please do so, whatever that might look like. And our thoughts, of course, with everyone affected. Terrible news to end on there. So, yes, let's continue on with our show. I'm going to play you a song and then we'll come back with some On The Mic. This is Real Gone Kid by Deacon Blue.

0: Oh, yeah. Michael's here. Hello.
1: Hey.
0: How are you?
1: Good. How are you?
0: I'm good, thank you. Are you wearing black so that your sweat patches don't show?
1: My sweat patches? Can you see them? No. But it is wet today. It's so hot and wet.
0: It's so hot and wet.
1: It's getting worse. What's happening to the world?
0: I feel like we're in monsoon season in Dongnam-a.
1: You know, like, and I thought our monsoon season was already done.
0: No.
1: Or supposed to be.
0: Well, that's the thing. That's a funny thing because, well, this is because of the typhoon.
1: Okay.
0: Passing up through Japan and Taiwan.
1: Uh-huh.
0: So we don't get any of the winds, but we're getting a lot of the rain. So
1: uh-huh.
0: The rain is passing through the southern parts of Korea. Listen to me, weather woman.
1: Yeah.
0: But the rains have been on and off, and we had like serious rains.
1: Yeah, it's not just any kind of rain. It's monsoon
0: it's
1: rain
0: monsoon
1: that we're talking
0: rain,
1: about right
0: yeah.
1: now.
0: Or just Scottish Tuesday morning rain. This is normal rain for me in Scotland.
1: I mean, like, I have a question. In Scotland, do you guys get sunlight? Like,
0: of course we do.
1: You do?
0: And do you know what happens as soon as the sun comes out?
1: Uh-huh.
0: Sun's out, guns out.
1: Ah.
0: Actually, we don't say sun's out, guns out. We say taps off.
1: Taps off.
0: Which means take your tops off.
1: Ah.
0: So you'll see if there's a glimmer of sunshine, men in the park, they're like, yes, it's sunny. It might be like 10 degrees, but it's sunny, so the tops are off.
1: You don't want to miss the opportunity.
0: Yeah. Gotta get a little vitamin D on those pasty white bodies.
1: Ta-da-da.
0: Yeah,
1: we need more Scottish people here in Korea.
0: I agree. Come on.
1: 오세요, Scottish
0: 오세요.
1: People. Yes, please.
0: 빨리 와, 빨리 와. What do you have for us today?
1: Yes, a lot of interesting stories, but we'll first begin with a story about one of the most recognizable figures in modern art. And her name is Yayoi Kusama.
0: Oh, yeah, I heard this story.
1: A very, very famous Japanese contemporary artist. She has passed away at the age of 97.
0: That's very sad. She's famous all over the world. Very, very famous. Let's talk about what made her work so unique.
1: Mm-hmm. So her signature is repetition. So we're talking about, you know, dots, nets, pumpkins, mirrors, and lights appearing again and again throughout her work. And what began as a response to hallucinations that she actually experienced as a child eventually became a visual language known around the world.
0: Yeah, she called this idea self-obliteration, right?
1: Mm-hmm, exactly. Yeah. So Kusama wanted to erase the boundaries between herself, objects, and the surrounding space. By repeating dots and patterns endlessly, she tried to make the individual disappear into something infinite.
0: Yeah, and ironically, that actually made her one of the most recognizable artists on the planet while she was making people disappear.
1: Yeah.
0: Right?
1: Well, that's the fascinating, you know, contradiction at the heart of her career. So she wanted to disappear, but her yellow pumpkins and infinity mirror rooms became some of the most recognizable images in contemporary art.
0: And so let's go to her international career. So how did that start?
1: Yes. So she moved from Japan to New York in 1958, right? After corresponding with American artist Georgia O'Keeffe. And in New York, she became part of the avant-garde art scene and developed works such as her enormous infinity nets.
0: Yeah. I loved her. I always knew her as a dot artist. The Japanese dot artist.
1: Yes.
0: Yeah. But she did she work with only painting or what?
1: Not at all.
0: No?
1: So she created sculptures, installations, performances, and even provocative, you know, happenings. So for example, in 1966, at the Venice Biennale, she presented Narcissus Garden, covering the lawn with 1,500 mirrored spheres and offering them for sale.
0: I love that. Of course, the story of Narcissus is, you know, he fell in love with his own reflection.
1: Yeah, exactly.
0: So I love that.
1: Yeah.
0: It sounds very different from the museum exhibitions that people might associate with her today.
1: Mm-hmm. It was. So her career was very experimental and sometimes even controversial. But being a Japanese woman in the largely male Western art world made it difficult for her to receive the recognition she deserved at the time.
0: Yeah, but I mean, she eventually became a global superstar.
1: Exactly. So after returning to Japan in the 1970s, she voluntarily entered a psychiatric hospital in Tokyo.
0: Do you know what? I think I would do that as well.
1: Yeah, I mean, but she continued working every day at the nearby studio. In other words, the hospital became not the end of her artistic life, but the environment in which she could continue creating.
0: I think that's a very good idea. Mm. And I think the word psychiatric hospital makes it sound a lot more scary and severe.
1: Mm-mm.
0: But, you know, putting yourself into a facility so you can get calm and peace for your mind and soul.
1: Yeah.
0: Like,
1: think outside of the box, right? From
0: exactly.
1: a different angle.
0: Exactly.
1: Yeah, that's what makes her truly one of a kind.
0: Very sure. much so. When mm-hmm. did her major international comeback happen?
1: So her major turning point came with her 1993 presentation at Venice Biennale.
0: Mm.
1: From then on, immersive installations involving mirrors, lights, and pumpkins became enormously popular with the public.
0: Yeah, especially in the age of smartphones, right, and social mm-hmm. media.
1: Exactly. Her infinity mirror rooms were almost perfectly designed for the age of selfies.
0: Mm-hmm.
1: Ironically, the work originally inspired by the desire to erase the self became something people desperately wanted to photograph themselves inside. And there's one thing that I to add here.
0: Mm-hmm.
1: I was actually, so there are lots of works that she made, and it's not just about the paintings, but it's also about the sculptures and the installations, right?
0: The experience of the art with the viewer.
1: Exactly.
0: Right?
1: Mm. And there's this yellow pumpkin like dot piano installed at the Tokyo Prefecture Office Observatory
0: mm-hmm.
1: in Shinjuku. I was actually there and I was able to play on that piano that Yayoi herself actually designed.
0: Wow.
1: So to me, like, this comes as, you know, this comes to me personally.
0: Yeah.
1: So like, in the new age,
0: mm-hmm.
1: like, her pieces, her masterpieces, her works fit directly into the hearts of the next generation.
0: Yeah.
1: The new generation.
0: Yeah.
1: Yes.
0: Absolutely.
1: Mm-hmm.
0: Oh, I love that. I would like to go and visit some of her artworks, actually. Mm-hmm. But yeah.
1: Go to
0: but
1: the observatory.
0: Yeah.
1: Because the only thing you have to do is line up and you can play the piano.
0: And you just go in there.
1: Yeah.
0: Rachmaninoff.
1: 5분 이상 안 된대요.
0: 아, 진짜로?
1: There's a time limit, of course, but.
0: But I can only play.
1: See, I'm pretty sure that you're one of the better ones lined up to play the piano, so I'm not too worried.
0: I think so. Yeah. She was very commercially successful, though.
1: Very much so. So her works have generated hundreds of millions of dollars in global auction sales in recent years. In Korea, her famous pumpkin paintings have also been particularly popular with collectors.
0: Yeah. And so it's very sad when someone passes on, but it must be very rewarding to leave a legacy mm-hmm. like she has.
1: Yes.
0: So what remains after her passing?
1: Mm-hmm. So her studio has said that she continued painting until the very last day of her life.
0: Mm.
1: Her legacy is much bigger than a particular style. She showed that a deeply personal obsession could become a universal artistic language.
0: Yeah, I love that. Mm. I really love that a lot.
1: Well, my sincere condolences to Yayoi-san. And it has been a pleasure to be able to live the same era as her.
0: Rest in peace.
1: Rest in peace.
0: Rest in power. Mm-hmm. Okay, before we move on to our second story, I want to read a couple of messages. Yujing's name. So today, I'm going to ask you, that's why.
1: All right.
0: Today, the text topic is, what is your must-eat summer food for a hot, hot summer?
1: Ah.
0: What is the food you must eat?
1: Uh-huh.
0: And Yujing's name says, there's a small restaurant near my house. They serve really good kungguksu at a reasonable price.
1: Yeah, nice.
0: They carefully grind the soybeans themselves to make the broth. It's rich, fresh, incredibly delicious.
1: Oh,
0: their kungguksu is simply the
1: Why
0: best.
1: Is he explaining in such a detail?
0: Yujing's name. I think Yujing's name likes
1: right
0: the kungguksu a lot. What's your go-to summer food? Hot, hot summer food.
1: 저는 평냉입니다. 평양냉면.
0: Ah.
1: Yeah, those cold noodles from mm-hmm. Pyongyang, apparently.
0: Mm-hmm.
1: I love it because it doesn't taste anything.
0: Mm.
1: It doesn't taste like anything. You know? 슴슴한 맛.
0: Mm.
1: And how do you translate it into English? It's very hard. 슴슴하다.
0: It's not like 담백하다, bland.
1: Bland?
0: Mm, bland?
1: Bland? Okay. Yeah, so it's got that very bland, but very intriguing taste.
0: I don't want to eat bland food.
1: Mm. But it's cold.
0: Mm.
1: That's the whole gist of it. It's cold, it's good for the summer, it really cools you down.
0: My favorite is 동치미.
1: 동치미?
0: Mm.
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0: Everything you eat, you have 동치미 with anything.
1: Ah, that's true.
0: Chocolate 동치미, okay. 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
1: But would you have it? Would you have it with 팥빙수도?
0: 아, Yes.
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1: You're
0: 최고.
1: Weird.
0: I have. If you ever see me with a tumbler, 물 아니야 동치미다.
1: Ah, Jesus. No, please don't. Please don't. Please don't do that.
0: 김치 같이 먹는 거예요.
1: 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I know. I know this.
0: Jin Lee and Peace Name said, 평냉면 저도요.
1: 너무 맛있어요.
0: 동치미. Oh yeah.
1: I love it. 끝나고 먹어야겠다.
0: Okay. Let's move on.
1: Yes.
0: Second story.
1: Yes. Next one. This one is also about music and culture, but it raises a completely different question. So, do audiences have the right to dance at a live music venue?
0: Oh, I know what's going on here. This is about the club in Busan, Avant-Garde.
1: It's a big issue.
0: Right? Mm. Avant-Garde. I've been here many times. Of course, it sounds like an obvious question, but... You know, dancing at a concert. If I've got live music, I want to bust a move.
1: Yeah, I mean, so like in Korea, the legal status of a small live clubs can make that surprisingly complicated.
0: Yeah.
1: So you can't dance during live shows. A famous Busan live club called Avant-Garde recently received a 2-month suspension after a complaint that an audience member danced during a performance.
0: People are so mean. Like, okay, may I say, yes, I understand it's a law, but... Mm. At the same time, who are these snitches going around saying, oh, someone was dancing?
1: 이게 민원이 제기가 된 거였거든요.
0: Someone was dancing.
1: Yeah. It wasn't even at the hall either. Like it was on the stairs. People were lining up, and they were listening to the music, and they were dancing on the stairs.
0: That's nice.
1: And apparently somebody submitted a complaint about it.
0: Like, it's wild. But anyway... Tell us why this leads to a business suspension. Because it is legal.
1: Yeah, it's a law, legal stuff. So it's because many small live clubs are officially registered as ordinary restaurants, 일반 음식점, rather than performance venues. Under current food sanitation regulations, restaurants with sound equipment generally cannot allow customers to dance because the law was originally designed to prevent restaurants from operating disguised as entertainment establishments.
0: But that's the thing. Entertainment establishments, we're thinking like nightclubs
1: 유흥주점 뭐 이런 거 생각하시는데
0: et cetera, et cetera.
1: 여기는 그런 게 아니잖아요.
0: 근데 아닙니다. A live music club is something very different. It's not the same thing as a nightclub.
1: Exactly. And that's the problem, right? So a small live club may sell drinks and food simply because ticket sales alone are not enough to survive.
0: Yeah.
1: But its main purpose is still music performance, and the law doesn't always reflect that reality.
0: And that's the problem, because if the place actually registers, or the live music club registers as an official performance venue, there's so many other restrictions, right?
1: 그러니까요. 그러니까 there are significant restrictions, as you said. It may have to meet safety requirements and operate a certain number of performance days. More importantly, selling alcohol becomes difficult or almost impossible.
0: Yeah.
1: For many small venues, that would make the business financially unsustainable.
0: Well, that's it, because they rely a lot on people coming, having a few drinks with friends, enjoying the music.
1: So 그러니까요. 다 필요한 것들인데.
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0: 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No dance?

0: calling for a new legal framework specifically designed for small live clubs.
1: Yeah. And that's necessary. So what are they asking for?
0: So they want a clear distinction, and this is also what I want, right? Between actual entertainment businesses and small performance spaces.
1: 그러니까
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1: Like being a human. Excuse me, don't be human at this music venue.
0: Light dancing or moving.
1: Don't enjoy.
0: A slight movement with the music, right? They also want this, not to automatically be treated as illegal entertainment activity.
1: Well, that's the thing. It sounds very reasonable what they're asking for,
0: yes.
1: Right?
0: The broader argument is that small live clubs are essential to the music ecosystem. They are where young musicians meet audiences, experiment with new sounds, and build careers. If these venues disappear, the entire independent music scene becomes much weaker.
1: Yeah, it's much bigger than dancing, right? It's not just about the dancing and people reporting people for dancing. It's about whether the law can actually understand and just care about the importance of these clubs for music culture, like the culture of a city.
0: Exactly. 그러니까 이렇게 되면 문 다 닫는 거예요.
1: 그러니까.
0: Right? Sometimes a regulation designed to solve one problem can unintentionally damage an entire cultural ecosystem decades later. So 이번에 좋은 기회가 된 것 같아요. Right? Because it's been this regulation has been around for a while.
1: A long time.
0: Right?
1: Yep.
0: Things change and it's an outdated regulation. So now it's a good time that it's getting publicized. Now it's about time that we change it.
1: Let's have a rehash of whatever the law says.
0: 자, 라이브 클럽 갑시다. And listen to some good music.
1: 좋아. And dance.
0: And dance with 동치미 and 팥빙수.
1: With 동치미 and 팥빙수.
0: In a tumbler.
1: 동치미 club.
0: Good God.
1: I love it. Okay. We have about
0: this is going to be our last
1: 3 minutes
0: issue.
1: Left.
0: Yeah.
1: So you dive in, say what's the most important parts, and I'll sit back and close my mouth.
0: So I'm going to go to our last issue, which is the 2026 Busan Biennale, which is about
1: exciting.
0: To open. Yeah, it's bringing contemporary art to two very different parts of the city, Yeongdo and Eulsukdo.
1: Yes. I was at Eulsukdo the other day.
0: Oh, how was it?
1: Wonderful.
0: Wonderful.
1: Very hot.
0: As always. As always, Eulsukdo, a beautiful place to be. And this year's theme is Dissident Chorus. The idea is to bring together different voices, experiences, and perspectives rather than trying to make everyone speak with one voice.
1: Okay, so very connected to social issues that we've been discussing.
0: It is. The exhibition explores themes such as ecology, labor, migration, resistance, and education. In total, 49 artists from 22 countries are participating, presenting around 250 works across installation, sound, performance, video, and sculpture.
1: Very cool. So where can we go to see these exhibitions?
0: 그 현대미술관이죠. At the Busan Museum of Contemporary Art in Eulsukdo, as well as Space Wonji in Yeongdo, and the former Busan Nam High School. Interestingly, the different locations are actually part of the exhibition concept.
1: Ooh, how?
0: 그러니까 장소까지 이제 지금 컨셉에 포함이 됐다는 건데, each location represents a different layer of Busan's history. The museum looks at ecology and the experiences of labor movement and resistance. The former port warehouse reflects the history of the sea and port workers. And the old school explores education and how knowledge is passed down from one generation to another.
1: Very interesting. Okay. So what else do we need to know about this then?
0: Like moving from one venue to another, you know, it becomes an experience.
1: Yeah.
0: The audience physically travels through different histories and perspectives, almost creating their own journey through the city.
1: And you said 44 artists, 49 artists.
0: Yes.
1: Where are they from? They're not all Korean.
0: They're not all. So let's see. Where are they from?
1: Philippines.
0: So internationally recognized artist as Filipino performance artist Joshua Serafin, French artist Julien Croiset, and Eric Baudelaire, who works across film and installation. There's also Korean artists including Kang Seok-kyung, Ryu Seong-sil, Im Min-wook, and others are also participating.
1: And of course, our Busan artists.
0: 그럼요,
1: right?
0: 부산 지역에서 또 활발하게 활동하시는 예술가분들도 참여하시죠.

0: artists based in Busan, including Park Hyun-sung and Lee Dong-geun, are part of the exhibition. That local participation is very important because the Biennale is not simply bringing international art into Busan, but it is also trying to reflect the city itself.
1: Absolutely. So please do not miss the 2026 Busan Biennale. It's every 2 years, so we're quite lucky that it's here and across three different venues in the city.
0: 이번에 못 가시면 2년 더 기다리셔야 돼요.
1: 맞아요. Lots of fantastic artwork. But it does go on quite a while. It's going on until November, I believe.
0: Exactly, yeah, exactly. So we're looking forward to it. And it's going to be fun. You know, go to live clubs. Go to museums. Go and watch the Biennale.
1: Enjoy the culture.
0: Yes.
1: Michael, thank you so much. Have
0: thank
1: a wonderful
0: you.
1: Weekend. We'll
0: you
1: see
0: too.
1: You next week.
0: Bye-bye.
1: Bye. All right, this is See the Lights by Simple Minds. I'll see you in the second half.

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3: 네, 잘 들었습니다. I could feel his emotion through his words there. So Park PD spoke with Professor Ho, who works as an immigration officer, or worked as an immigration officer for more than 29 years before retiring this June and now teaches international students at Kyungsung University. He said he has followed the Eurasia City Diplomacy Corps with great interest for many years and felt both excited and honored to join the delegation for the first time. After taking part in the program, he also realized how important the delegation is in promoting Busan through city diplomacy. 네, 박 PD님, 현재 알마티 2일차가 시작되겠네요. 그죠?
0: 네, 맞습니다.
3: 네.
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3: 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The day will begin with high-level bilateral meeting between Busan and Almaty, aimed at strengthening cooperation between the two cities following the launch of the direct flight route. Also, a cultural exchange will happen, bringing together young people from Busan and members of the Korean diaspora, followed by Busan Day in Almaty, which is at Almaty International Airport, to celebrate the new direct air service between the two cities. Now, speaking of air service, 박 PD님, 오늘 일정을 마치고 한국으로 다시 돌아오는데요. 그죠? 네. 그래서 다른
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3: 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In Tashkent, they'll take part in a Busan Library Book Donation Ceremony and a Busan Tashkent Youth Exchange Program. Then in Liverpool, they're scheduled to visit BBC Radio and even appear on air, along with several other activities. 네, 박 PD님, 오늘도 생생한 현장 소식 전해주셔서 감사합니다. 그리고 빨리빨리 부산으로 오세요. 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
3: 감사합니다. And we will be back with more information, I'm sure, about the updates. However, this is the final day of our live connection, so certainly hope that you enjoyed our Eurasian Eye segment from Monday through Friday. And hopefully the delegation continues to have a fantastic time for the remainder of their journey. Hello, hello. It's time for Guten Tag, Busan. Guess who's in the house? It's Pookie. I heard you got a new nickname.
4: Did I?
3: Yeah, somebody called you Pookie recently.
4: I don't know who that
3: That's
4: was.
3: That's very nice. I like it. But no, of course, it's Simon. Simon, please give us your introduction if anyone's meeting you for the first time.
4: Yes, I'm from Hamburg, Northern Germany. I'm a public official representing the Hamburg Senate Chancellery, and I'm participating in this year's K2H fellowship program, which is meant to connect foreign local public officials and Korean local governments. And since Hamburg have a partnership with Busan, I'm here for 6 months and get to experience everything, all things Korea.
3: So you are a public official here in Busan,
4: yes,
3: from Germany.
4: Correct.
3: How's that going?
4: It's going well. I think if I look back at the last 5 months, I'm already entering my final month in September. I've really got a good understanding of Korea so far. I mean, there's endless things you can learn, but I think I've tried to spread my interests across many, many disciplines and tried to learn how City Hall works, how the cuisine is like, how history, language, culture, and interpersonal connections are connected. And I think I've met some good friends here and
3: You've got
4: had a good
3: it.
4: Time. Yes.
3: Yeah. So actually, it's been a couple of months since we saw each other because I was away and we only meet once a month. But I know since the last time we met, obviously you've got so much official business, as we all do, but you've also, like you said, built some really strong friendships. And so now the friends that you know, I also know. And so, yeah, that's where you got that lovely new nickname. So how has it been connecting with everyone on a personal level here now that you're kind of much more integrated, because you have to leave very soon, actually?
4: That's very true. I think those friendships that I made here, they will last across the time that I'll be here in Busan. I think I have a very special relationship to Busan at this stage and to Korea and to the people here. And I think, I mean, the world essentially is a small place.
3: Yes.
4: We can visit each other. I will come back here. And I think geographically being close to each other doesn't really make the difference. Like, you can always fly by, right?
3: Yeah, you can fly and we've got video calls. You know, you can be connected with someone face to face in a matter of seconds. So we only have a very short time today, because in the second half of this segment, this half of the show, we've got another video segment. So I'm going to leave it up to you. What's been going on? Tell us all the updates.
4: I got to say, third time was the charm for Lotte Giants game. I was very excited to finally see them win last week on Wednesday with a magnificent home run. It was an up and down game, true roller coaster, like every time. That was very exciting. But I think I won't go to any more matches, just because I think from now on it's bad luck.
3: End on a high.
4: Yes, end on a high. Yeah. That was great. I had a very exciting day 2 weeks ago on Tuesday, kind of a field visit day, because I had to write my final report here. I paid a visit to the UN Memorial Cemetery, which I think was very important, with Germany having participated during the Korean War a little bit. I went to Busan Museum, learning a little about all things Korean history. And I also went to the Busan Wartime Capital Exhibition. Which was also very nice, very good to see. I went to Arte Museum. It was kind of a whole packed museum slash history day. And it also it made me feel really connected to Korea and to Busan again. And I think there's so much Busan can tell from its past and how it carries on into the future. So that was very, very nice.
3: Yeah,
4: I got to meet the German ambassador and the mayor, which was very nice. Making some connections to Germans here abroad, some officials, was also very special. So that kind of felt like coming full circle and having that close connection as well. I've been outside, out and about. I think I sometimes enjoy those evening strolls, even though it's raining hard. I took a very rainy Sunday evening walk on Liberation Day weekend a few weeks ago. And sometimes I just enjoy when I have Busan almost to myself, when people are kind of hiding inside, and I just go to Kwangkali, look at Kwangan Bridge, listen to some music, and just and feel at ease, feel relaxed, just chill.
3: That's why I like getting up at 5 o'clock. Mm-hmm. It feels like I'm into a secret that nobody else knows about. Mm-hmm. You know, it's one of those things. So you've done a little bit of stuff.
4: You've just been a little bit busy. Chogum.
3: Not too much. Yeah, Chogum. Speaking of Chogum, how's your Korean?
4: I would say I'm still very shy that it hasn't much changed, being publicly conversing with people. But I think it's just about getting it going, right? Mm. Speaking, making mistakes, learning from it, which I find hard sometimes. But I think people are so appreciative here if I speak, and they're so happy. So I try to just add another sentence or two or three to every conversation that I make, even in English. And I think that's progressing really well. I think I had a great teacher so far, and I have a couple more sessions before I leave Busan, and I'm really enjoying it. It was very, very tough at the beginning, but I think it's great.
3: Yeah,
4: that I made some progress here.
3: It's very hard. Mm-hmm. Korean is very, very hard.
4: Yeah.
3: But you already speak different languages.
4: Yes.
3: How many languages? I can't remember. How many languages do you speak?
4: Well, I learned English early on, and then had the privilege to study in the US. So it was English, Italian, French, some Spanish. So now Korean.
3: Yeah. So German, English, Spanish,
4: French, Italian,
3: Spanish. Did I say Spanish or Franish? French, Italian, Spanish, Korean. So only six. Only six languages. You know, you've been very busy. I mean, you couldn't get to 10 yet, and it's understandable. But there's still time. Speaking of being incredibly busy, your schedule for September looks absolutely packed. Are you going to manage to get any kind of rest while you're here?
4: I think it's not so much about resting as much as just experiencing every single bit that I can until I leave. I thought during July and August, when it was so hot, that I wanted to give myself some time to rest, but now I feel like I just have to seize every day that
3: just
4: I can
3: do everything,
4: even though it's raining sometimes. I just want to maximize the time. So I think I've spent a lot of the last week or two just trying to integrate my schedule as best as I can around working hours in the next few weeks. So I have some friends visiting, a friend visiting in Seoul that is coming by, a friend from Germany, US friends, so that's very nice. I think the holiday weekend coming up is very cool. I have my final workshop program, K2H program workshop on Jeju-do. Mm. So I'm looking forward to taking a look at the island. I hope the weather is nice. I'm connecting with the other officials, saying goodbye, and kind of rounding things up. I can feel that it's going towards the end now.
3: Yeah,
4: so.
3: You do. It's like when you go over a hill, you go up, up, up, up, up, and then you come down, and you can kind of, you're on a Thursday. If this was the days of the week, you're on the Thursday at this point.
4: Yeah.
3: So September, you will be here for your final Guten Tag Busan in September. Mm-hmm. So we've still got another week with you, and maybe we can make that a little bit longer. But since we met on that first day, on that first time, compared to now, what are some of the changes you've seen in yourself, having arrived here, you know, fresh and new, and now you've been in Korea? I would say you're probably, you know, very well integrated at this point. How have you changed? How has Busan changed you?
4: I think I've learned to adapt even quicker and to not go into situations with so much of a preconceived mindset, but just be even more open to experiencing. Because sometimes you kind of think you have an idea of what the situation is going to be like, but then it's really just a bag of surprises.
3: Yeah.
4: And but it's in almost every case, it's been positive surprises. So I think just diving into the unknown and just taking in as much as you can, in whatever perspective, has been very precious.
3: Yeah.
4: I think just going out and about was something that I fine-tuned even more during my time.
3: And what about, as obviously I'll kind of ask you this next week as well, but what are some of the main things that you're going to take back to Hamburg with you?
4: Oh, I'm going to miss the level of social trust that is really prevalent here. I mean, you can leave your cell phone in a restaurant, you know, you don't have to worry about it, or you drop your purse, your wallet, and nothing's going to happen. And I think the kind of respect and humility that everyone just puts out in the public sphere, whether it's on the subway or in any public space, is really special. And I think Europe can sometimes improve on that a little bit. So
3: 100%.
4: Yes,
3: I was in, you know, I was back in the UK.
4: Yes.
3: I was just offended by everybody.
4: Mm-hmm. I mean, the everybody. Hospitality is outstanding here.
3: Yeah.
4: Whether it's at a restaurant, you just press a button and the waiter is coming. And it's just very, very, people are very, very kind.
3: Mm.
4: And I'm going to miss that a little bit, I think.
3: Yeah. Well, listen, I wish you the absolute best final month here, because you're leaving Korea October 4th, you mentioned before we came on air, and September you've got a packed schedule. What are, just a very brief rundown, what are some of the official things that you're going to have to do?
4: We have Global City Week coming up.

0: exploring the Smart City Expo, which is September 8th and September 7th, 8th, with some global international delegations coming. And, well, the final program workshop on Jeju-do. And I think there will be some daily activities here and there.
1: You've got Cinema Center Outdoor Movie Night on your schedule here, I see.
0: That is very true, yes.
1: Is that just for fun?
0: That is just for fun, yeah.
1: Oh,
0: they're screening Roman Holiday with Audrey Hepburn and Gregory Peck next Tuesday, which is the last English movie screening.
1: So if you want to hang out with Simon, that's where you'll be.
0: Next Tuesday at 8.
1: Next Tuesday
0: at Gentlemen.
1: Listen, we're going to say goodbye today, and we'll welcome you back for the final episode next month. Until then, enjoy as much as you can and rest when you get back to Germany.
0: I will.
1: So thank you so much, and we'll see you soon.
0: Thank you so
1: Thanks,
0: much.
1: Thanks, Simon. Bye-bye. All right, let's have a song. This is Yoon Dae-hae. We call it love.

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1: time to discover the charm of Busan through the eyes of the people who've made it home. This is Busan Roundtable. Today we're joined by expats from all around the world, now living right here in our beautiful city of Busan, to share what makes this city's charm so uniquely its own. Joining me today are four guests who'll be leading our Busan Roundtable together, and we're talking about something very close to all of our hearts, of course, the taste of Busan, Busan의 맛 today. So let's get into it. Before we dive into our main discussion, of course, we have a quiz for you. And if you know the answer to the quiz, you can always text us #9050 #9050, and that's going to cost you 100 won. But if you don't have 100 won, don't worry. You can get in touch through our KakaoTalk, Busan English Broadcasting's app message, or of course, on our live stream as well. So here's the quiz question today. Busan's local specialty dishes. There are so many delicious ones. Now, this is a noodle dish made from wheat flour and starch served in cold broth. So the quiz question is, what is this dish? I'll give you two options, 짜장면 or 밀면. 어떻게 생각하세요, 여러분? What do you think? Is it number one, 짜장면, or number two, 밀면? Get in touch and let us know. 네, 여러분, 부산의 향토 음식 중 하나로 밀가루와

0: 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All right, shall we get started going in and meeting our guests for today? I'm delighted because we have some familiar faces and some people we've not seen in a really, really long time. But don't worry, we won't call them old faces. We'll say in a nice way, right? 네, 여러분, 본격적으로 시작해볼까요? 자, let's talk about the taste of Busan together. I would love to welcome our guests. First off, let me introduce to my right, Jeff.
1: Nice to see you today. My name's Jeff Leipsch. I'm the publisher of Haps Korea magazine, and I come from Essex, Ontario, Canada.
0: All right, from there, I'm going to go down to my far right, Srijan.
2: Hello, everyone. My name is Srijan, and I'm from India. I'm professor at Busan University of Foreign Studies.
0: And here on my left, Chris.
3: Hello, nice to be here. Yeah, my name is Chris, and I'm from Seattle in the USA, and I work as a freelance writer here in Busan. I'm a regular contributor to The Telegraph and National Geographic Traveler. Nice to be here.
0: And last but not least, probably my favorite name in summer, it's ER name.
4: Okay. My Korean name is ER, and everyone knows ER Chior. I love Samgyetang, but I'm not Samgyetang. I'm from China, Shanghai. Nice to meet you guys.
0: All right, so we're going to have a good old chat about food in Busan. Now we've done the opening, we can relax, right? So let's shake it off a little bit. I'm going to stay over this side. ER and Chris, what are some of the first meals that you had when you came to Busan that maybe stand out? 네, 부산에 와서 처음 먹었던 음식에 대해서 좀 얘기해 주시겠어요? 이열 씨.
4: Okay, I go first. It's so amazing. It's a home cooking. It's from my 시어머니, mother-in-law. She cooked for me for the first bite. Oh, it's so amazing. She has got a super big table and she food every corner. I really got a really, really nice time. And the first dish, it's no first dish. First dish is Korean traditional dishes. They are so yummy, especially kimchi. She prepared 7 or 8 different kinds of kimchi for me. That's amazing.
0: 아, 맛있겠다. 생각 안 해도 너무 맛있겠다. 특히 명절 다가오니까. Chris, how about you?
3: Well, my very first meal in Korea was some barbecue that my colleagues took me out to eat in the summer night. And I remember as the samgyeopsal is sizzling on the table and I take that first sip of beer, I thought I could get used to this pretty quickly. But the next night and after work, I went to the little traditional market right across from my apartment. And I just was, you know, wandering around in amazement because all this food was new to me. I really didn't know much about Korean food. And I saw this little sign on the second floor with a little cute little octopus. And I'm like, I think I'll have some of that. Let's have some octopus. So I walked up the stairs and just walked into the middle of the restaurant. And this is a nakji bokkeum restaurant. Now, nakji bokkeum has become one of my favorite dishes. That's long-legged octopus cooked with a load of garlic and onions and a spicy sauce, served over rice. So I just sat down on the floor and just pointed because I couldn't read Korean. I couldn't even say annyeonghaseyo at this point. I was an absolute baby. So I just pointed to what the other people were eating. And soon they brought me out this thing of nakji bokkeum, and it was really spicy, and it was so hot because it was August. So I'm drinking a beer and eating this, and sweat is just pouring down my my face, and my whole head turns red. And then I noticed the four aunties in the kitchen kind of peering out, watching me as I eat, and they're laughing at how sweaty I was.
0: I'm going to take the same question. I'm going to take a different question, but you can also add your answers to the first one. When it comes to what people think of Busan, seafood is usually the first thing that comes to mind, right? So what's the biggest difference between Busan's seafood ingredients or cooking styles versus what you're used to back home? And actually, I'm going to ask Srijan, because you're from India, so very different cooking styles.
2: Yeah, of course. Like in India, we like my place, my hometown is not a like there is no sea nearby, but my home is located on the bank of a river. So we do eat fishes, but we don't eat seafood like Busan or Korea. And usually, as you know, Indians, they love spices. Mm. So you, whenever we cook seafood or fish, we cook it with spices. It's like fish fry or fish curry.
0: But what about, I'm going to ask Jeff, what is your kind of the dish that you first had when you came to Korea?
1: Yeah, I remember like when I first moved here, and again, I actually used to carry a book around with me. Mm-hmm. And I used to ask like, okay, what am I eating here? Because I had no idea what anything was.
3: Yeah.
1: And so I used to ask like the people I was with, I'd write it in this book just to then kind of like send a message back or when I talked to my family, I'm like, I ate this. I remember it was like stuff like cow's intestines, and it was all kinds of like from traditional food. I remember like going to a whiskey bar once, and the anju was grasshoppers that were fried or something like that, cooked in soy sauce, and it's very salty. Yeah, so it was a really big experience like coming here. As far as seafood goes, again, I was never a really big seafood eater back home. I've come to enjoy a lot of stuff here, like I can do shrimp, like eating the raw tuna, raw fish, stuff like that. I've had lots of experiences. So, the cooking style from like what I grew up on the Great Lakes. So it's a lot of like fresh fish coming from the lake. Hmm. So very different, but I've come to enjoy it here.
0: Yeah. I'm going to ask you again, Chris, because you're from the States. So I guess you and I might have quite similar cooking styles when it comes to fish preparation.
3: Yeah.
0: But you're from Seattle, and you said nasi bokkeum has become like one of your staples. So how about you? Question about the seafood. What are the styles? What are the differences?
3: Yeah, this is fascinating. I grew up eating seafood all the time.
0: Yeah, same.
3: Grew up on the coast. We had a boat inland waters. We caught our own fish. We dug clams. We caught crabs. So we ate a lot of seafood. So I grew up loving seafood. But I mean, obviously the biggest difference is usually in the United States, seafood is cooked. Mm. Like we don't really do raw seafood.
0: It's so interesting. Culturally, it's so different, even though we are, you know, one and the same humans. Iyoshi, I'm going to come to you because in Busan, you can eat seafood. And I know China loves to eat seafood as well. And so I want to hear your experience because, you know, you can practically get it from the sea onto your plate straight away.
4: Directly.
0: So have you been to any of Busan's really famous seafood spots, you know, like Jagalchi Sijang or Milak Sijang or Gijang Haenyeo Maeul?
4: Yeah, I visit a lot of fish markets in Busan. Mm. They're so amazing. You know, I love seafood. I love hui, but I never tried the murhui. And I like raw seafood, but never sea snails, but they have everything. I think you just like a visitor a small aquarium, like the fish market. And it's amazing because on the first floor is the market and on the second floor is just a restaurant. And I ordered two fish and they give you a lot of free banton.
0: Yeah.
4: Yeah, that's amazing. About over a dozen, something like that. And also, they give you free maewontang. Have you tried maewontang before?
0: Maewontang.
3: Maewontang, yeah, of course. Yeah.
4: Oh, I never think about we can cook maewontang by, you know, normally they use the materials we don't use, but they make amazing taste of maewontang. Mm. And what can I say? And also, you can eat everything you want, you like. You can make the raw fish hui, and also the market can give you the fried fish. Anyway, if you talk with the owners and they will try to make your favorite taste every time, just to talk with the restaurant owners and you said, wow, you have amazing food here. I love your cooking and they will give you something free. I love the services. I love the owners. I love the people more than the seafood itself.
0: So it's horos, horos, hobbies. You give them lip service, they give you hobbies.
4: Yeah, that's amazing.
0: Smart, 너무 smart. 자, 우리는 부산 대표 음식에 대해서 얘기를 하면 무조건 돼지국밥 그리고 밀면 배 놓을 수가 없잖아요. So we can't leave out the two most representative foods of Busan, 돼지국밥 and 밀면. So Shujian, I'm going to come to you. Do you eat these foods regularly? How do you feel about these foods?
2: Actually, I don't eat Teji Gukbap either.
0: What do you eat, Shujan? What do you want to show about food?
2: I don't like the phirinne taste. I mean, if be it seafood or like kogi phirinne. Mm.

0: So, but I do like, I love barbecue. So, I mean, Thaiji gukpap I eat, but not the meat, but the soup itself. I like yuk-su. The soup. Yeah, yuksu, I love yuksu, but I don't eat the, you know, the real meat inside that.
1: Yeah.
0: So, because boiled meat is not my...
1: No, your thing. No, yeah. Your bag. I get it.
2: What about milmyeon?
0: Milmyeon, I really love milmyeon. So many times I eat milmyeon. You cannot find other places like in Seoul. It's very rare to find milmyeon. Only in Busan. So I have my favorite place in that Haeundae. Whenever I visit Haeundae, I eat milmyeon and mandu with that.
1: Yeah.
3: You gotta rock the mandu.
1: Yeah. This is just making me too hungry. I don't know. Jeff, I'm gonna wrap on you just very briefly. How about you? Taeju gukbap and milmyeon. You've been here the longest out of everybody. Yeah. Surely you are into Busan's 대표 음식.
4: Yeah, I mean, it's been a while since I've actually had milmyeon. Taeju gukbap, there's actually a place just around the corner from my house that's pretty good. I mean, they always say, like, follow the taxi drivers because they know the best spots, especially for Daeju Gukbap. I mean, well, Chris is especially expert about Daeju Gukbap, and he's got his places to go, especially for because he's such a good foodie.
3: Well, I mean, in Busan, you can't throw a rock without hitting a really good Daeju Gukbap place. The baseline is really good here.
4: So, like I said, it's I'm fine with the boiled meat, but it's... What do you add to your Daeju gukbap? Is what I mean. Do you add stuff to it, or do you just eat it as it's served? Or people have their own preference. I kind of tend to like just kind of go with what's given to me. But I mean, it's up to everyone's taste and choice, I guess. So
1: that's the beauty of Daeju gukbap when you've got your what is it called, seojjat, and you've got all of the veggies that you can put in, onions and garlic or none, or do you put in some sandang?
3: Yeah, I chuck the whole thing of garlic in.
1: However, 자기 맛에 따라 먹어야 됩니다, 그죠? Okay, listen, thank you so much for sharing all your wonderful experiences with our food of Busan, and there are many more we could talk about. But let's move on to our next segment. 네, 다음 세그먼트에 도착했습니다, 여러분. It's a balance game for our second segment. So, let's see how much you agree with each other or disagree with each other. My goal is not to make you fight, but, you know, we'll see. We'll see what happens. We're going to pair you up in twos and see if you agree or disagree on the theme, which is the taste of Busan. So, listen to the questions and answer right away. There's no overthinking. There's no wrong answer. I will do a 3, 2, 1, and then you have to say your answer. Okay?
3: Great.
1: There's no question yet, so don't worry. If you had to eat just one thing for the rest of your life, 1, spicy 낙곱새, or 2, 남포동 chilled 족발. 자, 평생 하나만 먹어야 한다면 1번 매콤한 낙곱새, 2번 남포동 냉채 족발. 3, 2, 1.
3: 족발. 낙곱새.
1: I feel like the timing was off.
4: I knew that was going to happen.
1: Were you waiting? Were you waiting to see what each
3: 3,
1: other?
3: 3, 2, 1.
4: Go.
3: Okay.
1: I'll do this. Okay. I'll do this too. Anyway, that was perfect. Okay, Jeff, tell me why.
4: Not the biggest fan of nakopse. Jokbal, I mean, you kind of know what you're going to get. You're getting your pig's feet, basically.
1: Mm-hmm.
4: So, I mean, I'm a little bit more partial to that if I had to choose one of these two for the rest of my life.
1: What is it that you don't like about nakopse?
4: I don't know.
1: Nothing
4: in particular. It's just not my jam.
1: Gotcha.
4: But I knew Chris was going to choose that.
1: Gotcha. Okay, Chris, tell me why.
3: Well, nakji bokkeum, of course, was the first like real crazy dish I had in Korea and kind of made me fall in love with Korean food culture. So there's that. But for a long time, I used to just get straight nakji bokkeum. And now I do the nakgopse. And gop is gopjang, of course, which is pork intestine, I believe, or cow. But it is intestine. I think it's pork intestine. And I don't really like that dish on its own, but a little bit with the nakji bokkeum and the seo, the shrimp. It's good because it provides kind of an earthy, oily flavor, like more of an umami. It kind of deepens the dish, and it really it kind of knocks it up a whole new level. So yeah, give me some gopchang with my nakji bokkeum, please.
1: So I bet you like manul gopchang or manul makchang.
3: Sometimes I can eat a bit, but my wife loves it.
1: Yeah.
3: So she will want to eat it sometimes, and so I will you know, I'll take

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1: 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Today was really fun. How was it fun? Did you enjoy speaking about Busan's food?
2: Sure.
1: Yeah? You're all very quiet now because you know that I'm trying to wrap things up.
3: Yeah? And I'm thinking about what we're going to eat.
4: Yeah.
1: That's the problem. So today we had a rich, very delicious, colorful conversation about the taste of Busan with our four wonderful guests. Please give them a round of applause. Give them a round of applause. From seafood to dejigupap, milmyeon, Busan is, well, delicious, but home to so many dishes shaped by both its history and, of course, the sea, which is exactly why the city could just as easily go by another name, a food lover's paradise. The Busan Roundtable will be back next time to explore various other things in our beautiful city of Busan. But for now, it's time for us to say goodbye. This program is produced by Ji Changmin, Park Ji-won, written by Lee Hyun-ju, and I'm your host, Laura McClucky. We'll see you next time. Thank you. 감사합니다.
5: (목소리) 이 프로그램은 부산광역시 지역방송 발전지원사업 보조금을 지원받아 제작하였습니다.

0: Can you hear it? 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
1: Oh, what a wonderful show. I really loved hanging out with those guys and chatting all about food. Of course, everyone loves to talk about Busan food, especially if you're from Busan. Everyone's got a favorite and a reason for that favorite. I just want to remind all of our listeners that there is a very cool event going on where Busan City will be asking us, the citizens of Busan, to recommend our favorite Daejigupap restaurants, okay? So you can find out all the information on Busan City's Pyeolstagram or Busan City underscore globe, and you can get the English information over there as well. If you love Daejigupap like I love Daejigupap, then go and vote for your favorite 동네 맛집. Oh my goodness. And there will be a whole kind of event surrounding that as well. Well, it's definitely time for dinner, so I'm going to say goodbye to you just now. I hope you have a very delicious meal this evening. Just to remind you that the winners from today, you will be notified on our website, okay? So we'll upload the prize winners on the BEFM website at befm.or.kr on the notice board, 공지사항에서. So you can, go and check it out. And if you visited in the first episode as well and participated, visit the website again for checking the winners as well. 여러분, winner, 웹사이트에서 확인할 수 있습니다. 네, 네, 화이팅! Good luck! All right, it's time to say cheerio. Today's show was produced by Park Tanu and Park Bo-sung, written by Hong Kyung-hwa, hosted by Laura McClucky. And the final song for you today is 그대만 있다면 by 일기예보. I'll see you back here tomorrow for the weekend show. Take care. Stay dry. Bye-bye.

0: Good evening, ladies and gentlemen. Happy Friday. You are tuned in to Nice to Minsu. I'm Minsu. 반갑습니다, 여러분. Thank you so much for joining us on this very wet and wild Friday evening that I think not only here in Busan, but I think the whole country, right? Or most of the country is seeing a lot of rain. But real quick, I do want to introduce to tonight's special guest. She is no stranger to here at All Star English. Let's welcome Haeyeon. 반갑습니다.
1: Hello, everyone.
0: Hi, how are you?
1: I'm great.
0: 네, it's been a while since you've been on this show, right?
1: Yeah, it's
0: on this or the Friday show.
1: It's been a little more than 24 hours. Oh, no.
0: 맞아요. Right?
1: Yeah.
0: She was the usual Thursday guest 네. for All Star English, All Star Theater Presents.
1: 이렇게 Nice to Meet You 나오니까 뭔가 좀, I feel like my voice should be a little different.
0: I hear it a little bit. What do you think it is?
1: 모르겠어요. 뭔가 그 시작하는 또 음악도 그렇고요.
0: Oh.
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0: 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I don't do it a lot, but yeah. I do monitor yeah. sometimes. Uh-huh. Tune in to my own show.
1: Uh-uh.
0: The vibe's a little different
1: it's a little on different.
0: Fridays.
1: 네. Yeah, also it's Friday night, Friday evening.
0: 맞아요.
1: Yeah, we're 네. in a different state of mind. 뭔가 금요일 저녁엔 또 마음도 그냥 좀 더 뭔가 편해져요.
0: Exactly.
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1: yeah.
0: I say things that I regret.
1: 오,
0: I do things that, yeah. you know, 아마 방송 마치고 우리 부장님한테 혼나는 그런 네. But
1: it's, I think it's good inspiration.
0: Yeah, yeah. I think so. Yeah. I like it. I like Friday's vibe. But I'm sure, was it okay when you were coming into the studio?
1: It was pouring and then I came in when there was a little bit of a break.
0: It was a little one. Yeah, yeah. I saw that.
1: 좀 해요.
0: 근데 네. 진짜 여러분, 비가 억수로 옵니다.
1: 시원하게 오고 있어요.
0: 네.
1: It's what do we say in English? It's raining cats and dogs.
0: 진짜 like literally
1: yeah.
0: that size of cats and dogs. The rain like I stepped out maybe for like 2 seconds. I was telling you before the show I had to buy something for my daughter at the convenience store. I got out of the car,
1: yeah.
0: ran in. It doesn't even take you 2 seconds and I was soaked.
1: Now, when you get soaking wet? 비 많이 올 때는 그냥 젖는 거 좀 이렇게 꺼려하세요? 아니면 그냥 I'm just gonna
0: no,
1: get wet.
0: No, I hate it.
1: Really?
0: I hate it.
1: Oh, this you're is so some, West Coast.
0: This is
1: California
0: is it?
1: Sissy.
0: I haven't been called that in quite a while.
1: Listen, 네. As a former New Yorker, 네. 저는 웬만해서 우산 안 써요.
0: Well, and I hear that.
1: Umbrellas are for little babies.
0: I've heard that a couple times. Not only people from the East Coast.
1: Yeah.
0: 그때 또 누구였지? 우산 안 절대로 안 쓴다는 분 있잖아요. On our show, I forgot who it was. It was somebody. Was someone
1: who has some dignity.
0: 아니에요.
1: 그깟 비 뭐 저는 사실 확 젖을 때는 그냥 확 젖습니다.
0: 아, 저 진짜 싫어요. Can you guess? It's very PG the answer, but can you guess? Where I hate being wet the most?
1: Your hair?
0: No.
1: Oh, the glass.
0: No.
1: The shirt.
0: Go further south.
1: Your socks.
0: Yes.
1: 양말 젖는 게 싫어서.
0: 제일 싫어. I feel like it's one of the worst feelings in the world.
1: Well, I think, I know it's hard to for certain locations, but usually when it's raining, I try to not wear socks.
0: Oh.
1: Yeah.
0: Before coming here, actually, I was in my, we can't say a brand name, the alligator slippers.
1: Okay.
0: Right? That, like, the shape of it, I don't know if our listeners, 뭐, 크록땡 그거 신고 오늘 다녀보지 모르겠지만, there's no holes on the bottom, right? At least the model I wear. So it felt like I was just walking in puddles the whole time.
1: That's true.
0: 네.
1: I don't mind it.
0: Oh, yeah. 그래요?
1: Because I'm a tough New Yorker, and you're a weak Californian. Oh, 죄송해요.
0: 여기
1: 또 East Coast, West Coast 싸울 생각으로 온 건 아니에요.
0: 네, yeah, 저도 yeah. 네 이런 I don't even want to call it a fight. Right?
1: No, it's not.
0: These it's sharing of opinions, different opinions
1: yeah.
0: between East and West Coast. I'm not even going to get into it. Mm. 여러분, good evening. Thank you so much for tuning in. On our show, you could participate, right? Mm. Feel free to chime in. Let us know your opinions, just how your day is going. #9050 #9050. You could send us text messages. It will cost you 100 won. You could chat with us on our Kakao Talk, or you can also chat with us on our Nutube chat. A lot of people saying hello, right? 오늘은 1등은 닥터 순님입니다. 네. This is something we usually announce during the week, yeah. right? We don't usually do it on Fridays, but I feel like I should. Let's see. We have Benny님 saying Happy Friday, everybody. Happy Friday, Benny.
1: Hi.
0: User님 saying 혜연님 오늘도 나오시다니 너무 반갑습니다. 덕분에 행복한 금요일입니다라고 하네요.
1: Oh yeah.
0: A couple fans here, yeah.
1: Yeah,
0: 네.
1: Let's enjoy this Friday evening together.
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0: 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Let's get to today's topic.

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1: So, like I said, Hyeon, today we're putting 진짜 our friendship, you know, our relationship between our listeners uh-huh. and me, our listeners and you, yeah. you and I maybe, right? Even just peace in general, oh. right? 여러분, 오늘 우리의 관계, 뭐 친밀함 or even 평화를 진짜 오늘 걸도록 하겠습니다.
2: Well, I'm getting nervous now.
1: So today, we're diving into maybe some spicy, right? Ooh. Unfiltered.
2: Yeah.
1: What we call in English hot takes.
2: Aha.
1: 네. Hot takes.
2: How suitable for a Friday night. 불금엔 또 hot take 얼마나 좋아. 근데 저는 약간 there was a little misunderstanding.
1: 네.
2: I thought today's topic was going to be hot cakes. 그래서 저는 hot cake, pancake 네. 얘기한 줄 알고 나왔는데 완전 맞아요. 다르네요.
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2: Yeah.
1: If we were talking about hot cakes, pancakes, flapjacks, right?
2: But I no. love this. I'm so excited.
1: Hot takes. 여러분, 영어로 hot takes라고 하는데 소신 발언, I think, is like the most closest equivalent, right, to that expression in
2: yeah.
1: English. So basically, a hot take or 소신 발언, it means speaking your mind or maybe sharing something that's very unconventional.
2: Yeah.
1: But an very honest opinion,
2: it takes
1: right?
2: guts.
1: It takes guts, right?
2: Yeah.
1: 진짜 이게 용감이 조금 있어야 돼요. 이 소신 발언을
2: 맞아요.
1: 할 때마다.
2: 네네.
1: 네. Because there is potential backlash
2: yeah.
1: coming towards you.
2: But I mean, like, the relationship that we have with our listeners, 우리 부스타와 또 우리 민수도 우리 관계는
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2: yeah.
1: feel like I share some opinions that I know most of our listeners don't agree with, right? Have something to say with. 그래서 저거 좀 방송에서 좀 극을 좀 많이 당하거든요.
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2: 아하.
1: 제가.
2: 네. 오늘은 we're gonna just bring it all out.
1: Yes, I'm letting it all out, right? So today, these, you know, hot takes we're gonna have, we're gonna cover just a variety of topics, right? From, you know, these petty, small, but unspoken opinions on things like maybe food, dating etiquette maybe,
2: Ooh,
1: right?
2: yeah.
1: Trends or even habits that we have.
2: Yeah.
1: That everybody maybe thinks in secret, but nobody wants to say it out loud because, what? You think like that? Or
2: yeah.
1: you believe in that?
2: Sometimes it's the little details. 별거 아닌 것에 대해서 누군가가 소신 발언했을 때
1: 네.
2: 갑자기 정말 wait a minute, I need to rethink our relationship. 뭔가
1: exactly.
2: 좀 이렇게 skeptical 해줄 때가 있어요.
1: Exactly. 네. So maybe, I don't know, some of our listeners might have even experienced this in your life with friends and with family. I know this is a big thing in the U.S.
2: Mm.
1: Like, I think over the past maybe 3-4 years,
2: yeah.
1: Hot takes, beliefs and opinions, especially on topics like politics.
2: Yeah.
1: Right? This literally divides like just families. It tears families apart.
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1: 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Those types of 소신 발언 that we're going to get into.
2: Yeah.
1: 네.
2: I can get into a little bit of trouble tonight maybe.
1: Really?
2: Cuz I sometimes think very unconventionally. 그래서 저도 이렇게 남들 이렇게 주류로 가는 생각에 좀 반대할 때가 많아요. 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
2: yeah.
1: 이렇게 서로 생각할 수 있는 거는 best friends I think no matter difference of opinion difference of beliefs I think at the end as long as you're still together that's what I think best friends are right
2: so that means they are accepting each other
1: oh, yeah.
2: you know, regardless of the opinions that they hold
1: 맞아요 so 여러분 I'm gonna be letting you in on some of not my hot takes I'm not necessarily saying these are my hot takes but these are 소신 발언s, right? These are hot takes that a lot of them I found online. People share on forums and whatnot that I found pretty relevant. I feel like there might be people, a good amount of people that might have this same thought, this same opinion. So let us know. What's your thoughts on some of these hot takes are? 여러분들에서 이 소신 발언대해서 어떻게 생각하는지 알려주세요.
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2: This is a very safe space.
1: Yes.
2: 그죠? No
1: 맞아요.
2: judgment, no
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2: Oh, okay, right? let's bring it, everyone.
1: 네, let's keep it, you know, let's keep it as is, right? How we've always have done.
2: Yeah.
1: So let's start off with 소신 발언 좀 소소하지만 좀 치열한 뭐 일상 논쟁 하나 갖고 왔습니다. Yeah. So petty debates that we see almost in our daily lives. So this is a hot take. Leaving a group chat without a goodbye message is completely fine. 벌써 한참 나오네요. Leaving a group chat without saying a goodbye, without saying goodbye or leaving a goodbye message is completely okay. 단톡 나가면서 아무 말 안 하고 그냥 나가는 게 완전 100% 괜찮다.
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1: I mean, it's just like, you know, let's say just a regular like group chat.
2: Yeah.
1: With, I don't know, maybe like friends, right? There's maybe 5, 6, 7 people in there, right? And 그냥 뭐 원래대로 하다가 you just decide, huh? 나 얘네들 그냥 말하기 싫어.
2: Okay.
1: And then you just leave without saying anything.
2: All right. What do you think?
1: No bad blood or anything. 그냥 예를 들어 카톡이 계속 오니까 너무 시끄럽다. Rather than putting on a mute, I'll just talk to you guys later. 그냥 나가는 거예요. 근데
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1: 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I'm just going to leave the chat real quick. Can maybe somebody invite me back later? Right? 이런 말 하나도 없이 그냥 나가는 겁니다. 근데 이거는 I actually agree with this. 저는 단톡방 그냥 아무 말 없이 나가는 거는요 진짜 버릇 없다 에티켓 없다라고 절대로 생각하진 않아요.
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1: Yeah.
2: But I think whoever does this, 근데 민수가 솔직히 가슴에 손을 얹고 생각을 해봐요.
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2: 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Maybe it's not necessarily an angry message, but I think when you do this, and when you've been in the room for a long time, you're making a statement. 뭔가 you're making a point. 뭔가 뼈가 있는 행동 같아요.
1: Oh, good point. I mean, yeah, the couple times that I've done it myself, couple times that I've just left, big, like, you know, as big as maybe like... 막 그런 단톡방들 있잖아요. Like 50, like 60 people.
2: Okay, those that's totally fine.
1: 그렇죠. 네. Yeah. But like maybe 10, 12 people in like a group chat.
2: Yeah.
1: Maybe like we got together for like a project or work, right? And just and then at the end of it, 그냥 수고했어요 말 없이 그냥 나가는 거. I think I've done that too. But
2: okay.
1: After doing it, I did feel 살짝 뭐라고 했을까? 특히 when I'm like the first one out the group,
2: yeah.
1: right? When I'm the first one that's leaving the chat,
2: yeah.
1: right? I don't know, but
2: 근데 저도 now that I'm thinking about it, if this was a specific group, 정말 친한 친구들끼리 있는 상태에서 아무 말 없이 나가는 거면 뭔가 저 사람이 뭔가 기분이 상했다거나 무슨 일이 있다 그런 의미가 있을 것 같은데
1: 네.
2: if it is like a group project,
1: yeah.
2: so that's why I usually love it when there's someone a moderator in the group chain. 우리 이제 끝났으니까 이제 한 명씩 나가 주실게요. When there's I've been in rooms where somebody is a great mediator like
1: yeah.
2: that.
1: Yeah.
2: 그럴 경우 있는 참 고맙고 사실 if it's like I don't know work based I guess it's fine you
1: yeah.
2: know what you've changed my mind
1: yeah I mean yeah. a lot of people in our chat right now
2: yeah.
1: are saying 뭐 예를 들어 뭐 두둥님이요
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1: 네.
2: Yeah.
1: So, I guess... I mean, once again, these are things that it's your choice,
2: yeah.
1: right? But a lot of people, most people are saying the rest of the people that haven't left the chat that

0: see somebody has yeah. left. 어, 무슨 일 있다라고 분명히 생각하게 만든다.
1: 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Yeah, that's very poetic.
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1: 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Yeah. 네. I mean, here I have a question here.
0: Yeah.
1: How about 이 행동을 in real life, IRL? 네. 이렇게 실제로 하는 건 어떻게 생각해요? I'm talking about Irish goodbyes.
0: What's an Irish goodbye?
1: Irish goodbye
0: I've
1: is
0: never heard
1: when
0: of
1: you're.
0: This.
1: Oh, really? So yeah. when there's a group of people gathered, usually a big group,
0: yeah.
1: and then just going, leaving without saying goodbye. 왜냐면요, I'm a pro Irish goodbyer.
0: 와, 진짜 그러면 IRL in real life,
1: yeah.
0: right? If like in our 3D lives, 네, 그냥 사람들 모였는데, 어, 혜야, 너 반가워.
1: Yeah.
0: What are you up to? It's like conversation 하다가
1: 한참 하다가
0: 네.
1: 이제 좀 갈 때쯤에 I have a reason for it. I do it because sometimes it takes 2 hours to say goodbyes.
0: Oh.
1: And I feel and when people are mid conversation 막 얘기하고 있는데 제가 네. 어 저 갈게요 하고 나가는 것도 왠지
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1: I feel uncomfortable. 그래서 그냥 쏙 나가요.
0: 네. I understand.
1: 네네.
0: I understand this.
1: It's
0: right?
1: also a very a trait of an introvert.
0: 맞아요. 왜냐면 and I don't know if they do I've seen it happen a lot here in Korea. This is definitely a thing amongst like Korean Americans in the US after a thing, maybe like a dinner or like a get together. 항상 주차장에서 계속 오히려 the event,
1: yeah.
0: the purpose of the get together 그거보다 주차장에서 서로
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0: 인사하고 더 수다 떨고 말하는 게
1: yeah.
0: that takes longer.
1: It does.
0: Right?
1: And sometimes when I'm in the mood for it, that's great. 그래서 Irish goodbye. I don't know why it's called an Irish goodbye.
0: Oh.
1: Yeah.
0: I've never heard of an Irish goodbye. I know what that kind of goodbye is.
1: Yeah, and so I don't know, is that okay for you if someone did that?
0: I mean, if it's like
1: I usually text. I
0: like later.
1: Let them know.
0: Yeah.
1: Hey, I just went home.
0: 근데 혜연 씨를 이렇게 알고 이렇게 그러면, yeah. I mean, if somebody knows you, right? Oh, like maybe because I know her well. I know her personality.
1: Mm-mm.
0: Yeah. Then I think it might be okay. 근데 yeah. maybe it's like somebody just like met you that day.
1: Yeah.
0: It's my party, right?
1: Oh,
0: and I like invited you,
1: 맞아요, 맞아요.
0: right?
1: Yeah, yeah.
0: 그러면 좀 상처받을 수 있겠다.
1: Yeah.
0: 네. 자, 여러분. 어, 소신 발언, hot takes. 와, 일단 하나 갖고 그렇게 오래 말하니까.
1: Oh, yeah, yeah.
0: our second hot take. Now, this is something that I think a lot of people probably will have an opinion on.
1: Uh-huh. 네.
0: So, you know, when birthdays come around, we have on KakaoTalk that lets people know that, hey, it's this person's birthday,
1: yeah.
0: right? And a lot of the times, 카톡으로 통해 선물을 보내겠잖아요.
1: Mm-mm.
0: Right? So, birthday gift giving on especially 카톡 has turned 깨톡 has turned friendship into a stressful financial exchange ledger.
1: Say that again. So, it's turned into a
0: 네. 그래서 birthday gift giving on 깨톡
1: yeah.
0: has turned friendship into a stressful financial exchange ledger. 네, 여러분, 이 깨톡으로 선물하기는 축하하는 게 아니라 어떻게 보면 금액 돌려막기? 네, 이거로 좀 생각하는 분들 많습니다. 네, so a hot take, I know a lot of people, because, you know, gift giving on special occasions, right? It's something that's very normal. But,
1: yeah.
0: especially when you do it through like a platform such as 깨톡, 네. Like, it leaves. Like, you know, if you send a present and that person receives it, you get an update saying that, oh, that person has received the gift, right? And they've entered their address and it's like going to them. And I get reminders saying that, oh, how did you like the present that this person sent you? 네. 그런 것도 좋긴 좋은데. But then for me, those reminders like, oh, like, you know, like, I have to like maybe 챙겨 this person.
1: Yeah.
0: I have to make sure that, you know,
1: you make a mental note of
0: yeah,
1: it.
0: I repay this person back somehow.
1: Yeah.
0: This person's, you know, thoughtfulness.
1: Oh, I mean, this doesn't only pertain to birthdays.
0: 맞아요. 뭐 축하드리는
1: like,
0: 거 yeah. 있으면 or maybe like just oh, 뭐 민수 씨 오늘 수고했습니다. And then, you know, they send like a coffee or
1: yeah.
0: like a sandwich thing to you, right? 네.
1: I personally don't get stressed about this.
0: 아, 그래요?
1: Yeah.
0: Also, 저는 살짝 좀 부담돼요.
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0: 네.
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0: 네.
1: gift giving, giving and receiving gifts, it's not really a big part of my love language. 그래서

0: 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So 그리고 and I don't check the birthday notices regularly.
1: Yeah.
0: So whenever I do, honestly, more than a gift, I appreciate a sincere few lines of a message. Just 생일 축하해요.
1: Yeah.
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1: 맞아요.
0: Yeah.
1: Yeah, a lot of people do. Yeah, they opt for like a handwritten note, a handwritten message.
0: Yeah.
1: That's you know better than any like you know monetary present that they could
0: indeed.
1: You know people can
0: yeah.
1: give you. But you know, I've been on the receiving both, you know, both ends, right? Mm. Where, you know, I would receive a gift and like you, I would forget about it.
0: Mm.
1: And then I would be cleaning up my, you know, Ketok messages and oh yeah, I forgot. And then I don't know if they do this these days, but 예전에는요, if somebody forgets a birthday, like a present,
0: yeah.
1: and it goes past the expiration date,
0: yeah.
1: it goes back to the person that sent it.
0: Oh, but these days I think it's a little different, right?
1: 그쵸, 자동으로 뭐
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0: Yeah, it's become more transactional.
1: Yeah.
0: Yeah.
1: I mean, have we gotten to that point where like we're just so stressing about giving presents because like oh, if by doing this even 선물 주는 사람도 like I don't want to burden this person right
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0: No, I think good people will make notes. Because those notices make us lazier.
1: Mm-hmm.
0: But if I don't have the notices, I do put it in my calendar.
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0: Yeah.
1: This is the wisest thing, like the wisest like mindset
0: yeah.
1: people can have, right?
0: Yeah.
1: 줄 때는요, 그냥 받는다로 생각 안 하면 스트레스 없어요.
0: Yeah. You just forget about it.
1: Yeah.
0: I think a lot of people do it because 이게 선물 주는 그 행위 자체가 the act of preparing and giving a gift, if it gives you joy, do it. But if you're doing it out of a sense of obligation, don't do it, guys.
1: 네.
0: That's my hot take.
1: 여러분, 근데 I feel like you said it in such a wise way. That's rather than a hot take, 그냥 너무 딱 이겁니다.
0: 맞아요.
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0: Wise take.
1: 네.
0: Wise take.
1: Oh, wise take indeed. So, we started off with these petty debates kind of, right? And real quick, I want to move on to a couple food hot takes.
0: Oh, let's do
1: 네,
0: it.
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1: 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She's like, should I play a jingle? Are we moving on to the next one? 아니요, 그 정도 필요 없어요. 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Hot takes regarding food. 음식이나 뭐 카페 문화의 소신 발언. 여러분, 이거 어떻게 생각합니까? It's, you know, still summer.
0: Uh-huh.
1: One of the go-to drinks is an iced Americano for a lot of people still,
0: yeah.
1: right? But here in Korea, 그거 들어봤잖아요. 얼죽아. 그쵸. 얼어 죽어도 iced Americano죠.
0: Yeah.
1: Iced Americanos in freezing winter is not delicious. It just tastes like cold water.
0: No.
1: Really?
0: That's wrong.
1: That's why it's a hot take. Right?
0: It's a hot take.
1: 네. Here in Korea, I don't know if you've noticed this in the U.S., because it doesn't get that cold in California. I don't think I've... But still, I don't think I've seen...

0: anybody like carrying around like an iced drink, right? Like an iced to-go cup from like, you know, cafe, like outside. You know, I don't want to compare winters like in California and New York because it doesn't compare. Mm-mm. But still, like, what about like you in New York? Like in New York winter, do you see people carrying around an iced drink?
1: Yeah.
0: Oh, 그래요?
1: Yeah. There are, I think there's a similar expression to 얼죽아 in English too. Mm. Yeah, some people say like, oh, that's my identity.
0: Ah.
1: I must drink, you know, an iced coffee all year round.
0: Mm.
1: But you know what? I can understand that because I'm on the reciprocal. I'm on the other side of it.
0: Mm.
1: 저에게는 hot coffee, it's nothing but pain. It doesn't taste, it's just pain.
0: So your hot take is hot coffee.
1: 그래서 그렇게 생각하면 이해, because I don't enjoy hot temperature food. Mm.
0: I mean, I'm like, so for at first I didn't really understand the concept of drinking something ice cold in winter.
1: Mm.
0: Maybe it's because of the California in me, right?
1: Mm.
0: But here in Korea, it was weird for me to see people carry around like iced coffees outside, right? When it's like 0 degrees. And it doesn't get that cold in here in Busan.
1: Yeah.
0: But to me, I was like, why would they drink that in winter? Because, you know, when it's like freezing cold, the weather, it just numbs your body. And I don't have the science behind it, but I feel like your taste buds get numb too.
1: But there's also the argument of 이열치열이라는 말도 있잖아요. So the opposite would be you fight hot with hot, you fight cold with cold.
0: Oh.
1: So it really depends. For me, drinking caffeinated drinks cold, it makes me more awake.
0: Mm.
1: 뭔가 더 살아있는 느낌이 나고 더 정신도 차려주고 그래요.
0: See, that's the opposite with me. Hot, like caffeinated drinks, like hot coffee gives me that like that bigger hit. It hits me more. It wakes me up more, right? 이거는 뭐 사람의 biology에 따라, 뭐 physiology에 따라 좀 다른가?
1: I guess so.
0: 네.
1: Depending on your,
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0: Get out of here.
1: I'll get out. I'll leave right now.
0: 진짜.
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1: 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I mean, okay, how about pasta? Pasta or pizza? Have you enjoyed a cold slice of pizza?
0: See, cold pizza I cannot do.
1: Oh, come
0: and
1: on.
0: And I know that's like more than a hot take. I feel like it's like 50-50.
1: 아, 이것도 캘리포니아라서 그런가?
0: 아, 맞아요. 왜냐면 뉴욕, that's pizza state, right? 그 피자가 딱 그 represented food잖아요.
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0: 네.
1: So for real, I highly recommend it.
0: No.
1: This is only my personal opinion, not based on any nutritional or scientific basis, so just FYI.
0: If they wanted to make pizza taste that good cold, they wouldn't put it in the oven, I feel like. You know what I mean? They would take ingredients, they just have bread, you know, a type of cheese that is okay to eat in room temperature, you know, slices of pepperoni and salami and whatnot, because that you could eat at room temperature too, right? But pizza is meant to go in the oven. It's not pizza unless it goes in the oven, no?
1: Yeah, so, I mean, we could spend 2 hours fighting about this, so, I mean, we'll agree to disagree.
0: Yeah. Our 부장님 wants to let our listeners know. 혜연 씨의 개인적인 생각임을 알려드립니다. 네. 여러분, these are just the sole opinions of 혜연.
1: That's true.
0: Do not call BFM. 뭐, 신고하지 마시고요. 네. 이것 때문에 진짜 아마 화나는 사람도 분명히 있을 겁니다.
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0: How cold? 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How like cooled down is the 국밥 you're talking about?
1: Pretty cold.
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1: 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I've done that. And this is the same reaction I get from everyone around me. What are you doing? 근데 어쩔 수 없어. I like what I like.
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0: 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Like the, you know, the cold, 네. the, what do you call it? The hardened, you know, like the fats, yeah. right? And the oil on top.
1: Yeah. You know, the 국밥 that I eat usually doesn't have much 네. of that layer.
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1: Very clear broth,
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1: Yeah.
0: If you put it in there.
1: Which I enjoy.
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0: 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Right?
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0: What about this one? 이거 hot take 또 있습니다. 떡볶이 is overrated.
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0: 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Yeah. So, 떡볶이 is overrated.
1: Yeah.
0: Basically, it's just sugary red starch that you're eating.
1: Oh, how dare you.
0: 근데 저도 이거 진짜 how dare you입니다.
1: As someone, not just as a Korean, as 네. someone who has spent more than a week in Korea, I think this is a very controversial
0: 맞아요.
1: Hot take.
0: 네, 저도 you know, 떡볶이 is not like my favorite, yeah. like, you know, Korean food or Korean snack, but like, I think I could fight a person that says 떡볶이 is overrated. I can understand if you have your preference of 떡볶이 집.
1: Yeah.
0: Like 떡볶이 restaurants. Mm-mm. 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
1: It's, oh. I mean, it's, I have wondered, like, why do people, and it's, I think, usually more women, more females 네. than male, that love it. It's such a soul food.
0: 네.
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0: I think so
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0: if
1: food.
0: I feel like if you're Korean, you know, 99.9, you know, percent of Koreans would, I think, side with 떡볶이 is not overrated. It's just, it's good. It's just as good as people think.
1: Yeah, I would say so. Yeah, it really hits the spot.
0: Yeah.
1: It's tied to so much memories 네. of childhood as well.
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0: Like, what's the dating scene like for you? I'm really curious.
1: Yeah.
0: I mean, there might be people that, you know, if they bank on this, you know, having matching MBTIs, and let's say they find the love of their lives, right?
1: Also, some people lie, I think.
0: Lie about their MBTIs?
1: Or they, like, kind of don't remember it correctly.
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1: 있죠.
2: us. You know, I want to give us the best chance.
1: Yeah.
2: So I lie about my MBTI. Like, what do you think?
1: That's whatever.
2: 그냥 괜찮아요.
1: Yeah, 괜찮아요. Well, right? 그 정도, if you're lying because you like me that much, I'll let that pass.
2: Yeah. 그만큼 좋아했으니까.
1: 맞아요.
2: Yeah. So hot take, yeah. I think most people would be on the boat that, yeah, you don't put all your eggs in, you know, the MBTI basket.
1: Yeah, I okay? agree.
2: 그렇게 하다가 진짜 Prince Charming 놓칠 수도 있습니다.
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1: 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And also, those personality tests, your type changes throughout the years.
2: 맞아요. Yeah. 네. 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Unannounced drop-in visits from family or friends are not sweet surprises. They are basically hostile takeovers of my personal space.
0: 연락 없이 근처 지나가다가 들렸어 하고 그냥 불쑥 찾아오는 건 감동이 아니라 사생활 침해입니다. 이거 저 완전 공감해요.
1: Yeah. Okay. Have you experienced that in the past?
2: Yes.
1: Okay.
2: Mostly family.
1: Okay.
2: Mostly mom and dad.
1: And did they call you and say, "Hey, I'm nearby," or without any calls, just
0: 띵동.
1: 아.
0: 네. 띵동. 근데 뭐 반찬 갖고 왔어. 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Right?
1: Yeah.
2: And those are all legitimate reasons to visit.
1: Yeah.
2: But then just because, you know, the fact that they live close by.
1: Yeah.
2: 그냥 들리는 거예요.
1: So then did you communicate that to them? 아, 좀 말씀을 드렸어요?
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2: 근데 not just my parents, but then, you know, other relatives, not only on my side, but also my wife's side.
1: Yeah.
2: 네. I don't know. I don't think it's a Korean thing, because I'm sure there's people in the U.S. that also have these types of family members.
1: Universal.
2: Well, what do you think about this?
1: I think the wording that you use, it's a hostile takeover. That might be a little too dramatic.
2: 그래요.
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2: 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Let them know beforehand. 그냥 미리 알려주는 게 giving a heads up이라고 하거든요.
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1: And it's kind of the same as when people call me, video call me, unbeknownst.
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2: 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What you just put like a towel over your shoulder?
1: You never know. It's summer. It's hot. I'm in my private space.
2: 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There's people that if you don't pick up their video calls, like they complain, how come you're not picking up my calls?
1: No, if I'm gonna video call someone, I let them know 24 hours before.
2: 저는요.
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2: So on the topic of calling people, right? You were talking video calls. What about just calling on the phone in general? Do you think it's 이거 소신 발언 될 수 있습니다.
1: 네네.
2: 네. Not texting before a phone call is impolite.
1: No, that's fine.
2: 그 전화는 괜찮아요.
1: That's fine.
2: 네.
1: But if you get angry because one person, somebody didn't pick it up,
2: 네.
1: That's not it.
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Well, according to several music neuroscience studies, including ones out of Stanford, when we listen to music, our brains are constantly predicting what comes next, lighting up the areas tied to attention and memory. And in those moments when a piece really moves us, our brain's reward system actually releases dopamine. Calming music as well may help regulate our stress response and lower cortisol levels. So really, music isn't just something we hear with our ears. It's an experience our brain, our emotions, and our whole body go through together. Well, this is Busan Worldwide, and I'm your host, Stephanie Yoon.

0: Busan, where the light of the world comes together. Stories from Busan connect to the world. The closest place to hear the voices of the region. Right now, at the center of the stories you want to know. Busan to the world. Busan Worldwide with Stephanie Yoon.
1: 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Listeners, if you are here in Busan and around the country as well, it is raining as you know, and it is quite heavily raining here in Busan. So if you are driving or if you're out and about, I do recommend that you drive slow. Just be extra careful. And if you're not out yet, make sure you take your umbrella. Safety comes first. And some messages coming in. We have Beninim, Kevinim all saying hello, hello. Stephanie is back. Yes, yes. Thank you so much for welcoming me as well. Kevinim saying, today's show sounds enticing. I think so too, so stay tuned. Sarangdeonim saying hello, Stephanie and everyone. Happy Friday. Yes, yes. Jerry님 messaging in. Stephanie, 이번에 비 오고 나면 좀 시원해질까요? Maybe. This could be the rain that just changes the weather to fall, autumn, right? It is almost September, so it could be. Well, listeners, from September 3rd to 5th, Busan is running a sales promotion event for traditional markets at Panyo Idong Market featuring the Panhalmek Festival, a mix of food, performances, and hands-on activities. Adding fresh content to a familiar market really comes down to one thing, bringing people back through the door, because the value of a place changes depending on what people experience there and what memories they walk away with. Now, culture works the same way. One performance can open up a whole new experience for someone, and one person's growth has the power to connect another person, even connect us to the wider world. 네, 문화 역시 그렇습니다. 한 번의 공연이 누군가에겐 새로운 경험의 문을 열어주고 한 사람의 성장은 또 다른 사람, 그리고 세계를 연결하는 힘이 되죠. So, today on the interview, we'll be joined by the Director of Planning Administration at the Busan International Music Festival Organizing Committee. Now in its 17th year, the festival has spent years building a stage where local musicians and young performers can grow and connect with the world through its fringe concerts, concerto competition, Busan Musicians Series, and Dream Project as well. This year, the festival takes on a new name, the Busan International Music Festival, with the theme Stellar Journey. Running September 1st through the 22nd at venues across the city. It's quite exciting. And as the festival launches, it's under its new name for its 17th edition. We'll talk in just a moment about what kind of people, relationships, and cultural legacy they hope to leave behind in Busan through music. So stay tuned for that. But before that, let's talk about today's listener question. What classical instrument would you love to learn? Ever watched an orchestra perform and thought, ooh, I want to try playing that? Maybe it's the elegant sound of a violin or cello. Maybe it's the powerful sound of a horn or a trumpet as well. Or the piano, right? Right at the center of the stage.

carrying every emotion. Think about it and let me know. 네, 오늘 문자 주제 알려드릴게요. 여러분이 한 가지 클래식 악기를 배울 수 있다면 어떤 악기를 배우고 싶으신가요? 오케스트라 공연을 보면서 나도 저 악기를 한번 연주해보고 싶다 하고 생각해보신 적 있잖아요. So think about it and let me know. For me, I would love to learn cello, actually. So preparing for today's show, I was thinking, maybe I will learn cello. I can do it. Why not? I don't have to be perfect at it. So when I was young, I actually learned violin. And I used to be so jealous of all my friends who were in the cello team instead of violin team. So why not now, with my own money, learn how to play cello? I don't know if it's expensive. I'll have to look into that. But if you have something like that, let me know. You can send us your messages to #9050 or 101 or reach us for free through KakaoTalk or YouTube live chat. We have Kevin Nim saying, I wanted to become a guitarist in a heavy metal band growing up. Really? You know, I actually really like heavy metal. So if you have anything, any like song that you ever played and you have recordings of it, let me know, right? And we also have Kevin Nim saying flute, why not? And Benny Nim saying, for me, piano and violin. It really helps to soothe our day when listening to their songs using these two and learn it as well. I think so. I think piano can be very soothing. I agree. Kevin Nim encouraging me, saying it's never too late, Steph. Yes, it's never too late. Maybe I will do it. Maybe I will do it. Well, listeners, thank you so much for tuning in. We're going to jump into the interview. 이 프로그램은 방송미디어통신위원회 방송통신발전기금을 지원받아 제작하였습니다. Let's jump into it.

And that was Lose Yourself to Dance by Daft Punk. Welcome back to Busan Worldwide. The time is now 11:43 and you're tuned in to BEFM Busan 영어 방송. Let's check out some of the messages coming in about today's listener question. What classical instrument would you love to learn? 네, 오늘의 문자 주제 알려드릴게요. 여러분이 한 가지 클래식 악기를 배울 수 있다면 어떤 악기를 배우고 싶으신가요? We have 의희희님 messaging in. I am always thinking about learning violin, which sounds so just attractive and deeper, right? I love it. And they said, yes, why not, right? And someone, I believe, someone was saying that violin is just so easy to carry as well, so why not, right? Jilinim saying, looking adorable. Well, thank you so much. I was trying to really match for the classical music. Like, if I were to go classical music concert, what would I wear? And I would wear this. Why not? We have Danny Linim saying, oh, this is what he said. Violin is my choice. You can carry easily and play temporarily as well and put it down. That's a great idea. And I think violin is a top choice here. Jilinim saying, I love clarinet. Ooh, all of those sounds beautiful separately, but together as well sounds just beautiful indeed. Well, thank you so much for messaging in. We have Jilinim saying, 부산 월드와이드 앙상블을 만들어야겠는데요. We can all practice and get all of us together, but we're all violin players. That's not good. I'm going to play cello one day, so maybe we can work that out as well. We have some messages coming into #9050, which will cost you 101. We have 7950번님 saying, 예능에서 유재석 씨가 하는

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2: 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BFM would like to share preparedness guidelines to help you prevent disaster-related damage. 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On rainy days, do not go near riverbanks and please avoid camping. Please also stay away from irrigation channels and construction sites. If you live near slopes, retaining walls, and embankments that may collapse, know your nearest evacuation shelter and how to contact family members and local authorities in advance. Prepare emergency items ahead of time, including medicines, a flashlight, drinking water, an emergency food supply, and if you're camping in mountain valleys, evacuate in advance. When driving, do not enter flooded roads or underpasses, use alternate routes. If your building floods, use the emergency stairs instead of the elevator. If storm drains around your home are clogged or damaged, you can easily report them through the Safety e-Report or 안전신문고 app. If a flood advisory or warning is issued for your area, keep up to date through radio, TV, internet, and your smartphone, and evacuate promptly to a safe area as directed by your local

local city, county, or district authorities. If your car is parked near a river, move it in advance to a safer location. Visitors, anglers, and construction workers near waterways should leave the area immediately. If you're caught by sudden flooding and unable to evacuate beforehand, move quickly to higher ground. Do not travel on flooded roads, avoid underground parking lots, and do not move into areas at risk of landslides. When leaving home for a shelter, switch off the main circuit breaker and close the gas valve. After you arrive at the designated shelter, be sure to inform staff of your arrival. That was our flood safety guidelines. Now, let's look at landslide safety. With heavy rain, areas near mountains face a higher risk of landslides. Residents living close to slopes should check their go bags and contact list in advance and practice evacuation drills ahead of time with older adults and children. During prolonged rain, watch for the following warning signs of a landslide. First, a sudden gush of water emerging from a slope. Second, trees shaking or falling without an obvious reason. Third, a rapid surge of muddy water coming from upstream in a valley. Lastly, rocks rolling down or soil collapsing from a slope. If you observe any of these signs, move immediately to a safe place. When a landslide watch or warning is in effect, avoid outdoor activities and relocate early to a safe area if you live near a mountainside. If you evacuate, cut off electricity and gas, share information with your neighbors, and call 119 for help if needed. If you become isolated by a landslide, make audible signals including shout, bang on objects, and use any emergency items like a flashlight or whistle to attract rescuers. Recognizing early warning signs can greatly reduce damage from landslides. Lastly, preparation is key for all disasters. 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
3: Hello, lovely sweeties. Happy Friday and welcome to Sweet Date. When you become an adult, you're supposed to grow out of toys, right? Or at least that's what we used to think. But nowadays, more grown-ups are carrying those tiny digital pets, decorating their bags with cute charms, or adding a special key to their office keyboard. And it's not just about nostalgia. For busy adults, a small object can be an easy way to show personality without spending much time or money. And it can also add a little comfort to an ordinary workday. Sometimes those one tiny object simply says, "This is what I like. This is part of me." So today we're going to talk about why more adults are finding joy and self-expression in things once called just toys. So with that, shall we start Friday Sweet Date together?

And that was Chick Chick Boom by Stray Kids. Woo! And here's a fun fact, guys. When this song came out in 2024, its music video featured two very unexpected guests, Ryan Reynolds and Hugh Jackman, appearing as Deadpool and Wolverine. And that alone got plenty of attention online. And seriously, I have checked out the video and it was very interesting and very cool to see them. And the song had the numbers to match the buzz, and it debuted at number 49 on the Billboard Hot 100, giving Stray Kids their highest position on the chart at the time. And just this month, Stray Kids made Billboard history again. Their latest album became their ninth straight number one on Billboard 200, making them the first artist ever to have their first nine charting albums all debut at number one. So congratulations. Woohoo. And hello, sweeties. We're live from our studio in Busan this Friday afternoon. And welcome to Sweet Date. You're tuned into BFM 90.5 in Busan and 103.3 FM in the Kijang, Cheonggwan, and Noksan areas. And I'm Yunji. Hello, sweeties. Ooh, in the chat room, we have many sweeties checking in, saying hello. We have Gabanim saying hello, hello. Happy Friday. Hello, Gabanim. Welcome to the show. Also, we have Benny here to celebrate Friday with us, saying happy Friday, Yunji and everyone. Hello to you, Benny. I didn't get to hear your voice on the other radio today. Yes, but it was nice hearing your nickname on other radio shows. Okay. Also, we have Trismaster name saying, hi, Yundi and all sweeties. Weekend is almost here. Yes. And yesterday, someone, I don't remember who it was, but some of you called it semi-Friday. And it's actually semi-weekend today, right? Woo! I'm so happy that you guys are here with us on this semi-weekend. All right. Also, we have HJ Neem saying, hi, hi. Hello, HJ Neem. Welcome, welcome. And Kai Neem is coming from China saying, 안녕하세요, 윤지 and 여러분. Hello, happy Friday to you, everyone. And Hen Neem is checking in as well, saying, 윤지 Neem, 안녕하세요. Good afternoon. Hello, Hen Neem. We're happy to see you guys here. And Trismaster Neem is working over the weekend. Oh, I'm so sorry.

But I mean, you know, can you do some things, you know, like in your free time maybe? No, just work? Yes, and we have Trismaster and he say, I'm digging the Christmas lights. Ooh, that's fun. All right, Christmas. Wow, I can't believe we're talking about Christmas on August. Wow, okay. But still, that sounds really fun. And Gavinin is saying, I'm planning to go hiking on Bukhansan this weekend. Wow. Okay, I wonder if it's not going to be rainy in that region. Okay, so make sure to check the weather before you go and make sure to stay hydrated, okay? And be safe out there, Gavinim. I mean, this would be the wonderful time of the year to go hiking, right? And to dig the Christmas lights. All right, so today, guys, in the opening, we were talking about those tiny digital pets, right? I'm sure some of you may have heard of this or may have had this. This thing that you had to feed, play with, and take care of on a little screen, right? You fed it, you played with it, cleaned up after it, and checked on it throughout the day. And that kind of very simple digital pet is becoming popular with adults again, almost 30 years after it first became a childhood craze. But nostalgia isn't the whole story here. Adults today often don't have hours to spend on a complicated hobby. Instead, they're finding smaller ways to add something personal to everyday life. Maybe it's a cute charm on a work bag. Maybe it's one unusual key on an otherwise ordinary keyboard. And there are those tiny changes, but they quietly say, this is my taste. And even for me, I have this little keyring that's hanging, kind of dangling on this microphone. So yeah, it shows who I am, right? So these objects can do something else too. They can give us a simple routine, a little comfort, and even help find people who like the same things. So playing with toys as an adult isn't really about refusing to grow up. I don't want to get older. Maybe it's about finding those small, easy ways to stay connected to yourself. So with that being said, here goes today's question of the day for you guys to share your stories, okay? So today, you're going to do another vote. Woohoo! So would you rather take care of a tiny digital pet or a small house plant? So would you rather take care of those tiny digital pet that we've been talking about earlier or a small house plant? 작은 디지털 반려동물 키우기 대 작은 화분 키우기 어느 쪽이 더 좋으신가요? So maybe, you know, if you are a tiny digital pet kind of person, it's just like, you know, basically like taking care of a virtual animal and playing with it. And I've heard, I don't know if this is true or not because I haven't actually played with it, but you guys let me know, okay? I've heard you gotta check on it very often and they may get a little sulky or unhappy if you don't take care of them. Is that right? Oh, and even run away. 도망을 간대요. And I don't know if you can train them or not. Okay, but if you guys have actually played with it, let us know if it can do any tricks or, you know, develop their personalities. In real life, you can train your dogs, right, to do like 손, and then they give you their palm, right? Oh, the cute little palm. Or if you say like 코, and then they bring their nose to that hole that you're holding up. So yeah, let us know. And so I guess, you know, there was a global phenomenon in the late 1990s, which now evolved into apps and even devices, but people nowadays are seeking that again. If you're a type of person who likes those small house plant, I mean, you can get a stronger sense of accomplishment, right? It has that real world result. But for me, I've been given as a present from my friend as a housewarming gift, this little house plant that she said, which never dies, but it eventually died. I don't know why. Maybe because it needed some sunlight. Yes, but I mean, you know, caring for a living thing may feel really grounding, right? And therapeutic for some. So yeah, and if you have like a plant in your house, it can add those freshness, you know, calming atmosphere to your home. Look more alive, stay alive. All right. So what would you guys go for? A tiny digital pet or a small house plant? So there are many.

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Also, for free options, we have KakaoTalk app open for you to reach out. So go ahead and type in BFM or Busan Yangha Bangsong, add us as a friend, and send in your message there. And we're also live on YouTube, so if you'd like to see what's happening here in the studio, type in the same name, BEFM or Busan Yangha Bangsong in Korean. And on Instagram, find us at sweetday.befm and reply to today's question or take a vote, okay, on our story. And keep your messages coming in along with some nice little episode of your day. All right, so we're going to move on and see what's coming up next. Now it's time for K-pop Dispatch. We've got a couple of new K-pop tracks to check out and a few reasons they're standing out. First up, we have 행복합니다 by Haiki. And this song has a pretty special story behind it. The song was actually first released back in 2014 as a volunteer campaign song, originally sung by actress Kim Yoo-jung, well known for TV drama hits such as 구름이 그린 달빛 and My Demon. Now, 12 years later, it's been remade for 2026, the International Year of Volunteers, with the group Haiki bringing their bright energy to it. Now, as for the group Haiki, they are a four-member K-pop group known for their songs that deliver messages of hope and confidence, just like their group name, Haiki. And here's the nicest part, the chorus in the song also includes voices sent in by just, you know, ordinary people from around Korea. So in a way, Haiki isn't singing this one alone. Next up, we have 청춘일기 by Kim Min-seok of Mellomance. So Kim Min-seok is a singer who needs no introduction in Korea. He's widely known as a master of emotional melodies and heartfelt songs. And this song is the title track from the second half of his 여름집 project, which began back in June. So think of it as the final page of his musical summer diary. And the singer Kim Min-seok also took part in writing the lyrics himself. And the message is pretty relatable. Youth isn't really about whether everything works out. The painful, exciting, even disappointing parts all become something we carry with us. And the timing is perfect. Starting today, August 28th, he's also beginning a 3-day intimate concert run in Seoul. So he's closing one summer chapter and immediately taking it to the stage. All right, so with that being said, let's go check out these two songs back to back. 행복합니다 by Haiki, followed by 청춘일기 by Kim Min-seok of Mellomance.

Welcome back, everyone. That was 행복합니다 by Haiki, followed by 청춘일기 by 김민석 of Mellowmonks. And some of you said, 전 롯데에서 뛰었던 김민석 선수인 줄 알았어요. Come on, it's 김민석 of Mellowmonks. And seriously, like,

His voice is so soft and beautiful, right? Like, I think all the women in their 20s and 30s know him, right? Seriously. And I love one of his songs, 선물, Gift, which is a song that put the group on the map. And seriously, it beautifully captures that excitement of a heartfelt confession and the sweet moments of love. And I've heard lots of, people actually like seeing that at weddings and using it as a proposal song. So yeah, it was really, really nice to see that kind of videos online. So if you haven't seen it, you should definitely watch it. All right, so let's go back to question of the day once again, guys. Would you rather take care of a tiny digital pet, 작은 디지털 반려동물 키우기 대 a small house plant, 작은 화분 키우기 어느 쪽이 더 좋으신가요? So that's our question for today. So send in your answers by texting us at #9050 that's #9050 and remember each message costs 101. For free options, we have KakaoTalk app open for you to reach out. So go ahead and type in BEFM or in Korean, 부산 영화 방송 on the app and send in your message there. And we're also live on YouTube, so type in the same name and see what's happening here in the studio. And you can type in your answer in the chat room, so go ahead and do that. And don't forget our Instagram. Find us at sweetdate.befm and send in your answer to today's question through our story that's up. And let us know what you think. And you can make your vote there. All right, so let's see what our sweeties are saying. We've been getting lots and lots of messages, so I'm going to try to read as much as possible before we get into our next segment. We have PK Nim saying, hi, Inji, sweet date. Hello, PK Nim. Oh, also we have Trismaster Nim saying, my coworker has those tiny digital pets. She said that compared to the old version that came out before, you can actually get a virtual babysitter to take care of the virtual pet. Oh, this is super interesting. Okay, so the babysitter babysits that virtual pet. Is that what it is? Okay. Oh my gosh, that is interesting. Trismaster Dean, did you want to try it for yourself? No? And for the question of the day, he's saying, I don't have a green thumb, but I still rather take care of a small houseplant. Hopefully a cactus. Oh, that would be a good one, right? I mean, I have the talent of killing those desert plants, which never dies, right? But I don't know how I killed it. But I guess, I have a green thumb. And Benny's saying, virtual pet, and it helps to remind me that we need to think of a good virtual pet. Plants is so difficult to take care of because of our weather. All right. Thank you for correcting me. Jeff was writing something on his memo pad. Oh, yes, trying to correct me. All right. Also, we have Benny asking for a song request, Lemon Tree by Chung Ye-won, as we have the topic of having a house plant. Oh, yes, he has the song playlist for us today. Oh, we'll see if we can play that for you throughout our show today or maybe next week or over the weekend. Thank you for telling us that. And also, we have Kai Nim saying, I used to have a digital pet when I was a child. At that time, Digiteng was very popular in my city, and I always leveled it up and battled with my friends. It was a good memory, but now I like plants. I guess, as we grow older, we kind of lose interest in something and gain more interest in other stuff, right? But yeah, I guess Kai Nim is becoming mature. For me, for Yunji, no, I love both. To be honest, guys, like, I would rather take care of a tiny digital pet for me because I have green thumbs. And also, I don't know, when plants die, it makes me really sad. Oh yeah, and our producer put up a picture of that Digiteng that Kaini was talking about. It used to be really popular here in Korea as well. Did you have to level it up? How though? Let us know. I haven't played many games as I was growing up. I don't know why, but I've seen my brother like playing lots of games, those battlefield related games. Gavin even saying, I don't do either right now, but if I had to choose one, I'd prefer raising a small plant, something like herb. Ooh, okay. You can grow it, you can eat them, right? I would like to raise sangchu. Oh,
okay. It just, yeah, came up. All right, so

0: We're going to ask our guest what he wants to grow or raise. Okay, so he's already here in the studio. So let's bring him in. It's Friday afternoon, which means we have weekend haps. And for this, we have Jeff here. Hello.
1: Hello, hello. I'm back again.
0: Woohoo! So how's everything with you, Jeff?
1: Good. It's been a very busy week. It's raining a lot today, which is not good. But other than that, everything's good.
0: Okay. Oh, I was going to giving him a hint saying keep talking, right?
1: I know. I saw that. But I like to let you sweat.
0: Okay, thank you.
1: No problem.
0: So, we want to get your take on today's question of the day. Would you rather take care of a tiny digital pet, since you're a tech-savvy person, or a small houseplant?
1: What do you think I'm going to choose?
0: Houseplant?
1: Yep.
0: Yeah.
1: Now, actually, I thought these digital houseplants, not the digital, the digital pets, I thought they were popular in, like, the 80s.
0: Oh, they were?
1: The little toy that came out of Japan.
0: Oh, yeah.
1: That's what I thought when I heard the topic today. I thought that's what you were talking about. Then you were saying in the 90s.
0: And then Petey
1: Nam put up the, Well, the other one's the Deng Deng Gucci.
0: Oh.
1: Yeah. But yeah, no, I never.
0: If you combine our words, that's going to do the magic.
1: Yeah. Okay. But I never really saw the fun in that. No, I would definitely take care of a houseplant. Because actually, I have quite a few in my house.
0: What kind?
1: Trees. Okay. No, not like small house, but I have big house plants. But I have big trees in my house. The biggest problem that people actually do, and probably what you did, I can't believe you killed a cactus. That's it's pretty impressive, Yunji.
0: Oh, I know.
1: What the problem is so like when you get the gift, you actually should take it out and put it into a bigger pot, because the biggest problem most people do is they just leave it in the little pot and it grows too much, and that so the roots can't really take hold, and so they die.
0: Oh, so what I did was I kind of, you know, let it just sit there in a line, in a row, you know?
1: But cactuses don't
0: No, no, no, cactus, the other plants, one?
1: Yeah.
0: Oh, so, okay, so
1: you got to transplant it into a bigger pot.
0: Okay, I got to really think before I accept those gifts, okay?
1: Yeah, no, but I definitely would do, like, houseplants, the idea of growing your own food, I like it. I would like to do that as well.
0: Do you agree with Hong Pang Sunim saying houseplant? I can get green and happy energy from houseplant. Do you get happy energy?
1: Yeah, because mine are a little bit tropical looking, so I kind of make it look like not here. Transports me away.
0: Oh,
1: so,
0: wow.
1: No, what I like, it's good for the air in your house, for the air quality.
0: I don't know for mine.
1: Well, yours is not too small, but like I have big ones, like
0: like those are humongous.
1: 5 feet, six feet.
0: Wow. Yeah. Okay. So, if you can share your picture later on, go ahead and send it to our producer so we can share it with our sweeties.
1: Sure.
0: All right. So he's not up for it. Okay. So we're gonna get into today's topic. I heard that you have some destinations prepared for us for the first half.
1: Yeah, because next month. September already. Can you believe it?
0: It's September. Just in a few days.
1: Yeah, next Tuesday.
0: Yeah, wow. Okay. So
1: with September, it's one of the best months to travel around Korea. We start getting a little bit rid of the heat, hopefully. And then the fall season and the fall festival season starts to get underway. So we're going to check out 10 festivals around Korea to consider visiting this September.
0: Oh, okay. So he's going to take us on a, not a virtual pet, but virtual tour around the country. Okay. So let's get into our first one, shall we?
1: Okay. So the first one is the Gyeongbokgung Starlight Night Tour. So this is taking place up in Seoul from September 2nd to October 24th. So the palace takes on a completely different atmosphere after sunset, and the Starlight Night Tour offers visitors a chance to experience the historic royal grounds in the evening. See, look at how nice that looks.
0: Yeah,
1: so it's a great option for anyone looking for something beyond like a standard daytime visit. So instead of just going there like in the day and going, putting on a hanbok and walking around, go at night because the nighttime is actually much more beautiful.
0: Okay, so that's Gyeongbokgung 별빛 야행, everyone. Okay, now let's explore the southern part of Korea, which is Jinju.
1: Right, not too far from Busan. So it's about an hour and a half drive away. So from September 3rd to 6th, we have the Jinju National Heritage Night Tour. So there's a lot of night tours, as you can see, in September.
0: Yeah.
1: So Jinju's historic sites become the setting for four evenings.

0: of heritage-focused programming, and the event offers another reason to explore a city already known for its fortress, riverfront, and strong connection to Korean history.
1: Have you been to Jinju?
0: I've driven through it.
1: Yeah. How was it when you were driving through it?
0: Looks nice. I'd actually really like to go there because there's a lot of interesting things that, that go on in Jinju, actually.
1: Like the Lantern Festival, right?
0: Yeah. Oh. And Jinju, actually, they've done this around the world. So I know they've done it in France, they've done it in Brazil, and they've done it in the Philippines where they have like the Jinju Lantern exhibitions.
1: Wow.
0: Really looks beautiful.
1: Yeah. But
0: yeah, so it's kind of on like a world tour right now.
1: Oh, that's cool.
0: That they've done, yeah.
1: All right. And another festival, which is related to Firefly. Woohoo!
0: Right, so the popular Muju Firefly Festival. So this takes place in Muju and Jeongbuk. So it's one of Korea's better-known nature festivals, and it celebrates the clean environment needed for fireflies to survive. There's a nice, like, summer setting. Nighttime focus makes it, again, one of the more distinctive September trips on the calendar. So again, if you see like the, it's kind of cool when you walk around, you see all like the little lights from the fireflies.
1: I've never seen fireflies.
0: Really?
1: I know the song though.
0: Okay.
1: He's like, okay, all right.
0: Okay.
1: But I heard that they only live in environments that are very clean and also very clean water.
0: Yeah.
1: Right?
0: So I mean like this is anytime if you're out in the countryside and like in nature places, they have these like in the States and places back home.
1: Wow.
0: Where they get a lot of fireflies around, and it's really cool looking because they
1: must
0: light up the
1: sky. Must be very magical.
0: Yeah, it's kind of cool looking. So it's something really interesting to check out.
1: Yeah.
0: That's from September 4th to 12th, so if you're looking for something to do.
1: Happening very soon.
0: Yeah.
1: All right. Now, moving on to Pyeongchang this time.
0: Okay, so the Pyeongchang Hyosok Culture Festival. So this is inspired by, this is in Gangwon-do from September 4th to 13th. So inspired by writer Lee Hyo-suk and his famous story when buckwheat flowers bloom. So this long-running festival combines literature with Pyeongchang's countryside during buckwheat flowering season.
1: I like how you pronounce it very strongly.
0: Buckwheat.
1: Okay.
0: Yeah, I'm trying not to say the
1: bad
0: word.
1: You gotta pronounce it very carefully, okay.
0: Right.
1: All right.
0: So again, for visitors looking for an early taste of autumn outside the cities, it's one of September's most scenic options.
1: All right. So it's like entering a scene from a book, guys. Ooh, and that is like one of the renowned books here in Korea. So if you guys are interested in novels or literature and nature, that's gonna do the magic. All right. Now, moving on to our tastier side.
0: Yeah, okay, so this is in Jeongbuk, and again, this is in the Jiangsu Hanu and Apple Festival.
1: Yum!
0: Taking place September 10th to 13th. Mm. So Jiangsu brings together two of the county's best-known local products, which is Hanu, Korean beef, and apples for its annual food festival. So it's a great weekend trip to go up there. You eat, sample seasonal produce, and experience a smaller rural destination that many international travelers might otherwise overlook.
1: He's rapping.
0: Yeah.
1: Okay.
0: Trying to get through it without breathing.
1: That's okay. That's okay. Okay. You can take your time. Now, moving on to our next flower trip.
0: Okay. So this is in Gyeongsangnam-do again. So this is in Gyeongnam province, just next door in Gochang. So the Gamaksan Flower Star Trip. So this is taking place from September 18th to October 11th. So Gochang's Gamaksan becomes a fall destination with a festival centered around flowers and the mountain landscape. So running into October, it provides a good excuse for a road trip through western Gyeongnam as Korea begins transitioning into the cooler fall season. So again, the good thing about this one is like on the drive there, you actually get the leaves like changing colors. And
1: that's
0: driving,
1: amazing.
0: The drive from Busan, like, through Gyeongnam, like, the road that kind of goes out, like, past Kimhae and then Changwon, it's really beautiful.
1: So, yeah. Around this time of year.
0: If you have a car, it's a great place to go. Gyeongnam in the fall has a ton of festivals, and it's very beautiful.
1: Okay. So, it's called 꽃별 여행. So, during the day, you can see all the flowers, right? And during the nighttime, you can see the 별, skies.
0: So, last year when I drove to Mokpo with Andrew, we drove through Gyeongnam province and then all the way through. That's a beautiful drive. It's a really, really nice drive.
1: We have Gavin님 saying 메밀전에 막걸리. Okay, that sounds like a plan, right?
0: Yeah.
1: Okay, now moving on to our Gosong dinosaur side fossils.
0: No.
1: Oh, sorry. Suwon. Okay.
0: Suwon.
1: Kind of did a spoiler there. Sorry, guys.
0: Yeah.
1: All right.
0: We'll get to that.
1: Okay.
0: Okay, so first we're going to check out the Suwon Hwasong Media Art Festival. which is going on from September 19th to October 6th. This is in Gyeonggi-do.
1: Mm-hmm.
0: So historic architecture meets contemporary technology.

0: technology during Suwon Hwasong Media Art. So its UNESCO-listed fortress provides the backdrop for a large-scale media installations, offering a very different way to experience one of Korea's most important historic sites after dark.
1: Mm.
0: So again, as you can see, there's a lot of nighttime things. So, I mean, even if you're planning on going on, like, these trips, you're not kind of going during the day where it might still be a little bit too hot, but at night it cools down. So you can enjoy the night trip. So you can go up on like a Friday, stay on Saturday, go check things around the area, and then come back on Sunday.
1: Look at that picture, guys, up on YouTube right now.
0: Yeah, so this is basically also kind of similar to what Jinju does. So Jinju does their big media art thing on their historical things. A lot of cool stuff.
1: So fortress is like the fortified complex that kind of surrounds the center of Suwon.
0: Yeah.
1: So yeah, it must be very beautiful, combining heritage.
0: And if you're looking at the YouTube, you can see just how many people are there. So it's a popular event.
1: 맞아, 수원에 또 가고 싶어졌어요, Trist Master. You should definitely make your way there.
0: Good place to get your SNS photos.
1: Yes, now moving into our fossil. Ooh, scientific discoveries.
0: Okay, so this is a place that Yoonji likes to go to when she's hungry because her stomach growls like the dinosaurs. So the Gyeongnam Gosong Dinosaur World Expo. So this is in Gosong again, back in Gyeongnam Province. So this is taking place on September 22nd and November 1st. And it's one of the more family-oriented choices on the list because the World Expo returns in late September, continues through November. So it's well known for its dinosaur fossil sites and footprints, making the expo a particularly good destination for families with younger children or anyone with a long-standing fascination with dinosaurs.
1: Wow, okay.
0: And as a bonus, if Yoonji's hungry and she's there, you get to hear her stomach. Juragi gongwon.
1: Juragi gongwon.
0: Yeah.
1: All right. Oh, look at that cute poster. Oh, my gosh. That's a baby dinosaur.
0: Yeah.
1: All
0: so, like I said, it's a very good family-friendly event. So if you're looking for something to do with your kids.
1: Yeah, this would be a great event.
0: Right.
1: All right. Now, moving on to our very entertaining and meaningful event. Okay.
0: Right. So this is also a very popular one, which is the Andong International Mask Dance Festival.
1: Ooh.
0: So this is taking place from September 24th to October 4th in Andong in Gyeongsangbuk-do. So the festival is one of Korea's major cultural festivals and one of the strongest choices for travelers interested in traditional performance. So the event showcases mask dancing and cultural performances while providing an opportunity to explore Andong, a city closely associated with Korean culture and heritage.
1: Yes, and the mask is very entertaining to see. It's a Korean traditional thing.
0: Have you been to Andong?
1: I think once. I've tried it, jimdak.
0: Yeah, I went there actually.
1: Yeah?
0: Remember I told you the story about I made a family gift with my family's name on it, one of the traditional schools that was done in Andong.
1: Oh, I see. Wow.
0: Yeah.
1: And guys, if you haven't checked out the talchum, it's one of the traditional dance in Korea, and it represents like humor. Sometimes it kind of shows the sarcasm of the country, right?
0: And so, we drove through here again. I was with Andrew when we drove up to Wanju together for a golf tournament. And yeah, we drove through Andong and it was nice to see it again.
1: Wow, so nice. All right, so check that out, guys. It's happening in Gyeongsangbuk-do in Andong. All right, now moving on to our last event. Tell us what it is.
0: Okay, the Yeongwang Bulgapsan. I'm just going to say the Korean on this one. Sanghwa Festival. Because I don't know. How do you say it? Amaryllis?
1: Red spider lilies. That's what they said.
0: Amaryllis. Yeah. So this is in Jeonnam in Yeongwang, September 18th to 27th. So for a different September landscape, head to Bulgapsan Mountain during the flowering season for red spider lilies.
1: Ooh.
0: Yeah. So the vivid red flowers spread through the mountain surroundings for a relatively short period of time each year. So the timing is important, but it gives visitors one of the month's most distinctive seasonal scenes. So again, September is only the beginning of Korea's busy autumn festival calendar, and there's until October when it's the really big one. So again, just remember, if you're planning to check any of these festivals out, the festivals may change due to weather or other circumstances, so check confirm schedules with organizers before traveling.
1: Wow, okay. So this would be another beautiful spot for photography and also walking. So you guys should definitely check these places out.
0: All right,
1: so thank you, Jeff. And we're going to go listen to this song, one of the song requests from our listener, Lemon Tree by Jung Ye-won.

0: Welcome back, everyone. That was Lemon Tree by Chong Ye-won, one of the song requests from Benny. Thank you for requesting the song. All right, and before the song break, we were talking about some of the events happening here in Korea for the month of September. And to this, we have many messages coming in. We have Gabi-nim saying, I should go oceanfront camping in Gosong and check out the expo. Ooh, all right. Do you want to check out the expo?
1: The dinosaur one?
0: Uh-huh.
1: No, but I would like to do a lot of other things. There's Gyeongnam's got a lot of places that I'd really like to go visit.
0: Okay. And he was telling me like nice stories about how he drove up to, you know, Gyeongnam and those upper regions. And he has seen so many nice driveways up there. So
1: driveways?
0: Yeah. Okay, get past that. Tris Master and even saying the Suwon and Jinju events look good to me. Oh, all right. So I guess, you know, there are some mini events, and yeah, if you guys are interested in any of those that Jeff has introduced to us, you guys can make your visit there. All right, now we're going to go to some of the events happening here in Busan. So
1: right.
0: Tell us.
1: Right, so we did actually have a list of the top 10 things to do in Busan this September. However, we don't have time, so we're going to go into today's events. But if you do want to check out the events for September, you can check them out on my website this weekend, which we'll be publishing in them by Monday.
0: Oh, and by then Monday, okay.
1: Also, on our YouTube channel, we'll be running a video of Seoul and Busan events, as well as our new feature, which is This Week in Korea, which we do Seoul and Busan news and events and things like that. So something to check out events-wise, but let's get into this weekend. So tonight through Sunday at Joreram Square, so this is at the Cinema Center, the Busan Music Festival, ING Korea Red Wave. So this is a

0: three-door outdoor music festival featuring a lineup of Korean artists, including Jo Sung-mo, Kim Hyun-jung, Lee Han-ul, Jung Jae-young, Hyun Jin-young, Kim Sung-soo, and Lee Sang-min.
1: Oh. So
0: 9 hours of performances across three evenings. A lot of music.
1: Okay.
0: All right. Tomorrow and Sunday, Thornapple at Bexco Auditorium. So again, it's one of Korea's most acclaimed indie rock bands, performs two nights. The Ghibli and Disney Film Music Festa at Busan Concert Hall. That's taking place Saturday at 2 p.m. At Domohon, the monthly Busan Immersed in Jazz 2, mm-hmm. which is a candlelit jazz concert at the historic space in Gungyeonggu. This is in Suyeonggu. Busan Citizens Hall, Salom. Richard Strauss's opera performed at Busan Citizens Hall. That's going on tomorrow at 3. The Dureram Summer Special still going on every Saturday. It's free at the Cinema Center. Events-wise, the International Comedy Festival still going on through Sunday. Mad Stars, which is going on at the Signal. So this is Korea's premier global advertising, which wraps up today.
1: Mm-hmm.
0: The IFEC World Congress. So this is the world's largest gathering of automatic control and systems engineering professionals.
1: Whoa.
0: A lot of delegates from 60 countries. So that's the big thing going on at Bexco all week.
1: Mm-hmm.
0: The Bunisia Friends Day at Jangnim Port Bunisia Food Village. So it's a new community festival at Jangnim Port's Bunisia Food Village featuring busking performances, local food, and branch-specific cultural experiences. That's Saturday from 4 to 9. If you're in Jeonpo-dong this weekend, the Jeonpo-dong Saitgil Beer Festival, an outdoor beer festival on the streets of Jeonpo, featuring craft beer, live music, and food along the closed street. This runs from 5 to 10, but there is an admission charge. I believe it's 30,000 won, so just be aware of that. I don't know if you need tickets before or not, if they sell them at the door, but something worth checking out.
1: Yes.
0: The Bisco Park Running Class at the Bukang Waterfront Park. So it's a free community running class. That's today at 7, though with the rain, I'm not quite sure that's happening. Yunji might like this, the Busan Nail Expo. Go check out your nail art and beauty industry things, product launches, competitions, and tutorials from leading Korean and international nail artists through Sunday. The night music, Kempnik at Darepo Beach Park. So it's an outdoor music and picnic series. Continues every Friday and Saturday through September 19th. Oh boy, so many things. they have the Haha Hall tonight at Jeff's Bar in Kwang Ali, which is the expat comedy show. So if you're a budding comedian, go and try and make people laugh. Sports-wise, we have a bunch of things going on. The Giants are in town versus LG through Sunday. The iPark are playing Suwon, who's the top table leaders right now. So that's going to be a very big game Sunday at 7:30. And then the Busan Nightwalk 42K at the APEC Naudu Park, starting there Saturday at 4 and finishing Sunday morning at 7. So that is something that Yoonji will not be participating in.
1: Whoa. Wait. Saturday 4 p.m. to
0: Sunday at 7 a.m.
1: Sunday is...
0: you lost me at 42K.
1: Yes. Oh, my gosh. All right. So, I mean, like, for some of you, you might be interested in this. So, I'm not here to judge you. Okay.
0: Right.
1: So, try to plan your weekend, guys, since that he has introduced so many things. And our producer put up the website of Jeff's on our YouTube chat live. So, go ahead and check out the events there as well. All right. So, anyway, thank you so much, Jeff, for coming in and sharing all these fun events. Hope you have a great one.
0: You too. It's always a pleasure to see you every Friday.
1: Thank you. Stop teasing me.
0: I never tease you.
1: Embarrass me, okay? Never do that.
0: Never.
1: Okay, that's
0: I think Andrew beats me on that one.
1: Okay, I'm publicly saying. Okay. All right, so anyway, guys, thank you so much for tuning in. Thank you for your message. And we're going to go listen to this song. And here is Shutdown by Blackpink.

0: 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BFM 부산 영화 방송.
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3: Hello everyone, my name is Eileen and I'm from Malaysia. Back in 2017, when I was looking for a place to escape the harsh reality of life, I took a solo trip to Busan and immediately fell in love with the city. I love the food, the mild weather, the serene view of the mountains and the sea, and just how beautiful and peaceful the city is. I returned home a week later, only to find that I was homesick in my own home. And then I realized that deep in my heart, Busan was now my new home. I moved to Busan the following year, and I'm now working at the Tourism Promotion Organization for Asia Pacific Cities, TPO Secretariat in Busan. My future lies in Busan, and Busan is the future for us all. Global City Busan, we are in it together. This campaign is brought to you by BEFM, Busan 영어 방송.
4: 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BEFM would like to share preparedness guidelines to help you prevent disaster-related damage. A series of incidents caused by torrential rain has been occurring. Here are the safety actions you can take to protect yourself. First, caution is needed during heavy rain. Short, intense downpours can quickly raise water levels in rivers and streams, leading to unexpected accidents. On rainy days, do not go near riverbanks and please avoid camping. Please also stay away from irrigation channels and construction sites. If you live near slopes, retaining walls, and embankments that may collapse, know your nearest evacuation shelter and how to contact family members and local authorities in advance. Prepare emergency items ahead of time, including medicines, a flashlight, drinking water, an emergency food supply, and if you're camping in mountain valleys, evacuate in advance. When driving, do not enter flooded roads or underpasses, use alternate routes. If you're building floods, use the emergency stairs instead of the elevator. If storm drains around your home are clogged or damaged, you can easily report them through the Safety e-Report or 안전신문고 app. If a flood advisory or warning is issued for your area, keep up to date through radio, TV, internet, and your smartphone, and evacuate promptly to a safe area as directed by your local city, county, or district authorities. If your car is parked near a river, move it in advance to a safer location. Visitors, anglers, and construction workers near waterways should leave the area immediately. If you're caught by sudden flooding and unable to evacuate beforehand, move quickly to higher ground. Do not travel on flooded roads, avoid underground parking lots, and do not move into areas at risk of landslides. When leaving home for a shelter, switch off the main circuit breaker and close the gas valve.

After you arrive at the designated shelter, be sure to inform staff of your arrival. That was our flood safety guideline. Now, let's look at landslide safety. With heavy rain, areas near mountains face a higher risk of landslides. Residents living close to slopes should check their go bags and contact list in advance and practice evacuation drills ahead of time with older adults and children. During prolonged rain, watch for the following warning signs of a landslide. First, a sudden gush of water emerging from a slope. Second, trees shaking or falling without an obvious reason. Third, a rapid surge of muddy water coming from upstream in a valley. Lastly, rocks rolling down or soil collapsing from a slope. If you observe any of these signs, move immediately to a safe place. When a landslide watch or warning is in effect, avoid outdoor activities and relocate early to a safe area if you live near a mountainside. If you evacuate, cut off electricity and gas, share information with your neighbors, and call 119 for help if needed. If you become isolated by a landslide, make audible signals including shout, bang on objects, and use any emergency items like a flashlight or whistle to attract rescuers. Recognizing early warning signs can greatly reduce damage from landslides. Lastly, preparation is key for all disasters. 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
1: 10:00

And that was Blue Valentine by NMIX. And if the original version isn't enough for you, NMIX already gave fans several different ways to hear the song. And just 4 days after its release, a special edition arrived with an English version, an a cappella version, and a sped up version, and an instrumental. And here's a nice little detail. So the member of NMIX, Lily, helped write the English lyrics, and for a group known for strong live vocals, releasing an a cappella version almost feels like saying, yes, you can take away the instrument and we're gonna be fine. And hello, sweeties. We're live from our studio in Busan this Friday afternoon. TGIF, everyone, and welcome to Sweet Date. You're tuned into BFM 90.5 in Busan and 103.3 FM in the Gijang, Chonggwan, and Noksan areas. And I'm Yunji. So let's see what's coming up in part two of today's Sweet Date. We're gonna begin with bite-sized banter, where we get to talk about that every day topics that are light but fun with Andrew joining us. And then we're going to move into Screen Bites, where we get to pick up that English expression that are very useful in daily lives from movies and TV dramas. And this week we're doing Step Up, a dance movie. And later on, Flashback will bring back Korean dance hits from the 90s and 2000s to keep the mood up. Lots of dance-related stuff, right? So we're going to check out today's question of the day once again, guys. So today we were talking about either you want to take care of a tiny digital pet versus a small house plant. 작은 디지털 반려동물 키우기 대 작은 화분 키우기 어느 쪽이 더 좋으신가요? So which would you rather take care of? A tiny digital pet or a small house plant? And Jeff came in earlier saying he wants a digital house plant, right? That would be nice, right? I mean, if you have a digital house plant, that means you don't have to water him every day. You won't see the scene of killing them, right? All right. So four ways to reach us. You can text us at #9050. That's #9050. And each message costs 100 won. Or you can reach out to us in our free option, KakaoTalk app. So type in BFM or Busan Yeongha Bangsong, and you can add us as a friend and send in your answers there. And you can watch us live on YouTube at the moment. So go ahead and type in the same name. Take a look inside the studio. Look at Yunji. And see her doing crazy stuff live on air. So you can also join us on our live chat. So type in your answers there. And if you have a great weekend plan, share with us there, okay? And also on Instagram, we're taking a vote. So find us at sweetdate.befm and check our story. That's up, and make your votes there. And shall we do a little check on our poll that we've been taking? I can't really see. Ooh, lots of you have voted for this. Okay. Ooh, so it was 65% of you have responded, I would rather take care of a small house plant, and 35% said, I would rather take care of a tiny digital pet. Ooh, so most of you wanted a small house plant. That's wonderful. All right. So thank you guys for making your vote there. And we're still taking a vote on our Instagram app. So go ahead and make your vote there. Let's see what our sweeties are saying. We have Henim saying, I'd rather take care of a small house plant that can help purify the air. And personally, I find having a virtual pet

head a little creepy. Yeah, I don't know, like, if you can train your pet virtually, I think that sounds a little creepy, right? And when they feel a little bit sulky, 약간 삐지거나 그러면 약간, oh, how should I deal with this? 조금 난감할 것 같긴 해요, 그죠? Also, we have Trismaster Name saying, yes, apparently you can get the virtual babysitter while you're at work or school so the virtual pet doesn't die. This is outrageous. Wow. Oh my gosh. You guys are keeping me updated on the trend. And he's also saying, it's also nice to have a small garden. It makes growing vegetables much easier. Oh, I wish I had my little garden. Maybe in the future, right? We can grow carrots, 상추, all types of lettuces. Gabini was saying digital house plant. That's a good idea. I know. That sounds like a good idea. Does it have emotion? Well, does it? Does it have emotion? I don't know. What do you guys think? Do you think that plants have emotions or no? Sometimes when you whisper those nice, you know, things into their ear, they would listen and they would become very productive. That's what I heard so far, but maybe I'm wrong. Trismaster name is saying the burr month, so like September, October, November are the best time to visit Korea. This is so true. And I personally would highly recommend you guys to come to Korea in October and November. But nowadays, we have no fall, no autumn season. It's just like summer, and then all of a sudden, bam, it's winter. So yeah, I don't know. I like to kind of, you know, brag about my jackets. That's only for the fall season. So yeah, that's a little bummer for me. But I mean, I love winter too. What about you guys? Let us know what your favorite season of the year is. Gawin is saying as the weather cools down, the night events are definitely worth checking out. This is super true. And I personally love to bring my own blankie to those picnic areas, right? At the riverside or the Hangang River, having ramyeon, 그쵸? 너무 좋은 것 같지 않나요? And 정부님 is checking in saying 반갑습니다. And Drift Monkey name saying, Drift Monkey in your area. Trismaster Neo saying, Nail Expo in your area. Junli Neo is also checking in saying, Hi, hi, Yunji. 작은 화분은 이미 있어서 디지털 반려동물 키워보고 싶네요. Ooh, okay. Did you guys ever have that little pet, you know, toy as you were growing up? I'm curious. I have actually seen some people having that egg-looking like pet, you know, those virtual pet. But I don't know. I haven't raised them. Gabenim is saying, Punetia equal Busan plus Penetia. Such a clever combination. I love this. And one more message from C1D name saying, I always forget to water real plants, so I usually keep fake ones at home. I think a digital pet would be better for me. Ooh, okay. We're all going on our ways, right? I love this. All right. So thank you guys so much for all your lovely messages and keep it coming. I'm going to read some more throughout our show. So yeah, send in your thoughts on our live chat or on our Instagram or text us, okay? So let's go listen to the song. And here is Priceless, Ka-ching, Ka-ching by Taeyong.

0: G.
1: I. Okay. Ooh, we have a silent whisper here for bite sized banter.
0: Trying to go into what we were talking about yesterday.
1: I like
0: that
1: topic.
0: That's my extent of whispering.
1: Okay. Not pretty quiet.
0: Yeah, like, what, is there an opposite to ASMR? Or ASMR?
1: ASMRI.
0: ASMR. But like, I'm like, hi, everybody.
1: Ooh, he sounds like that 90.5 radio guy.
0: Yeah.
1: Yes. I mean, like, in the States, whenever I turn on the radio, I would hear this kind of voice, right?
0: Well, even when I was at home, and I would, like, it's funny because there is somebody with a radio voice, right? And that's back to the thing, like, people ask me, like, oh, is that your real voice? I'm like, well, no, I don't change it all. But it's like, if you're like, live in Busan 90.5, this is DJ Andrew, and next up we have BTS with Butter. And then it would go, blah, blah, blah. Yeah, I don't know.
1: Whoa, he's so good.
0: I filled in for, I can't remember who, it might have been, there was the Inside of Busan before, like a long time ago now. Shout out to Mike Wheeler, was a host.
1: Ooh.
0: And I was filling in at the time, and there was like our last time I said, I'm going to just have fun with it.
1: Yeah.
0: And I did it. And then the PD was like, interesting. And I was like, is that interesting, like, never do it again? Or interesting as in, like, hey, that was good, but
1: we'll see you in 5 years,
0: yeah,
1: right?
0: No, exactly. I'm still a guest.
1: But I mean, he's so talented, right? He is, like, born to be radio host. Okay.
0: Well, let's get to our topic, please.
1: Okay, let's get into mini skit.
0: Yes.
1: Andrew, be honest.
0: Okay.
1: How does my new haircut look? I tried a trendy short bob.
0: You look amazing, Yunji. Like a sleek, high fashion runway model.
1: Wait a second. Are you being an encouraging friend or an honest friend right now?
0: I mean, does it matter? You look confident.
1: Andrew, my reflection in the window shows I look like a samgakimbap.
0: Oh, okay, fine. It's a bit geometric, but a very stylish triangle.
1: Next time, just give me the raw truth before I step out in public, okay?
0: Sounds good.
1: So, there are always these type of friends. So, here goes the question for today. Would you rather have friends who are always honest or always encouraging? 항상 솔직한 친구 대 항상 응원해주는 친구. 여러분은 어떤 게 더 좋으신가요?
0: Yeah.
1: I mean, being honest can be sometimes very brutal.

0: It can be. That's where that phrase, brutally honest, that's where it comes from, right?
1: Oh, yeah.
0: So, but I feel this is kind of funny, and it was just coming back from vacation. Maybe listeners know, maybe they don't. So my mom passed away many years ago, right? And my dad, someone asked a question. We were at a barbecue. And then I gave my answer. And I gave a very raw answer. And my dad was said, he goes, your mother will never be gone as long as you're alive. Because that's how my mom was. My mom was very raw.
1: Yeah.
0: So if I walked in to the room and I was like, hey, how's the new fit look, the outfit? And she'd be like, no. Like, there would be no beating around the bush. It would just be, But also, not just with family, with friends as well. Like, she would just give such a raw answer. And I appreciate that. Maybe a little refined would help. But I've always been a little raw and no filter. That's what I would say.
1: But, like, you know how in Korea there's a saying, like, 답정, no? Like, 답은 정해져 있어. You just answer it. I know the answer in my head, right?
0: Yeah, or just don't think. Boom.
1: Yeah. Exactly. But people expect, like, you to answer in some kind of way. But if you don't, then that might kind of hurt their feelings or feel offended.
0: Yeah, it's kind of one of those things, like, you know, if I came in here today or I saw you on the street and I was like, hey, what's up? How you doing? And then, you know, the response is supposed to be, oh, I'm doing great. Have a good day. But if you were like, oh, actually, my dog died and I'm having a terrible day and my friend hasn't called. I'm like, whoa, whoa, whoa.
1: Too much.
0: I was doing just a greeting, you know?
1: Yeah.
0: Then it's, so it's a little bit different, but I feel, if somebody asks a question, they kind of want an answer.
1: Yeah.
0: And it's like, you know, or there's a phrase called fishing, as in not actually going fishing, but you're trying to get a compliment.
1: Yeah.
0: Or you're fishing for that response. As in, you know your hair looks good, and you're like, oh, hey, how's my hair look? And someone's like, yeah, it's all right. And you're like, what? Or, you know,
1: you shouldn't respond like that.
0: Like, hey, it looks great. And you're like, yes, I knew it did.
1: So I guess, you know, like being honest, or someone's always encouraging in that sense, right? But before we get into today's question, I want to ask you, what kind of friend are you to your friends and people around you?
0: I think I'm... Or I hope I am, somewhere in between. And I think that's kind of a happy medium, if you will.
1: Like Canada, but, South Korea.
0: But I will say it depends on my friend. Like, you know, if it's a friend who I know they want a raw answer, then, you know, I give it to them. I'll give you an example. If I'm shopping and I'm with my wife, but she won't go shopping with me really anymore. But if she tries something on, I will give her a complete breakdown of like if it's pants or something, I'll be like, you know, your bum doesn't look great in those, or the other ones look better. Or I think if you had something that was a little tighter or a little looser, like something like that. And I remember the first couple times that I did this, she was like, well, I just wanted to know if it looked okay. You know, I didn't need a breakdown of the whole outfit.
1: Too many details, right?
0: But then I would go grab a couple of shirts. Okay, try these on with it. You know,
1: and
0: but again, I feel depending on the friend, I could be a little bit more raw, or I could be, you know, a little bit more encouraging. Also, to know what kind of position somebody's in, meaning, like, you know, if they're going through a hard time, sometimes you don't want them, or they don't need the raw one. They need the encouraging.
1: Right.
0: So you need to, I don't know if it's to have some noon tea, but you know, if I know you're having a tough day, me coming in here and laying it on you, like, that's not what you need. You need me to be a little bit encouraging. So I think to be a good friend would be to know, or
1: kind of take a hint on that situation.
0: For sure. Because I've definitely been in situations where I've been the raw person and, you know, really honest. And then the person's gotten upset, and then someone's like,
1: oh, no.
0: You didn't know that they were going through this? Like, her and her boyfriend just broke up. And I'd be like, well, put a sign on your forehead. I don't know. You know, I need to know this stuff.
1: It's like, well, okay.

0: walking on eggshells, huh?
1: It can be. What kind of friend do you think you are?
0: Me? Same here. Like, I can be both honest and encouraging. And sure. I remember telling you about, like, how I was brutally honest and my friend didn't want to hear that.
1: Yes.
0: So, yeah, I learned my lesson and I decided to be more encouraging rather than...
1: I think it's an easier way to go.
0: Yeah.
1: Because
0: to stay friends.
1: Yes. But also sometimes being honest is the hard road. But sometimes people need a little bit of honesty to bring them back down sometimes.
0: Yeah.
1: You know, if somebody's just thinking they're doing this fabulous job and everyone else is talking behind their back, you know, I don't know. But it's also like here at the station, I've worked here a long time and sometimes people will ask like, you know, how am I doing? Or what do you think of this? And I'll be like, I try to give an honest, encouraging opinion.
0: Well, like on a short term, that can be, I don't know, you might feel offended by that at first, but if you really like take it in, I think it would be a really helpful advice.
1: I think with most people though, or one of the hardest things is people don't know how to accept criticism or an honest opinion. And I feel in my life, at a certain point, I definitely couldn't. And now I feel that I know if somebody's given me that opinion and I'm asking for it. If you're giving me your opinion and I haven't asked for it, get out of here.
0: But I once heard that if you feel offended by what others said, like it is true. That's what they said.
1: Yeah, it could be
0: be true.
1: But also, you know, if depending on the person, you don't really need to care about their opinion.
0: True. Okay, so coming back to today's question, guys, would you rather have friends who are always honest or always encouraging?
1: I think honest is great because it can also be encouraging.
0: I'm going to follow his lead. Yeah. So send in your answers, guys, and we'll catch you next week. Bye-bye. All right. A good way to wrap up, right? I think that a good friend should be able to do both, right? Both being honest and also encouraging. So today's question once again is, would you rather have friends who are always honest or always encouraging? 항상 솔직한 친구 대 항상 응원해주는 친구. 여러분은 어떤 편이 더 좋으신가요? So this is our question for today. And we've been getting some votes. And let's do some little check, okay? Let's check the results so far. And guess what, guys? 83% answered that you would rather have friends who are always honest. Wow. And 17% responded they want a friend who's always encouraging. Okay, so we gotta hear what our sweeties are saying about this. We have Youngnim saying, I prefer an encouraging friend because that means she's a friend who is honest. So very similar to Andrew's, right? I guess, you know, like an honest friend can be an encouraging friend. An encouraging friend can be an honest friend, right? If you actually think about this, guys, I mean, if you have a friend who's being honest and when you wear something like try on a new outfit, they can say, honestly, like, I don't think that color suits you as much as the other one. So this is being honest. But if you're being encouraging, you can just say, you look great. I love the outfit, right? I hope there's no but there. I hate it when people say all the good things for like 30 seconds and then they say, but. So what I do in my case is I just say the things, the harsh fact in the beginning, and I say the compliment for the later 30 seconds or so. Yes. Or maybe like if, let's say a friend shows you something, a quilt, for example, that they made. And if you're being honest, you can just say, I like this, you know, fabric and the idea, but I think, you know, it could be little better. Or if you're being encouraging friend, you can say, wow, this quilt is super good. I mean, you're really talented. There's no but. Okay, so which do you guys prefer? Let's hear them out. We have Trismaster name saying, I'd rather have friends who are always honest. Sometimes the truth hurts, but genuine honesty can help you grow, and a good friend can be honest while still being supportive. Oh, this is super true. I mean, it can hurt in the beginning, but when you actually like think about it carefully, they're not there to like trying to tear you down or anything, right? They're just

being a honest friend. But I think like the tone really matters. If you say it in a harsh way, like, no, I don't like that, then that's gonna really make them feel hurt. But if you say, I think you can do better, if you say it in that tone, I think that would be better, right? We have Kainim saying, I think I can encourage myself when I get into trouble. That is why I would go for a friend who are always honest. 좋다, 좋다. All right. But I'm sure that you guys as friends are so happy that you are always there for them. 진짜. And Drift Monkey name is saying, always honest versus encouraging. Of course, honest. That would imply the encouraging one lies. Gabanim is saying, my AI friend gives me honest advice when I need it and encouragement when I need a boost. Ooh, nowadays, I mean, a lot of people, even people around me, are turning to AI friend. Maybe the reason is because they don't want to burden other people, right? And also, I think AI can sometimes be like brutally honest, but they give you like the best advice ever, right? Yeah. So nowadays, I've heard this news saying that teenagers are turning to AI friends and they don't make a big interaction with their real friends. They don't feel the urgency to make real friends. So that was becoming like a social problem. But I guess, you know, it depends on how much you integrate AI into your lives. If it's just like a part of you, then it's going to be okay. But if it's like the whole part of you, I mean, that can get a little bit dangerous. But I'm sure Gabanim is like using it in a great way. So yeah, way to go. Siwon Dunim is saying, I prefer an honest friend to someone who always says nice things. I think honesty helps me grow. Yeah. But if you're like brutally honest, I don't know. It kind of may hurt your feelings. 그래서 약간은 조심스럽게 정직할 필요가 있다. That's what I think. Tristmaster is saying, honesty is the best policy. This is super true, right? My dad always said this. Honesty is the best policy. 맞아요. 그래서 돈 부모님 지갑에서 돈을 빼내도 you gotta be honest. Alright. I've never done that in my life, okay? Just to clarify. Alright, so let's go listen to the song, guys. Here is 사랑의 이름으로 by 잔나비 featuring Karina.

0: It's time for Screen Bites, where we get to learn everyday English expressions through scenes from movies and TV dramas. And this week, we've been watching Step Up, All in a Dance Movie. And today is our final day learning English with this movie. And after things don't work out with the mob, the dance team, Sean turns to his friend named Moose for some help. And Moose finds out that Sean needs a job and tells him that he may have just the right opportunity. So let's listen to today's scene. You still got it. Ooh, looking good.
1: Yo, man, you should have called me sooner. I had no idea you needed a job.
0: Yeah, thank you. Things have been a little rough.
1: Oh, this is perfect. My grandparents have been looking for someone to help out. Come on, I'll introduce you. Glad you came.
0: Hey, how's Camille? You guys liking L.A.?
1: Yeah, she's great. L.A.'s fun. What's not to like about L.A.?
0: So with that scene, here goes today's expression. You still got it. You still got it. Meaning,
2: 아직 살아있네. 실력 안 죽었네.
0: So we use you still got it when someone shows that they still have the skill, talent, charm, or ability they had before. And maybe you haven't seen someone dance in years, and then they suddenly show you that they can still move. So you might say, you still got it. In Korean, it has a very similar feeling to say,
2: 오, 아직 살아있네.
0: So when Sean says this to Moves, he's basically complimenting him and saying that his skills are still as good as ever. And here, it doesn't refer to one specific thing. It means that special skill, talent, or quality the person is known for. For example, wow, you haven't played in years, but you still got it.
2: 아직 살아있네.
0: She can still sing like that? Ooh, she still got it.
2: 제 실력 안 죽었다야.
0: So we're going to practice with a few example dialogues, and here's our first one. Oh, I haven't danced like this in 10 years.
2: No way. You still got it.
1: 살아있네.
0: Here's our second one.
2: Oh, did you see that shot?
1: Yeah, you still got it.
0: Here's our last example.
2: I thought I'd forgotten how to play the song on piano.
3: Not at all. You still got it, Yoonji.
0: So once again, today's expression is, you still got it.
2: 아직 살아있네. 실력 안 죽었네, 윤지야.
0: So remember, we use this as a compliment when someone proves that their old skills, talent, or charm are still there. It's casual, positive, and often so with a little excitement or surprise, or maybe with a Busan dialect. And so, sweeties, time to share your talents with us. Send in your sentences, guys. And we're going to wrap up today's Screen Bites, and that also wraps up our week with Step Up All In. And next week, we're going to start fresh with another movie and more useful English, so make sure to tune into that. For now, let's go listen to the song, and here is 가슴이 마래 by 김나영.

It's time for a flashback. In time to head back to the 90s and 2000s with some unforgettable Korean dance favorites. And the first song that we have for you today is 둘이서 by Taeyeon. Na, na, na, na. So rather than another introduction to Taeyeon, here's what really made the song stick, that ridiculously simple na, na, na, na part. And Taeyeon later said it became especially popular through variety shows. And even today, crowds often sing that part back to her, right? And the song also gave her a music show number one and became the track most closely associated with her career. And sometimes a hook doesn't need complicated lyrics. A few na na na song can apparently last more than 20 years. And next song, we have 비형 남자 by Kim Hyun Jung. So this song takes us straight back to a very specific

0: the 2004 craze. Back then, Korea was suddenly obsessed with guessing personalities from blood types like blood type O, blood type A, and here, 비형 남자 became a huge pop culture topic. So Kim Hyun-jung's song jumped right into that conversation and even caused some controversy with B-type men complaining that the lyrics made them look bad. And of course, blood type doesn't scientifically decide your personality, but in 2004, it could apparently inspire songs, books, TV debates, and even a movie. So let's go check out these two songs back to back. First up, we have 둘이서 by 채연 and 비형 남자 by 김현정.
1: Funky mix. Start sequence.

0: Ooh, thunderstorm right there. That was na na na na na na na na na na. 둘이서 by Chaeyoung followed by 비영 남자 by Kim Hyun-jung. Ooh, that was me playing on the piano app. Woohoo! I still got it. Remember the scream by slime guys? 죽지 않았어, 이윤지. 잘했어. Okay. Woo. All right. So let's see what our sweeties are saying about today's scream by slime. We have Benny saying, "You still got it." Did I do it right? Yunji, I still got it. I told you I got my Korean sentences heard on radio. Ooh, okay. That's a good sentence. All right. To be honest, I didn't hear your sentence today. Yeah, I was very busy in the morning. But I heard your name, Benny. Oh, okay. All right. Also, we have Tris Master Name this time. He was asking me to say it in a guy tone. So let me get ready.
1: 오랜만에 춤췄는데도. 진짜 잘하네. 아직 살아있네.
0: You haven't danced in a while, but you're still really good. You still got it. Did I do okay? All right. Now, Kaimi, he is so sweet. He just said, I just like your voice the way it is. So I'm going to do it in my tone, okay? You haven't played ping pong for many years, and you still got it. Did I do okay, Kaimi? All right, next one. Gabe-nim is a 10-year-old 여자톤. Okay.
2: Wow, your singing skills still

maybe, you know, if you tune into that week's Week in Halves, you might as well find out the perfect getaway. So yeah, go ahead and tune into that. Oh, how exciting. Okay, and also send in some pictures for us, okay, and let us know how your traveling is going. So yeah, we would love to hear from you. And lastly, we have Kaineem saying, there's a Chinese saying, honest advice may sound harsh, but it's good for you. I usually don't care if someone's words hurt my feelings. I only care about the facts. I want to think of some harsh words, but I can't think of it right now. So maybe tomorrow. All right. So, Kaini was saying, I will give 5 stars rating. Is it out of like 100? Benny is saying, I had a late entry, so yeah. But still, oh, thank you guys. 살아있네라고, 트리스마스터님. 감사합니다. Thank you very much. All right. I still got it. Good job, me. All right. Lastly, to the people around you, be sure to shine your light today, okay, guys? And for our last song, here is 습관 by Fly to the Sky. Thank you guys once again so much for tuning in. Enjoy your weekend, and I'll see you again live on Monday at 12:05. Shine your light.

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1: Beach.
2: Oh yeah.
1: Camping.
2: Oh yeah.
1: Swimming.
2: Oh yeah.
1: Summer is awesome.
3: Mosquitoes.
4: Oh no.
3: Tropical nights.
4: Oh no.
3: Food poisoning.
4: Oh no.
3: Summer is awful.
1: But you know, you can always prevent food poisoning.
3: Oh really?
1: Of course. I'll tell you. 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Fourth, keep raw food separate from ready-to-eat food to prevent cross-contamination. Last but not least, always remember that eating safely is the best way to enjoy your meal. This campaign is brought to you by BEFM, Busan Yeongeobangseong.
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1: 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Man, I haven't got a chance. I call
2: him. Hi, my name is Margaret Chow, and I'm an adoptee from Busan. As I got older, I felt the urge to find my birth family, and that's what brought me to Korea. I moved to Busan last September to begin my journey in earnest to find my birth family. Along the way, I've met an array of people here. My first outing in Busan was to a cat's birthday party. Despite it being an odd way of meeting people, I met a lot of Busan expats that night. They are from all around the world, and I would say they have something in common. They love this city and now call Busan their home. Busan likely won't be my final stop. However, it will always be a lasting part of who I am because, just like many of my friends, Busan has become a new home to me. Global City Busan, we're in it together. This campaign was brought to you by BEFM, Busan Yeongyo Bongsong.
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2: My name is Gina. I'm from China and the champion of the 2021 Oneness Festival. I've always been interested in Hanyu culture, like K-pop and K-dramas.

0: I was in high school, and that's why I came to Busan as an exchange student. Actually, when I first came to Korea, it wasn't easy for me to live here. Things weren't the same as in a drama series. My Korean was limited, and everything was still new to me. However, there was one Korean friend from Busan who helped me when I was having difficulty adjusting to life here. I still remember the hearty breakfast that her family made for me. Her family always treated me as part of the family, and that's when my love for Busan people began. Of all the great things about Korea, like K-pop and K-culture, the warmth of Busan people are the best things about living here. I came to Busan to look for Hanyu, and I found true Hanyu in Busan people. Global City Busan, we're in it together. This campaign was brought to you by BEFM Busan 영화 방송.
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3: Please be informed that all the programs you hear now are reruns that were aired yesterday. Time in hours, minutes, and seconds mentioned in the program do not reflect the current time.

Hello, hello, hello. Welcome to our show. Happy Friday to you all. It's 4.05 p.m. on Friday the 28th. And by the way, why is it so hot outside? I can't even believe it. You know, when it gets hot, there's so many things that we give up. We give up sleep or deep sleep because of tropical night syndrome. We give up going up for a walk under the sun, although I did walk here and I'm sweating. And sometimes we give up meeting people because we're just sweating. Everything, we're just sweating. We don't want to sweat. Hot and humid weather, it can take away our appetite. But not in Korea, actually. Hot summer. When will it finally end? Even when it rains, it's hot. Welcome to For My Busan. I'm your host, Laura McClucky.

That was Travis. Why does it always rain on me? To kick off Friday's edition of For My Busan. You know, Travis are from Scotland, which makes sense, writing a song about rain, if you think about it. And also, over the next few days, I think we could all be singing this song. But I hope you've had sunshine in your heart today, despite the rainy weather outside. How's your day been so far? Good. Good. I want to say hello to all of our listeners, viewers, wherever you're tuning in from, whether it's on the radio, in your car, online, on our channel, over at YouTube, or just whatever else, whatever you are. Hello. Takamandim, beninim, annyeonghaseyo. Dropping in there with the chat. Give us a like, give us a thumbs up, give us a subscribe so you never miss all the magic that's happening around here at For My Busan. Speaking of which, have you heard of the Korean expression, Toso Magic? It refers to this almost magical feeling that the hot weather disappears and the air suddenly becomes cooler after Toso, which is the 14th of the 24th traditional solar terms, which nobody knows what that means unless you have AI with you or you're into that. Right, but the word cho means to stop. Mom cho means to stop, and so means heat. So cho so literally means stop heat. The heat comes to an end, right? The heat goes away. Believe it or not, and I do not. Sunday, last Sunday was actually toso. But it's not the end of the heat. Of course, some people prefer the hot weather to the cold weather. Some heat is actually necessary. Of course, we need the heat just like we need the cold. But, you know, if it was a bit more in balance, maybe I would be more forgiving of my opinions. However, when the heat continues, you know, for too long, it's just, it doesn't just make us feel meh, but it actually can affect our health. For one thing, our appetite becomes probably less robust than it might be in the colder weather. So many people do lose their appetite when it gets really hot. 많이 더울 때 진짜 입맛이 없죠. And cooking is just 귀찮다, right? In the hot kitchen. So especially during summer, my, like anyone who has to work out,

0: outside, anyone who has to work in a hot kitchen or inside a place that is stuffy. And oh, I just, so much respect, because I hate it. I couldn't do it. It feels like labor, right? If you're just in the kitchen, you're already sweating, you're already hot. You don't want to eat hot and spicy food. It's not appealing. I don't want that. So people skip meals and they choose cold drinks or like simple snacks instead, which is what I do, actually. But if you keep eating like this throughout the summer, it's not good because it can affect your health. You need to have a balanced diet. Your body continuously uses energy to control body temperature as well. Sweating takes calories, my friend. So which is why I'm not really against it, you know? It's just, I'm not a scientist in this. But I do know that, and I can't remember which gene it is, but a number of Koreans, in fact, the majority of Koreans, do not carry the smelly sweat gene, right? This is true. I'm not making it up. However, as a non-Korean person, as a Scottish person, I definitely carry the smelly sweat gene, as does my son. And it's just, it's not great, you know? My husband never smells. How is that? What must it be like to never smell? Some Koreans do have it, by the way. But anyway, we need to be controlling our body temperature. Sweating does that. We need calories for that. Our bodies actually need a lot more water and a lot of calories during the summer because we skip meals. Our bodies have less energy to recover. Activities can feel exhausting. The heat feels exhausting. Everything is exhausting. So when you don't have much of an appetite, it's important to eat anyway. But you can go here and there, you know, small meals, snacks, frequent meals rather than, you know, three meals a day, and stay hydrated and get electrolytes and sleep well. 여러분 잘 챙겨 드세요. 건강하소. 오늘은 여러분이 여름에 먹는 음식 이야기 좀 들어볼까요? What is your must-eat food in hot, hot summer? Let us know and why. 여름에 어떤 음식을 꼭 먹어야 한다 라고 생각하시는지 알려주시기 바랍니다. 이유도 같이 보내주시면 감사하겠습니다. So today we don't have our Busan playlist segment. Actually, the second half is a veritable banquet of content. So we have our Eurasia Now segment and we'll connect with Park Bo-sung PD, who is in Almaty. We've also got Guten Tag Busan because it's the last Friday of the month. So we'll have Simon in the studio to tell us all about what he's been doing. And then in the second half of the second half, we've got Busan Roundtable. So it's the second episode. We're talking all about Busan food and we've got some very interesting guests. I am the host of that show. So you will see me looking probably a lot more fresh than I look here because I've been sweating today and I didn't on that day. That's why, that's what it is. So make sure you stay tuned for all of that. Lots coming up for you today. Sharp 9050 #9050. 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Kakao Talk YouTube Live, absolutely free. You can get in touch. Let us know what is your summer food that you must eat. All right, but up next, it's Newsfeed.
1: System check complete. 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
0: Ladies and gentlemen, this is your captain speaking. We're now making our approach to Busan. Cabin crew, prepare for landing. We've just landed. Welcome to For My Busan.

All right, time for newsfeed. Let's take a look at what's going on in Busan and beyond. First up, Busan wants your ideas. Yes, Busan wants citizens to help shape its future as a major maritime city. The city is holding a marine policy town hall on September 14th.

18th and is looking for 100 citizens to take part. They'll sit down with around 50 experts to talk about some pretty big questions about where Busan's ocean industries should go next. The topics will include strengthening Busan as a centre for national maritime policy, expanding the city's shipping and logistics industries, building a global marine business ecosystem, and developing new ocean-related industries. And yes, the Arctic shipping route is also on the agenda. It's an issue that's been getting more attention as Busan looks to its future in global shipping. Very interesting. It won't just be experts, of course. 100 citizens will get a chance to ask questions and share ideas directly with Mayor Tun Dae-soo. Applications are open through September 6th. And, of course, Busan is a port city, so shipping, logistics, the oceans, it really does matter for the citizens here. So if you want more information, go to www.busan.com and you can find more information over there as well. All right, up next, a birth certificate for every child. This is interesting to me because this already exists in Scotland, right? So Korea's Constitutional Court has made an important ruling about children born here to foreign parents. The court says that every child born in Korea should be able to register their birth here, regardless of their nationality or their parents' immigration status. Now, right now, Korea's family registration system mainly covers Korean citizens. So for some foreign families, especially if the parents are undocumented, which happens, or if registering the child back in their home country is difficult, things can get very complicated very quickly. So this case, there was a case involving a Vietnamese mother whose child was born in 2019 in Korea, but couldn't be registered here at birth. And so the court said that birth registration should be considered a basic right. In simple terms, if a child is born here, there should be an official record saying, yes, this child exists, which makes sense, right? And just to be clear, it doesn't automatically give the child Korean citizenship or legal residency, which is what people might be thinking about or concerned about. It gives them an official identity and access to basic protections, which is, you know, very necessary. So now the National Assembly will have to come up with a new law to reflect the ruling. It's a birth certificate is one of those things that most of us don't really think about. I have to use it for obviously being a foreign national here in Korea, probably more than anything. But in Korea, we've got the 가족 관계 증명서 있죠. But in Scotland, we don't have that. So sometimes they ask for that and it's just not a document that we have. So yeah, imagine though, growing up without any official record of where you were born or your youth, right? All right, that's all for that. Now, finally, deadly floods hit Nepal. Now, you've probably seen the news already. Some very difficult news to share with you coming out of Nepal. A massive flash flood near the Chinese border has absolutely devastated communities in the mountainous Rasuwa district. At least 389 people have died. Hundreds more are still missing, including international tourists. The flood tore through villages. It swept away buildings, roads, and bridges. And researchers believe it may have started after a glacier and rock collapsed in the Himalayas between Nepal and Tibet, sending a huge rush of water, ice, and debris downhill. And the speed was just as terrifying. Again, if you've seen the videos, you'll know what we're talking about. But in some areas, water reportedly rose by as much as 9 meters in just 30 minutes. Now, rescue efforts are still underway, but the area remains unstable. Officials are also watching newly formed mountain lakes because there's another concern that another natural dam could give way and cause more flooding. And according to live updates, China has resumed rescue efforts at Nepal-Tibet border after fears of the second flood halted operations. So hopefully people are getting the help that they need. Now, the disaster has affected both Nepal and Tibet, with rescue and evacuation efforts continuing on both sides of the borders. Some
I mean, so many families still waiting for answers. It's incredibly hard to even imagine what that must feel like. So for now, the focus is on rescue efforts, getting people to safety, finding more survivors, and

And if there's any way that you can help, please do so, whatever that might look like. And our thoughts, of course, with everyone affected. Terrible news to end on there. So, yes, let's continue on with our show. I'm going to play you a song and then we'll come back with some On The Mic. This is Real Gone Kid by Deacon Blue.

A lot. They successfully performed at the Darapo Busan Sea Festival, balancing studies and band activities. Not easy. Despite a close call when one member barely joined rehearsal in a suit after a graduate school interview, the band delivered a very polished performance. I'm sure the suit helped. To connect with the audience, Joe prepared the Lotte Giants cheer song, Moment of Glory, drawing loud sing-alongs and enthusiastic responses. And inspired by Han Sung Lee's Lighthouse and Oasis live videos, he joined a band without much hesitation. He said his life motto is Andy Warhol's, don't think, just get it done. Oh, I love that. Reflecting his determination to keep taking on challenges in his 20s. What was that like? Challenges in my 20s? I can't remember that far back. But listen, thank you so much for that lovely interview. And I agree with that. Don't think, just get it done. Just do it. Just go for it. Brilliant to have you on the show. And if you want to be on the mic, please do get in touch. We'd love to have your story as well. Today, we are asking you, by the way, what is your must-eat food in summer? Got a few answers coming in. Benny Neem, what is a must-eat food for you in summer? Benny Neem, did you answer it? Ice cream and chicken. Ice cream and chicken. Ice cream and chicken together. Together. Oh, well, there we go. What do you think? Must eat food in summer? Get in touch. Let us know. 여름에 꼭 먹어야 하는 음식 무엇입니까? 이유도 같이 보내주시면 감사하겠습니다. #9050#9050 KakaoTalk and YouTube Live. No song request segment today. We've got lots of very fun video segments for you in the second half, so stick around for that. But up next, it's time for Culture for You.

0: Oh, yeah. Michael's here. Hello.
1: Hey.
0: How are you?
1: Good. How are you?
0: I'm good, thank you. Are you wearing black so that your sweat patches don't show?
1: My sweat patches? can you see them? No. But it is wet today. So hot and
0: it's
1: wet.
0: It's so hot and wet.
1: It's getting worse. What's happening to the world?
0: I feel like we're in monsoon season in Dongnam-a.
1: You know, like, and I thought our monsoon season was already done.
0: No.
1: Or supposed to be.
0: Well, that's the thing. That's a funny thing because, well, this is because of the typhoon.
1: Okay.
0: Passing up through Japan and Taiwan.
1: Uh-huh.
0: So we don't get any of the winds, but we're getting a lot of the rain.
1: Uh-huh.
0: So the rain is passing through the southern parts of Korea. Listen to me, weather woman. But the rains have been on and off, and we had like serious rains.
1: Yeah, it's not just any kind of rain. It's monsoon
0: it's
1: rain
0: monsoon
1: that we're talking
0: rain,
1: about right
0: yeah.
1: now.
0: Or just Scottish Tuesday morning rain. This is normal rain for me in Scotland.
1: I mean, like, I have a question. In Scotland, do you guys get sunlight? Like,
0: of course we do.
1: You do?
0: And do you know what happens as soon as the sun comes out?
1: Uh-huh.
0: Sun's out, guns out.
1: Ah.
0: Actually, we don't say sun's out, guns out. We say taps off.
1: Taps off.
0: Which means take your tops off.
1: Ah.
0: So you'll see if there's a glimmer of sunshine, men in the park, they're like, yes, it's sunny. It might be like 10 degrees, but it's sunny, so the tops are off.
1: You don't want to miss the opportunity.
0: Yeah. Gotta get a little vitamin D on those pasty white bodies.
1: Ta-da-da.
0: Yeah,
1: we need more Scottish people here in Korea.
0: I agree. Come on.
1: 오세요, Scottish
0: 오세요.
1: People. Yes, please.
0: 빨리 와, 빨리 와. What do you have for us today?
1: Yes, a lot of interesting stories, but we'll first begin with a story about one of the most recognizable figures in modern art. And her name is Yayoi Kusama.
0: Oh, yeah, I heard this story.
1: A very, very famous Japanese contemporary artist. She has passed away at the age of 97.
0: That's very sad. She's famous all over the world. Very, very famous. Let's talk about what made her work so unique.
1: Mm-hmm. So her signature is repetition. So we're talking about, you know, dots, nets, pumpkins, mirrors, and lights appearing again and again throughout her work. And what began as a response to hallucinations that she actually experienced as a child eventually became a visual language known around the world.
0: Yeah, she called this idea self-obliteration, right?
1: Mm-hmm, yeah. Exactly. So Kusama wanted to erase the boundaries between herself, objects, and the surrounding space. By repeating dots and patterns endlessly, she tried to make the individual disappear into something infinite.
0: Yeah, and ironically, that actually made her one of the most recognizable artists on the planet. Well,

0: Well, she was making people disappear, yeah. Right?
1: Well, that's the fascinating, you know, contradiction at the heart of her career. So she wanted to disappear, but her yellow pumpkins and infinity mirror rooms became some of the most recognizable images in contemporary art.
0: And so let's go to her international career. So how did that start?
1: Yes. So she moved from Japan to New York in 1958, right? After corresponding with American artist Georgia O'Keeffe. And in New York, she became part of the avant-garde art scene and developed works such as her enormous infinity nets.
0: Yeah. I loved her. I always knew her as a dot artist. The Japanese dot artist.
1: Yes.
0: Yeah. But she did she work with only painting or what?
1: Not at all. No? So she created sculptures, installations, performances, and even provocative, you know, happenings. So for example, in 1966 at the Venice Biennale, she presented Narcissus Garden covering the lawn with 1,500 mirrored spheres and offering them for sale.
0: I love that. Of course, the story of Narcissus is, you know, he fell in love with his own reflection.
1: Yeah, exactly.
0: So I love that. Yeah. It sounds very different from the museum exhibitions that people might associate with her today.
1: It was. So her career was very experimental and sometimes even controversial. But being a Japanese woman in the largely male Western art world made it difficult for her to receive the recognition she deserved at the time.
0: Yeah, but I mean, she eventually became a global superstar.
1: Exactly. So after returning to Japan in the 1970s, she voluntarily entered a psychiatric hospital in Tokyo.
0: Do you know what? I think I would do that as well.
1: Yeah, I mean, but she continued working every day at the nearby studio. In other words, the hospital became not the end of her artistic life, but the environment in which she could continue creating.
0: I think that's a very good idea. And I think the word psychiatric hospital makes it sound a lot more scary and severe. But, you know, putting yourself into a facility so you can get calm and peace for your mind and soul.
1: Yeah.
0: Like,
1: think us out of the box, right? From
0: exactly.
1: a different angle.
0: Exactly.
1: Yeah, that's what makes her truly one of a kind.
0: Very sure. much so. When did her major international comeback happen?
1: So her major turning point came with her 1993 presentation at Venice Biennale. From then on, immersive installations involving mirrors, lights, and pumpkins became enormously popular with the public.
0: Yeah, especially in the age of smartphones, right, and social media.
1: Exactly. Her infinity mirror rooms were almost perfectly designed for the age of selfies. Ironically, the work originally inspired by the desire to erase the self became something people desperately wanted to photograph themselves inside. And there's one thing that I to add here. I was actually, so there are lots of works that she made, and it's not just about the paintings, but it's also about the sculptures and the installations, right?
0: And the experience of the art with the viewer.
1: Exactly.
0: Right?
1: And there's this yellow pumpkin like dot piano installed at the Tokyo Prefecture Office Observatory in Shinjuku. I was actually there, and I was able to play on that piano that Yayoi herself actually designed.
0: Wow.
1: So to me, like, this comes as, you know, this comes to me personally.
0: Yeah.
1: So like, in the new age, like, her pieces, her masterpieces, her works fit directly into the hearts of the next generation.
0: Yeah.
1: The new generation.
0: Yeah.
1: Yes.
0: Absolutely. I love that. I would like to go and visit some of her artworks, actually, but yeah.
1: Go to the observatory.
0: Yeah.
1: Because the only thing you have to do is line up and you can play the piano.
0: And you just go in there and Rachmaninoff.
1: 5분 이상 안 된대요.
0: 아, 진짜로?
1: There's a time limit, of course, but
0: I can only play
1: See, I'm pretty sure that you're one of the better ones lined up to play the piano, so I'm not too worried.
0: I think so. Yeah. She was very commercially successful, though.
1: Very much so. So her works have generated hundreds of millions of dollars in global auction sales in recent years. In Korea, her famous pumpkin paintings have also been particularly popular with collectors.
0: Yeah. And so it's very sad when someone passes on, but it's It must be very rewarding to leave a legacy mm-hmm. like she has.
1: Yes.
0: So what remains after her passing?
1: Mm-hmm. So her studio has said that she continues

0: painting until the very last day of her life. Her legacy is much bigger than a particular style. She showed that a deeply personal obsession could become a universal artistic language.
1: Yeah, I love that. I really love that a lot.
0: Well, my sincere condolences to Yayoi-san. And it has been a pleasure to be able to live the same era as her.
1: Rest in peace.
0: Rest in peace.
1: Rest in power. Okay, before we move on to our second story, I want to read a couple of messages. Yujing's name. So today, I'm going to ask you, that's why.
0: All right.
1: Today, the text topic is, what is your must-eat summer food for a hot, hot summer? What is the food you must eat? And Yujing's name says, there's a small restaurant near my house. They serve really good konguksu at a reasonable price.
0: Yeah, konguksu's nice.
1: They carefully grind the soybeans themselves to make the broth. It's rich, fresh, incredibly delicious.
0: Their
1: konguksu is simply
0: why
1: best.
0: Is he explaining in such a detail?
1: Yujing's name. I think Yujing's name likes
0: right
1: the konguksu a lot. What's your go-to summer food? Hot, hot summer food.
0: 저는 평냉입니다. 평양냉면. Yeah, those cold noodles from Pyongyang, apparently. I love it because it doesn't taste anything. It doesn't taste like anything. You know? 슴슴한 맛. And how do you translate it into English? It's very hard. 슴슴하다.
1: It's not like 담백하다, bland.
0: Bland?
1: Bland.
0: Okay. Yeah, so it's got that very bland, but very intriguing taste.
1: I don't want to eat bland food.
0: But it's cold. That's the whole gist of it. It's cold. It's good for the summer. It really cools you down.
1: My favorite is 동치미.
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1: Everything you eat, you have 동치미 with anything.
0: Ah, that's true.
1: Chocolate 동치미, okay. 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
0: But would you have it?
1: 시리얼과 함께,
0: would you have it with 팥빙수도?
1: Yes.
0: 아 진짜로? 동치미랑 팥빙수를 같이 먹는다고요?
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0: Wow, you're.
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0: You're
1: 최고.
0: Weird.
1: I have. If you ever see me with a tumbler, 물 아니야 동치미다.
0: Ah, Jesus! No, please don't. Please don't. Please don't do that.
1: 김치 같이 먹는 거예요.
0: 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I know. I know this.
1: Jin Lee and Peace Name said, 평냉면 저도요.
0: 너무 맛있어요.
1: 동치미. Oh yeah. I love it.
0: 끝나고 먹어야겠다.
1: Okay. Let's move on.
0: Yes.
1: Second story.
0: Yes. Next one. This one is also about music and culture, but it raises a completely different question. So, do audiences have the right to dance at a live music venue?
1: Oh, I know what's going on here. This is about the club in Busan, Avant-Garde.
0: It's a big issue.
1: Right? Avant-Garde. I've been here many times. Of course, it sounds like an obvious question, but... You know, dancing at a concert. If I've got live music, I want to bust a move.
0: Yeah, I mean, so like in Korea, the legal status of a small live clubs can make that surprisingly complicated.
1: Yeah.
0: So you can't dance during live shows. A famous Busan live club called Avant-Garde recently received a 2-month suspension after a complaint that an audience member danced during a performance.
1: People are so mean. Like, okay, may I say, yes, I understand it's a law, but... At the same time, who are these snitches going around saying, oh, someone was dancing?
0: 이게 민원이 제기가 된 거였거든요.
1: Someone was dancing.
0: Yeah. It wasn't even dancing. At the hall either. Like it was on the stairs. People were lining up and they were listening to the music and they were dancing on the stairs.
1: That's nice.
0: And apparently somebody submitted a complaint about it.
1: Like, it's wild. But anyway... Tell us why this leads to a business suspension. Because it is legal.
0: Yeah, it's a law, legal stuff. So it's because many small live clubs are officially registered as ordinary restaurants, 일반 음식점, rather than performance venues. Under current food sanitation regulations, restaurants with sound equipment generally cannot allow customers to dance because the law was originally designed to prevent restaurants from operating disguised as entertainment establishments.
1: But that's the thing. Entertainment establishments, we're thinking like nightclubs,
0: 유흥주점 뭐 이런 거 생각하시는데
1: et cetera, et cetera.
0: 여기는 그런 게 아니잖아요.
1: 근데 아닙니다. A live music club is something very different. It's not the same thing as a nightclub.
0: Exactly. And that's the problem, right? So a small live club may sell drinks and food simply because ticket sales alone are not enough to survive.
1: Yeah.
0: But its main purpose is still music performance, and the law doesn't always reflect that reality.
1: And that's the problem, because if the place actually registers, the live music club registers as an official performance venue, there's so many other restrictions, right?
0: 그러니까요. 그러니까 there are significant restrictions, as you said. It may have to meet safety requirements and operate a certain number of performance days. More importantly, selling alcohol becomes difficult or almost impossible.
1: Yeah.
0: For many small venues, that would make the business financially

0: unsustainable.
1: Well, that's it, because they rely a lot on people coming, having a few drinks with exactly. friends, enjoying the music.
0: So 그러니까요. 다 필요한 것들인데.
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1: 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It's... No dance? No beer?
0: 라이브 클럽으로서의 매력이
1: don't
0: 없어지는 거죠. In a... What do you... Tumblr. Oh my god. Okay. So, anyways. So, the industry is stuck between, you know, different legal categories, yeah. and that's why musicians and cultural organizations are calling for a new legal framework specifically designed for small live clubs.
1: Yeah. And that's necessary. So what are they asking for?
0: So they want a clear distinction, and this is also what I want, right? Between actual entertainment businesses and small performance spaces. 라이브 클럽과 유흥, 뭐 주점이라든지 이런 유흥 공간과의 좀 그 확실한 좀 그 분간을 좀 해달라 이런 건데 they also want ordinary audience reactions like clapping.
1: Like being a human. Excuse me, don't be human at this music venue.
0: Light Sit dancing down. Or moving.
1: Don't
0: Just
1: enjoy.
0: A slight movement with the music, right? They also want this, not to automatically be treated as illegal entertainment
1: well,
0: activity.
1: Well, that's the thing. It's not, and that it sounds very reasonable what they're asking for,
0: yes.
1: right?
0: The broader argument is that small live clubs are essential to the music ecosystem. They are where young musicians meet audiences, experiment with new sounds, and build careers. If these venues disappear, the entire independent music scene becomes much weaker.
1: Yeah, it's much bigger than dancing, right? It's not just about the dancing and people reporting people for dancing. It's about whether the law can actually understand and just care about the importance of these clubs for music culture, like the culture of a city.
0: Exactly. 그러니까 이렇게 되면 문 다 닫는 거예요.
1: 그러니까.
0: Right? Sometimes a regulation designed to solve one problem can unintentionally damage an entire cultural ecosystem decades later. So 이번에 좋은 기회가 된 것 같아요. Right? Because it's been this regulation has been around for a while.
1: A long time.
0: Right?
1: Yep.
0: Things change and it's an outdated regulation. So now it's a good time that it's getting publicized. Now it's about time that we change it.
1: Let's have a rehash of whatever the law says.
0: 자, 라이브 클럽 갑시다. And listen to some good music.
1: 좋아. And dance.
0: And dance with Dong Chimi and Popping Su.
1: With Dong Chimi and Popping Su.
0: In a tumbler.
1: Dong Chimi Club.
0: Good God.
1: I love it. Okay. we have about
0: this is going to be our last
1: 3 minutes
0: issue.
1: Left. Yeah. So you dive in, say what's the most important parts, and I'll sit back and close my mouth.
0: So I'm going to go to our last issue, which is the 2026 Busan Biennale, which is about
1: exciting.
0: To open. Yeah, it's bringing contemporary art to two very different parts of the city, Yeongdo and Eulsukdo.
1: Yes. I was at Eulsukdo the other day.
0: Oh, how was it?
1: Wonderful.
0: Wonderful.
1: Very hot.
0: As always, Eulsukdo, a beautiful place to be. And this year's theme is Dissident Chorus. The idea is to bring together different voices, experiences, and perspectives rather than trying to make everyone speak with one voice.
1: Okay, so very connected to social issues that we've been discussing.
0: It is. The exhibition explores themes such as ecology, labor, migration, resistance, and education. In total, 49 artists from 22 countries are participating, presenting around 250 works across installation, sound, performance, video, and sculpture.
1: Very cool. So where can we go to see these exhibitions?
0: 현대미술관이죠. At the Busan Museum of Contemporary Art in Eulsukdo, as well as Space Wonji in Yeongdo, and the former Busan Nam High School. Interestingly, the different locations are actually part of the exhibition concept.
1: Ooh, how?
0: 그러니까 장소까지 이제 지금 컨셉에 포함이 됐다는 건데, each location represents a different layer of Busan's history. The museum looks at ecology and the experiences of labor movement and resistance. The former port warehouse reflects the history of the sea and port workers. And the old school explores education and how knowledge is passed down from one generation to another.
1: Very interesting. Okay.
0: 아, 컨셉 잘 잡았다.
1: So what else do we need to know about this then?
0: So like like moving from one venue to another, you know, it becomes an experience.
1: Yeah.
0: The audience physically travels through different histories and perspectives, almost creating their own journey

0: through the city.
1: And you said 44 artists. Mm-hmm. 49 artists.
0: Yes.
1: Where are they from? They're not all Korean.
0: They're not all. So let's see. Where are they from?
1: Philippines.
0: So internationally recognized artist as Filipino performance artist Joshua Serafin, mm-hmm. French artist Julien Croizet, mm-hmm. and Eric Baudelaire, who works across film and installation. There's also Korean artists including Kang Seok-kyung, Ryu Seong-sil, Im Min-wook, and others are also participating.
1: And of course, our Busan artists.
0: 그럼요.
1: Right?
0: 부산 지역에서 또 활발하게 활동하시는 예술가분들도 참여하시죠. Artists based in Busan, including Park Hyun-sung and Lee Dong-geun, are part of the exhibition. That local participation is very important because the Biennale is not simply bringing international art into Busan, but it is also trying to reflect the city itself.
1: Absolutely. So please do not miss the 2026 Busan Biennale. It's every 2 years, so we're quite lucky that it's here and across 3 different venues in the city.
0: 이번에 못 가시면 2년 더 기다리셔야 돼요.
1: 맞아요. Lots of fantastic artwork. But it does go on quite a while. It's going on until November, I believe.
0: Exactly. Yeah, exactly. So we're looking forward to it. And it's going to be fun. You know, go to live clubs. Go to museums. Go and watch the Biennale.
1: Enjoy the culture.
0: Yes.
1: Michael, thank you so much. Have a wonderful weekend. We'll
0: see you
1: next week. Bye.
0: Bye.
1: All right. This is See the Lights by Simple Minds. I'll see you in the second half.

0: 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BEFM, Busan, 영어 방송.
1: Stuck in traffic again. No parking spaces anywhere. All I've done is drive. And I'm already completely drained. Maybe I'll skip the drive today. Instead of driving, every ride is my time. Put on my headphones, catch a quick nap, or simply gaze out the window without a thought. A morning that used to rush by, finally, feels like my time. Less driving, more living. Take back your time. Public transit is the easiest way to reclaim your day. This campaign is brought to you by BEFM Busan 영어 방송. We are the Zero Waste Rangers.
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1: 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BEFM would like to share preparedness guidelines to help you prevent disaster-related damage. A series of incidents caused by torrential rain has been occurring. Here are the safety actions you can take to protect yourself. First, caution is needed during heavy rain. Short, intense downpours can quickly raise water levels in rivers and streams, leading to unexpected accidents. On rainy days, do not go near riverbanks and please avoid camping. Please also stay away from irrigation channels and construction sites. If you live near slopes, retaining walls, and embankments that may collapse, know your nearest evacuation shelter and how to contact family members and local authorities in advance. Prepare emergency items ahead of time, including medicines, a flashlight, drinking water, an emergency food supply, and if you're camping in mountain valleys, evacuate in advance. When driving, do not enter flooded roads or underpasses, use alternate routes. If your building floods, use the emergency stairs instead of the elevator. If storm drains around your home are clogged or damaged, you can easily report them through the Safety e-Report or Anjan Shinmungo app. If a flood advisory or warning is issued for your area, keep up to date through radio, TV, internet, and your smartphone, and evacuate promptly to a safe area as directed by your local city, county, or district authorities. If your car is parked near a river, move it in advance to a safer location. Visitors, anglers, and construction workers near waterways should leave the area immediately. If you're caught by sudden flooding and unable to evacuate beforehand, move quickly to higher ground. Do not travel on flooded roads, avoid underground parking lots, and do not move into areas at risk of landslides. When leaving home for a shelter, switch off the main circuit breaker and close the gas valve. After you arrive at the designated shelter, be sure to inform staff of your arrival. That was our flood safety guideline. Now, let's look at landslide safety. With heavy rain, areas near mountains face a higher risk of landslides. Residents living close to slopes should check their go bags and contact list in advance and practice evacuation drills ahead of time with older adults and children. During prolonged rain, watch for the following warning signs of a landslide. First, a sudden gush of water emerging from a slope. Second, trees shaking or falling without an obvious reason. Third, a rapid surge of muddy water coming from upstream in a valley. Lastly, rocks rolling down or soil collapsing from a slope. If you observe any of these signs, move immediately to a safe place. When a landslide watch or warning is in effect, avoid outdoor activities and relocate early to a safe area if you live near a mountainside. If you evacuate, cut off electricity and gas, share information with your neighbors, and call 119 for help if needed. If you become isolated by a landslide, make audible signals including shout, bang on objects, and use any emergency items like a flashlight or whistle to attract rescuers. Recognizing early warning signs can greatly reduce damage from landslides. 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

0: So certainly hope that you enjoyed our Eurasia Now segment from Monday through Friday. And hopefully the delegation continues to have a fantastic time for the remainder of their journey. Hello, hello. It's time for Guten Tag, Busan. Guess who's in the house? It's Pookie. I heard you got a new nickname.
1: Did I?
0: Yeah, somebody called you Pookie recently.
1: I don't know who that
0: was. That's very nice. I like it. But no, of course, it's Simon. Simon, please give us your introduction if anyone's meeting you for the first time.
1: Yes, I'm from Hamburg, Northern Germany. I'm a public official representing the Hamburg Senate Chancellery, and I'm participating in this year's K2H fellowship program, which is meant to connect foreign local public officials and Korean local governments. And since Hamburg have a partnership with Busan, I'm here for 6 months and get to experience everything, all things Korea.
0: So you are a public official here in Busan.
1: Yes.
0: From Germany.
1: Correct.
0: How's that going?
1: It's going well. I think if I look back at the last 5 months, I'm already entering my final month in September. I've really got a good understanding of Korea so far. I mean, there's endless things you can learn, but I think I've tried to spread my interests across many, many disciplines and try to learn how City Hall works, how the cuisine is like, how history, language, culture, and interpersonal connections are connected. And I think I've met some good friends here. And
0: you've got
1: had a good time. Yes.
0: Yeah. So actually, it's been a couple of months since we saw each other because I was away, and we only meet once a month. But I know since the last time we met, obviously you've got so much official business, as we all do, but you've also, like you said, built some really strong friendships. And so now, the friends that you know, I also know. And so, yeah, that's where you got that lovely new nickname. So how has it been connecting with everyone on a personal level here, now that you're kind of much more integrated? Because you have to leave very soon, actually.
1: That's very true. I think those friendships that I made here, they will last across the time that I'll be here in Busan. I think I have a very special relationship to Busan at this stage and to Korea and to the people here. And I think, I mean, the world essentially is a small place.
0: Yes.
1: We can visit each other. I will come back here. And I think geographically being close to each other doesn't really make the difference. Like, you can always fly by, right?
0: Yeah, you can fly, and we've got video calls. You know, you can be connected with someone face to face in a matter of seconds. So we only have a very short time today, because in the second half of this segment, this half of the show, we've got another video segment. So I'm going to leave it up to you. What's been going on? Tell us all the updates.
1: I got to say, third time was the charm for Lotte Giants game. I was very excited to finally see them win last week on Wednesday with a magnificent home run. It was an up and down game, true roller coaster, like every time. That was very exciting, but I think I won't go to any more matches, just because I think from now on it's bad luck.
0: End on a high.
1: Yes, end on a high. Yeah. That was great. I had a very exciting day 2 weeks ago on Tuesday, kind of a field visit day, because I had to write my final report here. I paid a visit to the UN Memorial Cemetery, which I think was very important, with Germany having participated during the Korean War a little bit. I went to Busan Museum, learning a little about all things Korean history. And I also went to the Busan Wartime Capital Exhibition, which was also very nice, very good to see. I went to Arte Museum. It was kind of a whole packed museum / history day. And it also made me feel really connected to Korea and to Busan again. And I think there's so much Busan can tell from its past and how it carries on into the future. So that was very, very nice.
0: Yeah.
1: I got to meet the German ambassador and the mayor, which was very nice. Making some connections to Germans here abroad, some officials, was also very special. So that kind of felt like coming full circle and having that close connection as well. I've been outside, out and about. I think I sometimes enjoy those evening strolls, even though it's raining hard. I took a very rainy Sunday evening walk on Liberation Day weekend a few weeks ago. And sometimes I just enjoy when I have Busan almost to myself, when people are kind of hiding inside, and I just go to Kwangkali, look at Kwangan Bridge, listen to some music, and just and feel at ease, feel relaxed, just chill.
0: That's why I like getting up at 5 o'clock. It feels like I'm into a secret that nobody else knows about. You know, it's one of those things. So you've done a little bit of stuff.
1: You've just been a little bit busy.
0: Chogum. Not too much. Yeah, Chogum. Speaking of Chogum, how's your Korean?
1: I would say I'm still very shy that it hasn't much changed, being publicly

0: conversing with people, but I think it's just about getting it going, right? Mm. Speaking, making mistakes, learning from it, which I find hard sometimes, but I think people are so appreciative here if I speak and they're so happy. So I try to just add another sentence or two or three to every conversation that I make, even in English. And I think that's progressing really well. I think I had a great teacher so far, and I have a couple more sessions before I leave Busan, and I'm really enjoying it. It was very, very tough at the beginning, but I think it's great.
1: Yeah,
0: that I made some progress here.
1: It's very hard. Mm-hmm. Korean is very, very hard.
0: Yeah.
1: But you already speak different languages.
0: Yes.
1: How many languages? I can't remember. How many languages do you speak?
0: Well, I learned English early on, and then had the privilege to study in the US. So it was English, Italian, French, some Spanish. So now Korean.
1: Yeah. So German, English, Spanish, French,
0: Italian,
1: Spanish. Did I say Spanish or Franish? French, Italian, Spanish, Korean. So only six.
0: Only six.
1: Only six languages. Only six languages. You know. You've been very busy. I mean, you couldn't get to 10 yet. And it's understandable, but there's still time. Speaking of being incredibly busy, your schedule for September looks absolutely packed. Are you going to manage to get any kind of rest while you're here?
0: I think it's not so much about resting as much as just experiencing every single bit that I can until I leave. I thought during July and August when it was so hot that I wanted to give myself some time to rest, but now I feel like I just have to seize every day that
1: just
0: I can
1: do everything,
0: even though it's raining sometimes. I just want to maximize the time. So I think I've spent a lot of the last week or two just trying to integrate my schedule as best as I can around working hours in the next few weeks. So I have some friends visiting, a friend visiting in Seoul that is coming by, a friend from Germany, US friends, so that's very nice. I think the holiday weekend coming up is very cool. I have my final workshop program, K2H program workshop on Jeju-do. So I'm looking forward to taking a look at the island. I hope the weather is nice. I'm connecting with the other officials, saying goodbye, and kind of rounding things up. I can feel that it's going towards the end now.
1: Yeah, so. You do. It's like when you go over a hill, you go up, up, up, up, up, and then you come down, and you can kind of, you're on a Thursday. If this was the days of the week, you're on the Thursday at this point.
0: Yeah.
1: So September, you will be here for your final Guten Tag Busan in September.
0: Mm-hmm.
1: So we've still got another week with you, and maybe we can make that a little bit longer. But since we met on that first day, on that first time, compared to now, what are some of the changes you've seen in yourself having arrived here, you know, fresh and new? And now you've been in Korea, I would say you're probably, you know, very well integrated at this point. How have you changed? How has Busan changed you?
0: I think I've learned to adapt even quicker and to not go into situations with so much of a preconceived mindset, but just be even more open to experiencing. Because sometimes you kind of think you have an idea of what the situation is going to be like, but then it's really just a bag of surprises.
1: Yeah.
0: And but it's in almost every case, it's been positive surprises. So I think just diving into the unknown and just taking in as much as you can, in whatever perspective, has been very precious.
1: Yeah.
0: I think just going out and about was something that I fine-tuned even more during my time.
1: And what about, obviously I'll kind of ask you this next week as well, but what are some of the main things that you're going to take back to Hamburg with you?
0: Oh, I'm going to miss the level of social trust that is really prevalent here. I mean, you can leave your cell phone in the restaurant, you know, you don't have to worry about it, or you drop your purse, your wallet, and nothing's going to happen. And I think the kind of respect and humility that everyone just puts out in the public sphere, whether it's on the subway or in any public space, is really special. And I think Europe can sometimes improve on that a little bit. So
1: 100%.
0: Yes.
1: I was back in the UK.
0: Yes.
1: I was just offended by everybody.
0: I mean, the hospitality is outstanding here.
1: Yeah.
0: Whether it's at a restaurant, you just press a button and the waiter is coming. And it's just very, very, people are very, very kind. And I'm going to miss that a little bit, I think.
1: Yeah. Well, listen, I wish you the absolute best final month here, because you're leaving Korea October 4th, you mentioned before we came on air. And September, you've got a packed schedule. What are just a very brief rundown? What are some of the official things that you're going to have to do?
0: We have Global City Week coming up.

0: Exploring the Smart City Expo, which is September 8th and September 7th, 8th, with some global international delegations coming. And, well, the final program workshop on Jeju-do. And I think there will be some daily activities here and there.
1: You've got Cinema Center Outdoor Movie Night on your schedule here, I see.
0: That is very true, yes.
1: Is that just for fun?
0: That is just for fun, yeah. Oh, they're screening Roman Holiday with Audrey Hepburn and Gregory Peck next Tuesday, which is the last English movie screening.
1: So if you want to hang out with Simon, that's where he'll be.
0: Next Tuesday at 8.
1: Next Tuesday at 8. Listen, we're going to say goodbye today, and we'll welcome you back for the final episode next month. Until then, enjoy as much as you can and rest when you get back to Germany.
0: I will.
1: So thank you so much, and we'll see you soon.
0: Thanks,
1: Simon. Bye-bye. All right, let's have a song. This is Yoon Dae-hae. We call it love.

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1: 디스커버 더 차름 오브 부산 through the eyes of the people who've made it home. This is Busan Roundtable. Today we're joined by expats from all around the world, now living right here in our beautiful city of Busan, to share what makes this city's charm so uniquely its own. Joining me today are four guests who'll be leading our Busan Roundtable together, and we're talking about something very close to all of our hearts, of course, the taste of Busan, Busan의 맛 today. So let's get into it. Before we dive into our main discussion, of course, we have a quiz for you. And if you know the answer to the quiz, you can always text us #9050 #9050, and that's going to cost you 100 won. But if you don't have 100 won, don't worry. You can get in touch through our KakaoTalk Busan English Broadcasting's app message, or of course, on our live stream as well. So here's the quiz question today. Busan's local specialty dishes. There are so many delicious ones. Now, this is a noodle dish made from wheat flour and starch served in cold broth. So the quiz question is, what is this dish? I'll give you two options. 짜장면 or 밀면. 어떻게 생각하세요, 여러분? What do you think? Is it number one, 짜장면, or number two, 밀면? Get in touch and let us know. 네, 여러분, 부산의 향토 음식 중 하나로 밀가

0: 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All right, shall we get started going in and meeting our guests for today? I'm delighted because we have some familiar faces and some people we've not seen in a really, really long time. But don't worry, we won't call them old faces. We'll say in a nice way, right? 네, 여러분, 본격적으로 시작해볼까요? 자, let's talk about the taste of Busan together. I would love to welcome our guests. First off, let me introduce to my right, Jeff.
1: Nice to see you today. My name's Jeff Leepsch. I'm the publisher of Haps Korea Magazine, and I come from Essex, Ontario, Canada.
0: All right, from there, I'm going to go down to my far right, Srijan.
2: Hello, everyone. My name is Srijan, and I'm from India. I'm professor at Busan University of Foreign Studies.
0: And here on my left, Chris.
3: Hello, nice to be here. My name is Chris, and I'm from Seattle in the USA, and I work as a freelance writer here in Busan. I'm a regular contributor to The Telegraph and National Geographic Traveler. Nice to be here.
0: And last but not least, probably my favorite name in summer, it's ER name.
4: Okay. My Korean name is ER, and everyone knows ER Tier. I love Samgyetang, but I'm not Samgyetang. I'm from China, Shanghai. Nice to meet you guys.
0: All right, so we're going to have a good old chat about food in Busan. Now we've done the opening, we can relax, right? So let's shake it off a little bit. I'm going to stay over this side. ER and Chris, what are some of the first meals that you had when you came to Busan that maybe stand out? 네, 부산에 와서 처음 먹었던 음식에 대해서 좀 얘기해 주시겠어요? 이열 씨.
4: Okay, I go first. It's so amazing. It's a home cooking as for my 시어머니, mother-in-law. She cooked for me for the first bite. Oh, it's so amazing. She has got a super big table and she for every corner. I really got a really, really nice time. And the first dish, it's not first dish, first dishes, Korean traditional dishes. They are so yummy, especially kimchi. She prepared 7 or 8 different kinds of kimchi for me. That's amazing.
0: 아, 맛있겠다. 생각 안 해도 너무 맛있겠다. 특히 명절 다가오니까. Chris, how about you?
3: Well, my very first meal in Korea was some barbecue that my colleagues took me out to eat in the summer night. And I remember as the samgyeopsal is sizzling on the table and I take that first sip of beer, I thought I could get used to this pretty quickly. The next night and after work, I went to the little traditional market right across from my apartment. And I just was, you know, wandering around in amazement because all this food was new to me. I really didn't know much about Korean food. And I saw this little sign on the second floor with a little cute little octopus. And I'm like, I think I'll have some of that. Let's have some octopus. So I walked up the stairs and just walked into the middle of the restaurant. And this is a nakchi bokkeum restaurant. Now, nakchi bokkeum has become one of my favorite dishes. That's long-legged octopus cooked with a load of garlic and onions and a spicy sauce, served over rice. So I just sat down on the floor and just pointed because I couldn't read Korean. I couldn't even say annyeonghaseyo at this point. I was an absolute baby. So I just pointed to what the other people were eating. And soon they brought me out this thing of nakchi bokkeum. And it was really spicy. And it was so hot because it was August. So I'm drinking a beer and eating this. And sweat is just pouring down my my face. And my whole head turns red. And then I noticed the four aunties in the kitchen kind of peering out, watching me as I eat. And they're laughing at how sweaty I was.
0: I'm going to take the same question. I'm going to take a different question, but you can also add your answers to the first one. When it comes to what people think of Busan, seafood is usually the first thing that comes to mind, right? So what's the biggest difference between Busan's seafood ingredients or cooking styles versus what you're used to back home? And actually, I'm going to ask Srijan, because you're from India, so very different cooking styles.
2: Yeah, of course. Like in India, we like my place, my hometown is not there is no sea nearby, but my home is located on the bank of a river. So we do eat fishes, but we don't eat seafood like Busan or Korea. And usually,

0: as you know, Indians, they love spices. Mm. So you, whenever we cook seafood or fish, we cook it with spices. It's like fish fry or fish curry.
1: But what about, I'm going to ask Jeff, what is your kind of the dish that you first had when you came to Korea?
2: Yeah, I remember like when I first moved here, and again, I actually used to carry a book around with me. Mm-hmm. And I used to ask like, okay, what am I eating here? Because I had no idea what anything was.
3: Yeah.
2: And so I used to ask like the people I was with, I'd write it in this book just to then kind of like send a message back or when I talked to my family, I'm like, I ate this. I remember it was like stuff like cow's intestines, and it was all kinds of like from traditional food. I remember like going to a whiskey bar once, and the anju was grasshoppers that were fried or something like that, cooked in soy sauce, and it's very salty. Yeah, so it was a really big experience like coming here. As far as seafood goes, again, I was never a really big seafood eater back home. I've come to enjoy a lot of stuff here. Like I can do shrimp, like eating the raw tuna, raw fish, stuff like that. I've had lots of experiences. So, yeah, I mean, the cooking style from like what I grew up on the Great Lakes. So it's a lot of like fresh fish coming from the lake. Hmm. So very different, but I've come to enjoy it here.
1: Yeah. I'm going to ask you again, Chris, because you're from the States. So I guess you and I might have quite similar cooking styles when it comes to fish preparation.
3: Yeah.
1: But you're from Seattle, and you said nakji bokkeum has become like one of your staples. So how about your question about the seafood? What are the styles? What are the differences?
3: Yeah, this is fascinating. I grew up eating seafood all the time.
1: Yeah, same.
3: Grew up on the coast. We had a boat inland waters. We caught our own fish. We dug clams. We caught crabs. So we ate a lot of seafood. So I grew up loving seafood. But I mean, obviously the biggest difference is usually in the United States, seafood is cooked. Mm. Like we don't really do raw seafood.
1: It's so interesting. Culturally, it's so different, even though we are, you know, one and the same humans. Iyoshi, I'm going to come to you because in Busan, you can eat seafood. And I know China loves to eat seafood as well. And so I want to hear your experience because, you know, you can practically get it from the sea onto your plate straight away.
4: Directly.
1: So have you been to any of Busan's really famous seafood spots, you know, like Jagalchi Sijang or Milak Sijang or Gijang Haenyeo Maeul?
4: Yeah. Oh. I visited a lot of fish markets in Busan. Mm. They're so amazing. You know, I love seafood. I love hui, but I never tried the mur hui. And I like raw seafood, but never sea nails, but they have everything. I think you just like a visitor a small aquarium, like the fish market, and it's amazing because on the first floor is the market, and on the second floor is just a restaurant. I ordered two fish, and they give you a lot of free banton.
1: Yeah,
4: that's amazing. About over a dozen, something like that, and also they give you free maewontang. Have you tried maewontang before?
1: Maewontang,
3: yeah, of course. Yeah.
4: Oh, I never think about we can cook maewontang by, you know, normally they use the materials we don't use, but they make amazing taste of maewontang. Mm. And what can I say? And also, you can eat everything you want, you like. You can make the raw fish hui, and also the market can give you the fried fish. Anyway, if you talk with the owners, and they will try to make your favorite taste. every time, just to talk with the restaurant owners, and you said, wow, you have amazing food here. I love your cooking, and they will give you something free. I love the services. I love the owners. I love the people more than the seafood itself.
1: So it's horus, hobbies. You give them lip service, they give you hobbies.
4: Yeah, that's amazing.
1: Smart, 너무 smart. 자, 우리는 부산 대표 음식에 대해서 얘기를 하면 무조건 돼지국밥 그리고 밀면 배 놓을 수가 없잖아요. So we can't leave out the two most representative foods of Busan, 돼지국밥 and 밀면. So, Shujian, I'm going to come to you. Do you eat these foods regularly? How do you feel about these foods?
0: Actually, I don't eat 돼지국밥 either.
1: What do you eat, Shujian? What do you want to show about food?
0: I don't like the feeling taste. I mean, if be it seafood or like

0: bhogi phirinne. 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So I mean thaiji gukpap I eat, but not the meat, but the soup itself. I like yuk-su. The soup. Yeah, yuksu. I love yuksu, but I don't eat the, you know, the real meat inside that.
1: Yeah.
0: So because boiled meat is not my.
1: No, your thing. No, yeah. Your bag. I get it.
2: What about milmian?
0: Milmian, I really love milmian. So many times I eat and milmian. You cannot find other places like in Seoul. It's very rare to find milmian. Only in Busan. So I have my favorite place in. That Haeundae, whenever I visit Haeundae, I eat milmian and mandu with that.
1: Yeah.
3: You gotta rock the mandu.
1: Yeah.
4: This is just making me too hungry. I don't know. Jeff, I'm going to wrap on you just very briefly. How about you? Daejigukbap and milmian. You've been here the longest out of everybody. Yeah. Surely you are into Busan's 대표 음식.
5: Yeah, I mean, it's been a while since I've actually had milmian. Daejigukbap, there's actually a place just around the corner from my house that's pretty good. I mean, they always say, like, follow the taxi drivers because they know the best spots, especially for daejigukbap. I mean, Chris is especially expert about daejigukbap, and he's got his places to go, especially for because he's such a good foodie.
3: Well, I mean, in Busan, you can't throw a rock without hitting a really good daejigukbap place. The baseline is really good here.
5: So, like I said, it's I'm fine with the boiled meat, but it's... What do you add to your daejigukbap? Is what I mean. Do you add stuff to it, or do you just eat it as it's served? Or people have their own preference. I kind of tend to like just kind of go with what's given to me. But I mean, it's up to everyone's taste and choice, I guess. So
4: that's the beauty of daejigukbap. When you've got your what is it called, seojjat, and you've got all of the veggies that you can put in, onions and garlic, or none, or do you put in some sandan?
3: Yeah, I chucked the whole thing of garlic in.
4: However, 자기 맛에 따라 먹어야 됩니다, 그죠? Okay, listen. Thank you so much for sharing all your wonderful experiences with our food of Busan, and there are many more we could talk about. But let's move on to our next segment. 네, 다음 세그먼트에 도착했습니다, 여러분. It's a balance game for our second segment. So, let's see how much you agree with each other or disagree with each other. My goal is not to make you fight, but, you know, we'll see. We'll see what happens. We're going to pair you up in twos and see if you agree or disagree on the theme, which is the taste of Busan. So listen to the questions and answer right away. There's no overthinking. There's no wrong answer. I will do a 3, 2, 1, and then you have to say your answer. Okay?
3: Great.
4: There's no question yet, so don't worry. If you had to eat just one thing for the rest of your life, 1, spicy 낙곱새, or 2, 남포동 chilled 족발. 자, 평생 하나만 먹어야 한다면 1번 매콤한 낙곱새, 2번 남포동 냉채 족발. 3, 2, 1.
5: 족발.
3: 낙곱새.
4: I feel like the timing was off.
5: I knew that was going to happen.
4: Were you waiting? Were you waiting to see what each other?
3: 3, 2, 1.
5: Go.
3: Okay.
4: I'll do this. Okay. I'll do this too. Anyway, that was perfect. Okay, Jeff, tell me why.
5: Not the biggest fan of nakopse. Jokbal, I mean, you kind of know what you're going to get. You're getting your pig's feet, basically.
4: Mm-hmm.
5: So, I mean, I'm a little bit more partial to that if I had to choose one of these two for the rest of my life.
4: What is it that you don't like about nakopse?
5: I don't know.
4: Nothing in particular?
5: Nothing in particular. It's just not my jam.
4: Gotcha.
5: But I knew Chris was going to choose that.
4: Gotcha. Okay, Chris, tell me why.
3: Well, nakji bokkeum, of course, was the first like real crazy dish I had in Korea and kind of made me fall in love with Korean food culture. So there's that. But for a long time, I used to just get straight nakji bokkeum. And now I do the nakgopse. And gop is gopjang, of course, which is pork intestine, I believe, or cow. But it is intestine. I think it's pork intestine. And I don't really like that dish on its own, but a little bit with the nakji bokkeum and the seo, the shrimp. It's good because it provides kind of an earthy, oily flavor, like more of an umami. It kind of deepens the dish, and it really it kind of knocks it up a whole new level. So give me some gopchang with my nakji bokkeum, please.
4: So I bet you like maneul gopchang or maneul makchang.
3: Sometimes I can eat a bit, but my wife loves it.
4: Yeah.
3: So she will want to eat it sometimes, and so I will

0: Can you hear it? Feel the sound of Busan. Your city, your story, your vibe. 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
1: Oh, what a wonderful show. I really loved hanging out with those guys and chatting all about food. Of course, everyone loves to talk about Busan food, especially if you're from Busan. Everyone's got a favorite and a reason for that favorite. I just want to remind all of our listeners that there is a very cool event going on where Busan City will be asking us, the citizens of Busan, to recommend our favorite Daejeogbap restaurants, okay? So you can find out all the information on Busan City's Pyeolstagram or Busan City underscore globe, and you can get the English information over there as well. If you love Daejeogbap like I love Daejeogbap, then go and vote for your favorite 동네 맛집. Oh my goodness. And there will be a whole kind of event surrounding that as well. Well, it's definitely time for dinner, so I'm going to say goodbye to you just now. I hope you have a very delicious meal this evening. Just to remind you that the winners from today, you will be notified on our website, okay? So we'll upload the prize winners on the BEFM website at befm.or.kr on the notice board, 공지사항에서. So you can, go and check it out. And if you visited in the first episode as well and participated, visit the website again for checking the winners as well. 여러분, 위너위너 웹사이트에서 확인할 수 있습니다. 네, 네, 화이팅! Good luck. All right. It's time to say cheerio. Today's show was produced by Park Chan-woo and Park Bo-sung, written by Hong Kyung-hwa, hosted by Laura McClucky. And the final song for you today is 그대만 있다면 by 일기예보. I'll see you back here tomorrow for the weekend show. Take care. Stay dry. Bye-bye.

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1: 2:00

0: I'm your DJ Jihee, and this is Culture Crunch. They say there are things we never get to know in our lifetime. Do you know what they are? Number one, how deeply someone once loved you. Number two, your outfit a stranger secretly liked. Number three, someone who found the way you talk especially charming. And number four, whether someone smiles every time they receive a text from you. Doesn't just thinking about that make you feel happier? Maybe we just don't realize it, but we might be much more charming than we think. So for all our charming crunchers, here is our first song, Pretty Please by Hearts to Hearts.
1: Girls, you ready?

0: It's time for our fun K quiz, Crunch the K. And back again from last week are our crunchers, Thibaut and Mateo. Hi, guys.
1: Hello.
0: Can you say hello to our crunchers?
2: Hello, everyone.
0: Hi, happy Friday. Oh, my gosh, you sounded the same. You're like, hi. Anyhow, our crunchers, Benny and Steve, are saying, welcome back, Thibaut and Mateo. Well, welcome back. Good to have you. 2 weeks in a row.
2: Yes.
0: Yeah, I love the combo. Yeah, the new combo. The T&M combo.
2: T&M.
0: Anyhow, so you two had amazing chemistry last week. It was fun to see.
2: Yeah, it was
0: Did you guys? Yeah, it was. You had fun too, right?
2: Yeah, yeah.
0: I could feel that you two had that connection going on. But did you get to become closer to each other?
2: Well, unfortunately, not much because he lives in another city, right?
3: Yes.
2: So to meet is pretty hard. But for sure, we're going to go for a drink at some point when he's in Solo, if I go to like Daejeon or something like that. Yeah.
3: I know he loves baguettes, so I love them too. So we're going to eat some.
2: Exactly.
0: Nice.
2: Like some good food. It's perfect.
0: Do you know good baguette places in Daejeon?
3: Songsimdang, I guess they do.
0: Songsimdang, yeah. You must go there.
2: Yeah.
0: You haven't been yet, right?
2: No, I've never been to Daejeon. But apparently it's like kind of the capital of bread in South Korea.
0: Yeah.
2: So I have to. It's a must. You know?
0: It's a must.
2: Yeah.
0: Okay, good, good. All right, you need some time to get closer to each other.
2: Yeah.
0: But still, yeah, I can feel it coming.
2: Yeah, the European vibe, you know.
3: Yeah,
0: the European vibe definitely. All right. Well, Mateo, are you ready to win today? Last week, Thibaut won. He got his prize.
3: Yeah. But I was ready last time too. So.
0: Okay, you're always ready, you know? I guess.
3: I'm more ready.
0: Yeah. You're more ready. Are you confident?
3: Yes, of course.
0: Oh, okay, all right, that's good. We'll see, we'll see. Well, do you know any Korean holidays, you two? Like, or special days like Children's Day or the Liberation Day?
3: Yeah, of course, like Chuseok coming.
0: Oh yeah, the Chuseok is coming.
3: That's mostly, also because it's very long
0: vacation.
3: So
0: right.
3: I love it a lot.
0: Uh-huh. And as a student, holidays are always welcoming, isn't it? Right?
3: Yes.
0: Yeah, you get to rest. No lectures,
3: yes, exactly.
0: Classes.
3: Yes.
0: Okay.
2: Yeah, for me, I like Pepero Day.
0: Oh,
2: I think it's my. I like the idea of giving pepero to someone, like just pepero, nothing else, pepero.
0: Ah, okay.
2: It's just very funny and weird, but
0: okay.
2: Yeah, I like it.
0: It's cute.
2: Yeah, yeah.
0: Right?
2: Yeah.
0: Just because it's November 11th, like the sticks. You give the stick cookies, snacks. Oh, all right. All right, that's cute. Something to look forward to,
2: yes.
0: I guess, at the second half of the year. Anyhow, this week's theme is K-calendar, you guys.
2: Okay.
0: So we'll travel through the Korean calendar month by month and explore special days that reflect Korean life and culture. And once again, whoever gets the most answers right wins. So you get to stamp your name, your initial, on top of the month that you get correct, all right? Mm. And today's winner, I'm going to tell you what the prize is today to keep you motivated.
3: Uh-huh.
0: And you get to get a bingsu coupon.
2: Oh.
0: Do you like bingsu?
2: That's great because I wanted to make a video about bingsu.
0: Really?
2: I never tried it, so it's the perfect opportunity.
0: All right. I saw you put the vote up.
2: Yeah, you
0: should try bingsu or something else.
2: It was bingsu,
0: Right?
2: I never tried it. Did you try it?
3: Yeah, of course, yeah. And in this hot weather,
2: yeah,
3: I think it's
2: exactly.
3: a good choice.
2: Is it good?
3: I mean, I prefer gelato, but that's a choice, you know.
0: Oh, okay. All right. That's great then.
2: Yes.
0: Something to keep you motivated and a lot more competitive. Feeling competitive, Mateo?
3: Always.
0: Always, always. All right. Seems like you two are ready. So shall we get started then?
2: Yes,
0: ready?
2: Let's go.
0: All right. So let's start in February. And here is our first question. Now, February brings 설날, one of Korea's biggest holidays, and Koreans eat tteokguk, or the tteok soup, to welcome the new year and good fortune.
2: Mm-hmm.
0: All right. So what does the round shape of the sliced tteok symbolize is the question. And here are your choices. Number one, coins. Number two, the sun. Number three, the moon. If you know the answer, shout your
3: name.
0: Mateo.
3: The moon, I guess.
0: Number three, the moon.
3: Yeah.
0: All right, what's your reason for that?
3: It should be about the
0: Lunar
3: New
0: Year.
3: Yeah.
0: Ah, that's pretty logical, actually.
2: I would say that too,
3: Yeah,
2: oh.
3: But like

0: knowing sounds pretty good. Yeah. Too. But the moon's. Yeah. I mean, nobody ever told me, but.
1: But it's just your logical guess, yeah. Sort yes. of. All right, all right.
0: It sounds good, right?
1: Yeah. All right. So Mateo said number three, the moon, because 설날 is the lunar new year. Mm. Lunar meaning the moon, yeah. Right? Okay, so is number three, the moon, the correct answer?
2: Oh,
1: Tebow.
2: The coins?
1: Number one, the coins. Okay. You think it's the coins because it's not the moon. It should be something...
2: Like the money, like New Year's. Yeah. So you want money, yeah. Stuff like that.
1: Okay, okay. It's the New Year's. You're giving out, like, I guess, money, pocket money. Yeah. So it could mean coins.
2: Yeah.
1: Why are you laughing, though?
2: Because it's like the beginning or of last time, you know?
1: Okay, okay. All right. Well, the thing is, Ajun is Jun and Steve got the answers correct. And shall we find out what the answer is? Tebow said number one, coins. Is that the answer? Correct.
2: Okay. Oh, I was going to say moon also.
1: You were going to say
2: same logic, lunar moon.
0: Yeah, I mean, it makes sense, right? Yeah. It makes sense. Coins too. Yeah. I was like very 50-50 on that.
1: Yeah, 50-50. But you did get that one correct. It was a 50-50 chance and you got it correct. And it seems like you two have like similar sort of ways of thinking.
2: Yeah, which is wrong apparently.
0: Yeah, exactly. It's very wrong, yes. All right. Somebody's winning and it's not me, so that's the problem.
1: All right, so that makes Tebow... in the lead, and he got the stamp on the February month. So the reason 가래떡, the long tteok used in 떡국, is sliced into round pieces is because the shape resembles 엽전, and 엽전 are old Korean coins. Mm. By eating these coin-shaped tteok on the first day of the new year, Koreans traditionally wished for wealth and prosperity in the year ahead. And the long, uncut 가래떡 itself also symbolizes a long and healthy life, basically longevity. Yeah? So have you ever tried 떡국 yourselves before?
0: Yes.
1: Yeah? Yeah. Have you cooked it yourself or bought it?
2: Me no.
0: No, me neither. But not yet, though.
1: Not
2: yeah,
1: yet.
2: Exactly. Yeah. All right. One day? Maybe.
1: Maybe, because it's not an easy... I mean, it's not that hard. But you've tried tteokguk, all right. Yes. It's good, isn't it?
2: Yeah. Every kind of tteok I love, to be honest.
1: You like tteok? Every tteok?
2: Yeah. Oh. I like the chewiness and the glueiness of the texture.
1: Oh.
0: That's not my case.
1: Oh, really?
0: Yeah, tteokbokki.
1: Oh, you don't like tteokbokki?
0: I don't like.
1: Oh,
2: so
1: okay.
2: Good.
0: I don't like.
1: All right, respect. I respect your taste.
0: Oh, really?
1: Yeah, but like... Almost all Koreans like tteokbokki.
2: Yeah. Yeah.
1: Mostly women, I feel like. More than men.
0: That's what I heard.
1: Yeah.
0: You agree?
1: Yeah. I agree. Yeah, I like tteokbokki. Anyhow, is there a special food people eat in your countries during the New Year's period? Like the New Year's Eve or on the New Year's Day in France?
2: Well, if there is one food specifically that's going to be the top of the top, it's what we call galette des rois for New Year. I don't know. Yeah, so... Yeah, this exactly. Oh. So it's a kind of pie with almond paste inside. And there is a game, the youngest goes under the table.
1: Uh-huh.
2: And inside there's a small toy.
1: Uh-huh.
2: The person who gets the slice with the toy becomes the king.
1: Oh.
2: Because the slices are given, you don't know who gets what, right?
1: Ah,
2: so it's luck.
1: Okay.
2: And if you get the toy inside, like for example, there's a little toy here.
1: Uh-huh.
2: If you get the toy, you become the king and you can choose your queen or maybe your king, you know, whoever you want.
1: Oh.
2: But that's the day where we eat this galette des rois.
1: Oh, that's interesting. The king's pie.
2: In English, that would be that, yeah.
1: Ah, okay. It reminds me of like the fortune cookie as well. Like having something inside. Like the pastry.
2: Yeah.
1: Oh, okay.
2: It's very good.
1: Okay, okay. And that's something that you eat only during the New Year's
2: mostly. And around New Year, like the few days around it, but otherwise people don't really eat it the other months.
1: Oh, okay. Yeah. It's sort of like a fun game play that you do.
2: I don't know why is it like this, where it comes from, but it's like that.
1: Ooh, interesting.
2: Yes.
1: Okay. All right. What about in Italy?
0: We have something that we share throughout Italy, and that's pretty strange because we don't have many things that we do all together everywhere in Italy.
1: Yeah, which even the costumes too.
0: Yeah, costumes. Anything. But we always eat lentils for the same reason, like the coin idea. I don't know why so small coins, but we actually eat them to figure prosperity, and that's the idea behind it. So at midnight you have to eat lentils.
1: Interesting.
0: In different type of sauces or whatever, depends on the region, of course.

0: there's always lentils. 100%.
1: Okay. Oh, so depending on your palate, you can cook it whatever way you want, yes, with tomato sauce, yes, cheese, whatnot. Yeah. But you have to use that ingredient,
0: yes,
1: lentils.
0: Yes, absolutely, yes.
1: Oh, okay, yeah. I mean, lentils are like small grains, right?
0: Yeah.
1: Yeah, and they do look like really little coins too.
0: I wonder, I'm not sure it's about coin, like, oh, to symbolize the, uh-huh, coin itself, but...
1: Or gold.
0: Maybe.
1: Who knows? Who knows? But it means something similar to, yeah, the tteokguk then.
0: Yes, but it doesn't work.
1: It doesn't work.
0: It doesn't work, so don't try it at home.
1: Okay.
0: It's okay.
1: All right, because Mateo is... Yeah, I'm sure you had a lot of...
0: Yeah, I had a lot. Yes.
1: I'm just kidding. Anyway, so lentils in Italy, and they're sort of like the tteokguk, the tteok sliced in coin-shaped shapes, and they symbolize coins, meaning prosperity and wealth in the new year. Interesting. All right. Well, 1-2-0 currently. You earned 1 point, Thibaut, yes, for that question. And let's move on to the next month then. Now let's move into spring, and it's May. May, as you know, is known as Family Month here in Korea, mm-hmm, and with several days honoring family as well as teachers too. So the question is, you have to match the special days on the screen with the correct dates.
2: Okay.
1: Ready? So match, yeah, these May holidays in Korea with the correct dates. A is Children's Day, B is Parents' Day, C is Teacher's Day, and the date options you have is D, May 8th, E, May 15th, F, May 5th. You have to match the correct date with the days.
2: Thibaut. Okay, wow. So I think the first is Children's Day, so May 5th.
1: May 5th.
2: Yeah, and I think Parents' Day comes a few days after, so maybe May 8th.
1: May 8th.
2: And Teacher's Day, May 15th.
1: Oh, okay. So yeah, Parents' Day comes a few days after Children's Day?
2: I think so,
1: oh,
2: yeah,
1: okay. All right. And Teacher's Day, May 15th, you said,
2: yeah,
1: right? So Thibaut's answer is A to F,
2: uh-huh,
1: B, Parents' Day to D, May,
2: yeah,
1: 8th,
2: yeah,
1: and C, Teacher's Day to E, May 15th.
2: Yeah.
1: And this is what you knew from... I think I know, I'm not sure if I'm wrong, I don't know, but
2: Children's Day, I thought it was the first one,
1: uh-huh,
2: so I was like, okay, logically, a few, uh-huh, days after, it's going to be the parents,
1: oh, okay,
2: and I guess the Teacher's Day is going to be the last one.
1: Oh, yeah. Okay. All right, yeah. Children and parents
2: maybe
1: could be close to each other.
2: Yeah.
1: Ah, I see. And you knew that Children's Day was on the 5th, right?
2: I mean, I think I know.
1: Okay, you think you know.
2: Yeah.
1: All right, we'll see if what you think you know is correct. By the way, Agent is Jun and Steve got it correct once again.
2: Okay. Hopefully.
1: Yeah, so is Thibaut's answer the correct answer?
2: Okay, this one I was not sure at all.
1: Yeah,
2: oh,
1: wow. Well, that was good, Thibaut. You are on fire today. Oh my goodness.
0: Oh, amazing.
1: Yeah, it is amazing. Good job. Mateo, did you know these days?
0: I mean, I knew the days, but the dates, no. I didn't know the Children's Day was the first one. Also because in Italy, we don't really...
2: Exactly.
1: Don't really, okay.
2: And also, I remember, I think a few months ago, I used to date a teacher, and she told me that I think around mid-May is her day. So it helped me.
1: Yeah. Wow. Yeah, everyday experience like that helps you with these quizzes, funnily. All right. Well, May is, like I said, known as Family Month in Korea. Mm. Children's Day is on May 5th, like you said. Parents' Day is on May 8th. And Teacher's Day comes last. It's on May 15th. On Parents' Day and Teacher's Day, people traditionally give red carnations to show their love, gratitude, and respect. Parents' Day actually began as Mother's Day in 1956 and became Parents' Day in 1973 to include fathers and other elders as well. All right, so does your country have special days to thank parents or teachers? You said not for children, but parents,
0: and,
1: teachers?
0: I mean, maybe for children, yes, too, but it's not like... I think in Korea, you kind of... It's more popular, like something like that you actually celebrate.
1: Yeah.
0: For at least in Italy, there's like Mother's Day, Father's Day, Parents' Day is not really... There's Mother and Father's Day.
2: Yeah.
0: And like, there's also Parents' Day, probably, but you don't really care about it.
1: Okay.
2: Yeah.
0: It sounds bad, but like, because you already did Mother.

0: Exactly.
1: You're already good with it, you know.
2: Yeah. Yeah. I get it.
1: Yeah. Yeah. Teachers Day, I never heard of it.
0: Yeah.
2: Okay.
0: I think it's very similar, the same. Like, I mean, we do mother and father, I think, is the most important ones.
2: Uh-huh.
0: And then in Poland, we also have Children's Day. I think it's much more important in Poland than in France. I don't know if we have in France.
2: Mm.
0: And then Teachers Day or stuff like that, I don't think we have. Mm. Yeah, I don't think. Because it's like, it's a very specific profession. Why not the other profession also have a day?
1: I mean, it's a very important one.
0: Yeah, yeah.
2: That's a good point.
0: Yeah.
2: Yeah.
0: Like,
2: okay.
0: Why there's no like police day, or I think that's why maybe there's no, like, I don't know, but you know.
2: Okay.
1: That makes
2: okay.
1: sense. I mean, I think in Korea, you have a very strong school system. So
2: yeah.
1: the children really yeah. leave school every day. Like, it's different. In Italy, we stay until like 1 p.m. And you go home and you yeah. never
0: really?
1: See the teachers again. Yeah.
0: In France, it's like until 5 p.m.
1: No, no, no. In Italy, like...
2: Yeah. That's pretty long.
0: Yeah, it's very long day in France. I don't understand why. It's from 9 or 8 a.m. to like 5 p.m. Like, until you're like 11, 12, and then sometimes maybe you're going to finish at 3 or 4 p.m. It's super long days.
2: Oh,
0: and
2: wow.
0: our education going bad, so I don't know, why do we stay so long?
2: Oh. Wow, that is pretty long.
0: Yeah.
2: It's like a 9-to-6 job for the students.
0: Yeah,
2: too,
0: yeah, exactly.
2: Oh.
0: It's horrible.
2: I remember it being until 2:30 for me, like 7:30 to 2:30.
0: 7:30?
2: Yeah.
0: Super early.
1: Like, you have to enter school.
2: Yeah,
1: at
2: yeah.
1: 7:30 oh, wow. start. Like,
0: yeah.
2: It was pretty early.
0: 8:09.
1: 8:09.
2: Yeah, oh, okay. Yeah. 7:30 for us and 2:30. Mm-hmm. Anyway, very different.
0: Yeah.
2: But anyhow, you don't have like a Parents' Day, but you have Mother's Day, Father's Day separately.
0: Yeah.
2: Not for Teachers' Day. I no. guess because it's just one particular profession. That means you have to have like Parents' Day, Doctor's Day, I mean, Police Day, Doctor's
0: yeah.
2: Day, whatnot. Okay, I think there are some cultural differences. But if you had to give gifts on Mother's Day or Father's Day, what is like a typical gift that you would give? Is there any? Because like in Korea, we said red carnations, right? Flowers.
0: Yeah. I think maybe Mother's Day would be flowers.
2: Mm.
1: Yes, definitely.
0: Chocolate and Father's. No
1: father,
0: idea.
1: You never know what to gift a father.
0: Maybe a perfume or something. I don't know.
1: I really, yeah, some kind of tool to fix the house.
0: Yeah,
1: you know?
0: Yeah.
2: Okay.
0: yeah.
1: It's very useful things,
0: yeah.
1: like stuff like that. Yeah.
0: I think
2: okay.
0: it's you decide the gift you want each year. Technically,
1: I know. I usually ask my mom.
2: Ah.
0: Yeah.
2: What to give your dad?
0: Yeah.
2: Yeah, she would probably know
1: yeah.
2: the answer.
0: Better.
2: Oh, probably. All right. Well, Agent is Jun is saying in Singapore, Mother's Day is celebrated on the second Sunday of May. Huh? And Father's Day is celebrated on the third Sunday of June. Teachers Day, they have it too, is scheduled on the first Friday of September. And Children's Day is celebrated on the first Friday of October. How interesting. Okay, so you do celebrate all of the days. All of these days in Singapore, but you don't have a set date, but it's like the first or third or second Friday, Monday, whatnot of a particular month. Oh, interesting. Thank you for sharing that, Junisjun. All right, let's move on to the next month now. 2 points for Thibaut. Mateo, still feeling confident? I'm sure
1: always.
2: You can flip it around.
1: Yeah,
2: right?
1: Otherwise I'm going to flip him around.
2: Okay. All right. Now let's move on to the next question. This one is about May once again. We're going to stay in May. And it's another question about Children's Day.
0: Okay.
2: Yeah. So Korea celebrates it, like we said and learned, on May 5th. But is UN World Children's Day also on May 5th? This is a true or false question, and the question was, is the UN World Children's Day also on May 5th? If you know the answer, shout your name.
1: Mateo. I don't know the answer, but I guess not. Because I don't know, like, I feel like it's a very, like, to put it close to the other, like, Parents' Day, etc. Uh-huh. I think it's very Korean, but maybe I'm wrong.
2: Ah, okay, it's pretty
1: it's
2: Korean.
1: It's like a choice, yeah.
2: Okay, so Mateo, true or false, you choose?
1: False.
2: False, all right. And Thibaut, did you wait for him to... like
0: no I have no idea but
2: oh,
0: then
2: okay.
1: yeah same like yeah. I think yeah
2: I'm okay but you would guess the same
0: no I think I would have went with true.
2: Oh okay, oh, okay.
1: Yeah. Same.
2: All right, Thibaut would have gone with true, but Mateo chose false.
0: Yeah.
2: It's false is what Mateo said. Is that the answer? Finally, 1 point for Mateo. Good job.
1: Thank you, children.
2: All right, good job. Well, Korea celebrates Children's Day on May 5th, following the movement led by Bang Jong-hwan, a figure from history to promote

0: children's rights. But the UN's World Children's Day is November 20th.
1: Oh, okay, yeah.
0: Yes, it's coming up soon. Pretty soon, marking key milestones in international children's rights. The date also varies by country. It's April 23rd in Turkey, May 5th in Japan as well, and June 1st in China. They're all different, but anyhow, it was false. Well, when is... Well, you don't have Children's Day in Italy and France.
2: Yeah. But we probably follow the UN.
0: Probably. Oh, yeah, yeah, yeah. Follow the UN.
1: Yeah.
2: Yeah.
0: Right, right, right. That's the most, I guess, if you don't have one for your country, you usually follow the UN. Yeah. Like Children's Day, Water Day, Earth Day, whatnot. They have all the days.
1: Like, as a child, I think I never got anything for Children's Day or whatever.
0: Really?
1: So I don't think it's something we really, like birthday and New Year, I mean, Santa Claus. Otherwise, not.
0: Okay, yeah, birthdays and I guess Christmas.
1: Yeah, Christmas.
0: Or what children look forward to the most. Okay. All right. Well, as a child then, what is the most memorable gift that you received on your birthday or Christmas, whatnot?
1: For me, I think it was my first console, like PlayStation 2, like as the one that you plug on TV.
0: My favorite gift. As a child.
1: Yeah.
0: What game did you like to play on it?
1: Everything that was kind of war related, like Call of Duty or stuff like this.
2: PlayStation 2?
1: Yeah.
0: Okay.
1: Or Xbox, I don't remember which one I had, but
0: yeah. All right.
2: I would say the same.
0: Oh,
2: Xbox,
0: really?
2: My first. No, not really first console, because I used to have PlayStation 1 from my brother, because I have older brother. And then I got my first Xbox with some games, and I destroyed my life over that.
1: Yeah.
2: I played so much. I loved them. It was amazing.
0: Okay. I guess you were basically like stuck to it all day, every day almost.
2: Yes. And I still have it.
0: You still have
2: of
0: it?
2: Course, yeah.
0: Your PlayStation 2?
2: My Xbox.
0: Oh, Xbox.
2: It was Xbox.
0: Xbox.
2: Yeah, I still have. Even my PlayStation 1, I still have, actually.
0: Wow, but your PlayStation 1 was your brother's, right?
2: Yeah, exactly, yes.
0: Oh, okay. Yes. Interesting. So, same memorable gifts for the two of you.
2: Yeah, I think, I think most of...
0: Most guys. Girls, I guess, All right. Yeah. Well, that makes the current score 1-2. Thibaut is still on the lead, but you did earn a point for this question, Matteo. Before we move on to the next question, let's take a quick music break and listen to All That You Want by The Solutions. Stay tuned.

0: We're back. This is our K quiz segment, Crunch the K. And currently, we're traveling through months on the K calendar. Now, the current score is 1-2. Tebow in the lead. Moving on to the next month, then. This is June. Now, June 6th is Memorial Day, when Korea honors those who sacrificed their lives for the country. Mm-hmm. Now, the question is, which is the correct way to fly the Taegukgi on Memorial Day? And here you have the picture on the screen. A, where the Taegukgi is high rising, and B, where the Taegukgi is low rising, lowly put. So if you know the answer, shout
1: Mateo.
0: Your name.
1: B.
0: Mateo, B.
2: Yes.
0: B. And your reason is?
1: I'm pretty sure. Like in every country, when it's memorial, it's halfway because of... Like, I'm not sure the reason behind it, but I'm pretty confident it's
0: okay.
1: B.
0: Okay. All right, yeah. Mateo, you're pretty confident that it's B.
1: Yeah.
0: You put it low.
1: Yeah.
0: Because it's sort of like that universally, too.
1: Yeah, I'm pretty sure.
2: I think, we kind of almost take down flags.
0: Almost put it down, the flags. All right, it seems like Tebow agrees, too.
2: Yeah.
0: Okay, all right. So, is that the correct answer? B. Correct. Good job, Mateo. Wow, it's a draw now. It's a tie. Good job. Well, on celebratory national holidays like March 1st, for example, Movement Day and Liberation Day, the Taegukgi is flown at the top of the flagpole, all right, at the top. But on Memorial Day, it's flown at half mast as a sign of mourning, as well as remembrance. Yeah. The flag is lowered by the height of the flag itself.
2: Mm.
0: Yeah. So, yeah, you knew it correctly.
1: Yeah.
0: Good job. So, have you ever seen the Taegukgi displayed on streets or buildings in Korea?
2: Yes. I mean, like this? Like half...
1: Half? No.
0: Oh, no. Just any Taegukgi. Like
2: just a flag. Yeah. I saw the flag
0: You've
2: many
0: seen
2: times.
0: It. Yes. Here and there, right?
2: Yes. Even here, when I come here, there's a lot of flags, I think, on one of the roads.
0: Ah.
2: Yeah.
0: Yes. Some of the roads have a lot of these hanging, too. Also on buildings as well, on streets, right? And you've seen it, too.
1: Yeah, of course.
0: Yeah. All right. Well, does your country have a special way of flying the flag on national days of mourning? Like you said, like halfway, is it?
1: I'm pretty sure it's half. I'm not super confident, but I'm pretty sure that they put it halfway, too.
0: Mm.
1: And they, on those kind of days, the president goes to the memorial statue and bring... how to say, like a circle of leaves. I'm not sure the name of it.
0: Mm-hmm.
1: And even in Italian, I don't know the name, and just put it there as a memorial.
0: Yes.
1: Yeah.
0: Okay.
2: Yeah, I think it's similar for France and Poland. Sometimes, I don't know, I feel like they even take off the flag and just put it like near the memorial or something.
0: Yeah,
2: I think something like that,
0: even.
2: Yeah. So, but I'm not 100% sure, yeah.
0: Okay.
2: But for sure, it's not on the top of the top.
0: All right. Well, when are your memorial days? Is it also in June?
2: I have no idea. I know National Day, but I don't know Memorial Day.
0: Yeah.
1: Actually, it's not. I mean, it's very important day, like the memorial. But it's very institutional. It's more than like something that people remember. Of course, we should remember fair enough.
0: Yeah.
1: That's I think our big mistake. Not

0: to remember the day, but at least in Italy, it's very institutional.
1: So you have
0: presidents going around, you have TV talking about it, and all the memorial things around it. But it's not like a
1: public sort of thing.
0: No, I mean, it's still public, but and even in school, maybe they do some special things, but you tend to leave it as any other day.
1: Because
0: maybe it has been a long, long time, so it's just...
1: All right. Yeah. But they do have like special, I guess, events going on a government level, on the national level.
0: Even schools, they tend to go like to museum or to show like movies about it. Like, yeah, that was at least my school, they used to do it a lot.
1: I see. All right. But the way you put your flags is pretty similar, I guess. Putting it as low as possible or midway, putting it on the memorial, tomb, whatnot. Okay. All right. Well, it's a draw now. On to Matteo and Thibaut. Let's move on to the next month then. Now this time it's the hot and sunny July that we did pass here in Korea. Now have you heard the 거제 야호 meme? The meme?
2: The meme of
1: yeah.
2: what?
1: Yeah, let's take a look together.
3: 거제 시민들한테 혼나 지금. 거제 야호. 거제 야호.
1: That one.
2: Yeah.
1: Have you seen
2: I've
1: it?
2: I've heard this, but I didn't know it was a meme.
1: Oh, okay.
2: But I've heard it. I don't know what it means, though.
1: Ah, okay. It basically means, you know, like Yahoo, hooray, expression. But 거제 is a place in Korea. It's a location, region. It became a huge trend in Korea thanks to what you just saw, the girl group's Risenu. And they've also been getting lots of love for their remake of the second generation K-pop hit, Pretty Girl. So here is the question, guys. Which girl group sang the original of this song, Pretty Girl? And we'll be playing the song for you. Listen carefully and guess who the group is, okay? Music, cue.

0: So that was the song, guys. But thankfully, we do have choices for you, right? And the question is, who originally sang Pretty Girl, which was recently remade by K-pop girl group RIsenNe? And number one, your number one option is Tiara. Number two, Kara. Number three, 소녀시대, Girls' Generation. If you think you know the answer, shout your name.
1: Thibaut. I don't. The thing is, there's only one I know is the number third. But I don't think they would do that.
0: Uh-huh.
1: So I would go with number two, Kara.
0: Number two, Kara.
1: Yeah, because like Kara, K, Korea, Ara, you know.
0: Okay, you know. That was a really, really random
2: long shot.
0: Sort of guess.
1: I'm going with Kara, yeah.
2: I would be angry if you got it right, you know.
0: Okay. Kara, because it starts with a K.
1: Yes.
0: And Korea, Kara, yeah. K, whatnot, Ara. You don't know the group personally. All right. But it seems like Kara is the original group of this song. Pretty Girl. Okay. Mateo doesn't...
2: I'm like him, like same. I just heard about Girls' Generation. I wouldn't even know. Like,
0: Both of you.
2: Yeah, I would have guessed that.
0: Mm. Oh, you would have guessed number two as well.
2: No, number three.
0: Oh, number three. Okay.
2: Just because.
1: Yeah.
0: All right. Well, Thibaut, you chose number two. Kara as the original group that sang Pretty Girl. Is that the answer? Surprisingly correct.
3: What?
0: Mateo seems pretty mad.
1: The logic is just, you know.
2: The correct logic?
0: Well, logic-wise, I'm not sure if that's correct, but it is the correct answer.
1: What?
0: Wow, okay. One more point for
1: perfect.
0: Thibaut. Now, Yonggyong Choi is saying, wow, Mateo, 멋지다. Mateo, they're saying Mateo, 멋지다. Wait, Thibaut got that correct though. But anyhow, they're saying you are 멋지다.
2: Oh, thank you.
0: Yeah. Anyway, Kara was the answer. Thibaut, good job.
1: Thank you.
0: Pretty

0: Girl, to explain it a little bit, was released back in 2008. Yeah, it's a pretty old song by the legendary second generation K-pop girl group, Kara. I guess that's why you did not hear about them. Yeah. It was quite a while ago.
1: Yeah. Mm.
0: Now, with its addictive lyrics, including the famous line about walking confidently wherever you go, and its upbeat choreography, the song became one of the hits that helped propel Kara to mainstream popularity. And more recently, girl group DSNU put their own spin on the song while keeping the charm of the original, bringing Pretty Girl back into the spotlight through short-form content and music charts as well. So, it seems like you haven't heard Kara's Pretty Girl, the original song.
2: No.
0: But have you heard the remake of it?
1: I think so.
2: I need to listen to the song, otherwise I have no idea.
0: But you know the recent girl group, DSNU, right?
2: Which one?
0: DSNU. We watched the meme of it, right?
2: Yeah, this one.
0: But you haven't heard the remake of it, Pretty Girl?
2: No, I don't think so.
0: Okay.
1: Probably yes, around this.
0: Yeah.
1: Like, I'm pretty sure I heard them, like, they
0: somewhere.
1: Always put them, yeah.
2: I mean,
1: yeah,
2: if it's around, then probably yes,
1: yeah,
2: but
1: yeah,
2: I don't know.
1: 100%.
0: Yeah. It is pretty, you know, commonly played. Mm. So I'm sure you've heard of it, but like, you couldn't match it. Perhaps.
2: Yeah.
0: Uh-huh. Well, do you have a favorite second generation K-pop girl group or even song? Not the recent ones, like Girls' Generation, you know.
1: I'm not sure, like, what kind of generation are the songs that I listen to. That's my problem.
0: Well, you mentioned you know Girls' Generation, right?
2: So
0: we also have, like, 21.
2: Is it the name of a...
0: Yeah, group, 2NE1.
1: I don't know, like G-Dragon maybe, songs, or...
0: Girl groups?
1: Uh-huh. I think all the last generation, not really, like Blackpink, like this kind of...
0: Blackpink, okay, like that generation.
1: Old generation, I can think of it, but I don't think so.
0: Okay,
1: actually.
0: All right. What about you, Thibaut?
2: Me, I don't know if there are groups or solo, but there are two older songs I like. I think one is called Abracadabra.
0: Oh!
2: And one is like, I think the title is like Wait 10 Minutes or something.
0: Uh-huh.
2: But it's Korean, but I really like the music, but I don't know who they are, like the name of the artist. But I don't think there are groups. I think it's more solo artists.
0: There are brown-eyed girls, Puagor, we call it. I think with the... signature dance, right?
2: Yeah, I think so. Yeah,
0: like how they like have their hands like this, and then they're shaking their
2: probably,
0: hips.
2: But
0: So they are a pretty old generation K-pop girl group too.
2: I like the older K-pop. I think more than the current one.
0: Older K-pop. You prefer?
2: Yeah.
0: Okay. That was a good pick. I like that song too. All right. Well, yeah. So there was Kara as well. You should listen to the remake of the version, Pretty Girl, of DSNU version as well. But anyhow, good job. That was just some really silly logic, but you did get it correct. So that's all that matters, I guess. All right, ready to move on to the next month now?
2: Yes.
0: Okay, so the next month is August. Now, August 15th is Korea's Liberation Day, as you know it, marking Korea's liberation from Japanese colonial rule. Well, interestingly, another country also celebrates its independence from colonial rule on the same day, August 15th. So, which country is it? And here are your choices. Number one, India. Number two, Vietnam. Number three, USA.
1: Mateo.
0: If you know the answer, Mateo.
1: USA.
0: Number three, USA celebrates Liberation Day on August 15th, just like Korea is what you're saying.
1: I think so, yes.
0: Okay. USA, number three. Thibaut looks confused.
1: I'm not super confident, but
2: I have no idea.
1: The other one would be a wide guess.
0: I have no idea.
1: But USA, I don't know why it resonates kind of.
0: Oh, okay. All right. So Mateo chose USA, number three. Is that the answer?
2: Thibaut? Okay. I will say India.
0: India?
2: Yeah, because I don't think Vietnam was really like under... Yeah, I think India because of the English people and stuff
0: yes.
2: like that.
0: Okay.
2: Maybe I'm totally wrong.
0: Because of English people, right? British, colonial
2: rule.
0: Okay. Yes. And you've been to India recently.
2: Yeah,
0: I thought you would say that as your logic.
2: No.
0: But okay, because you know that.

0: India was once under British rule.
1: Yeah.
0: You chose India. All right, Tebow said number one, India. Is that the correct answer? Oh. Yay! Good job! Okay, another point for Tebow there.
2: Yes. When is the USA one?
1: Is it not 4th of July?
0: Yes, it's July.
2: Yeah, of course.
0: Yes. Good job, Tebow.
2: Yeah.
0: All right, so Korea was liberated from Japanese colonial rule on August 15th, 1945, while India gained independence from British rule, like you said, on August 15th as well, but in 1947. 2 years after.
1: Okay.
0: So the years and historical backgrounds are different, but both countries commemorate their freedom on August 15th. Mm. Good to know.
1: Yeah.
0: All right. Well, when is your biggest holiday, like for your country, Italy and France? What would you say is like the biggest sort of national holiday or Independence Day, if you have one?
2: We have Liberation Day, the 25th. Of August.
0: 25th of August.
2: And the 3rd of June. It's maybe very close, actually. It's a republic, the day of the creation of the republic.
0: Ah.
2: I think that one is the most important. Like, I was in Italian embassy like in this day, this year, because they always throw a big party.
0: Oh, okay.
2: And it's a very important day for Italian people.
0: Like, it's like a foundation day.
2: No, foundation day is another day. Like, 160 years ago, there was like foundation of Italy. That day is a year after the war ended. We chose to be a republic over monarchy. We had a referendum, so people voted, and they chose to be a republic.
0: Okay.
2: So yeah, that I think that's the most important and celebrated day.
0: I see.
2: Day, yeah.
0: Okay. It's an important day.
2: 2nd of June. 2nd of June. Yeah.
0: Okay. All right. 2nd of June.
2: June.
0: A big national holiday, where your country turned into a republic. Country, not a monarchy.
1: Yes.
0: All right. And France?
1: 14th of July. This is the revolution in 1789, where we also went from monarchy to republic.
0: Right.
1: When we took the huge, like, revolution, we burned everything and we killed everyone. But but this is the most important day in France. Yeah, it's National Day.
0: Right, right. And I think you mentioned it recently, too, once, no?
1: Maybe today before, I don't know.
0: Okay. Probably. All right. Well, all right. We all have these important days in each of our countries, and I guess different ways, but similar ways of celebrating them. All right. So two more points for Tebow after you guys made a tie. So
1: yes.
0: Tebow, you're on the lead again with 4 points. Mm-hmm. And Mateo, you have 2 points currently. Shall we move on to the next month then?
1: Yes.
0: All right. Now we're in October. October 9th is Hangul Day, celebrating the creation of Hangul by King Sejong or Sejong Daewang. So for our October challenge, we're going to play a game. It's called Jaemmal Nori in Korean, and it's the tongue twister, a Korean version. We've tried this before, Tebow.
1: Yeah, I remember.
2: Oh, no.
1: No, I failed.
0: You were pretty good. So anyhow, the rule is you'll see a very difficult Korean sentence on screen. Shout your name first if you want to try first, and you'll have 15 seconds. There will be time counting to read the entire sentence perfectly without a single mistake. You don't have to be quick, but you have to come in within 15 seconds without making a mistake. All right? Ready, guys?
1: Yes.
0: Oh, my gosh. So show us the screen. What's the sentence? Who wants to go first?
1: Okay, Tebow.
0: Tebow wants to go.
1: Okay, can you make it big here?
0: Ah, okay. Oh, no, you can't make it big here. You have to look at that. Okay. Yeah. Ready?
1: Yeah.
0: Okay.
1: 저기,
0: your time starts.
1: 저기 있죠. 한국 항공 화물 항공기는 출발한 한국 항공 화물 항공기인가 출발 안 한
0: 예를 Okay, that was good try. But your time is up. Do you want to try, Mateo?
2: Yeah, my problem is that I actually can't read without glasses that well, so.
0: Really? You can't see it?
2: I literally can't read.
0: Can we make it bigger, perhaps? Oh my gosh. Because

0: Teo doesn't have his glasses and he can't read it. Okay, here is it.
1: Thank you.
0: Is it better? Okay, okay, shout your name out if you want to go.
1: Okay, Mateo.
0: Okay, Mateo gets to try. Ready? Okay, the time starts.
1: 저기 저 한국 한국 okay I'm never gonna make it just don't worry.
0: Are you serious?
1: I'm not gonna make it 100%. 15 seconds is way lower than my
0: just giving up like that.
1: I'm gonna give up.
0: Oh my gosh, 100%.
1: That's way
0: you
1: too hard.
0: You could have tried it while you were speaking like that.
1: You can try again. Are you confident?
2: No.
0: Tebow, last try.
2: Okay, but on the big screen.
0: On the big
2: give
0: screen.
2: Give me the big screen.
0: Oh my gosh.
1: Good luck.
0: Okay. Okay. All right. You want to try one more time?
2: Yeah, we'll try.
0: Oh, okay.
2: Okay. 저기 저 한국 항공 화물 항공기는 출발할 한국 항공 화물 항공기인가? 출발한 할 한국 항공 화물 항공기인가?
0: Woo! Good job, Thibault.
1: Great job.
0: Great job. I think you are pretty good at tongue twisters in Korean. But 저기, you know, 저기 is 저, did sound a little bit like 조기. But it's okay. I mean, like, you didn't trip over any word at least, right? The pronunciation, it could have been a little more exact, accurate, but good job. All right. Well, it was a tongue twister because there are repeated sounds of hiut, the H, and the kiok or the G. It was pretty difficult with 항공, 화물, 항공기, whatnot, but you made it all the way through. Great job. And we have the winner today, once again, Thibault. Congratulations. Yay.
2: Thank you.
0: Good job. How do you feel?
2: I feel, I know the gift is very cool, so I'm very happy.
0: Yeah, you were looking forward to getting the gift.
2: Yeah, I need it for my video, so perfect.
0: Yeah, need it for your video, free pingsu.
2: Yes, exactly.
0: Mateo, how do you feel?
1: I mean, I can't compete with somebody like this. Like, it's like losing against Usain Bolt in a 100-meter sprint. Like, it's okay, you're going to lose, it's fine.
0: No, but you did a good job. Yeah, 2 points.
1: Fair enough.
2: You didn't play against Tom yet. Yeah. If you play,
1: Look.
0: All right, so like I said earlier, today's winner gets the pingsu coupon. So have it with a friend and cool off the summer heat.
2: Yes.
0: All right? Okay, so we'll have to say goodbye right there, signing off with our last song. Here is We Young by NCT Dream. Now, shall we say goodbye together?
2: Yes.
0: All right, keep crunching. We just wanna have fun, cause we hot and we young.

0: 좋겠네.
1: Namaste. Welcome to Luxury Orsta Yoga Class. Your name, please.
0: Ani Park. I'm Ani Park.
1: Let me check. Oh, you're new to this class. Have you ever practiced yoga before?
0: Before? No. First time. Beginner. Beginner class, please.
1: I see. That's no problem. Now, come over here and stretch your legs out.
0: Leg. 아, 다리를 요래 뻗어보라고, 예. 요래 이렇게 뻗어.
1: I'll gently press down on your lower back. Try to stretch your legs out as far as you can.
0: 아, 아 잠깐, 잠깐만요. 아, 그만 놀려. 아, 여기 되네. 아이고, 여기 되네요. 완전 땡큐, 땡큐, 땡큐 so much. Very good teacher.
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4: Hello everyone, my name is Ilin and I'm from Malaysia. 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I love the food, the mild weather, the serene view of the mountains and the sea, and just how beautiful and peaceful the city is. I returned home a week later, only to find that I was homesick in my own home. And then I realized that deep in my heart, Busan was now my new home. I moved to Busan the following year, and I'm now working at the Tourism Promotion Organization for Asia Pacific Cities, TPO Secretariat in Busan. My future lies in Busan, and Busan is the future for us all. 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
1: Welcome to K-pop and here on Arirang Radio. I'm your host, Isaac. Happy Friday, ladies and gentlemen. We survived the week. Now, I know that not everybody works a 9-to-5. Huh, I don't think I'm going to be able to say that without getting emotional anymore. Not everybody works a 9-to-5 Monday through Friday. So for those of you who might be midweek, you survive to midweek. For the rest of us who have a 9-to-5 type of a work week, and we survived till Friday. We survived till Friday. How's everybody doing? Happy Friday. It's Algorithm Music Day. We're going to be looking at the two keywords that we had today, which is Forest and Closet. U.S. Bon Voyage is the track. And I'm excited for what keywords we're going to get from our Part to Fate later on in hour two. Your messages as well. Eris says, we survived, but our childhood didn't. Yeah, not so much. Yet another legend has passed. Okay, so with the past three legends that we've had pass on this past week, I understand, because I've been seeing a lot of posts about how they're like, quote unquote, old. Yes, somebody being in their 80s is not a young age. But I think that it's just the timing of their departure that is hitting us so hard. And

And it's also in the order as well. I hope the keywords are kind. Me too. I do. It's just, yeah, I think that it's like when a famous celebrity dies, and for me, because, yeah, I mean, we are in an era now. I'm at an age where a lot of the actors and musicians and stuff like that that I grew up on, yeah, they're older. So their passing it's not going to be a shock. I think it's just like the timing right now is just like, really, in one week. And like everybody keeps saying that Home Alone 2 this Christmas is going to feel a little different. And I feel that, yeah, it is. It is. It's going to be a little bit different. And it's weird that, I feel that out of all of the losses that we've had, because this week we lost three that were just such amazing human beings outside of their craft, that I think is kind of what hits a little bit different for a lot of us. Anyways, I need to do my job. So let's give you guys the updates. For our domestic survey here on Arirang Radio, for those of you who are foreigners who reside here in Korea, so if you just moved here, you're an exchange student, it doesn't matter, whatever it may be, if you have a residence here, then you can participate with our domestic survey. 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For those of you on Jeju-do Island, you will see our correspondents, so you can reach out to them and be like, hi, I would like to be part of the survey. 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The Ministry of Culture, Sports and Tourism is having their global contest, that is Talk Talk Korea 2026. You can get more information on how to participate. But if you participate, you get a chance to win some cash prize and an award. So sign up. I mean, hey, worst case scenario, you put your first K-culture moment out on the internet. That's it. TalkTalkKorea.or.kr is where you can get more information. Gwangju's most representative music festival since the 80s, Cheonryul Music Festival, is having their grand finale in October. If you are a musician or if you'd like to pass this information on to a musician you love, they are having signups for their September stage, which is the last stage before October, all the way up until the 6th. So if you would like to send them, you can do so. More information can be found at ggn.or.kr or 2026 VOC festival@gmail.com is their email address. 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The rerun is 3 to 5 a.m. on Jeju-do Island. It is 88.7 megahertz in Jeju City. 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K-pop, K-culture, and news from Korea is where you can find us. To send messages to us, if the message board or the application is inconvenient, you can email us k-pop-shine@naver.com, or you can slip it to our DMs by following us on IG as well, K-pop and underbar Arirang. Next week, it is a family ordeal. TNX trains us in the studio as they have just made their comeback. Tamiya's album drops today as well, and he's going to be promoting his album. So Monday, TNX, Tuesday, Daenamu Soup with Junhyuk and Taehyun, and then we've got Tamiya and Siyun on Wednesday and Tamiya on Thursday as an artist. I'm so excited. Okay, so we have Chang Soo-bin on the track with Bangye Geumji Mode, or Offline is the English title for that. Eric comes after that with Sunday, and I'll see you guys back after this with our happening headlines.

in the first hour of K-Pop and Monday through Friday, we get a chance to look at some of the happening headlines coming out of South Korea, and the comebacks continue. 21's Minzy, the youngest, the baby of the group, is dropping us some more solo music. Now, she's always nailed her solos, and I'm very excited to see what kind of concept she's going to be giving us this time around. So stay tuned for that. Also, we've got an epic reunite for a new drama. Sungkang, who has finished his mandatory military services and now getting back into the game, is teaming up with Kim Soyeon as they are going to be cast in a new MBC series. And I'm going to be giving you all the details on that and more coming up next.

Red O'Parts with Yoo-Hoo. Nice upbeat track for you to enjoy in the first hour of the show. So for those of you just dropping by, you're listening to K-Poppin. I'm your host, D-Sock. And Mindy, our Mindy is making a comeback. But fam, guess what? We're getting something completely different. So apparently, according to her company and the articles that have been pouring out, she's going to be giving us a soulful R&B track. Now, we love our Mindy because she's an amazing dancer. She's got some strong vocals too. But she's never really kind of just stripped down her vocals just to be her vocals. You know what I mean? I am so excited for this. So according to a release from her label, she was heavily involved in everything, the producing, the writing, the melodies and everything. And she feels that we are going to be able to see a very different new side of her when it comes to this soulful R&B track. Look at that. Look at that. I am extremely excited. Apparently, she says that the live performances that she's going to be giving us are going to be pretty spectacular. So stay tuned, because we're going to be getting some more updates from her. I'm so excited. This is dropping on the 28th of next month. So right around after Chuseok, we get her comeback. So she's gonna kind of spare us some money so that we can hopefully get some money from Chuseok. You know what I mean? Get some yongdeon. So that hopefully we can use this on comebacks afterwards. Oh my God. Oh my God. It's so exciting. Okay, so the 28th. Get ready for that. Now, we get a chance to see Song Kang and Kim Soyeon are getting a chance to team up again for NBC's new Friday and Saturday drama, Haeyan Scandal. White Scandal is the literal title. We're not sure if this is going to get a different English title as it continues to get ready. But for now, we're just translating the title. It's based on a webtoon with the same name. And we're going to be looking at some tebars. some tebar styles, and then we have like a fake relationship, because we know that those fake relationships and all of those, you know, forced proximities always get the views, and we love them, right? Because we always love good forced proximity, you know what I mean? For those of you who remember, these two acted together on Love Alarm. And so this is a really exciting thing to be hearing. They just finalized their cast. We're not sitting down to any, you know, script readings yet or whatnot. So production for this, I feel, is going to start soon. And even our major broadcastings these days are giving us more of a pre-production type ordeals. So they're not as close to production. But when it comes to our major broadcasts, like, you know, the SBS, KBS, and NBC, they tend, even though they might be pre-productions, they're not that prior, if that makes any sense. So they do pre-production, but it's not like we're going to wait until next year for these to come out. So I'm guessing that if they're casting this now, we might be getting this by the end of the year, hopefully. Fingers crossed. We don't have to wait too long. So what we're going to do is drop into some more music as we continue on with the first hour. We've got For You, Kwon Minzy, because we love her, with her track of Lovely. Then we have some NCT Dream for you with 하늘을 나는 꿈, or Heavenly. And we'll see you guys back after this with more of the show.

Yes, time for the ultimate battle of the day. It is a baby time balance battle time. And we are asking you some ridiculously hard questions. We had a similar question to this a while back, but it was intriguing, so we brought it back. Today for our question, we're going to be asking you, would you change a day in your past or only get a glimpse of one day in your future? We had a what if about this, but I wanted to bring it into our BB time because I was intrigued to see what our listeners would say. So, you could change one day of your past or get a glimpse of one day in your future. What we're going to do is have SF9 try to figure this out with the track of Without Wings.

All right, fam. So we are still in the first hour, and we just ask you guys, we had this similar question with our what if a while back, and I wanted to bring it into our BB time to ask our K-pop and fam what you guys think. So would you, if you had the power to, would you rather go back and change one day in your past, or would you want to get a glimpse of one day of your future? Griffin was dropping by just in time. It seems that Aaron wants to do a future glimpse. And Crush, who's dropping by, hi. Benny would like to change a day in the past. Okay, okay. Very intriguing, very intriguing. I would have to say, I would probably want to have a glimpse of the future. So, butterfly effects are scary for me anyways. The amount of films that I've seen on it and just all the cringy bad mistakes that I made in the past make me who I am today. And though my debut and whatnot, it wasn't really, you know, the best ordeal. It was a great experience, right? Was I happy during my promotions? I don't think I was. But still, there was a lot of great memories and a lot of things that I learned. I don't think I would be the DJ that I am now if I didn't experience that. So yes, there are things that I feel that people can live without. And I feel that, yeah, there's probably a lot of things that I experienced that I could live without. But still, for the most part, I feel that I would rather just get a glimpse of the future. It can be just a random Tuesday. It's fine. I think it would be a lot of fun. Jenga's like, I literally don't know. I don't care for a glimpse of the future. But if I can only change one thing, I don't know what I will be returning to in the new present. Exactly. Exactly. Griffin says, future. Changing the past means my present could be changed, which could be bad, or it could be good. The future, at least, I can work with. Exactly. Yeah. Aaron was saying, like, change one thing in the past, and it can change the entire present. Yeah, I would like to do that, too. Because, I mean, you're just taking a glimpse. We're not changing anything. But if we go to the past, we're going to be changing something. I'm just really terrified of that, of changing something. Because I feel like one small change, one day of not going home at a certain time, or visiting a place that I never did. Like, there's too many what ifs that I feel would make me feel very uncomfortable. So yeah, I think I would choose the future too. Jenga says, I guess I'd choose a glimpse, a ranked moment in the future. Right. Because, I mean, it could be the day I pass. It could be the day before I pass. It could be a random, like I said, a random Monday or a random Tuesday. I'm sitting at home. I feel that it would be rather, if I was just glimpsing at it, it would be fine if I just saw a random day. Even if it was like my day of maybe getting my heart broke. I don't know. Whatever. Anyways, what we're going to do is continue on with the count up to number one with 2008. We are in the top four today. So what we're going to do is jump into some Omega X for you with Renegade, and our On This Day is coming up next.

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1: Welcome to the Yesteryear Charts of our On This Day, where we get a chance to see which songs were hitting the top of the chart in the last week of August in 08. So we've been looking at 08 this entire week, and on this day we get a chance to look at which songs were popular in an era in the same week we are now. So we are in the top four, and this week we've been noticing that there have been a lot of ballads, but there's also been a lot of dance tracks. There's still been a lot of summer songs, too. So in 08, we could see that there was a lot of, like, this sentimental hip-hop vibe going on. We also saw a lot of diversity in the artist in the upper rankings as well. So number four, Tabichi started their career very strong. They have power vocals, but the girls didn't just stick to power ballads. The company decided that they were going to have fun with Tabichi's concepts. They did a lot of different concepts here and there. The girls never really, like, went out and, like, danced, but there was, you know, choreography to their songs, including this one. Saranghwa Chanjaeng, War and Love. Why am I giggling with this track? Well, it's because Haha, the entertainer, features on this track as well, and he's featured as a narrator. And it's really funny because it's like there's this like little skit that goes on, and it's talking about like, Where were you last night? Why didn't you pick up the phone? And then the song goes into Don't Cheat on Me and that kind of stuff. It's a really bright track, but the lyrics are actually pretty sad. So number three, it was up one spot from the week prior. Another Big Bang track was on the top of the charts with Jungkook or Heaven. And number two, Iori, it's Hyurish album's lead single You Go Girl featuring That Sun found itself at number two. And at number one, we had Big Bang's Haru Haru. Yep, this was an era. This was an era. I remember this era quite well as well. I don't remember what it was, but I remember there was this one day I was in the car with a group of friends, and I think we were going to like a launching party.

0: or something like that. It was within where I was living, because I was living in the Tungdung area at the time, because that was where our dorm was. And I could have walked to the venue, but because I was going with friends and the friend I was with had a car, we were in the car and we were listening to, like, you know, the recent releases and stuff like that. And Big Bang's How to How to, like, this entire album was playing. But, like, I don't remember, I don't know why, but for some reason that day kind of sticks in my head. I don't remember what we did for the rest of the night, but just that one scene. We were driving at, like, Cheongdam Sagori, and this song was playing, and we were singing it at the top of our lungs. And to this day, it is a memory that is just a random. It's like a random Tuesday type of an ordeal. And it was just, yeah, it was it just, like, summed the era. These tracks really did sum up what 08 was and kind of what the summer of 08 was as well. So we're going to start off with Big Bang with Haru Haru. Then we have EOD with You Go Girl. And we'll see you guys back after this with more of the show.
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2: All right, fam, we need to wrap up the first hour. It's Anaga's birthday. Happy birthday to you. I am so glad that we were able to play one of your favorite songs on your birthday morning. So we got some more music for you to enjoy. Tabichi's track, 사랑과 전쟁. War and Love is going to be the track that takes us out of the first hour. But do not touch that dial because we are going to be jumping into algorithm music and your messages and your song request. So we're going to jump into this track and I'll see you guys back after this hour. 2K poppin'.
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1: 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I call.
2: Hi, my name is Gina. I'm from China and the champion of the 2021 Wannies Festival. I've always been interested in Hanyu culture, like K-pop and K-dramas, since I was in high school, and that's why I came to Busan as an exchange student. Actually, when I first came to Korea, it wasn't easy for me to live here. Things weren't the same as in a drama series. My Korean was limited and everything was still new to me. However, there was one Korean friend from Busan who helped me when I was having difficulty adjusting to life here. I still remember the hearty breakfast that her family made for me. Her family always treated me as part of the family, and that's when my love for Busan people began. Of all the great things about Korea, like K-pop and K-culture, the warmth of Busan people are the best things about living here. I came to Busan to look for Hanyu, and I found true Hanyu in Busan people. Global City Busan, we're in it together. This campaign was brought to you by BEFM, Busan 영화 방송.

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1: Please be informed that all the programs you hear now are reruns that were aired yesterday. 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
2: 您现在正在收听的是每天晚间11点至12点为您带来的中文节目《釜山华语之音》。 这里是2026年8月28号星期五，UBFM90.5釜山听我马纵，釜山英文广播为你带来的一小时中文节目《釜山华语之音》，我是龙哥。俗话说，知识。

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1: Hi everyone, I'm Marissa from Indonesia. It's my fourth year living here in Busan as an undergraduate student at Gyeongsang University. Let me first describe what

0: home.
1: I grew up so much in Busan that I even mentor other students from Indonesia to help them with their Korean and life in Busan. When I teach them Korean, I sometimes see myself using 사투리. Looking back, I remember struggling to understand what my professors were saying because they were using 진 부산 사투리, you know, the real Busan dialect. But I think that's what makes Busan more of my home. Through the dialect, I feel the warm 정 that no other city can mimic. Global City Busan, we are in it together. This campaign is brought to you by BEFM Busan 영어 방송.

0: 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The station's output is 1 kilowatt. 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
2: Please be informed that all the programs you hear now are reruns that were aired yesterday. 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

0: Good evening, ladies and gentlemen. Happy Friday. You are tuned in to Nice to Minsu. I'm Minsu. 반갑습니다, 여러분. Thank you so much for joining us on this very wet and wild Friday evening that I think not only here in Busan, but I think the whole country, right? Or most of the country is seeing a lot of rain. But real quick, I do want to introduce tonight's special guest. She is no stranger to here at All Star English. Let's welcome Haeyeon. 반갑습니다.
1: Hello, everyone.
0: Hi. How are you?
1: I'm great.
0: 네, it's been a while since you've been on this show, right?
1: Yeah,
0: on the Friday show.
1: It's been a little more than 24 hours. Oh, no.
0: 맞아요. Right? Yeah. She was the usual Thursday guest 네. for All Star English, All Star Theater Presents.
1: 이렇게 나이스 민수 나오니까 뭔가 좀 I feel like my voice should be a little different.
0: I hear it a little bit. What do you think it is?
1: 모르겠어요. 뭔가 그

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1: 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You know, I don't do it a lot, but yeah. I do monitor yeah. sometimes, uh-huh. tune into my own show.
0: Uh-uh.
1: The vibe's a little different Fridays.
0: 네. Yeah, also it's Friday night, Friday evening.
1: 맞아요.
0: Yeah, we're 네. in a different state of mind. 뭔가 금요일 저녁엔 또 마음도 그냥 좀 더 뭔가 편해져요.
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0: yeah.
1: I say things that I regret.
0: 오,
1: I do I do things that, yeah. you know, 아마 방송 마치고 우리 부장님한테 혼나는
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1: 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But yeah, but,
0: 근데, but
1: listeners,
0: I think it's good inspiration.
1: Yeah, yeah. I think so. Yeah. I like it. I like Friday's vibe. But I'm sure, was it okay when you were coming into the studio?
0: It was pouring, and then I came in when there was a little bit of a break.
1: It was a little one. Yeah,
0: yeah
1: I saw that.
0: 좀 해요. 네.
1: 근데 진짜 여러분 비가 억수로 옵니다.
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1: 네.
0: It's what do we say in English? It's raining cats and dogs.
1: 진짜 like literally
0: yeah.
1: that size of cats and dogs. The rain, like I stepped out maybe for like 2 seconds. I was telling you before the show, I had to buy something for my daughter at the convenience store. I got out of the car,
0: yeah.
1: ran in. Doesn't even take you 2 seconds, and I was soaked.
0: Now, when you get soaking wet,
1: 이렇게 yeah.
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1: no,
0: get wet.
1: No, I hate it.
0: Really?
1: I hate it.
0: Oh, this you're is so West Coast.
1: This is
0: California
1: is it?
0: Sissy.
1: I haven't been called that in quite a while.
0: Listen, 네. As a former New Yorker, 네. 저는 웬만해서 우산 안 써요.
1: And I hear that.
0: Umbrellas are for little babies.
1: I've heard that a couple times. Not only people from the East Coast.
0: Yeah.
1: 아, 그때 또 누구였지? 우산 안 절대로 안 쓴다는 분 있잖아요. On our show, I forgot who it was. It was somebody. Was someone
0: who has Canada? Some dignity.
1: 아니에요.
0: 그가 비 뭐 저는 사실 확 젖을 때는 그냥 확 젖습니다.
1: 아, 저 진짜 싫어요. Can you guess? It's very PG the answer, but can you guess? Where I hate being wet the most?
0: Your hair?
1: No.
0: Oh, the
1: No.
0: The shirt?
1: Go further south.
0: Your socks.
1: Yes.
0: 양말 젖는 게 싫어서.
1: 제일 싫어. I feel like it's one of the worst feelings in the world.
0: Well, I think, I know it's hard to for certain locations, but usually when it's raining, I try to not wear socks.
1: Oh.
0: Yeah.
1: Before coming here, actually, I was in my, we can't say a brand name, the alligator slippers.
0: Okay.
1: Right? That, like, the shape of it? I don't know if our listeners 뭐 크록땡 그거 신고 오늘 다녀보지 모르겠지만 there's no holes on the bottom, right? At least the model I wear. So it felt like I was just walking in puddles the whole time.
0: That's true.
1: 네.
0: I don't mind it.
1: 아, yeah. 그래요?
0: Because I'm a tough New Yorker and you're a weak Californian. Oh, 죄송해요.
1: 여기
0: 또 East Coast, West Coast
1: 싸울
0: 생각으로 온 건 아니에요.
1: 네, yeah, 저도 yeah. 네 I don't even want to call it a fight. Right?
0: No, it's not.
1: These
0: it's
1: sharing of opinions, different opinions
0: yeah.
1: between East and West Coast. I'm not even going to get into it. Erevan, good evening. Thank you so much for tuning in. On our show. You could participate, right? Feel free to chime in. Let us know your opinions, just how your day is going. #9050 #9050. You could send us text messages. It will cost you 100 won. You could chat with us on our Kakao Talk, or you can also chat with us on our NUTTUBE chat. A lot of people saying hello, right? 오늘은 1등은 닥터 수님입니다. 네. This is something we usually announce during the week,
0: yeah.
1: right? We don't usually do it on Fridays, but nah, I feel like I should. Let's see. We have Benny Nim saying happy Friday, everybody. Happy Friday, Benny.
0: Hi.
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1: A couple fans here, 혜연. 네.
0: Yeah, let's enjoy this Friday evening together.
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1: 어머.
0: Let's get to today's topic.
2: Nice to Minsu.
0: So, like I said, hey, on today, we're putting 진짜 our friendship, you know, our relationship between our listeners and me, our listeners and you, you and I maybe, right? Even just peace in general, right? 여러분, 오늘 우리의 관계, 뭐 친밀함 or even 평화를 진짜 오늘 걸도록 하겠습니다.
1: Well, I'm getting nervous now.
0: So today, we're diving into maybe some spicy, right?
1: Ooh.
0: Unfiltered.
1: Yeah.
0: What we call in English hot takes.
1: Aha.
0: 네. Hot takes.
1: How suitable for a Friday night. 불금엔 또 hot take 얼마나 좋아. 근데 저는 약간 there was a little misunderstanding.
0: 네.
1: I thought today's topic was going to be hot cakes. 그래서 저는 hot cake, pancake 네. 얘기한 줄 알고 나왔는데 완전
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1: Yeah.
0: If we were talking about hot cakes, pancakes, flapjacks, right?
1: I no. love this. I'm so excited.
0: Hot takes. 여러분, 영어로 hot takes라고 하는데 소신발언, I think, is like the most closest equivalent, right, to that expression in English. So basically, a hot take or 소신발언, it means speaking your mind or maybe sharing something that's very unconventional.
1: Yeah.
0: But and very honest opinion,
1: it takes
0: right?
1: guts.
0: It takes guts, right?
1: Yeah.
0: 진짜 이게 용감이 조금 있어야 돼요. 이 소신 발언을
1: 맞아요.
0: 할 때마다.
1: 네네.
0: 네. Because there is potential backlash
1: yeah.
0: coming towards you.
1: But I mean, like the relationship that we have with our listeners, 우리 부스타와 또 우리 민수도 우리 관계는
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0: 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Have something to say with. 그래서 저거 좀 방송에서 좀 극을 좀 많이 당하거든요.
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1: 네. 오늘은 we're gonna just bring it all out.
0: Yes, I'm letting it all out, right? So today, these you know hot takes we're gonna have, we're gonna cover just a variety of topics, right? From you know these petty, small but unspoken opinions on things like maybe food, dating etiquette, maybe right?
1: Yeah.
0: Trends or even habits that we have.
1: Yeah.
0: That everybody maybe. Thinks in secret, but nobody wants to say it out loud because, what? You think like that? Or you believe in that?
1: Sometimes it's the little details. 별거 아닌 것에 대해서 누군가가 소신 발언했을 때
0: 네.
1: 갑자기 정말 wait a minute, I need to rethink our relationship.
0: Exactly.
1: 그 skeptical 해줄 때가 있어요.
0: Exactly. 네. So maybe, I don't know, some of our listeners might have even experienced this in your life with friends and with family. I know this is a big thing in the U.S.
1: Mm.
0: Like, I think over the past maybe 3-4 years, hot takes, beliefs and opinions, especially on topics like politics.
1: Yeah.
0: Right? This literally divides like just families. It tears families apart.
1: It can be very controversial.
0: 네. Yeah. 그 정도까지는 안 할 겁니다. 오늘은. 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Right? Those types of 소신 발언 that we're going to get into.
1: Yeah.
0: 네.
1: I can get into a little bit of trouble tonight maybe.
0: Really?
1: Cuz I sometimes think very unconventionally. 그래서 저도 이렇게 남들 이렇게 주류로 가는 생각에 좀 반대할 때가 많아요. 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
1: Yeah.
0: 이렇게 서로 생각할 수 있는 거는 best friends I think. No matter difference of opinion, difference of beliefs, I think at the end, as long as you're still together, that's what I think best friends are, right?
1: So that means they are accepting each other you know, regardless of the opinions that they hold.
0: 맞아요. So 여러분, I'm going to be letting you in on some of not my hot takes. I'm not necessarily saying these are my hot takes, but these are 소신 발언s, right? These are hot takes that a lot of them I found online. People share on forums and whatnot.

0: not that I found pretty relevant. Mm. I feel like there might be people, a good amount of people, that might have this same thought, this same opinion. So let us know what your thoughts on some of these hot takes are. 여러분들에서 이 소신 발언대해서 어떻게 생각하는지 알려주세요.
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1: This is a very safe space.
0: Yes.
1: 그죠? 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
1: Oh, okay, right? Let's bring it, everyone.
0: 네, let's keep it, you know, let's keep it as is, right? How we've always have done.
1: Yeah.
0: So let's start off with 소신 발언 좀 소소하지만 좀 치열한 뭐 일상 논쟁 하나 갖고 왔습니다. Yeah. So petty debates that we see almost in our daily lives. So this is a hot take. Leaving a group chat without a goodbye message is completely fine. 벌써 한숨 나네요. Leaving a group
1: 나네.
0: chat without saying a goodbye, or without saying a goodbye or leaving a goodbye message is completely okay. 단톡 나가면서 아무 말 안 하고 그냥 나가는 게 완전 100% 괜찮다.
1: I mean, it really depends. Now, was there an argument or a conflict? 단톡방 내에서 뭔가 이렇게 갈등이 있는 상태에서인가요? 아니면 just nothing happening?
0: I mean, it's just like, you know, let's say just a regular like group chat.
1: Yeah.
0: With, I don't know, maybe like friends, right? There's maybe 5, 6, 7 people in there, right? And 그냥 뭐 원래대로 하다가 you just decide, huh? 나 얘네들 그냥 말하기 싫어.
1: Okay.
0: And then you just leave without saying anything.
1: All right. What do you think?
0: No bad blood or anything. 그냥 카톡이 계속 오니까 너무 시끄럽다. Rather than putting it on mute, I'll just talk to you guys later. 그냥 나가는 거예요. 근데
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0: 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I'm just going to leave the chat real quick. Can maybe somebody invite me back later? 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
0: Yeah.
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1: 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Maybe it's not necessarily an angry message. But I think when you do this, and when you've been in the room for a long time, you're making a statement. 뭔가 you're making a point. 뭔가 뼈가 있는 행동 같아요.
0: Oh, good point. I mean, yeah, the couple times that I've done it myself, couple times that I've just left, big, like, you know, as big as maybe like, 막 그런 단톡방들 있잖아요. Like 50, like 60 people.
1: Okay, those that's totally fine.
0: 그쵸, 네. Yeah. But like maybe 10, 12 people in like a group chat.
1: Yeah.
0: Maybe like we got together for like a project or work, right? And just, and then at the end of it, 그냥 수고했어요 말 없이 그냥 나가는 거. I think I've done that too. But
1: okay.
0: After doing it, I did feel 살짝, 뭐라고 했을까? 특히 when I'm like the first one out the group,
1: yeah.
0: right? When I'm the first one that's leaving the chat,
1: yeah.
0: right? I don't know, but
1: 근데 저도 now that I'm thinking about it, if this was a specific group, 정말 친한 친구들끼리 있는 상태에서 아무 말 없이 나가는 거면 뭔가 저 사람이 뭔가 기분이 상했다거나 무슨 일이 있다 그런 의미가 있을 것 같은데
0: 네.
1: if it is like a group project,
0: yeah.
1: so that's why I usually love it when there is someone who, a moderator in the group chain. 우리 이제 끝났으니까 이제 한 명씩 나가 주실게요.
0: 아.
1: When there's I've been in rooms where somebody is a great mediator like
0: yeah.
1: that.
0: Yeah.
1: 경우에는 참 고맙고 사실 if it's like I don't know work based I guess it's fine you know what you've changed my mind
0: yeah I mean a lot of people in our chat right now are saying 뭐 예를 들어 뭐 두둥님이요 근데 솔직히 그런 사람들 뭐야 뭐 무슨 일 있어? 라는 반응을 바라는 관종 같다고 하네요. 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
0: 네.
1: Yeah.
0: So I guess

0: Yes. I mean, once again, these are things that it's your choice,
1: Yeah.
0: right? But a lot of people, most people are saying the rest of the people that haven't left the chat that see somebody has
1: Yeah.
0: left, 무슨 일 있다라고 분명히 생각하게
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1: 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Yeah.
0: 네.
1: I mean, here, I have a question here.
0: Yeah.
1: How about 이 행동을 in real life, IRL,
0: 네.
1: 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I'm talking about Irish goodbyes.
0: What's an Irish
1: Irish
0: goodbye?
1: goodbye
0: I've
1: is
0: never heard
1: when
0: of
1: you're,
0: this.
1: oh really? So
0: Yeah.
1: when there's a group of people gathered, usually a big group,
0: Yeah.
1: and then just going, leaving without saying goodbye. 왜냐면요, I'm a pro Irish goodbyer.
0: 와, 진짜 그러면 IRL in real life,
1: Yeah.
0: right? Like in our 3D lives, 네, 그냥 사람들 모였는데, 헤아로 반가워, 뭐
1: Yeah.
0: How are you? What are you up to? It's like conversation 하다가,
1: 한참 하다가
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1: 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I do it because sometimes it takes 2 hours to say goodbyes. And I feel, and when people are mid conversation, 막 얘기하고 있는데 제가
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0: I understand.
1: 네.
0: I understand this,
1: It's
0: right?
1: also a very a trait of an introvert.
0: 맞아요. 왜냐면, and I don't know if they do. I've seen it happen a lot here in Korea. This is definitely a thing amongst like Korean Americans in the U.S. After a thing, maybe like a dinner or like a get together, 항상 주차장에서 계속 오히려 the event, the
1: Yeah.
0: purpose of the get together, 그거보다 주차장에서 서로
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1: Yeah.
0: that takes longer.
1: It does. And
0: Right?
1: sometimes when I'm in the mood for it, that's great. 그래서 Irish goodbye. I don't know why it's called an Irish goodbye.
0: Oh,
1: Yeah.
0: I've never heard of an Irish goodbye. I know what that kind of goodbye is.
1: Yeah, and so I don't know, is that okay for you if someone did that?
0: I mean, if it's like
1: But I usually text. I
0: like
1: let
0: later.
1: them know.
0: Yeah.
1: Hey, I just went home.
0: 근데 혜연 씨를 이렇게 알고 이렇게 그러면 yeah, I mean if somebody knows you, right? Oh, like maybe because I know her well. I know her personality. Yeah. Then I think it might be okay. 근데 maybe it's like somebody just like met you that day.
1: Yeah.
0: It's my party, right?
1: Oh,
0: And I like invited you,
1: 맞아요, 맞아요.
0: right?
1: Yeah.
0: 그러면 좀 상처받을 수 있겠다.
1: Yeah.
0: 네. 자, 여러분. 소신 발언, hot takes. 와, 일단 하나 갖고 그렇게 오래
1: Oh,
0: 말하니까.
1: yeah.
0: our second hot take. Now, this is something that I think a lot of people might probably will have an opinion on. 네. So, you know, when birthdays come around, we have on Katok that lets people know that, hey, it's this person's birthday,
1: Yeah.
0: right? And a lot of the times, 카톡으로 통해 선물을 보내겠잖아요. Right? So, birthday gift giving on especially 카톡 has turned 깨톡 깨톡 has turned friendship into a stressful financial exchange ledger.
1: Say that again. So, it's turned into a
0: 네. 그래서 birthday gift giving on 깨톡
1: Yeah.
0: has turned friendship into a stressful financial exchange ledger. 네, 여러분, 이 깨톡으로 선물하기는 축하하는 게 아니라 어떻게 보면 금액 돌려막기? 네, 이거로 좀 생각하는 분들 많습니다. 네, so a hot take. I know a lot of people because you know gift giving on special occasions, right? It's something that's very normal. But
1: yeah.
0: especially when you do it through like a platform such as 깨톡, 네. Like it leaves, like, you know, if you send a present and that person receives it, you get an update saying that, oh, that person has received the gift, right? And they've entered their address and it's like going to them. And I get reminders saying that, oh, how did you like the present that this person sent you? 네. 그런 것도 좋긴 좋은데. But then for me, those reminders like, oh, like, you know, like, I have to like maybe 챙겨 this person.
1: Yeah.
0: I have to make sure that, you know,
1: you make a mental note of
0: Yeah,
1: it.
0: I repay this person back somehow.
1: Yeah.
0: This person's, you know, thoughtfulness.
1: Oh, I mean, this doesn't only pertain to birthdays.
0: 맞아요. 뭐 축하드리는
1: like,
0: 거
1: yeah.
0: 있으면 or maybe like just 뭐 민수 씨 오늘 수고했습니다. And then, you know, they send like a coffee or
1: yeah.
0: like a sandwich thing to you, right? 네.
1: I personally don't get stressed about this.
0: 아, 그래요?
1: Yeah.
0: 저는 살짝 좀 부담돼요.
1: 아, 그래요?
0: 네.

0: Here in Korea, I don't know if you've noticed this in the U.S., because it doesn't get that cold in California. I don't think I've... But still, I don't think I've seen anybody like carrying around like an iced drink, right? Like an iced to-go cup from like, you know, a cafe, like outside. You know, I don't want to compare winters like in California and New York because it doesn't compare. But still, like, what about like you in New York? Like in New York winter, do you see people carrying around an iced drink?
1: Yeah.
0: Oh, 그래요?
1: Yeah. There are. I think there's a... similar expression to 얼죽아 in English too. Yeah, some people say like, oh, that's my identity. I must drink, you know, an iced coffee all year round. But you know what? I can understand that because I'm on the reciprocal. I'm on the other side of it. 저에게는 hot coffee, it's nothing but pain. It doesn't taste, it's just pain.
0: So your hot take is hot coffee.
1: 그래서 그렇게 생각하면 이해해 because I don't enjoy hot temperature food.
0: I mean, at first I didn't really understand the concept of drinking something ice cold in winter. Maybe it's because of the California in me, right? But here in Korea, it was weird for me to see people carry around like iced coffees outside, right? When it's like 0 degrees. And it doesn't get that cold in here in Busan.
1: Yeah.
0: But to me, I was like, why would they drink that in winter? Because, you know, when it's like freezing cold, the weather, it just numbs your body. And I don't have the science behind it, but I feel like your taste buds get numb too.
1: But there's also the argument of 이열치열이라는 말도 있잖아요. So the opposite would be you fight, you know, fight hot with hot, you fight cold with cold.
0: Oh.
1: So it really depends. 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
0: See, that's the opposite with me. Hot, like caffeinated drinks, like hot coffee gives me that like that bigger hit. It hits me more. It wakes me up more, right? 이거는 뭐 사람의 biology에 따라, 뭐 physiology에 따라 좀 다른가?
1: I guess so. 네. 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
1: I'll get out. I'll leave right now.
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1: 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I mean, okay, how about pasta? Pasta or pizza? Have you enjoyed a cold slice of pizza?
0: See, cold pizza I cannot do.
1: Oh, come
0: and
1: on.
0: And I know that's like more than a hot take. I feel like it's like 50-50.
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0: 네.
1: So for real, I highly recommend it.
0: No.
1: This is only my personal opinion, not based on any nutritional or scientific basis, so just FYI.
0: If they wanted to make pizza taste that good, cold, they wouldn't put it in the oven, I feel like. You know what I mean? They would take ingredients, they just have bread, you know, a type of cheese that is okay to eat in room temperature, you know, slices of pepperoni and salami and whatnot, because that you could eat at room temperature too, right? But
1: yeah.
0: Pizza is meant to go in the oven. It's not pizza unless it goes in the oven, no?
1: Yeah, so, I mean, we could spend 2 hours fighting about this, so, I mean, we'll agree to disagree.
0: Yeah. Our 부장님 wants to let our listeners know. 혜연 씨의 개인적인 생각임을 알려드립니다. 네. 여러분, these are just the sole opinions of 혜연.
1: That's
0: 네.
1: true.
0: Do not call BFM. 뭐, 신고하지 마시고요. 네. 이것 때문에 진짜 아마 화나는 사람도 분명히 있을 겁니다.
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0: 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How, like, cooled down is the 국밥 you're talking about?
1: Pretty cold.
0: Like room temperature or colder than room temperature?
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1: 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And this is the same reaction I get from everyone around me. What are you doing? 근데 어쩔 수 없어. 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
0: 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Like the, you know, the cold, 네. the, what do you call it? The hardened, you know, like the fats, yeah. right? And the oil on top.
1: Yeah. You know, the 국밥 that I eat usually doesn't have much 네. of that layer.
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1: Yeah.
0: If you put it in there.
1: Which I enjoy.
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0: 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Right? Yeah. What about this one? 이거 hot take 또 있습니다. 떡볶이 is overrated.
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0: 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So, 떡볶이 is overrated.
1: Yeah.
0: Basically, it's just sugary red starch that you're eating.
1: Oh, how dare you.
0: 근데 저도 이거 진짜 how dare you입니다.
1: As someone, not just as a Korean, as 네. someone who has spent more than a week in Korea, I think this is a very controversial
0: 맞아요.
1: Hot take.
0: 네. 저도, you know, 떡볶이 is not like my favorite, yeah. like, you know, Korean food or Korean snack, but, like, I think I could fight a person that says 떡볶이 is overrated. I can understand if you have your preference of 떡볶이 집.
1: Yeah.
0: Like 떡볶이 restaurants. Mm-mm. 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
1: It's, oh. I mean, it's, I have wondered, like, why do people, and it's, I think, usually more women, more females 네. than male, that love it. It's such a soul food.
0: 네.
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1: 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We're getting into yeah, it is a very universal soul
0: if
1: food.
0: I feel like if you're Korean, you know, 99.9, you know, percent of Koreans would I think side with 떡볶이 is not overrated. It's just it's good. It's just as good as people think.
1: Yeah, I would say so.

0: Welcome to Busan. Let me show you around. 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
1: 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No parking spaces anywhere. All I've done is drive. And I'm already completely drained. Maybe I'll skip the drive today. Instead of driving, every ride is my time. Put on my headphones, catch a quick nap, or simply gaze out the window without a thought. A morning that used to rush by, finally, feels like my time. Less driving, more living. Take back your time. 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
5: 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Here are the safety actions you can take to protect yourself. First, caution is needed during heavy rain. Short, intense downpours can quickly raise water levels in rivers and streams, leading to unexpected accidents. On rainy days, do not go near riverbanks and please avoid camping. Please also stay away from irrigation channels and construction sites. 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Prepare emergency items ahead of time, including medicines, a flashlight, drinking water, an emergency food supply, and if you're camping in mountain valleys, evacuate in advance. When driving, do not enter flooded roads or underpasses, use alternate routes. If your building floods, use the emergency stairs instead of the elevator. If storm drains around your home are clogged or damaged, you can easily report them through the Safety e-Report or Anjeon Shinmungo app. If a flood advisory or warning is issued for your area, keep up to date through radio, TV, internet, and your smartphone, and evacuate promptly to a safe area as directed by your local city, county, or

district authorities. If your car is parked near a river, move it in advance to a safer location. Visitors, anglers, and construction workers near waterways should leave the area immediately. If you're caught by sudden flooding and unable to evacuate before

To arrive at the designated shelter, be sure to inform staff of your arrival. That was our flood safety guideline. Now, let's look at landslide safety. With heavy rain, areas near mountains face a higher risk of landslides. Residents living close to slopes should check their go bags and contact list in advance and practice evacuation drills ahead of time with older adults and children. During prolonged rain, watch for the following warning signs of a landslide. First, a sudden gush of water emerging from a slope. Second, trees shaking or falling without an obvious reason. Third, a rapid surge of muddy water coming from upstream in a valley. Lastly, rocks rolling down or soil collapsing from a slope. If you observe any of these signs, move immediately to a safe place. When a landslide watch or warning is in effect, avoid outdoor activities and relocate early to a safe area if you live near a mountainside. If you evacuate, cut off electricity and gas, share information with your neighbors, and call 119 for help if needed. If you become isolated by a landslide, make audible signals including shout, bang on objects, and use any emergency items like a flashlight or whistle to attract rescuers. Recognizing early warning signs can greatly reduce damage from landslides. Lastly, preparation is key for all disasters. 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

0: Welcome, Pustader. You are tuned in to All-Star English, and I'm your everyday star, Minsoo Shin. I do hope you enjoy the first hour of our show, another fun episode of Nice to Minsoo. Well, hour number two, highlights of All-Star English, some of the best segments from this past week. Let's see what we have lined up for you. Up first, Son Heung-min, BTS, Boogie, Let's Go. A fun little corner where Boogie takes on various challenges. Until one day he becomes that global star he dreams to be. 일단 부기는 뭐 월드스타 정도 됐습니다, right? If you go on 뭐 구땡 or 그 초록창에 들어가서 부기 검색하면 우리 부기가 제일 먼저 뜨거든요. But still, he wants to take on various challenges, anything that comes his way. We have this week's Boogie Let's Go ready for you. And after that, another fun episode of All-Star Theater Presents featuring none other than Haeyeon. But we do have to get to today's 부산 아줌에. Let's see what phrase, expression we're going to learn today from her. 오늘의 표현입니다. 천만이에요. 별거 아닙니다. 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
2: Namaste. Welcome to Luxury Orsta Yoga Class. Your name, please.
1: Oni Park. I'm Oni Park.

0: Yes.
1: Yes. Ooh, scenes from the kingdom. Our kingdom.
0: Yes.
1: 네.
0: Oh my goodness.
1: 아, 이렇게 마무리했어야지.
0: It was,
1: 네.
0: it was quite dramatic.
1: 맞아요, 맞아요.
0: And also just really a standing ovation to your
1: 아,
0: zombie
1: 그래요?
0: acting. So good. Yeah.
1: I was watching you know the scenes you told me to watch.
0: Yeah, yeah.
1: They all like I don't know they have down like what a Korean zombie like you know like the characteristics it would have. 항상 이게 they're like the their what do we call it? Their when they have their sights on something.
0: Yeah.
1: 이제 이 눈동자가 절대로 이 딴 데 가지 않고 and they're so fast they run after you, right?

to do it is in the refrigerator. Fourth, keep raw food separate from ready-to-eat food to prevent cross-contamination. Last but not least, always remember that eating safely is the best way to enjoy your meal. This campaign is brought to you by

0: I remember how excited my kids were when seeing the first snow in Busan. That year, my daughter started special training for figure skating. In Busan, she was lucky to be able to take serious steps in achieving the dream of becoming a professional ice skater. Many foreigners come to Busan carrying their love for the Korean culture. I was one of those who were fond with Busan's culture, society, history, and all aspects of Korean life. Busan, the city of opportunities. Global City Busan, we are in it together. This campaign is brought to you by BEFM Busan Yongo Bansong.
1: I was so busy this morning. I didn't even get to check my messages. I almost got hit.
2: Here comes the safety hero. Stop right there, Smombie. 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Keep your head up. Look around.
1: What was I doing? Thank you. I'm finally free from being a Smombie.
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Good morning, listeners. You're tuned into the World Classics, and I'm your host, Christopher Temporelli. And on this 29th of August, 2026, some great music coming for you, and beginning with Gone Again, a beautiful and understated performance by the pianist Red Garland and his trio. This was recorded at the Rudy Van Gelder's famous studio in Hackensack, New Jersey, during sessions in 1957. And the piece features Garland on piano alongside two extraordinary musicians. You've got the bassist, Paul Chambers, and the drummer, Art Taylor. And at nearly 7 minutes, Gone Again has plenty of space for Garland to establish the melody and then explore its distinctive combinations. On to Gone Again from Red Garland.

And we just heard from Gone Again and Red Garland. And this moves at a relaxed pace. It allows Garland's piano to remain at the center while Chambers and Taylor quietly shape the rhythm around him. And Garland had a remarkable ability to make technically sophisticated jazz sound effortless, and his trademark block chords give a rich performance quality to the music. So it's a great piece to start the morning with. You are tuned into your world classics. We're back again with more music from the past as well as from around the globe, and we have a great lineup today for you to enjoy. We start off with our classic garden. That's where we really dive into some great classical music, and today a piece from Johan Halvorsen. And then on to the artist, where we focus on a famous composer or musician and look into their world. What were they really like? And today is from Sergei Prokofiev. Now, if you ever want to get in touch with us, you can text us at #9050. That will cost 100 won. You can chat with us on KakaoTalk. Look for BEFM, that's Busan Yeongwabangseong. 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You're tuned into 90.5 in Busan, 103.3 in Gijeong, Jeonggwan, and Noksan, and we're off to Classic Garden.

In this, our segment called Classic Garden, I have a chance to take a stroll with you through a garden of classical music, introducing some of the most renowned classic composers and compositions, and all with some wonderful stories on the way. And again, we are your World Classics, and I'm your host, Christopher Temporelli. Fate Returns. And today in our Classic Garden, we turn to the music of Norwegian composer, conductor, and violinist Johan Halvorsen and his Symphony No. 2 in D minor, better known as Fatum. And this was completed in 1924 and revised in 1928. And the symphony is regarded as one of the strongest of Halvorsen's three symphonies, lasting just under half an hour. And it's a fascinating work because although he was deeply connected with the Norwegian musical traditions, he also was an experienced conductor who really absorbed the larger European symphonic tradition in general. And the nickname Fatum, meaning fate, comes from the opening musical idea, a fate motif that returns in recognizable or transformed forms throughout all form movements. And this has happened a lot in classical music, this idea of like a repeating notes or some kind of melodic symbol being related to fate. And then people like Beethoven and Tchaikovsky have all done this. So this puts him into that world with his own Norwegian character. And you have the wonderful first movement, an allegro moderato, and you have that fate motif coming through. You move through this cyclic version of it. There's even a development section containing a brief fugato. I think fugato is going to be our classical 101 term for the day. And fugato, like a fugue, is a passage where different instrumental voices enter successively with the same musical idea, giving a musical feeling of gathering momentum and those voices lining up together. So it goes through to a final finale where the symphony comes together, giving that wonderful conclusion to the work. We're going to give you some great sections from this. We can't do the whole thing. But again, this is music of Johan Halvorsen, the Symphony No. 2 in D minor, Fatum, with the Philharmonischen Orchestra Bergen, conducted by Nema Järvi.

In this, our segment of The Artist, I have a chance to introduce some of the most renowned musicians in classical, jazz, and world music circles. And today we're going to be looking at another great master and diving into his world, and that being Sergei Prokofiev. This is one of the most important Russian composers of the 20th century, known for music that combined powerful rhythms, bold harmonies, humor, and also beautiful melodies. And he was born in 1891 in Sortsovka, then part of the Russian Empire, and showed an extraordinary musical talent from a very young age. He entered the St. Petersburg Conservatory as a child and studied with some of Russia's leading musicians. Even during his early career, Prokofiev developed a distinctive style that sometimes shocked audiences because of its aggressive rhythms and unusual harmonies. And then after the Russian Revolution, Prokofiev spent many years living and working also outside of Russia. He traveled extensively and eventually settled in Paris, where he became part of the international musical community. And it was in this period he composed several important works, including the ballet Romeo and Juliet,

the opera The Love for Three Oranges, and his famous Piano Concerto No. 3. One of the major figures in the world of the 20th century, powerful music. We're going to have some great excerpts from his Symphony No. 6 in E-flat major, the Opus 111, music of Sergei Prokofiev performed by the Royal Scottish National Orchestra, again conducted by Nema Järvi.

Such wonderful and full music from Prokofiev from his symphony in E flat. We're going to call the first hour with that. We'll be back with some more great music. For right now, this is Trust in Me from Wes Montgomery.

0: market. Number two, reduce. Buy only what you need and share with your neighbors.
1: One iced Americano coming right up.
0: Can I get that in my tumbler? Number three, reuse. Single use, that's not how we do things.
1: This is such a hassle. Let's just throw it all in together.
0: You've got to peel off the labels and rinse them out. Number four, recycle. Rinse it, peel it, and recycle properly.
1: This looks different from other sponges.
0: It's a biodegradable loofah. Number five, rot. Choose a product that returns to nature.
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3: 8:00

And welcome back. We're an hour two here at the World Classics, and this was just Willow Weep for Me from Wynton Kelly. And the World Classics, we keep you inspired, we discover interesting facts about the wide world of music, and we get up for the day together on the weekends. And during the second hour of the show is our Pop Meets the Classics. That's where we explore some pop music in new ways. And then Cinematic, where we head to the movies. In Pop Meets the Classics today, we're going to be looking at a very talented piano player. And then at the movies, we've got a movie about a lion. So do stay tuned for that. But for right now, it's Pop Meets the Classics.

and welcome to Pop Meets the Classics. This is the part of the show where we have some timeless elegance coming together with modern beats. And today we're checking out music of Patrick Pietschmann, a German pianist, arranger, composer, and programmer whose work demonstrates just how powerful modern popular music can be, and also when it's translated onto a classical instrument. And Pietschmann is particularly known for his piano arrangements of film and television scores, taking music originally written for large orchestras and recreating its emotional scale on a single piano. His social media presence has grown. He's got a lot of subscribers, and he's got music by composers such as Hans Zimmer, John Williams, Howard Shore, James Horner, and others. So he's got a really wonderful world of that. He was born in Varnsdorf in 1988. He moved with his family to Germany as a child and began keyboard lessons at the age of 6. So he's been going at this for a very long time. And he has some wonderful music that I think you're going to also recognize. We're going to start off with music from Frozen, then on to music of Hans Zimmer from Interstellar and Pirates of the Caribbean.

world in cinematic. And today, an amazing film. We travel to 1898 East Africa with Jerry Goldsmith's extraordinary score for The Ghost and the Darkness. And this was, though it takes place in 1898, the film was in 1996, and it's directed by Stephen Hopkins, and it goes into this world of an infamous story of two man-eating lions that terrorized workers during the construction of the Uganda-Mombasa Railway in Kenya. And Goldsmith's score was performed by the National Philharmonic Orchestra and conducted by himself. And it makes it very fascinating the way Goldsmith combines traditional symphonic writing with African-inspired percussion, chanting, and rhythmic patterns. You would need that, right, to be in that world in Kenya and discovering this whole association of things going on. You have that, you know, European orchestral score, African percussion, vocalizations, and it comes on, it becomes, you know, darker at times. You've got these pieces known as Lion's Attack with aggressive brass and percussion and Lion's Reign. So there's a lot about a lion's going on in this, in The Ghost and the Darkness. We're going to just dive right into this movie, The Ghost and the Darkness. This is from the Symphonic Score.

And with that music from the film The Ghost in the Darkness, we're going to call today for today's program. We're going to have a bright day. We're going to tune in tomorrow for some more great music. And right now, this is Carolyn.

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1: Hello everyone, I'm James from India. Ever since I was a young boy in India, I have been surrounded by different Korean products. And this instilled a dream in me to explore Korea one day. This chance came for me in 2014 when I began attending Busan National University as a graduate student in computer engineering. I've lived in Korea for over seven

20 years, and I even run my own business now, a company that is developing a platform based on artificial intelligence and blockchain technology. From my experience, I can say with an absolutely certainty that Busan was the best place for me to start my business.

0: 고 방송.
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Welcome to Weekly Review, where we review the programs here at BEFM. Rather than decide which film to watch at the cinema, many people decide whether to watch a certain film at the cinema or at home. Movie theaters have been competing with streaming or OTT platforms for over a decade, and the platforms have been winning. Now, the government is stepping in. The Ministry of Culture, Tourism, and Sports is working on a film holdback policy to be announced within a month. A holdback policy refers to a block where films are not released on streaming or on-demand platforms for a certain period of time after it is released in theaters. This discussion came about after a handful of films, including The Book of Fish, or Jasan Obo, and Humint, were released on streaming just 3 months after their theatrical release. Democratic Party lawmaker Im Oh-kyung has introduced a bill putting a minimum of 6 months on this holdback period. The Culture Ministry is expected to set the holdback period at a 4 or 5 months, with studios and distributors deciding on the specific period by themselves. They argue that the holdback system will bring audiences back to movie theaters. However, there is pushback. Various consumer groups point to expensive ticket prices as reasons that audiences choose to watch movies at home. Some in the film industry express concerns that this may negatively affect the industry. A group of 580 industry insiders released a statement saying that this should only apply when distributors and theaters want to screen the movies for a long time. The holdback period may be a hindrance for films that are not theatrical hits making revenue. Will this help or hurt the industry? Is there a single policy that will bring the audiences back to the movies? Or is the issue with the quality of films and ticket prices? Today's Saturday, August 29th. This is Weekly Review, and I'm your host, Dennis Laffey.